0: what's it then here, say?
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2: And yes of mami fonkwa.
1: And da bi yes of mami fonkwa. 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She, Adum Aviation Social Center. 50 Ghana cedis pe. 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There are some money. Ka 50 Ghana peo. Yeah, they are there, but I do the old wow, multimedia. I did see any.
0: Yes, someone.
1: Yay. Oh boy.
0: A topper.
1: Yes, I am. Ah, mother's the name. Yeah, the am I'm not going to get in the cheek. Yes, I am. And you wish, oh, mommy, you wish, and I am, mommy, no more. Happy, happy,
0: happy Mother's Day.
1: Mechia, Nana, Equia, Akuf, the first. 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
0: oh you receive it. 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Oh, God will bless you. Oh, receive the anointing. Receive the power.
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0: on
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0: all right over bomb on the permit about the secret to be or why what over ban up why wonderful God bless you we want a miracle prophet but so with your dance
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0: John, what is saying? 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Shia yesu waja gusu ewe yesu dimu. 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Amen. Brother, bomade bra. 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God bless you. 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Alo, kasa frem. 0247-825-022. but more dear bra line should be. Now only miracle prophet in Shia and Anatin. Now how name super be a Tauso, who should be a dear to a braboso. Yesu and Namasun Infroso. 0247 82 50 22. My number no SI WhatsApp. Ubet me a WhatsApp on me. My number no SI WhatsApp. 0247 82 50 22 0247 82 5022 0247 82 50 22. Ubet me a WhatsApp on me. 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
0: to ase o be fre number sino 0247825022 0247825022 0247825022 But make sure say only we bush your phone in a bad line should be. 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
0: Who kasa friend? 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
2: Aja.
0: Mhm. 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
2: Achamo
0: 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Udu do ko traffic light anwa fre why. 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
7: asempa
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8: I
0: think it's in the middle. 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
8: Chumame dato.
0: Share your sweat and gusso. 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Jesus. 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
0: 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Free for your freedom. 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Kiri abasanda basanda. Yes. Yes. Yes. Yes. Yes. Yes. Yes. Yes. Yes. Yes. Yes. Yes. Come out. Fibra. Jesus. Kari abasanda. Yes. 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Yes. 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Yesu dimu. We yesu dimu. My God. Thank you, Jesus. Thank you, Jesus. Thank you, Jesus. Thank you, Jesus. Fibra yesu dimu. 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Fibra. 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Holy Spirit. 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Power of God. Power of God. Power of God. 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
9: Hello, good morning.
0: Morning, sir. 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Jesus in the Holy Spirit. 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Here, Faka Brano Pay, Brother Kwano Pawati. What? 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Or rather, you a friend in same what? And Yajuma. Premature death. And Yajuma. 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Holy Spirit, Jesus, Mashlo koro shaka. Ah, young man, your only brother be as a awari or America. But what
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8: But you
7: mean
8: Finnica?
0: A friend of Cranko. Jesus Christ, Holy Spirit. I was the last time I offered him.
8: If I saw any rapper,
0: I'm a friend. Bishop, I need a mumpire. I would rather be Cassa.
1: Charles to me, better is a quantum. Sister, second to me, that is a quantum.
0: Yes, Lord. Yes, Lord.
1: Jesus Christ.
0: Yes, Lord. Marco,
1: give me a quantum.
0: Holy Spirit.
1: Let me come from Arabaka. The Russian market prophet. Arabaka. What am I here? That's all. Yes, you are.
0: Yeah, Mame. Madam. Uje, by this time, I bought America 7 o'clock.
10: I'm
0: already got a gem, sir. Brother and your friend, Danso.
10: Now,
0: Mitchell, I did be over Memoir Freno. O Frena, a phone ever
10: caught.
0: Now, Obefa. Because my house is 2 million, no, yes, I'm a bomb by my house is spirit, no.
10: Action.
0: Spirit and action. And so, pure water, Baco. But Jesus goes 7 times. 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

0: 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Moment of Fred, a miracle prophet. 0247 825 0227 0247 825 0222. My number on the side of WhatsApp. Who bet me? Adam on WhatsApp. Oh, America, Canada, Holland, Amsterdam. Hello, Kazafre.
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0: Yes, hello, Kazafre.
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0: I'm going to make you so. 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Jesus Christ. 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
0: masanda basanda opani ya mahonya hawai
3: this is the name of the woman at the end.
0: I told him, my radio would go from Obi Adena or from the Kutias.
3: Since it is spiritual death near Tomano.
0: Sani Atomano. In the room, when she are Obi or Kuta spirit, I know what they are.
3: So, Bobo Pritiko Foka, Pine accident,
0: Sir
3: Bobetta, 50, 20 years, 45 years old. No one may feel.
0: But the way I'm sure to be. Peter Costro. But Dalin, yes, soldier, already 2 minutes, son or so, already I want a son or so. Well, yes, oh my God, Holy Spirit. Ah, Ojo so cry then. What do you mean, you so? Jesus Christ. Oh, Bishop. So, you are quite sorry. When a problem, we are to know. Oh, quite sorry. A problem, I have to say. They are very serious.
2: A simple FM.
0: A serious bar. For us here. Have I ever got 2 years from my wife? Father, 2 years from us. Share your

0: switches. 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Yes. Fibra de quoi? Commando, I asked him.
1: Jesus.
0: Commando, I asked him. Thank you, Holy Spirit. Yes, Juma. Yes, I'm ready for the sun count. The Adani Padrian, the two are here.
1: Go.
0: The two free move.
1: Pierre.
0: Pierre.
1: Pierre.
0: Pierre.
1: Pierre.
0: Pierre.
1: Pierre.
0: Pierre.
1: Pierre.
0: Pierre. Pierre. Pierre. Pierre.
1: Jesus.
0: Yes, I have a fibra. Fibra, answer him.
1: Jesus.
0: Holy Spirit.
1: Yes.
0: Fibra, answer him.
1: Power.
0: Jesus. Holy Spirit. Kari abasata karabasan abasan. Eba. Eba tem. Eba tem. Eba tem. Eba tem.
1: Yes.
0: Eba tem. Eba tem.
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0: 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Yes.
1: Yes.
0: Fibra.
1: Come out.
0: Fibra.
1: Out.
0: Yes. Free body on him. Free body on him.
1: Yes.
0: Free body on him.
1: Jesus.
0: Monsieur de Koroshika Bayanda Basanda Basoru Koro Bushada Basanda. Holy Spirit. Open the DNS if you are. And then as if you are.
1: Things are bad.
0: Masaka Turuboshika Barabasanda. 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
0: 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Allô, Kazafre.
3: Kazafre.
0: Eva.
3: Kazafre.
0: Why, only baby, Kazafre.
3: Kazafre, Akra.
0: Oh, Akra. Mamma, no, Mamma, what? Open it, eh? Who often will seek a simple pitcher, what?
3: Yeah.
0: Who seek a simple pitcher, papa. A baker, see, Ankasa. Here, who the vortic water means, Sababa, woman, or what? Metro, what, yam, why?
3: Yeah.
0: Wonderful, God bless you. Open you in the sick assembly, Pijapa. Hello, Kazafre.
3: Hey,
0: no, my sister, we are quite true.
1: Last is the beef for Bokubai.
0: My sister, we are quite true. Oh, wow, who hear me TV is wrong?
3: Me TV is
0: wrong. TV is wonderful. I'm not
3: going
0: Bishop, I'm on sister, oh, my idea, Tiana, what do you?
1: Jesus, Kabara,
0: you
1: really
0: can't say in the name of Jesus. Madam, your program has a friend, what? Mentor, what do you, my idea, be a Tia, what do you, what? Wonderful, God bless you. Bishop, almost said in your marriage, man. And I Jesus Christ. And let me free I'm going to tell you. Na abay fo ho akere omo papa. Na abay fo ho eden akere omo. Na super problem be a down so na free so. Wonderful. Because of the miracle prophet. Because of the miracle prophet.
1: So this is fear. Me awo kosi. Ni nyina ya written na min 2 minute adu. A live program 0247 82 50 22
0: Masika Tarababa Sukoto Sarabakuru Busheka Barabasanda. 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
4: Hello.
0: Who Kazafre for madam?
4: Kazafre
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2: Hey,
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0: 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Timo, sir.
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0: Masika Taraba, Kuru Shika Babas, and yet, Noma, and your papa. 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A rather be chin on my bonny beer from Wati. 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
1: Bompayo Yesu Christ.
0: Yes, sir. Makaraba Sika.
1: Senya meho hom.
0: Holy Spirit.
1: Enfau redu imu.
0: Mate Karaba Sika.
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0: Holy Spirit.
1: Pye emlaan cha.
0: Holy Spirit. 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
1: Enkri anezo.
0: Me dani suwe Yesu moja. 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
2: Hello.
0: 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Holy Spirit. 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What am I here? Father to him.
2: I am in
0: the Holy Spirit. Jesus. She had your frumo. But she had your frumo.
1: A simple FM.
0: She had your frumo.
1: Go.
0: Yes, Lord. Holy Spirit. 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But she had your frumo. Susumu yatia. 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
0: Susumu yatia. 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Yes, Lord. I dare be an enemy per dunum. But she frumo. But she frumo.
1: Hello.
0: Obi and super douse. 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Hello.
2: Hello.
0: Yes, how can I friend?
2: Thank you.
0: How can I friend?
2: Professor
0: Adabaka. Who Adabaka Young my brother, I rather see me for you, Moose Watty. Yammy be a quam what to conquer US Watty. 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
0: 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Kiria Sata Karabasana. Bishop, brother, week, your mission and a power. Young mother, your mission and a power. 0247 82 50 22 Cause swap a line this week. 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Obi a mania tausu. Obi a yadi tausu.
1: Yes.
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1: Jesus.
5: Ebradi tuanika.
1: Yes.
5: Ebradi tuanika.
1: Jesus.
5: Ebradi tuanika.
1: Yes sir.
5: Ebradi tuanika.
1: Jesus.
5: Ebradi tuanika.
1: Yes.
5: Ebradi tuanika.
1: Jesus.
5: Ebradi tuanika.
1: Jesus.
5: Over your city, man.
1: Jesus.
5: Holy Spirit.
1: Hmm.
5: Holy Ghost.
1: Power.
5: Akumaya di biara.
1: Hmm.
5: Any diabetes biara.
1: Hmm.
5: Ya three washo.
1: Jesus.
5: Metume.
1: Yes.
5: Metume.
1: Yes.
5: Metume.
1: Yes.
5: Metume.
1: Yes.
5: Metume.
1: Yes.
5: Over your city, man.
1: Yeah.
5: Break every sickness from your life. Mama, for about a quarter four, Fabra no pe wati. Je program ya odoko ye be chire chire kon ye wate anopo ye cancer nya so do bo humia na akwaduma wonderful bishop bishop ma direction
1: ma me eh na o
5: oso agbogba fa
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0: We just won Modoko. Sister, won Modoko.
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0: Won Modoko. Mr. Wager, son Modoko. 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
1: Sure, Mamma Chiraba, dear. 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
0: Oh, yes, Demo. Fabro do Bia Shishamon. 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Betrim.
1: Jesus.
0: Betrim.
1: Yes.
0: Betrim.
1: Yes.
0: Ebe free, Abawa, Nasakawa.
1: Cabro.
0: Betrim, oh, yes,
1: Jesus.
0: Betrim, as if so. Back to sender, back to sender, back to sender, back to sender, back to sender, back to sender, back to sender, back to sender, back to sender. Well, yes, Radio Sikidi Asakata, Holy Spirit,
1: power,
0: Holy Spirit,
1: to me,
0: Holy Spirit, Holy Spirit, Holy Spirit, Holy Spirit, Holy Spirit, Kiria Baba Saka Torobo Sanda,
2: a simple
0: the name of Jesus, or Sanu. What's Sesia? What's Sanu Sesia? What's Sanu Sesia? What's Sanu Sesia? Oh, yes. Sister Yasem, a hamipa. Mammy T. Ka only be my bobo brabet trapa, but the Kubi Jao. Masuko Toro.
1: Jesus, Yamitumi, you are.
0: Brano Pai Metrava, dear, what is
1: it?
0: Kiri Abasa,
1: you do be a Yetua.
0: Any Pama? Sofu, Bishop. Any penny be fee no at off. Sister of free, sister of free, The new one, so papa,
1: put any cast out to say, or your home brassini or brandypa, so you patano come.
0: Holy Spirit, Masada Carabas, we are seeing your
1: day. We are seno, you need Yamedia, what catching a man,
0: we are seeing the Mamma Faku, Mamma Faku, I look as a friend. Oh, as a man, Cassie. Holy Spirit. Ah. Sure, pension. Pension, I'm in charge of the pension. Is here. Who said dog will be the young age dog? Oh, in the land, I cut it. Oh, Jesus Christ. My number says I was up. Who bit my Adam and what up with me?
2: I sent that.
0: Dear, no, or dog call last stop. Baby, what time can be
1: out? Traffic lights.
0: Oh, dear, dear, Ufaka Ufrika, so I faka bet you a dog call traffic light. Sean Savright, you won't say Puma filling station, general. And now we would have finished this inside. Who was a banana? I saw the banana, blessing miracle. A bow on, sir. Who was it? Your office and your being were inside. Ufri Kanish inside Nebansua. And now free circle. And now free Madina. And now free Tema. Oh dear, Faka, a busy circle. Faka, a busy Kanishi. Never a dock or car. Unless you were dock or last stop.
1: Cran, Obenya car.
0: Obenya car. Who La Paz?
1: Dansuma
0: Obenya car. Would it be you or dock or last stop? Who see your dock or last stop, pet,
1: sir?
0: Oh, dear, bra traffic light. What was a filling station? No, filling station,
1: sir.
0: Puma filling station. Oh, dear, bra bed draw. Oh, the own per se, obey a stress, obey stress on one. Would you know the frame number?
1: So,
0: and I say, own per se, could I say? Udia Udon Pesacras over Fremia. Udia Uda Filling Station, who was a banana.
1: Busa Filling Station.
0: Udia Busa Filling Station, the great one. Another miracle prophet.
1: Simple. For so no one.
0: Simple. Simple. Baby, what do you simple? Kralo Kazafre. 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
3: Kuma Akraman.
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3: Winning back was.
0: Winning back was. Kariaba Bishop, you're my brother. Brother,
1: Bampaya, we are.
0: Kari Abasanda, Bakuro, Shiga, Barabasanda, Bakar.
1: Brother, do you know?
0: Jesus!
1: Some of the trouble, so.
0: Obani? 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
0: 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The name of Jesus, Baraba Kuru Shada Bakuru Shika Barakata Barabasanda. 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Jesus Christ. Hello, Kazafre. Hello, Kazafre.
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0: Jesus Christ. 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
1: free. 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
0: 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Shame your sudimon.
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0: shame your sudimon.
1: Recover.
0: Shame your sudimon. The name of Jesus.
1: Yes, Jim.
0: Massacre Taraba.
1: What do you see?
0: Makoro Bosaka Taraba Sana. The Bomadi brought up one of Pawati. Wonderful. Bomadi Fred, American prophet. 0247 82 50 22 America, Canada, Holland, Amsterdam, Korea, Odoko, Kaneshi, Taifa, Tema, Medina, Baby Pierre Ubiara, Bomode se Ubefaka, Aba Odoko Anopay. 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Me trust 8 o'clock to 2 o'clock. I am canceling. I am cancel. 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With my Adenua was supplement 0247 82 50 22. Bomode Fred, a miracle prophet, and an adri, me no a bompire, me no trancy. Then, hello, Casa Frey Milan La Jamo. 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Hello,
4: off-town.
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0: official town. 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
0: Shemo yesu. Shemfrusu. 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
1: Wena prabu.
0: Obani. Yeah, but my dear, may direction be a man who be shooting for 10 days. Why? Bro, don't wanna pay. If you fall by four, one crop four. Hello, cousin friend. Share your swag goes in the name of Jesus. To me, I promise soon, soon, Pierre, to achieve. Share my yesterday. You're opening that. Here, Obi, the Aduma be best songs I can see a why. Your progress after him, why? Wonderful. Hello, Casa Frey.
2: You're from your family.
0: Pacho, what do you need, Jay? Hello? Oh, my one, you have a number four line or so. 0247 82 50 22 0244 67 3270.
2: Holy Spirit, Carabasan.
0: Hello? Hello?
2: A simple FD.
0: Pacho, where you from? Jesus Christ, Bishop, you're my man. Kill your

0: Father to him, the tree idea for mu. So subu ya dia. The tree for mu. Where you sit them? Fibra.
1: Jesus.
0: Fibra sit them. You free me by the enemy. Free by the enemy.
1: Yes. Yeah, Juma.
0: Free by the enemy. Where you sit them? Yeah, where you sit them?
1: Name of Jesus.
0: The name of Jesus. Free by the enemy.
1: Yes. Yes. A band them.
0: Fibra.
2: Yes.
0: If you are Bobiana, me too free mu. I do Tobiana, me too free mu. Free by the animal has to do.
1: Masata, Brosi, Kerebe, Sata, Bakana, Soto, Koro, Sata.
0: Come out.
1: Ayla.
0: Free by the animal. The son of a has to do. The son of a has to do. The son of a has to do.
1: The name of Jesus, the blood of Jesus, the name of Jesus. Roto, Koro, Sika, Barabasanda.
3: I swear to him.
0: Free, Jesus, my God, Holy Spirit, Bishop,
3: I'm a for Jadu Krumo,
0: Fabre,
3: be a wo biara, I'm a

0: Juba, Nyame
1: Gown. 0247.
0: Hey.
1: 82 82 50 22 70 0244 0244 67 67 32 32 70 0244 0244 67 67 32 32 70 0244 0244 67 67 32 32 70 0244 0244 67 67 32 32 70 0244 0244 67 67 32 32 70 0244 0244 67 67 32 32 70 0244 0244 67 67 32 32 70 0244 0244 67 67 32 32 70 0244 0244 67 67 32 32 70 0244 0244 67 67 32 32 70 0244 0244 67 67 32 32 70 0244 0244 67 67 32 32 70 0244 0244 67 67 32 32 70 0244 0244 67 67 32 32 70 0244 0244 67 67 32 32 70 0244 0244 67 67 32 32 70 0244 0244 67 67 32 32 70 0244 0244 67 67 32 32 70 0244 0244 67 67 32 32 70 0244 0244 67 67 32 32 70 0244 0244 67 67 32 32 70 0244 0244 67 67 32 32 70 0244 0244 67 67 32 32 70 0 Mali Kababa Sanda. Ah, brother, wo, young man, I would rather be connected to my brother Fubia Buawati. When a fed answer?
0: Achem,
1: yeah. Wow, I would rather be connected to my brother Fubia Buawai. Achem. Me white people, me and son. My brother Fumi and son, Ebe Buaw. Brother, pay, why, make sure I dear me, I am not fear Bantemwati.
0: Achem.
1: Wonderful, God bless you. O mother Fred, the medical prophet, Unshakeable. Me number senior, you know, a horse up. Wait, my, I don't know what's happening. I don't pay me transfer or doco. Anopaya yekudo muya me transfer odoko anopa 8 o'clock to 2 o'clock, 8 o'clock to 2 o'clock. 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
1: 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Ube isike ni pa... Wane Fred Francis?
2: Yes.
1: Ewa on?
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6: Yes, ma'am, we know it's so

0: Guided by a shared purpose and a spirit of collaboration, Emory University students push each other to think creatively and work cooperatively, knowing that different perspectives lead to new ideas.
1: What makes Emory special is that it has very rigorous academics, but a community that is willing to support each other. People are always willing to study together and work hard together.
0: Learn more at emory.edu.
2: 0245 0245 3 3 3 3 3 3 3 3 3 3 3 3 3 3 3 3 3 3 3 3 3 3 3 3 3 3 3 3 3 3 3 3 3 3 3 3 3 3 3 3 3 3 3 3 3 3 3 3 3 3 3 3 3 3 3 3 3 3 3 3 3 3 3 3 3 3 3 3 3 3 3 3 3 3 3 3 3 3 3 3 3 3 3 3 3 3 3 3 3 3 3 3 3 3 3 3 3 3 3 3 3 3 3 3 3 3 3 3 3 3 3 3 3 3 3 3 3 3 3 3 3 3 3 3 3 3 3 3 3 3 3 3 3 3 3 3 3 3 3 3 3 3 3 3 3 3 3 3 3 3 3 3 3 3 3 3 3 3 3 3 3 3 3 3 3 3 3 3 3 3 3 3 3 3 3 3 3 3 3 3 3 3 3 3 3 3 Who can suffer him? Amasama. Be bomb pile over your smudge. With a good bomb beer come out.
3: Jesus.
2: 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I do see amen.
3: Amen.
2: Wawale. Omale. And bomb puff our realm. One shot a bad thing. Because me was spiritual married. Na sadi kutsa kutosi kasam. 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Na so nepe masra me bia kwa di amao. 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
2: 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Hello.
4: Hello, good evening.
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4: Na na do.
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2: 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Uni brigade ho. Okay,
4: and I'm sure. Anymore,
2: and there no problem.
4: What
2: do you want? My bumpire.
3: Jesus.
2: I do your swagger. I pay me a dose from you a few more. I don't say amen.
3: Amen.
2: When you can't pay me, why? God bless you. 0245. And the idea you're cursing, you're cursing.
3: Of course, no, over for now, or be free. Nana wo busan se sebe oni wo ba
2: adam ojem
3: che se eno wo jetu se ampa
2: me patron o di fi akane kra
3: but is obi yesa because my tete bebre se so obi ni obi yesa e di zuzo so bebre ba
2: of course eno kwa ba kopɛ
3: thank you na yire
2: and so so uno wife rather and person obu ni sa and pa no be chiti ni fri so and na pa so ansa.
3: There's only a banner in
2: so no wife it. No bunisa and panwon and aswansa.
3: But we have focus.
2: Never focus. Hello? Hello? Jesus is alive. God bless you, Kasafrin.
5: Well, because I think I'm Botiano.
2: What's it?
5: Botiano.
2: Okay, there's no problem.
5: The
2: mommy behind me. The bomb pile, yes,
3: Jesus.
2: I maybe do a sim, may you a few more. Jesus. Amen.
3: Amen.
2: Ozu kasafri.
5: Kasafri Botiano.
2: Botiano. What's up? I'm going to be with me. Why? Efu mungu akwem. Eradi shau. Hello. Efu kubisu. Hello. Hello.
6: Odifo, good evening.
2: So what penya to say?
6: Nyamana do man of God.
2: Hey, ovu se mo du pao. I don't know so far na.
6: I am a cracker.
2: No, I know. Okay, sir.
6: Cantonment.
2: Cantonment. We are so full. Yamu empire. Be bomb pire with your sudemo.
3: Jesus.
2: Be pure quad yamu.
3: Jesus.
2: A DBF quite 42
3: Yes.
2: Me chem. Adumati. Amen.
3: Amen.
6: Amen.
2: Me who prison. Why, Papa?
7: Asimpa FM.
2: No safe. Who's your prison? So for we are the head of the family. But one more empire, Papa. Untum down. Across a one town. In the spot, a one town. But sir, I don't friend empire. Eh? Per cook. To cook, but I'm cook. Now, I'm going to play Johnny. But why? Why? Why? Why?
6: I'm going to say, sir.
2: Oh, if you?
6: Me, more fear. I know if you.
2: Why then? Why do you?
6: I'm not trying.
2: I'm not for you to move.
6: I'm not trying.
2: I'm not for you to move.
6: I'm not trying.
2: And your soldier, one yet careful, no man to match it. But also, almost so done your budget, you say. I'm supposed to match it. Now, why the rest of the side? I'm not for the castle. My main castle, I'm sorry. Give me more come. You're very careful. Give me more cream, give me or your fair, this or your bank. But you're very careful. What do you kind of pet? What do you kind of as mama? May a prophet, but I'm probably going to come on.
6: Touch you, man of God.
2: But sure, God bless you.
6: Amen.
2: Have a question. Hello?
8: Hello.
2: Sofu?
8: Jesus is alive.
2: Oh, what's up, Fabio? Penicus, what's up, Fabio? Hello? Hello? Hello? Hello?

0: Hello?
1: Hello?
0: Okay, sir, you're for call back. Hello?
1: Hello?
0: Yes, okay, sir, friend.
2: I'm not busy, Jay.
0: Hello? Open it down. Okay, sir, friend. Boss, okay, sir, friend.
1: I was so kind.
0: Then go perform in your mouth.
1: Fatcho, Nubia, now, go Korea. Medical for engineers papers.
0: Okay.
1: The Bible so can be done.
0: Okay.
1: Safia is similar and go for you by and call you.
0: Bepocho, mame kasa na chro, eni diemu, ya mwa mba.
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0: Mwa yesu mejemu.
3: Jesus.
0: Wanyan kupa mbiye kwa mwa.
3: Jesus.
0: Yesu ye, adumit amen.
3: Amen.
0: Open ni wote menka.
1: Tunkop.
0: Mame kasa, mane hao. 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Papa, and it's here. Ghani was shop. Bennett. Open the Bennett, you want your Bennett?
1: Bennett.
0: That's how we are. Hello, Kasa, hello.
1: So for the senior Antonio Mentzi, I'm afraid you know.
0: What's that?
4: Was he Antonio Mentzi of the Yegi in the
0: Oh, on your gay, on your gay.
4: Everyone can say, you Antonio Mentzi
0: of the Yegi,
4: now
0: you're
4: in the Wasser. That's all right. Better,
0: you eh, because I end up a Cutiano, or the fake regiman, or the fee at regiman, or the fee. Of course, I am on it, baby, that's it. And the guy's a gun at the house boy. No, gun is a shop, man. I don't talk about one in a gay or the flicker tomorrow. Maybe not too well. Maybe carry that day. Hello? Hello?
1: Hello?
0: Look at a friend.
1: I'm a
0: family. Mammy 2020 star will serve a custody. Why?
1: I ain't
0: And Mammy 2020 will serve a custody, but that's all. 2020 will serve a custody. What's it? And ready to be a crime. What's it? See, mommy, one not careful, my masturbation. One not careful, mommy, mom, pa, mom. Me bomb, pa, yes, my jamu. Me be a kind. Jesus, me a source where you were from.
3: Jesus,
0: amen.
3: Amen.
0: We not come. I'll pay me the new come. Why?
3: A simple FM.
0: Oh, you chrome. What's the woman come on? Hello. Hello. Man, I busy.
5: Hello.
0: Go me the line with you. Hello.
5: Hello.
0: Oh, Kasa friend.
5: Kasa fita baby.
0: Hey, sir. Hey, there no problem.
5: Papa.
0: Yes.
5: Why
0: did the party influence him? Oh, wait. Oh, I'm going to mana.
5: Oh, I'm going to.
0: So, also find it. You can find it. I'm going to. Oh, yeah. No, you're about to find it. In sense, I'm going to. And then, you can find it. And that's some girl. Some girl caught. And I'm going to. Eh? Oda bonso kasa ana me chon tro.
5: Ayampa.
0: Wanda sabia, asabia, wanya asabia.
5: Pamala.
0: Mr. Ben, so Ben.
5: Saben emukun.
0: Ya me so baba otobe omi. Ya for call for so a. Hello? Hello? Hello?
6: Hello.
0: O kasa fre hin.
6: Kasua.
0: Kasua otie ye won. There no problem. What's it? Hello? Okay. Yes, sir. Upon my.
7: But I don't know.
0: Okay. Okay, sir. Friend.
7: Because I free dance, man.
0: So for my mom, Pamon, the bomb pie with your
3: Jesus.
0: When you go by me, come on.
3: Yes.
0: I do not say sorry about some trim.
3: Jesus.
0: Amen.
3: Amen.
7: Amen.
0: Father, Bokodia, and where?
7: But I'm here.
0: See me. Me, who say? Ye cha amana utie amana ni so de cha amana eh utie mi ya na prokopa unam ene so de unam na watia amana wo twa da kata so but wo hu ene so wo hu
3: asempa
0: wo ta sa na bu agum ya hweye wo to problem mi wo in so hwe wo be nya asem kase but onyame di masre amose na radi fe fe mu wati wife wen
7: o
0: akwantum Ye careful be obi afon nya court. So me nim da. Ye ahweye no obi afon nya court. Me wo say issue na be court. But me twem wo yesu no kasa. Amen.
2: Amen.
7: Amen.
0: Ah, woni wa fro wa ba, mu wa ba.
7: Baso me nsa.
0: Wo ba me nsa, nkwara no wai.
7: Omo wa ha.
0: Omo wa nchen wa hu.
7: De do omo takwa de necessary.
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0: 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Ewade show me nyam. All my children, your farmer, Adumiti, amen.
2: Amen.
0: We don't catch me. For number two, John Franco. Hello?
3: Hello?
0: Hey, you be that. Hello? 0245. Hello?
1: Hello,
0: but father, okay, sir, friend.
1: Okay, sir, friend, Malam Jansh.
0: Malam, I don't have a problem.
1: If I chew, my man, no.
0: Mammy was always like,
1: Mammy, UK.
0: Mammy, UK, okay,
1: Yeah. Now, the beer of a sober for Maka, no jay. Where is over for Maka, no jay? When you know me and San Quan, Pamako, now come and call.
0: The patron, on Sahau, Kakra, on Sahau. What's it?
1: Miss Hound is here, says it.
0: On Sahau, be as a sub Ubokronka Kankra, on Sahau.
1: Somebody
0: must so for a seminar. Messo, me who say, or Sahao, Mentor Sahawana, or Saikos, or Saho Biase, Nesaka Candy, something like the Brun Wafra, and little Mammy Fanco, mechanical, and little Mammy Fanco, or Saha Mamukum, or Sahao. No, so say, why a rasta?
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0: Obisa has a term, Obisa has a sense, I can say. I want to say, I'm not as a friend.
2: Oh,
0: I'm not as a friend. 0245.
2: 0245.
0: 3 3 3 3 3 3 3 3 3 3 3 3 3 3 3 3 3 3 3 3 3 3 3 3 3 3 3 3 3 3 3 3 3 3 3 3 3 3 3 3 3 3 3 3 3 3 3 3 3 3 3 3 3 3 3 3 3 3 3 3 3 3 3 3 3 3 3 3 3 3 3 3 3 3 3 3 3 3 3 3 3 3 3 3 3 3 3 3 3 3 3 3 3 3 3 3 3 3 3 3 3 3 3 3 3 3 3 3 3 3 3 3 3 3 3 3 3 3 3 3 3 3 3 3 3 3 3 3 3 3 3 3 3 3 3 3 3 3 3 3 3 3 3 3 3 3 3 3 3 3 3 3 3 3 3 3 3 3 3 3 3 3 3 3 3 3 3 3 3 3 3 3 3 3 3 3 3 3 3 3 3 3 3 3 3 3 3 3 3 3 Adam to amen.
3: Amen.
0: Watch the woman. Why? God bless. Not like busy. I'm going to say hello.
8: Hello, sir.
0: Father.
8: Good morning. Morning,
0: no casa friend.
8: Hello, sir.
0: Good morning. I'm talking casa friend.
8: Casa friend, my dear, sir.
0: Okay. There no problem.
8: I'm going to check it.
0: I'm going to check it. I'm going to check it. I'm going to check it. I'm going to check it. I'm going to check it. I'm going to check it. I'm going to check it. I'm going to check it. I'm going to check it. I'm going to check it. I'm going to check it. I'm going to check it. I'm going to check it. I'm going to check it. I'm going to check it. I'm going to check it. I'm going to check it. I'm going to check it. I'm going to check it. I'm going to check it. I'm going to check it. I'm going to check it. I'm going to check it. I'm going to check it. I'm going to check it. I'm going to check it. I'm going to check it. I'm going to check it. I'm going to check it. I'm going to check it. I'm going to check it. I'm going to check it. I'm going to check it. I'm going to check it. I'm going to check it. I'm going to check it. I'm going to check it. I'm going to check it. I'm going to check it. I'm going to check it. I'm going to check it. I'm going to check it. I'm going to check it. I'm going to check it. I'm going to check it. I'm going to check 6 months Esther, one Esther, a nurse, one Esther.
8: My patch
0: of summer, why? Monkey test, why? And a public woman?
8: No, but I don't quite know.
0: There don't inquire if one in inquire if you don't must make cancer up upon a police in the front table. My personal cancer, one of my inquire test, why? A radish show. And a public woman, no more. An inch IV. Hello? Hello? Let it be.
3: Hello?
0: Fado ka safre
3: ya gas
9: ni ka safre ni tao
0: there no problem
3: yeah
0: the radio
3: ni ni
0: ani besara dem pa ibo ma
10: Jesus
0: me you will free suma ban kan mu awrade bi akwan adom ti amen
10: amen
0: ozo ka safre no tao
3: atani
0: ocha be humi why
3: okay
0: God bless you hello
3: fire go do me
0: apo mo eh
3: but I will
0: move
3: you.
0: What's it?
3: I will
0: go with you. I wish you. For hello? Hello? Hello? Good evening, boss. Good evening.
8: Good evening.
0: How to say?
8: I want to speak English.
10: Oh, Ozzy, he wants to speak English.
0: Please, speak, I'm yelling you. My brother, bet it's one who matching.
8: I have a client in UK.
0: You have what?
8: Client.
0: I'm not doing distance, please. Eh? I'm not doing distance.
10: Pastor said he's not interested in those kind of things. He doesn't do that.
0: Okay, God bless you. Bye-bye. 0245 0245 33 33 33 33 25 0245 0245 33 33 25 25 Hello?
11: Yeah, hello.
0: I promise to say hello.
11: Hello, Nyaminika.
0: Sofri no kasa free him.
11: Majom kasa free no ma.
0: To cook brem, to cook ba cook brem, cook can cook ba cook brem. Minya demo channel pa. Why? God bless you. Hello, Mr. Ni. Hello, Mr. Ni. Hello? Mr. Nusson Shabran, sorry. Hello? Hello?
11: Hello?
0: Apo mwen?
9: A Sempa FM.
0: Hello?
12: I'm speaking for
0: Sprinters. You are speaking for what? And then you blow for 70. You are speaking for where?
10: Sprinters.
12: Sprinters.
0: Okay, please, what's the problem? Wait a minute, Michael. What's the problem?
12: I'm sick, serious. I'm going to operate many places, but soon.
0: What's it?
10: Can you come again?
12: I'm sick, serious.
10: Also,
0: you are sick, serious.
12: Yes.
0: Yes, sir. It's pressure, right? Pressure.
12: Yes, it's pressure.
0: Pressure. Come and see me tomorrow morning. So I'll pray for you. Come and see me tomorrow morning. You went to hospital before and want to make Canada. You went to hospital before.
10: Have you been to the hospital to check whether you have pressure?
12: Yes.
10: Yeah.
0: Okay. Who is Esther? Who can I say?
10: Who is
0: Esther?
10: Yeah.
12: It's me.
0: Come on. What's your husband? It's inside stroke inside room.
10: Is your husband also sick?
0: With stroke.
10: Has your husband been struck down by stroke?
12: Yes.
0: Okay. God bless you. Come and see tomorrow morning. You know Kaso Brigade. Screw it,
12: I've heard before.
0: Okay, come and see tomorrow morning. Tomorrow's a counselor. Come and see me, okay?
12: Thank you.
0: May God bless you.
10: 0245 0245 0245 0245 0245 0245 0245 0245 0245 0245 0245 0245 0245 0245 0245 0245 0245 0245 0245 0245 0245 0245 0245 0245 0245 0245 0245 0245 0245 0245 0245 0245 0245 0245 0245 0245 0245 0245 0245 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I have a call. Let me catch all your shots and me catch us. When you soon soon come on, you did nothing more, nothing less. It's a branch of alcohol. We give
0: okay.
10: Okokuria.
0: Okay.
10: Kofania mapa.
0: Ah.
10: It's a woba ben.
0: I
10: won't no crown. Won't you?
0: Won't you? Won't not trend mu. 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Oh yes, baba. Ni amenem tu sa inu kwejuma. 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
10: Sa sunsun.
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10: To be brown.
0: A country did so. No bi so bi so mene yadi e.
10: Kome na di.
0: Oso o ah. Who's also in your orca? Or see your orca? So, the talk of Madano Nanka go find a magus guest on my day on Penubi. On Penubi. 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Tell me, see, you can say, oh, business will do a tea. Do to control well, Papa. Before number Hosuna, no, why are Bassa? Well, you.
10: What's sell? Do I watch your loss in it? Do you want
0: to say? Nadia Maso. Nadia Maso. Nadia, no, or not on Nancy or Penroso.
10: Okay. Na papa mi mo so e ba ni sey na obi frewa
0: the gift of God
10: akame
0: me the gift of God. Yes, the gift of God aduma chede.
10: You are the star reader
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10: the star reader prophet Kingsford
0: the last year me bro turn up go fill a pass asama ni ngwa adanta ti direction no go fill a pass
13: asempa fm
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0: Yes Obia
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14: Da bi o da.
0: Akwa she. Watch your brother. Watch your brother. Watch it. Why?
15: No.
0: Watch your brother. Now you didn't come. Watch it.
15: No.
0: I didn't show.
10: What did you feel about Quabritchery?
0: Papa? Yeah, came in home. Meaning my paper, my paper was La Paz.
10: Mm-hmm.
0: Would we contain now 5 a day?
10: Mm-hmm.
0: Or bus and our slats with it?
10: There's a Utivia Senase.
0: And that your fat Nimperfect Yatra in Carfers, I favor, and that so what opposite ball bra, Papa for Nessie for Obedu Noto, and Obedu Noto, and Obedu Noto Pa, Bon Pierre, but to be to Noto, and to appear.
10: What do you know?
0: I added
10: what
0: no one
16: can I want?
0: I
16: will be a Semper
0: FM. Obedu, and tell me, I draw my, I draw many Cocoma de Dema, Emilian Coco, Omina Daddy, Cromoforma, but I feel their friend. Hello,
17: Pastor. Good morning.
0: Who are police in Yana?
17: Good morning, Pastor.
0: Good morning.
17: Yes, how are you doing?
0: I'm fine. Are you a police? Are you a policeman or what?
17: Yes, please.
0: Are you a policeman?
17: Yes, please.
0: You are working with police headquarters.
17: Yes, please.
0: Sergeant Akufu.
17: Yes, please.
0: Who is Sergeant Obafiabo? Who is Sergeant Akufu? Okay, your first son, where's your first son?
17: My first son?
0: Yes, please.
17: My first son in America.
0: You America, is America?
17: Yes, please.
0: Pray for him very hard. Pray for him. Catch us on one prime.
10: As you are saying, you should pray for his son. His first son, who is in America?
0: It's a girl, right?
10: She's a girl?
0: It's a girl.
17: No, it's my first children, or my first daughter.
10: Is okay, so neba ba,
0: yes.
10: Then nya san, san nya zo be ma. It wasn't neba di kai oba.
17: Son, it's a man.
0: Me papa me bro frontia. Oba, o fago yo ba.
17: No, son.
0: I say,
10: can you come again, sir? Is your firstborn a girl or a boy?
17: It's a boy, please.
0: It's a boy.
10: Yeah.
17: Yes.
0: Okay.
10: Katrina ring chim chim.
0: Your friend Desmond. Who's Desmond?
17: That's my first son.
0: Come again.
10: Okay, that's his first son.
0: It's a sick something like. Actually, I can't say.
10: Is he sick?
0: Your son is sick. It's
10: epilepsy.
0: Epilepsy, right?
17: Yeah, my son is having seizure more than 2 years.
0: God bless you. And man, my canoe. Oh. Please, catch us with Kaswa Brigade.
10: Do you know Kaswa Brigade, sir?
17: What?
10: Kaswa Brigade. Do you know Kaswa Brigade? Where Kaswa Brigade is located?
17: Yeah. But please, today I'll go to work, so I don't know if...
0: Okay, order, call me after program, call me, please.
17: Is it?
0: Please, after...
10: After the program, call Pastor.
17: Please, come again.
10: He said after the program, you should call him.
17: Okay, but it's the same number.
10: Yeah, the same number.
17: All right,
10: very well. Okay, thank you. Let me cry, I'm
0: 100 grand. Epilepsy. Yeah,
10: and
0: you know, yeah, outside.
10: Oh,
0: yeah, Hano.
10: No, what's wrong
0: with
10: that?
0: Yeah, I'm hello?
17: It's awful.
0: What?
17: I'm uncle from Fablo for selling the house.
0: You're good, but talk as a friend. What are you saying? I mean, it's a problem, mate.
17: Pastor.
0: Yeah, so
17: manager, you know.
0: I'm sure.
17: Sure.
0: God bless you. 0245.
10: 0245. 0245.
0: Hello? Okay, sir, friend.
16: Me kasa
0: me joso kasa frehin. Unu kasa brigade. Nyamira anepe bi humi why? God bless you. Hello. Hello.
18: Hello.
0: So for net to say. I ready me come out. I don't no problem.
18: But for person nyamen fa so NBA fireman.
0: Me bomb paye e wo Yesu agamu. Equipment must be pure. I would do to some the castle. Amen.
18: Amen.
0: Let me show you how to be watching that. Why? Hello?
18: Hello?
0: So, what is your castle friend?
18: La Paz.
0: La Paz. What to be watching up?
18: What
0: to be watching up? What to be watching up? What to be watching up? Why? God bless you. Hello? Hello? Mommy?
16: Yeah,
0: but was swimming. Can I question all
16: that?
0: When and how? Why you're
16: hard
0: yet? Why you're hard yet? Who
16: would
0: the picture of her? Watch it for me. Why? God bless you. For that's into your effort. He said, no,
10: I'm not. Brigade.
0: Hello?
10: And I'm a pebble too.
0: Hello? So for that's into your.
10: Castle Brigade. I want to papa with you. What's my name? I don't have a partner. I say, Casua Brigade. Baby, I'll feel baby. I'll feel really bad. Keep cause Casua and Quantum Ponasua. Dear Uchem, one month from where I wish you were Casua Brigade. Baby, a taxi rank and a motu no for one or who be sub brigade. Jesus is alive. Ubi Abu Ufi in Cranair Bansua. A brigade.
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10: You do one of my taxi rank for motu for no. Busa said, Jesus is alive. One more. Prophet Kings, what they do. Soon, soon, we are for. Now I know in Chesia. Na muni enkomo ewo honu ye guso tenko nyaso e ye osunsun adwuma no a ene ye ye no ya ye di nkomo ti baba be course ni bia sa baba to ato aso ana
0: okay
10: ohwe adefo obi a wakwa brikire
0: okay
10: na wo ni bibi die
0: okay
10: ne wa ba gana sese ka press mpo aba
0: okay
10: obi baba ye o ma me ye
0: okay
10: ne krom akwakoye dene
0: okay
10: wo bi ye pulse ni
0: okay
10: ne bawde na kwa brekire
0: yeah
10: e kokko wiase ye yade
0: so doesn't matter to police
10: oh
0: sunsu e for person so dene ho tem person bi tin kind of person unto na mon
10: unto na mon
0: wiase bi bi wiase mu ye de wasase so
10: ye di ho
0: yes asase so mu osum menem ni mi okasoa on a moi a real okita kind of bubble. Was so beside the choice, we are seeing away the Muslim and John Dama, look at the kind of
10: Madame Von.
0: But then we are seeing okay. And to be a person of Bobra, own a proper Aton Omra, ya or Yarunuman Koye, a book cross Yassi, the book was to know my dear after last with my debut. The battle of Joseph Catasso, or maybe to seven or 72 near Burkasia, or year to my scamperism, or took Sebuska, the two children up, the same that identity the way we are seeing and prefer saying so two for two
10: or rock off for the tea.
0: Tanya pa
10: messa ba sensitive topic ba kwa and never boss upana a dear man for baby masturbation.
0: Okay,
10: never so near the whole so
0: called
10: any prophet kings for they do any good sway take us a video. Yeah, you need in combo and just soon soon move off for number no and that so yeah, that the
0: 0245 0245 0245 3 3 3 3 3 3 3 3 3 3 3 3 3 3 3 3 3 3 3 3 3 3 3 3 3 3 3 3 3 3 3 3 3 3 3 3 3 3 3 3 3 3 3 3 3 3 3 3 3 3 3 3 3 3 3 3 3 3 3 3 3 3 3 3 3 3 3 3 3 3 3 3 3 3 3 3 3 3 3 3 3 3 3 3 3 3 3 3 3 3 3 3 3 3 3 3 3 3 3 3 3 3 3 3 3 3 3 3 3 3 3 3 3 3 3 3 3 3 3 3 3 3 3 3 3 3 3 3 3 3 3 3 3 3 3 3 3 3 3 3 3 3 3 3 3 3 3 3 3 3 3 3 3 3 3 3 3 3 3 3 3 3 3 3 3 3 3 3 3 3 3 3 3 3 3 3 3 3 3 3 3 3 3 3 3 3 3 3 3 me 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
10: amen
0: fara ma tudo amen

0: 325. 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
0: Kwa de bia eh ade se wono asia bompa ye no waka sunsun asem ya wada wono betena se 101 na wahwe na wakan wo hu ni ekọ ene ne ba wabra bom e de amawo papa musa we star reader no usu nyawe ne na bibusa
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0: power.
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0: Okay.
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0: Enti se ene obi ba na wase kan ne wona nim chire no. 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
2: Eni tia ne pa tu no ma ba. 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Obon Castle or could do a bucunetti near Bonudia, Obo could do bets, so for Banel, so true for Banahua, Yanabe Floso, make us a trunk. 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
0: one tea,
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2: no me I fuck before fraud me nye said dwuma no fuck before fraud
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2: me nye on fi wo ne kwa bo ne ho no man suffer na be twa what to say ade o ye enye Ute uki to be car. Oh yes, oh yes, Abia to an agana. We can have for the south end. Can't say 3 days. As soon as all your pass and yet.
0: So
2: perfect. Sure, the cost was wrong. Sure, the other day, the cost was
0: wrong.
2: And now, okay. That do you be suppressing ye? No, that's a day you be suppressing ye.
0: Nyansa Kasa. Nyansa Kasa. That's the reader. 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
2: Okay.
0: Na wansu busa kola ba kose wason da ye bi niya wane pani ye.
2: Okay, me fo kwa ba kondo di nasu.
0: Hello?
3: Hello, good
2: evening. Yeah, when are you from the sea anu wawon?
3: Da, good
2: evening. Oh, when they ka freda? Oh, ano chanto,

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1: 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Hello. 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Yeah, no, mommy, you can say for him. Oh, mom, this one can be paid. Oh, mom, this one can be paid. Yeah. I've been on. Okay. 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
1: 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Why? I didn't be perfect. But your fuck us, work out. What's like after 2 weeks now? We'll be so brigade. Bus stop. Why? Make sure and come on. What I say, maybe miss on the public. Why? Yeah, I'm in short. So, God bless you. Hello? So for Penet to say?
0: What are you?
1: Okay, suffering him. Me bom paye ewo yesu magamu so omodin tenten atetere me sanewo erodo sikantum ntawo sam me pseva to shada me pay adumete amen
2: amen
1: unu cycle unu cycle
0: amen
1: cycle once kanu etwa no run as why run about
0: aye
1: son of my wife son of robo sete okwa robo se faako
2: okwa
1: eyo nkobesie nto o wo to trouble abo son of my wife be mebo why hello
3: nyamene
1: papa 0245
2: 0243
1: me for because hello
3: nyamene papa machi
1: open the door so I'm to say
4: Asempa FM
1: Okay.
3: And I'm not among 14.
1: Make a man, yes, also a police name. They buy a train. Now, I'm to call Anna.
3: Oh, no, Pastor Timbo Pitting.
1: I'm going to be a little bit. What? That's what you're the cousin. We are long at home. Oh, as what I know, what I know, so for tires are the what I know, so for the public control.
3: No, oh, Tim will be doing it. I mean,
1: let me sell so you announce your train. We are long at.
3: When will pay Kuma?
1: Kaso opekuma.
3: Minimum pa.
1: Yawo na sasana da.
3: Eh?
1: Yawo na sasana da. Ai. Na ano so true kwala.
3: Obina kama wase macho.
1: Ai, wase mi ri yaso. Obina. Hello. Focus. Hello.
2: Utini ji fona be jini di.
1: Hello. Ai ka te say apomo en.
4: Asempa FM.
1: Odoko, when we can solve the gate hole? me bom pa ye ma wa ready mi ekwan obenye sika so wati wati bes obenye ready boss that's fight me serve di shama wati ready pie kwa fa mo ske bi ohun abrebre mo senka wonye te beto me tre en sebi wo fie bi abapa ntuma yo so meka wo yesu me te amen akonto di wanim wo ye kwache be hu mi why and about Tovotic Abraham, why? Aye. God bless you. 0245
3: 0245
1: 0245 Hello? Yes. Oh, yeah, Rana.
3: We
1: are looking for the show. Me bomb pile where you swear, Jemu. Me Yale Piera, Yakatu, may you with you, Adam. Amen. That's a kidney.
3: Doctor
1: Eka. Oh, Raddy. And one's on Pastor. But from an apart, Oba, my patron, some woman who may assume a kid in my boy.
3: As a doctor,
1: what's up? No, I must say, almost was I a cancer? Eh?
3: Kidney
1: won't.
3: Kidney,
1: but your chambra, why? My mobile gentleman and my empire, why? But you're so bad,
4: Simple FM.
1: Your Casua Brigade, Sire, and what's a Yaru? Rather, sorry, I'm rewatching. Hello. 0245 Hello. Hello. Hello.
4: 0245
1: The best to say, but you went to my Papa saw Mama Abim.
5: Hey, Nasa da so no so nya sa ade kwa se o me didi am na me so na
1: e. Dabi da so obi o so na yebi problem. Hey. Oh yes, obi o da o so na ye da ni problem. Da ya so e must take key.
5: Okay.
1: Ade hin tell ni problem bom. The obi plan de ahisha no na me didi chao. Ti da so obi o so obi o so na ye. Obi o so na ye no say problem on pa ye. Onye safe.
5: Nasa wo na da na so da ya onye safe.
1: Be trato. Obi o do so also na akwaso obi o she prison. Esa zo ni previous so da ye. Obi o do so ni wi afi. The other also don kai the same omo je was kill.
5: Ei. Ko so bu abe mo su mi ni kwen so da da.
1: Omo pa ye.
5: Enu obu o so papa be so da na da ni na anye.
1: There are so take kan ko. There are so never ko be ba.
5: Ko.
1: Hello.
6: Yeah, hello.
1: Mr. Kwame at the same.
4: Asempa FM.
6: I don't make
1: a
6: free
1: dance. Ana pamesh, ana pebe why?
6: Right.
1: When a Kwame no.
6: Right.
1: God bless you. Ana pebe humi. Hello.
7: Oh.
1: Apo mo e.
7: Oh.
1: Okay, safe.
7: Winuga.
1: Okay, problem me.
7: We do work for them.
1: We don't do work for them. Want no comfort.
7: Yeah.
1: Eh?
7: Yeah.
1: Obia do craving say when we ban anything.
7: Oh.
1: Na den tina wo kun. Adan to nu kura ta asase. Na wo tuna f wo tuma fa wo kura chi afna ne asase pro akoto asase. Akoto asase den ti.
7: Akoto asase
1: wi. Oya dai.
7: Akoto asase wi.
1: Wa fana chi woni kun atasase. When you trust no more, no affair to Uncle Frank Gratano. No, I could see all this crap and come on what you know. No, I am Casagasa. Then to a job, enter. I probably had one. I doubt
7: it.
1: Oh, permission. I'm not sure. I didn't know. We want some wine. God bless you. I don't like catching. Say. 0245 0245 3 3 3 3 3 3 3 3 3 3 3 3 3 3 3 3 3 3 3 3 3 3 3 3 3 3 3 3 3 3 3 3 3 3 3 3 3 3 3 3 3 3 3 3 3 3 3 3 3 3 3 3 3 3 3 3 3 3 3 3 3 3 3 3 3 3 3 3 3 3 3 3 3 3 3 3 3 3 3 3 3 3 3 3 3 3 3 3 3 3 3 3 3 3 3 3 3 3 3 3 3 3 3 3 3 3 3 3 3 3 3 3 3 3 3 3 3 3 3 3 3 3 3 3 3 3 3 3 3 3 3 3 3 3 3 3 3 3 3 3 3 3 3 3 3 3 3 3 3 3 3 3 3 3 3 3 3 3 3 3 3 3 3 3 3 3 3 3 3 3 3 3 3 3 3 3 3 3 3 3 3 3 3 3 3 3 3 3 3
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1: o se da ye bia ba e de sign na ba da ye bia ba e make ke
5: okay
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8: a simple FM.
1: Would them two to me, the troublesome. Then trouble to what should I have? No dofa, I had to doff.
5: Okay,
1: will be a dozen or two for you. I had rather there a pound gift a good.
5: Oh, then no, see, I see coming.
1: Messi, oh, be a da, oh, be a da, good to me. No, two for you. And your pug, I had rather there. And you're good.
5: What done answer? What should I know to offer you, man?
1: I
5: am too much.
1: I am not any number yet. I am not one kind. I am not any. You're good. And there's sooner or sooner, so. My sooner yet, me chance to. One month, I am about to do it. My sooner yet, seven or ten demo, and tonight, and then it was out also. My sooner yet, you even pump one, you three, you're good with them. My sooner yet, you won't pay up. One month, pay up, and I read. See, my queen who is said. Obey to us, I had the bullet to pay who never went to a suit so very address. Better ask my pressure, kidney diabetes. Then that's a whole funnel. Because your body crack to you, Osusumu.
5: Yet the Codinia moon.
1: There's so.
5: And you know the
1: Codinia, Miss Soda, me father Sinagro,
5: whatever Usuda is.
1: Ah, there are we here, Miss Soda, Miss Soda, me your Hurtma. Quite, there's so soon your Hurtma. I remember Papa, the Papa, one of the
5: baby.
1: Tell you what, Juma.
5: Hey, but any of you are so that now, a furniture.
1: Tell you, I say, maybe Sifia, Diam Yamayato, Yamayato.
5: Okay.
1: You will go at the dinner or detiny. And Yamayato says, say, never told, or did
5: okay.
1: About that, so never son of God, or did but Diam Yamayato, 1 year near, near me, say that's what I'm for. With him, 1 year near me, job him out. I never told.
5: Ah, nanye obi anye be ya chere se kanyam ya difo anye ade ne yebeka se ne sadia se bibi be to na nyame be ya chere wo dia kanyam ya difo na obi ase be fan se wakobro
8: asempa fm
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5: na bia so omo secret won no tension
1: it was secret. Papa, there so before Niago. Obisa yet, near Bunny Trua, among Pire, on your safe. Obisa yet, you need to be a gentleman. So be a salon of toilet smart, and was here. Obisa yet, maybe a sort of old chest or treasure, a brabano or to Granny Wabrabu.
5: Papa, fancy I can say, who was here upon the chance to say, what thou on the credit I know soon.
1: A danger,
5: then 1 year.
1: Obia or Dows, I know. I could say, or said them. Wo na ya ma light off oh na bra pano o pentu ma bra bom de sa bani ba tuna o betom asemi ba bi ba o betom e kwa sunsun no as o sesun mu ti da si adwuma
5: 0245 33 3325
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5: 0245 33 3325 yani Jesus is alive
1: ene din kaso brigade
5: kaso brigade
1: me for call. Hello? Hello? Hello? Ma, no can say friend. Hello? Hello? Apo
9: mwen?
1: Mwen brigade ho?
9: Pacha daddy.
1: No can say friend.
9: Miwo. Malam jansi.
1: Me do se eraden sa eraden bi ekwa mawo ade bi obo ho mpa ye mesre oso yakopo so so be kan adum ti amen
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1: oso da ye
8: asempa fm e pro ma
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1: won nam toilet so
5: me dan me toilet so
9: me da so akata
1: e ba ma me
5: dan so asa ma ye
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5: Disappoint.
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5: Daya.
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1: 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What the no? Ohura nkomo no. 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
5: Ohura nkomo mo fa
1: fa no. They are suffering as a fellow, they go. They are suffering as a sorrow.
5: Wow.
1: They are so, I'm not looking at direct.
5: Wow.
1: It's so full.
5: Wow.
1: And to me, so they are so come and say,
5: who's so they are so?
1: They are.
5: Because
1: they
5: are not from source.
1: And you are direct.
5: We'll
1: be when he, we'll be when he, we'll be when he, we'll be when he, we'll be when he, we'll be when he, we'll be when he, we'll be when he, we'll be when he, we'll be when he, we'll be when he, we'll be when he, we'll be when he, we'll be when he, we'll be when he, we'll be when he, we'll be when he, we'll be when he, we'll be when he, we'll be when he, we'll be when he, we'll be when he, we'll be when he, we'll be when he, we'll be when he, we'll be when he, we'll be when he, we'll be when he, we'll be when he, we'll be when he, we'll be when he, we'll be when he, we'll be when he, we'll be when he, we'll be when he, we'll be when he, we'll be when he, we'll be when he, we'll be when he, we'll be when he, we'll be when he, we'll be when he, we'll be when he, we'll be when he, we'll be when he, we'll be when he, we'll be when he, we'll be when he, we'll be when he, we'll be when he, we'll be when he, we'll be when he, we'll be when he, we'll be when he, we'll be when he, we'll be when he, we'll be when he, we'll be when he, we'll be when he, we'll
5: Was it na or so one attentin ano?
1: Or so asantini ano.
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1: 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What di ma miti, what di ma preta te tron won? Obe tu one abra. Pray on the risk and yo. But my purpose is scare and pray over Dio. And I'm not so
5: warning.
1: Oh, I am. What Papa, I go to the prison. Who's also the name of my life of her? Who will be out? And you're not just a bit to the tunnel. I said to the tunnel. I'm an intimate tunnel.
5: I said, oh, well,
1: oh,
5: Diamond,
1: let I busy.
5: Diamond, 0244 33 25 0245 33 25 Kaswa Brigade. Kaswa Brigade.
1: Ne pe metrase.
5: Kaswa Brigade.
1: God bless you.
5: Ano pay you what deep what na se.
1: Kabishlao.
5: Nyamye di huni ni tna se. Brana. Sun sumu.

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1: Udi apple, a good, a blessing. Also, kitabodo, a good. Also, food print, a bomb, a bebum. Also, Keska, yes, or Minnesota, no Keska, or also Scam and Passo. But to be so better than who now say, I didn't.
2: Oh, and then I mean, Tiasi.
1: Share,
2: they are on any planet than
1: with a phone to a sort of so. Castle the Mendamasso, Kubibia. Castle Medem Kubibia. Bible, some of you name the Esso. Tanamabla and a penny Nukomo.
2: Susu must be a canon your name, Prophet Case for the D. Star reader, and I, you go soon in a temple now, so I don't pay what's Nassau or Castle Brigade. What's Nassau or Castle Brigade? A
1: 0245 333 2505
3: Hello?
1: Open it, mommy. Oh, then I hear.
3: Remember,
1: a hairdresser. We're a hairdresser. No, be the number three, one brush a tongue, and I'm a boy. Me pacho get back to a shop one is phenomena.
3: I apprentice.
1: Bisano ye ko bisano. Bisano why? Phenomena bisano why? Oh, up for me na bre match na. Let me show. 0245 0245 33 33 33 33 25 25 0245 0245 33 33 25 Asaman, Ufinua, Adenta, Agosi, Islegon, Fakasoka, Ufiakra, Sadneba, Fakasoka, Winna track Casso Tobutina, Usubeso Casua Brigade, Casua Brigade, Casua Brigade, Usipe, Crossoka, Chakranemu, but Unia Crossoquina, Mosa Motophobi, Esobibri, and not taxi, Kohokasauba, Jesus is.
2: Alive.
1: Jesus is alive. Jesus is alive. And the pay me jim at nasi. Yawa da suma tnasi. Na ne pero ba bob bomb payamo. And rede pajanisa. We knew that also. When you court case, we baby da osuda ye bunny, or baby da so do junso. But when ya abeman the what tas as a defunsa, bra, nya mot you, branoban kotasi ungu nyasi a mot you, rebe kumi, yes, never de pajanisa, ya for call. 0245 0245 33 33 33 25 25 0245 33 33 25 25 0245 33 33 25 25 Casua Brigade. Midi at the Prophet
2: Kings for the Dido. Star reader, soon soon.
1: Hello,
4: Papa.
1: You know about.
4: Anka, good.
1: What's wrong with you? No, Nansen won't find Nansen. Why are you not saying? Why are you not saying? Aha, I was so why. But I know pay also. So I are you. Uncle Chamber, and you know, I answer. Aha,
2: the drone one,
1: I drew powerful. My word. Share, what from it? I know first day. Oh, cross with Tonsi than a yo.
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1: Into what channel? What am I going to find?
4: Catch your daddy.

0: Why am I ho?
1: You
0: hear that from Uncle Four, I'm so I shall say what it. So become one to Nippon soon, so a baby, why? And a pabra, name we used to be, and can you dare a healing? And do part trunk cabra to lime and catabra. Be built some upon you,
2: Mr. Rasaria.
0: Maybe to me, baby Tracy. Minimum, they may come some by minimum that. Minimum, be other. The name Fezzi, by me, Jim Cooper, Robinson, and the Fezzi of Fremmy. Eh? Na me shlo e radon so ya rewati so otuma kanu e radon so ya rewati ana pabra me shwe nim why when wa say ya to say so otia me kanu wa obes spread
2: oh
0: tem sala do on madin kwana
2: no David na me kwadu ni me say
3: prophet kings for daily
0: ya say hu
3: chese deal
0: ya say hu papa
3: won say die so ni bia sem ne kan yo
0: ya say hu
3: what kind watch that this is papa mu bu won so amoy expertise ye che die
0: me eje me gift my child do tv sa e me gift there ya share ya me do papa won say no ya da so a che sa ya for commission to be so die so hello hello yeah no mommy e dey no problem me do say raden sa ewrade obo kwan eto ba bia kwan ewrade mpaja wonyi esum ne obren frosom me twa kwase mum froso ade bia odo sekan basa me twem ewrade sraw omne su ye ahomache me suma to sekem adomitika sa amen
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0: 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So you know better say and catch no the no no. But this say are
2: here. So what can? O say here sir.
0: Already them say to I yarn and say
4: and. Asempa FM.
0: Hello. Hello. We are ready memo. Say we are ready but we na cheme mesa.
2: Oh pa.
0: This is no mo fe.
2: Pa.
0: We are ready
2: my dear. Voice is super. Papa Nyeso. 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
3: Jesus is alive. 0245 33 33 25. What's na kaswa brigade? Anopa.
0: Obesi.
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3: Enye izi.
0: Ya etia ka.
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3: 0245 33 33 25 0245 33 33 25
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3: Onye
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0: 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Oh, you know what you're doing. What's the message?
3: 0245 33 33 25. 0245 33 33 25. Jesus is alive. Kaswa Brigade. I don't pay us of penny. Kaswa Brigade. Dear know how. Dear know a money. And dear know a quadana da oswa. Usun sumunina swanka sanswa to say. Bra, papa, I also will be by checking the soon soon.
0: And then tell me first soon. Yarna didn't pan so I try, Bonyeska Yarnaba. They banon funnel, omni first soon soon. Never dead. The women they have banned where you are posted and obeyed in Wedgema. Will be a double so that yet, and no debia on Yeska, Bosso and a sort of say, or send my bassa, or one or one who don't know, then it will be a natta tie, who mean a natum, omena, may the Habaya Juma, who differ from the Habaya Juma, but the Homachamia Juma, omni and posa have mine, and friend Wedgema, and will be pretending, sir, and also to me, I hear a sir.
3: Bible say mumu ninu anu aba mumfa ne ha man sayade eti papa mu no sa na mu yusu aban no e kwa be so na mo fa so hunu sa aban we ese eti ni
0: Bible say aduma chede kuma hodo o sa aduma chede kuma hodo e ya tete mo fa na wadwe no de ye e ba de do me once my show team is sa
3: yeah
0: that's when the bar susu walo me posa aban susu walo who spiritual marriage but so na that time Ute, what to say? As a stroke, omla. Near me, I'm so that make us all your stroke.
4: As simple as stroke,
0: eh? Miss Umpe, Watamelo, no umpentos, first one, no umbre nonum, said two stands, a stroke and nania, let me be womb.
3: Ah, Watamelo,
0: Miss Watamelo, be your stroke. Ah, or train yassi, unpower Tamelo, or unpower Tamelo,
3: and you be a nasa, we are concerned about
0: business. Or baby, or your stroke.
3: Okay.
0: When you soak, so are you made two slam qua, near from the blessing in the room? The soak is inside, and this is the death form.
3: Neza, sir, will be numb, Sadia, actually. What I mean on him,
0: or power, or what I'm a pemoir, full insano, no umbrella, no but 20 red one, very too far from brand on, there should be 2 weeks time. Send a brand new brand here now, let's be with you. Of course, near Jarano.
3: Me watch him for you.
0: My church is
3: sir. You cry me kai say watch him bra me no I Asia. E no cry. Me watch up. A star reader. Prophet Kings for the Kaswa Brigade. Kaswa Brigade. Watch Ufri Circle. Ufri Tema. Ufri Incline. La Paz. Eneba. Utsa Tobu to no. Catch the mate and they say, Ube si wa Kaswa Brigade. Now, when you see what Kaswa Brigade, Traquenim, Rodi from what? Traquenim, Ube use a motor for no. AJ John, also called Jesus is alive.
5: Brother,
3: you my painting. This is what Brapedo Rock. It impasses your town. Papa, what was he watching? Because go for me, but now bad cocotte.
0: Oh,
3: what's my radio search?
0: I don't know. I mean, I don't want you matter how. Say a woman, you are doing a middle to a woman for so.
3: Where will you grant me an answer? Ready, I see you buy a young chair by your cook a crack.
0: I mean, sir,
3: you buy a toss already.
0: Of course, I mean, dim wincy. No, my
4: son, FM.
0: No, my dad. Yeah, that's one thing. My papa, of course, yeah, Ababuya, a young prayer. Say, whoever I did more, or no, I can't suffer to come a fossil. turn a permit to suffer will be out here and catch Omra near my uncle Pompire. Now, a same palm which is a day, and the sooner up by Bunimu, Beman and Fanny Yashi will be same apart, only could the Possum Monkas identity. Now, some remember who knows, yes, I necessity, maybe a boy and Yaka. Beman who about for Pompin,
2: my dear
0: Brasa Yoko. Be Yaka, maybe Tetley.
2: I'm not asking.
0: I make obedient the boss already in the 20, already in the 20. No, so don't you identity. One by a town for Antisa, or me from the Mungo Quem. Maybe be a boy room. Every page is so. That's one dot and a pay. Yet Jim Ray at Nassi. Now first soon, so actually they do now. Obani Yare, Obani Bia, or Sinti Pan, and Yufunu. Yareba couldn't change into the tree, Fanebra, Abia, or Diabu, or so on, as I need do now. We used to also have a new Bassa, Brana pay, the Reverend Tron Bassaso, also to me and your jay. Me knew my mayor was when you stroke, that's when you kiddie, a diabetic pressure. Mojidia Gupumu, or so, one of my dinny didn't did you know, or so one now. 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They are so sure, you wedma, what's the yabia, you wedma, what's on the messiah, what will be our sender with free intuman, no, so sorry, Jesus, my son, of Debbie, will be so free a yentuma, will be so whom will woof at that car, will be so when we are winning plenum at the Bonavatono, Namit Banco, and I did some warning, and Cocobo, Omra. 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
0: 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Your man of two Nabasa so, Nayaman so, I owe you 0245 0245 33 3325.
2: Patch out your number, no, Naji Nafa, Nafre 0245 33 3325 0245 33 3325. Kaswa Brigade, Kaswa Brigade, Kaswa Brigade. Patro watchna any and none of pay.
0: Your fuck,
2: who's your papa? Your feminine. I don't pay papa to nasi. I don't pay papa to nasi. I don't pay papa to nasi. 0245 33 33 25.
0: Hello. Hello. Hello. Yes, sir. So, Akura.
5: Sir.
0: Apo mwen.
5: Sibi apo
0: mwen. Edi, so, so kasa frehe.
5: Pato li.
0: Pato kasa frehe.
5: Pato li, saifo.
0: Eh.
5: Yes.
0: Sake, ready, so. Pato, di any problem on them?
5: I di masem.
0: Me se, ready, se, me se, de mao. Ready, mbi e kwa yin. Bible says, in 7 years, did the boy and copper do Sabaka and Saba perform soon?
4: I said,
0: but if my Sarah didn't sell the amount, I was just as a demon say, amen.
5: Amen.
0: When you come about champ, I wouldn't be why. God bless you.
2: 0245 0245 33 33 another 33 33 25 0245 33 33 25 0245 33 33 25 25 0245 33 33 25 25 Kaswa Brigade Kaswa Brigade Kaswa Brigade Kaswa Brigade Kaswa Brigade Kaswa Brigade Kaswa Brigade Kaswa Brigade 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
0: show kasa friend him.
6: Kasa fra wo shi.
0: There no problem.
6: Ah, inya pai bo.
0: Medu ni Yesu mo jamu. 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Sunsun ya walo e ye masturbation. 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
6: Amen.
0: Onye kwa chira bra why? God bless you. Hello? Hello?
7: Hello?
0: Yes, sir. Good evening.
7: Papa
0: Chua, Papa Chua, Papa Chua, Papa Chua, Papa Chua,
7: Papa Chua, Papa Chua, Papa Chua, Papa Chua, Papa Chua,
0: Papa Chua, Papa Chua, Papa Chua, Papa Chua, Papa
7: better to me see my first time number.
0: Okay, my and my point to me because I'm from UK.
7: I try.
0: I'll bring the most this year.
7: Yeah, better to me see my first time
0: number. No, my personal number is and my point to me new common question. Why need you more? Why?
8: A simple FM.
0: Okay, patch me to you.
7: Yeah, my boy, you care about 12 years. Me, I'm a purpose. My price has been sunk. Now, me, yeah, Juma, I don't feel me at the McCoy. Juma, I'm a year now, but this kind of fat, not coming from because me need to pound the year, Juma.
0: Okay.
7: My damn feel me, Johnny, I feel Pepe, I'm in a hole. My insurance, I'm in a hole.
0: And then the
7: panel. Wakati will be said.
0: I mean, hello? So be like normal man. Hello? Hello? Mento? Hello?
9: Good morning.
0: Ma, me do so a poem.
9: Okay.
0: Me patch a poem today.
9: Ah, no, me ado.
0: Yeah, the Christ has a cassette for him.
9: Ah, me wo, I will wish you come come.
0: Hey, there no problem.
9: My problem is a boy being a mark of fun on the boy, no, or need a bad beer, or need you by beer, and I'm in an hour back. But you know, I'm on fast, yes, I'm in an hour by your nursing of one.
0: When mamma's on, yes, eh?
9: Mamma, mamma.
0: I didn't see.
9: Mister, I don't see a mister, because at the beginning, oh, I now said, yeah,
0: what
8: a simple FM,
0: be a man open when it's your home.
9: Ah.
0: Mamma so her castle, my mabem so on pursued ye. Okobo so called so that's about okay, be due to my air, your poor frame, and that's how it's number why, and a paper why. Ninuncomo, why?
9: But your new woman sent a mayor bow on a bear me house.
0: I don't want to put my over Tamale.
9: Deputy, I beat me while I hire by my banner and say, be a near medical crown on me, maybe send a mayor.
0: Okay. 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
9: Ama dikan wa kwala ba ko. 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
0: Oh. 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
9: Ah, minim ni wa hu free boy no hu. 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
0: Mati. 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
9: Okay.
0: 0245 0245 0235 0245 0245 0245 0245 0245 0245 0245 0245 0245 0245 0245 0245 0245 0245 0245 0245 0245 0245 0245 0245 0245 0245 0245 0245 0245 0245 0245 0245 0245 0245 0245 0245 0245 0245 0245 0245 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0245 0245 0245 0245 0245 0245 0245 0 Hello. Apani. Yeah, Joe, how are you? I'm
10: not
0: sure.
10: How
0: are you? There no problem. What's it?
11: A simple FM.
10: I'm
0: okay. Hello.
10: Yes, I can say friend. My no can cross my patcher, there no problem. Patcher, my no sugar cramami, patcher, there no problem. Okay, a promo. Then the Christmas, then a coso. And then a coso, Brabo.
12: I'm not
10: yes, sir. And yes, sir.
2: 0245
10: Hello. Hello. Hello. Hello, good morning.
2: 0245
10: Hello.
2: 0245
10: No, I'm not going to say
2: 0245
10: Hello?
12: Hello?
10: Just open it to say.
12: Hello?
10: Hello?
12: Hello?
10: Yes, I'm at home, Khan.
12: I'm
13: at home for me. Asempa FM.
10: Okay. Okay, sir, friend.
2: What's your radio?
12: I'm at home.
10: Okay. But when you make a swap, they get
12: home.
10: Now, me, I don't have permission, but I'm telling me show why. Now, me, show. 0245 0245 0245 0245 0245 0245 0245 0245 0245 0245 0245 0245 0245 0245 0245 0245 0245 0245 0245 0245 0245 0245 0245 0245 0245 0245 0245 0245 0245 0245 0245 0245 0245 0245 0245 0245 0245 0245 0245 0245 0245 0245 0245 0245 0245 0245 0245 0245 0245 0245 0245 0245 0245 0245 0245 0245 0245 0245 0245 0245 0245 0245 0245 0245 0245 0245 0245 0245 0245 0245 0245 0245 0245 0245 0245 0245 0245 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out they just return for aba we need to die no to on aba near trust one and one na bo yesu din na be repeat answer be be free biara yesu din na pass by your word ma na so to me add on home e dey also dey go tell say be so ya na toilet him be so ya u twen so to me cha be so ya na dey u train be so ya no obi shim so sika be so dey na u ka sika obi so o the airport so to kind that bra na dey so be ya 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
13: na ye sempa fm
10: o so so ka so so new to na won so we to me to ma Abrabomu, phenomenal cause of friend, name mon pie elfamo, now so yami yami as that does no, yamen also I mu and ye the friend 0245 0245 3 3 3 3 3 3 3 3 3 3 3 3 3 3 3 3 3 3 3 3 3 3 3 3 3 3 3 3 3 3 3 3 3 3 3 3 3 3 3 3 3 3 3 3 3 3 3 3 3 3 3 3 3 3 3 3 3 3 3 3 3 3 3 3 3 3 3 3 3 3 3 3 3 3 3 3 3 3 3 3 3 3 3 3 3 3 3 3 3 3 3 3 3 3 3 3 3 3 3 3 3 3 3 3 3 3 3 3 3 3 3 3 3 3 3 3 3 3 3 3 3 3 3 3 3 3 3 3 3 3 3 3 3 3 3 3 3 3 3 3 3 3 3 3 3 3 3 3 3 3 3 3 3 3 3 3 3 3 3 3 3 3 3 3 3 3 3 3 3 3 3 3 3 3 3 3 3 3 3 3 3 3 3 3 3 3 3 3 3 Ufri Awosi. 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Kasauba Jesus is alive. Jesus is alive. Genoma 0245
2: 0245
10: Hello, this should be a new. Hello?
14: Yeah, good
10: morning. Bra Penny, so Penny, I'm going to say. Okay, sir, free him. But I'll say.
14: Kutubabi.
10: Kutubabi. I'll grab no problem. What's that all about?
14: Passport.
10: Okay. And you're ready. 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
14: amen
10: unya kwan be humi why
2: 0245 0244 33 33 25 0245 33 33 25 Jesus is alive. Na one no into me any uncommo or china nyame adomo ya betina se enano penso nyame ni partner se
10: God bless you
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2: wow
10: Papa, me trouble this year. You may you a British. I'm a British for a bonum. Me from a queen in the British line and from British for one. Me tune no my yam, I saw TikTok. Papa, me tune a British for keep time ya, my bonum.
2: That's what I'm so bravo.
10: Papa, me came with different mental case, mental case, me life, a British for one. Me papa, or be a small or bandit. I can show, I'll say, Papa. I will do airport or bend the community or bad direct of any word.
2: Wow,
10: obey a word in the back. Wow. I hurry. Wow. Make us a trouble, Papa. Soon soon, this will be true. Soon soon, never said that we will butcher. Utim soon soon, son of trust, say, if he doesn't say.
2: Was say, really? We are leaving home to the airport now.
10: God bless you. Or by
2: the call you when we are at the airport, please. Blessings. Okay.
10: Yes, or be or we'll see, or maybe doing the PR.
2: Wow,
10: or the neighbor yare and the bayare or the neighbor. Papa,
2: to what the Ghana had not been because of now, and soon for
10: well, two tickets and then the money never a cow boy back. Obey in Wedgema. Papa, so soon for so a brutal, and they will be so a brutal. You'll be at the end, you want to catch on. Eh? Who met my apic or second spec? Ask about back. Who met my pick or second spec? Could be just about back. That's what you want to catch on. Who would turn to a 2 years old? Maybe it be. And so you pay when you pay a bumble. Madden and Tonansa. We both are Simu. From to your mommy.
2: 0245 33 33 25 0245 33 33 25 0245 33 33 25 A Semper FM. Adu. The star reader. 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
2: eh
0: yes
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0: yes eme kasa nye ede but obi ten di aban kwan oyi du on pa ebom
2: I said, what can you do on Pibu Mua, Papa? Timmy, there's a Sandy Pan in Pibu
0: or Tumber.
2: Okay, top how?
0: Yes, there are bank questions in Numa. We will be Bosson, no shame will go on, and I'm at the bank questions in Numa. Maintain the bank quiet. Make Caddy Yemedia Bank, I am a Caddy Medi. You know, women, Minuva Mempe, make us make sure I do, but I idea because Minim Susuma. Papa, Minim Susuma,
2: Susum Canadia, Indiana.
0: Debbie, I don't think I do foul. 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
0: 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Then to show him, where did you say to him? When did Papa do at the back? So, for and to me, mom, no man, no man, no man, no man, no man, no man, no man, no man,
15: no man, no
0: man, no man, no man, no man, no man, no man,
2: no
0: man, no man, no man, no man, no man, Timothy to Jimadi, and Mammy, I don't be pretty. I do it for my meso.
2: Okay.
0: No, I am copper about Tomaso.
2: Is that direct?
0: Yes, Minim Susunuma. Papa, Eddie, Asaya, Jesus is in today.
2: Jesus is
0: met Papa Naso, Susunuma.
2: Jesus,
0: intimate, next Sunday, when the first of all, next of Basso. You're filming work, cram. They should be a bravo. I'm to Bob Rap him. Otu nese baba baba bakasa afa obi o takwa yase eye obi o pe yase ko
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0: 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Man, till you do it, yes.
2: So for quite as no, and yet your name
0: was so for. A be obey a KO, Obertra, Ada Concron, Merade, and my yas mo, and the free moon, Tosha Brabo.
2: 0245 33 33 25 0245 33 25 0245 33 3325 Jesus is alive. I don't pay what I say. Kasua Brigade. Kasua Brigade. Patrol Udru one more. Na chese. Ubusa kwa de kuma krampwa. Watch your baby and Jesus is alive. Ewo.
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16: Yeah, yeah. Me all.
0: No, crack.
16: But I hear
0: you. What's your papa? Yeah,
2: but it be so much.
0: I'm out for a matter and a true son of a tuna, trans as a potru, a sujim. We are simu, the Rasiqui, incatit, and as a sound, the Rasantessa. What suffers to be crack town? A could no be to connect the snow, Uso Babatanaso, Cobia Ubugu dem, Cobia Casamato, Cobia Cobin Guangabugunsa, Cobia Cocasa, Washroba kind, and Washroba. By the Bible say, No, my crime, never had my crime,
2: no crime,
0: no, my crime, never had my crime.
10: the minute people for institutions, you mean, unfortunately, you can come or wake a quicker crowd from one bra. No, be any susumini, when you susumini, then a trasa, papa. Now, could you call confirm again to you? Kuno,
2: quite
10: a confirm.
2: If it's real confirm, you call.
10: Then away, could you confirm a poison,
2: sir?
10: Won't see
2: it. Prophet Kingsford,
10: I show you.
3: Papa,
10: I show you.
3: Just I'm following you.
10: Nimpatimosu, or no abem, or no politician back on Enso Canadia, we're cool for opposition.
3: Let's have some politicians called to become one person soon.
10: Mr. Body, I can mention
3: with MP about to open
10: an arsenal. Mr. MP, about my time, may catch on a say. In the and upon on pay and one bag, small bag back home, and upon
17: call
10: Sam Mono, or son upon the right one to the same, on petty mono, on petty, no from wood over near, but some boat may possible boat like crack. The Kessel Redemium, empty, Miss Anema, Macatro, Mimi Chantro, or by my channel catch a penny, and rather say, men catch men once in the pool, Cotomo one bag, small bag, now I'm at you cost for the men to say, Mancaso, petty mono, San maybe Dibby. Sa koko be dibi sa a mo be chugu ne we ma a vote o we ni ye enye bi be prayer enye ni ne prayer your prayer dem ko da chiru dem ko tarasi aye ten to say prayer
2: we are politician na about to bre aya so yin o pe vote no ni ade ya monyoni nei be se odi nkonim ni ade a oni me bi o so ko de niam be bi kan niam be huni a chere wa kwan chere na papa nya sa.
10: Let the impression or ye and certain thing, Quatania Sanier, and yet do the prayers. And could bring us on Cotos for Casabria Court. So bring us on Cotos and Sufima, Quanwakas are, Quasak, and Ashley Baby, and so tell you myself. Bible so you have good point in the cake, so I didn't dee. Say, but they cannot do so here, Juma. Say, I'm not come Quadia, a beyaduma.
2: Say, I'm not come Quadia beyaduma. Tibat also to me, can a brand found you, DBBO. There's a papa come up here, say. Be deep, your Kuma. So, yes, in Truni, we are posini, for your lawyer, ni, where you want, because a Juman or Saka now, woman, the dear would nipper be a cow or moncono.
10: Messi, canon quas,
17: can
10: not any problem. Can not the Kennedy. Can not dream punk at Smartuno. We know no more tools, we not take a one cream, we know one office. Omin na drop back,
2: Omin na
10: the good duty. That's a can not jack or protect the Kennedy when you ask them, maybe women. Bebre bi mani police bebre mani bebre mi na sie mekoto meko police pene ma kana meko office meko decorative na de ma no meko decorative ho de ma no
2: sese ko decorative
10: o mi na meko to meko to curtains me tra ko pon mo ye curtains
2: e
10: de ko to TV nya bobo
2: wow
10: e wo me kwen so
2: ano wow
10: so what I say apart for number 2 da
2: 0245
10: 3 3 3 3 2 5 0 2 4 5 33 33 25
2: Oyokotokope. That's one show who's here, be a bit.
10: Of course, and tell one who shall go to pay. We are saying you may not say, but dear good trouble, what coming at my present? You'll soon in the office, only take back. Oh, you're my present. When that's one office,
2: two years of one show, you have to be called.
10: Me not down for suffer. Almost off without for that. Once you talk to me, camera, maybe so. Many my baby, you could read your quote and one on. Comedy for
2: no, the only as
10: of David and that's off for next as off with it, and that's off for about protecting issue when a case and not off
2: for a message,
10: and that's off for me. That's off for me, not down for and can I first
17: by the new
10: who knows of your smart can you quack when you're or number self protection. I've been that's a sophia issue on TikTok, so for the Tiano.
3: Hey,
10: or must you say so for now, and that's and then so what my name for call
3: Fabi.
10: Hello, Brapa, and I promise to say, Mount the Soka Safrahi. Oh, say,
18: Pedjuma, some you, yeah.
10: Oh, Pedjuma. I can't tell me, papa. 0245 0245 0245 0245 0245 0245 0245 0245 0245 0245 0245 0245 0245 0245 0245 0245 0245 0245 0245 0245 0245 0245 0245 0245 0245 0245 0245 0245 0245 0245 0245 0245 0245 0245 0245 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
3: no,
10: papa phone bra pam so papa so okay ma to iPhone 15 abra
3: wow
10: 15 no so okay me dey already ask
3: wow
10: ye nyuma pa
3: wow
10: e me ntwanto rade mu
3: nyuma pa be di wachi
10: me ntwanto
3: asin wo be tue akase di nyuma
10: so iPhone so me sra me sra mpe me free asan so san so ko dey be ba me de betcho
3: we do akwa e fidi kesi eso we e fidi kesi eso
10: yes yes
3: we e fidi kesi eso no akwa
10: yes yes
3: you know me follow when more recording to am like that's what the iPhone 15 ba I atem kwa me dey obi abi eti papa yeguso aso 245
10: never call akwa hello hello yes madam
19: Asempa FM
10: Uniba. Uniba. There no problem.
19: Open
10: your phone.
19: Okay.
10: Me bom paye ewe yesterday mo ene ahomachin erade nko me stress about wa the way be no knocking erade dum na bo ano. Say a fibroid e yesi akwa me twem yesu mo demo. Erade emene say awo efo wasa erade. Me bom yan ko poso mo boni ntran ofie. Sunsun meti e funu so me twem. When you mean put in the sun, show them, and I didn't care on Tonta for Sir Utrek was soon summa, modern trust I can form my admit amen. If Ruku, why? No one knew.
3: Oh,
10: if Ruku, no one, I'm quite checking no sooner, no one, so I say, no one, so I'm wanting him. If Ruku, why? Or a down chain, Mabua? If Ruku, or a police
19: name?
10: You only problem, why? Go and check. Me can imagine natural. Go and check. Go and check. Only problem why? If a puppy, when we form name to me a down cry. Now the one who ye. Oh.
3: Ah. Now papa.
10: No, so I'll show
3: now police in here. Says I will quit. You might ask him to try.
10: Ah.
3: Says any old check driver for ya. Says a home before you.
10: Soon, soon for police in the home.
3: Hey.
10: Soon for pay was
3: over. How did he buy my embrace?
10: Their cousin, some
3: other.
10: Only the owner that owned the Empire Baba when you know that say young woman Baba and abandon the problem. Abandon the problem as a new free man. No one for them for me so called. Hello?
20: Hello?
10: I just say?
20: Hello?
10: I just say? Hello, welcome to my friend. Hello. Bacho metse onka o teme nka.
19: Bacho.
10: Okay, Asempa
19: FM.
10: Kasoba ya. Bacho no problem.
20: Tell me Bacho ejuma so.
10: Me do se Yesu di mu. Ewade mbie kwan no ntre wadwuma mu. Do do se beka enye ye ne ye hiramam. Susu me bo no me gumi twem. 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So maketa oso abrabuma me yiwe pie. I did be your swim your name, may you free moon, I would just say, Amen.
20: Amen.
10: And a papa, why? I'm sure. I'm sure. I'm sure. I'm sure. I'm sure. I'm
3: sure.
10: I'm sure. I'm sure. I'm sure. I'm sure. I'm sure. I'm sure. I'm sure. I'm sure. Wait to have friend a Jesus Summa for the star reader. Would you for me first soon soon? May that's a free Jesus is alive. More can so brigade. Baby be your tea and can if we be your tea and can we neighbor of Anko, a Yenyano, a Labrador camp, a potting, a fote, for Casuaca, who should be so Casua brigade, Casua brigade, who should be about to pay. on sa right wa moto apak also about Jesus is alive and elos of my name to say the Christo say okun wa him
1: apacho me wale
10: unye bi anobi so ho
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10: de na pass wa dem farm so enye mo ene day
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10: oye adwuma be
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2: asempa fm
0: I don't know. 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
0: Proposed case for the year being too soon.
1: But it's out.
0: By force.
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0: Wakuno. Why we all seen that movie?
2: Ready, cause we wasting the time.
0: Okay.
2: And you want to wale. No, ordinary not so.
0: Ekono, and to be friso, your castle because I'm about to last. Brennan Mompire, a woodman, for Nessifom, and Penifos, no, and for Nessifom, the two on my bra, or Chanapa. When is the Empire Bocasa Cosso? The mere test of Matanas, Asempa FM, Nemompire, no castle, brigade, Ufia, Casa Neba, Ufa Casoca, Usimit, Miso Casa Brigade, Usibigid, or pet. No, I cross a car, Colonel. Who check when I was a taxi, a packet, motor for a packet, also about Jesus is alive. Genoma 0245 0245 33 33 33 25 0245 0245 33 33 25 0245 0245 33 33 25

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In the mighty name of Jesus Christ, we pray. 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Father, speak through us for the benefit of your listeners. In the name of Jesus Christ of Nazareth. Already manenya asama ekakuma. Asama etuakuma so. Already manenya asama wo already opese amansan entie. Na certain to me biara oyena adwene se obe sorry atie asem no anopi. Father, I cage them this morning in the name of Jesus. I bind them with the blood of Jesus. I seize their authorities. I seize their dominions in the name of Jesus. Father, take over. Holy Spirit, take over. Holy Ghost, take over. 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In the mighty name of Jesus. In the mighty name of Jesus Christ of Nazareth. Kalisa Sabarakianda Baza. Thank you, Jesus.

0: Your friend Pastor Jonas Doji Vuegbolo of Mighty Chapel International, Kasua Sipi Junction. 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The soft opening, Eddie the Pastor Chief Mensah, the General Overseer, the General Overseer of Mighty Chapel International. 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Na wo awoti mi anopen su baby biara wo. Increase the volume of your radio set. Radio no volume no increase it. That is the medium of your evangelism. Aye sa kwen no so na wo susu de Nyankopon nasema mede brew. E di ma your neighbor, the brother next door, the sister next door. And to increase the volume. Na fro bi. The catcher and says, Sofu Jonas is on radio. Nyamiba uti mi anope. I've started a series. Ah, Matu Edin, a powerless generation. A powerless generation. Last time, me kasafa sena noma ekosu awuriasi. How the world has turned. How this generation does not or don't even believe that the power of God that work in those days still exist or still work. Nano na mini will be ekasa. The okine say the power of God no longer work. It only work in those days that we read in the Bible. That is what the society made us to believe. Because why the devil know very well, the society that belongs to the world, belongs to the devil know very well, say, if you get to know that there is a power on your tongue, that Seremano ahondini bi wuma, a best say ne juma, inti diawodika e yenese wu yi wajeni, every 2 minutes so that you will not be a threat to him. And no, and the cause of ye juma and ne, I will be a see. And the amount of this generation no longer believe in the power of God. That is why some even said, a ya omo kase nyankopon eni ho. Or see, I am the God of yesterday, today, and forever, and I changes not. On Sisada, meaning says Sana Oti and Ra, and maybe those days of Moses, a more time on Sisai, and then yeah, time and so soon, or yet the same. Your man money and anonymous time, your nana no more time on so soon, he will remain the same. If he remain the same, meaning that the power of yesterday, today, and tomorrow remain the same. The problem, I say, today's generation no longer have that faith in God. The world is so much contaminated. The world is so much contaminated that GDA, I'm a war, I will read him. the society today. Society today. Just be a man of God. Ah, ubi wa no kasa se. Ensuo to instantly na ensuo start eto. Odia ubi nye boni kasa se erade my ja and free suru be shisane pano my sadia na ensi. And you see how the society will label you. Society will label you to be an occult. Why? Because the devil has marketed himself so much, so well, so much that the society now believe in his capabilities and abilities. Nti dianya eye nyankopon dia no so so no wagi afa na yen so so yagi atomo se aye no dia na no me start a series we no me ka assembly efa Philip and a Philip any Ethiopian ne no ho Bible say omura nsio no mu no mu yetu but ombe pie no Baku penny pie. 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
1: woti weni na sofu peni o dem wa
0: o wo dan mu o lucky dying. Will you be surprised?
1: No, I'll not be surprised.
0: Why?
1: Because me nim say onyankopon na me nene nante. In this hard time na me hu say me papa ba me nche won dem won dem me hu say na onyankopon e na ba me nche.
0: Ba so so fu penye onyankopon.
1: Onyankopon bet me use no.
0: So Jeremiah u say
2: I mean, so I did back up. Me, what can you say? I said, Tamna, Jesus Christ, who ye? Ah, oh, sorry, ya. A moon cockatch yourself on a moon jingling. A moo a dem and a Jesus Christ will be ye. And a obeying in some catch of myself. My sorry. Now, Thomas on jingling. But obeying in some train, you say, mini. To crona your bonnet that one or chum and send a wujid. At the back, who said, so for so would to them and our lucky old dinners of Pingani, a be pure honoma, any one, because yes, Christians who are there. But pure a self and suit.
0: Oh, dear, my ass, I'm mistaken, or yes, often a peer disappear. Now, who the best was all never good.
2: Because of all. Ya kupo hum de tin de wunti na obetumi ayewi sena Jesus Christ 92 isu ndi so a Peter kase Jesus Christ say ye wa ma minsu min 92 isu ndi so bi amnu mo ha Jesus Christ Peter yede Peter 92 isu ndi so ko do be because of amount for watching ni kasa e ni jide na yede apart from na o sinki ye say o safre Jesus Christ say
1: on one
0: Okay. Oh dear, koye Some mistake na. Na jina puppet sula yira o puppet. Na we America was Saliban
3: empty empty church.
0: What a powerless generation.
3: So for you, bro.
0: The problem is, you see, the first thing is the devil has marketed himself. Do you know, sir? Say na in him say certain one and 2 minutes when you punch. Into whatsoever that he's doing is from God, right?
3: Yes, yes, yes, yes.
0: Anna.
3: Sabe, yes, sir.
0: Dionya ene or ye ene a nyankupon and a demano.
3: Sir.
0: So does it mean, sir? That means a soft one certain and you know you want to me free baby bako. And yes,
2: sir.
0: Because certain foundation never was through nyamin chain. No ye nyumutuni ema nyankupon.
3: Yes, sir.
0: Nti Bible my ATS is a new moon to no mu and all the nyana hodin. Nti onya hodino of odi onya o nyankupon chain. Nti de odi ye and any nano onya o nyankupon chain.
3: Yes.
0: And now soft for no soon, yen soon your foundation, yes, if river nyankupon. Meaning that yen yina your foundation is from one person. The problem, and I said the difference is. Certain live with the father, so on him papa no more than yen.
3: Yes,
0: on him dia papa ne pe, and I want him dia papa ne pe. Now he has access to spiritual, I call it spiritual ingredients that we don't have access to. Before we human will be able to get to that level, now you've been very deep into the realms.
3: Yeah.
0: Which is not easy. Now, because he onone nyanko ponat na dano, onimunuma biya, onim he has access to some certain abilities and capabilities. Ayen nipa, we are not able to. That is why it's very easy. Emma almost say. Ombe to mia yenoma bia yeyen to minye. And yes, it's not possible. But it's because they have access. That is why me, I pray all the time. Kache nyankupon say, he's grant me access to. Do you get what I'm saying?
3: Yeah.
0: The day you have access to some certain realms, how you see things, you do things, become different.
3: Yes.
0: They have been with the father. Omone papa ne nete. Enti on papa no more than yen. So for them, that is why. Ah, na no na make assembly. Be ya initiate nene. Ah?
3: Yeah.
0: Akola ya initiate no be im nene ya man assignment is a soft way concern. No. Enti we dey few minutes no. So for be away, oh yeah, I can and I said, Nanya, a soliba, and I said, Christo near, oh yeah, Christo near for so many years, will be a year initiating a name. She be able to just destroy the person easy. One thing is a yanka sacrano, you be my yagin in Konyanko Pontumino, how to accumulate, acquire the power. Yamiba would see me an opportunity, yes, the world has come. To a point where it stands to a power play, a year to me, dear, and a penny dear, and a disyeni. And say, you don't elevate yourself to that level. Namiba, you be kawashi. A year that you be kawashi. Where? In the Bible. In Acts chapter 7, verse 57, verse 58. Yakum Stephen. Stephen was killed. Nothing happened. But the power of God was still there. ahead. To kill James. What if I call Acts chapter 7? Verse 57 to 58.
1: Acts 7:57. Then they cried out with a loud voice, stop their ears, and ran at him with one accord. 58. And they cast him out of the city, and stoned him.
0: They cast him out. Omo kukuru no pejanan de frikuru no mu ene musinabo.
1: And the witness laid down their clothes at the feet of a young man named Saul.
0: Tie. Omo di stone, mus Stephen, omo sinabo. To they stone him to death. Jampuko,
1: chapter 12.
0: Bible my it says omu ye wie no. Ah, Stephen, omu nye nyaminipa.
1: Act 12, verse 1.
0: Start from 1. Yanko.
1: Now about that time, Herod the king stretched out his hand to harass some from the church.
0: Then he was harassing the Christ, the Nyamedifono.
1: Then he killed James,
0: the brother of John, with a sword.
1: And because he saw that it pleased the Jews,
0: you see, because a year who say. A year on mine for no more denim or twas okay.
1: He proceeded further to seize Peter also.
0: Abra would be bonino who say nothing has happened. They finish Stephen, nothing happened. He move on to strike James and realize that bonina would dino. A young man for there, so he proceed. Decide, sir, dia maye bonina maye, ama mi man for no mo, enyate, oyohini, na omine ne niate wo bonina wo di ne hono. Ato aso yadeng.
1: He proceeded further to seize Peter also.
0: Watu aso asan ko tipita anso kaho.
1: Now, it was during the day of unleavened bread. So when he had arrested him, he put him in prison.
0: During that time, no more their fashion. And this time, no one per se. Or best say any geno, inti or the nasi fiasse. Our train to us.
1: And deliver him to four squad of soldiers to keep him, intending to bring him before the people after the Passover.
0: Well, you're not gonna say, "Se Passover ni wia weyi ne pino gunenimas no kuna kano." Taso.
1: Peter was therefore kept in prison, but constant prayer was offered to God for him by the church.
0: Okay. Abra yetsino, atu fiasino. Solitude, no. See this time around. Yen nim say, Mokum James, Kum Stephen. Nanso, yaba sorry ajina yen nansu yen tina si. Ayesha haima Paul nzusu, Musankun. So they pray and evoke the power of God. Abraham kabum bumpay no, denesie.
1: And when Herod was about to bring him out, when Herod was about to bring him out that night, Peter was sleeping.
0: That night, Peter was sleeping,
1: bound with two chains between two soldiers.
0: Peter ata. Na yesanin koson koso achichiri ne nine.
1: And the guards before the door were keeping the prison.
0: Now obi aya achichiri ne nine. I was under prison. Na prison honum. Yasan yi bodyguards, omo guarding no inside. Die ne bema. Ya achichiri obi. I said dem a locking no. A demo was a locking so na nipa san jina na ho. That should tell you that they know that the man has some certain power or certain God backing him, and they know the capability or they know what the young couple about to me. Aye, and they are not leaving any stone unturned. Omo find the agro, they don't want to joke, but still, to us all.
1: Now behold, an angel of the Lord stood by him.
0: Abra a solitude a bomb piano.
1: And a light shone in the prison. And he struck Peter on the side. And raised him up. Saying, arise quickly. And his chains fell off.
0: And kasa jiruguye jinaho. Say ye kasa ye nyang kupon or ye impossibility possible goda. What yes ye saying? He is impossibility possible God. Ya chitri ne pano.
1: Sir.
0: Anna soldiers as a garden or inside. Anna ya lucky dino. But somebody was able to appear over there. Ne present keke. Ama enkoson kosonai atichiri nankasa. Obey. 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Wa utimia anope. Sehu humbi atichiru.
1: Jesus.
0: Anasa entichiri bi edawosua.
1: Jesus.
0: Yankupo onfanensa ekawo Yesu Christo.
1: Amen.
0: Mese wa utimi anopese enkoso nkoso bi titiru.
1: Jesus.
0: Anasa sa entichiri bi dawa brabosua.
1: Jesus.
0: Yankupo onsanu anope wu Yesu Christo.
1: Amen.
0: Yankupo ontumi envisiti wu anope.
1: Amen.
0: Awu Jesus Christ jene.
1: Jesus name.
0: Just the presence of the angel. Yankupo mbofu. Epio honumu. 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The yatiti nankasa obey. Hayaka. Eh? May the problems in your life obey the presence of the Lord.
1: Amen.
0: May they obey the power of God Almighty.
1: Amen.
0: I'm gonna be a wutumu piano.
1: Jesus.
0: Nyankupo mpeja wu efimu wati.
1: Amen.
0: How be a yatoria too so?
1: Jesus.
0: And then mem bin ubi ubi enya HIV utiemi. Only Bema Bianda Nansu Kohos

0: man and yet you madia. 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So fun and sa and cow yesu Christo de
1: Amen.
0: Se second to me to meet you will be man and yet you madia. So to me din a saka will be jumana se or to me din a saka ni pa will be ni pijumana and yaridia. And the means so me casa a two so anopay. Midia Yankupo to me na me casano pace and Yankupo for the Sanka or Yasu Christo de
1: Amen.
0: I'm not be with them and pay your film or Yasu Christo.
1: Amen.
0: How be your film with the Yankupo and you for sa a how no
1: more? Amen.
0: I would guess at the name
1: of Jesus.
0: I would guess at the name
1: of Jesus.
0: I would guess at the name
1: of Jesus.
0: Where we can never yen to mean tenacity for the devil should keep destroying our lives whilst we have the power to us, mommy.
1: Then the angel said to him,
0: "A honum na bofo na katsre Peter say,
1: gird yourself and tied on your sandals."
0: Ah, so mpabuano.
1: And so he did.
0: Mm-hmm.
1: And he said to him, "Put on your garment and follow me."
0: Habro siyanda baka. Osisi sa unoma shatade na si mpabone dimechi.
1: So he went out and followed him,
0: mm-hmm.
1: and did not know that what was done by the angel was real.
0: On him, na yen is also die, because the only man's answer no better no na enkosonkoso achitiri na nai. The only man is no wash baby aye garden. On him say, well, for all you know, no on him say the same people killed James. The same people kill Stephen. So on him say, yet you know, on long as I say he's also going. So Abian and Najin Mono, why you're ready? My son, no money na Esino, Najin, a yen say, also die. I didn't see
1: but thought he was seeing a vision.
0: Na yen say, and so I did who and oh,
1: when they were past the first and the second guard post,
0: mm-hmm.
1: they came to the iron gate that leads to the city.
0: First gate, second gate. Many say, baby, I was saying, and you're easy.
1: You're easy, Papa. She chichichi.
0: It's just like studio, ha. Up your free studio, ha, no mono. Ube sign rap dime for be mu. Now sign rap is reception. And son of a pia bonting. Until baby, you wait, no, ha. And I'll catch you the meti, omu piano. Na gate in the crowd, be. Now, omu garden, omu way. To aswe.
1: And they went out and went down one street.
0: Mm-hmm.
1: And immediately the angel departed from him.
0: Debbie, go back. Abraham would do them. Iron gate in the Denesie. You jump that place.
1: When they were past the first and the second guard post,
0: mm-hmm.
1: they came to the iron gate
0: mm-hmm.
1: that leads to the city,
0: mm-hmm.
1: which opened to them of its own accord.
0: Which opened the gate? Or automatically obey the presence of the angel. That is the point I'm trying to make. The chain obey them. The gate obey them. The one kasanche gate. Gate na kasane obey nu. I'm talking about the power of God. The capabilities of our God. Yeah, yeah, yeah. Gate na kasa obey. Open. Chain na yedi achiche na kasa obey. The present. May your problems obey the presence of God in your life.
1: Amen.
0: I said, may the problems in your life obey in the name of Jesus.
1: Amen.
0: May they obey your voice.
1: Amen.
0: When you pray, may they obey you when you pray in the name of Jesus.
1: Jesus' name.
0: Where? The Ayantiasi as a Christopher say. They say wherever the presence of God, there is liberty. So when the presence appear, liberty appears. Chain drop. When they get to the gate, liberty appears. Gate obey. Wabrabo punono. A tamfunuma tumache ama ubreno. Anopay mbi wo Yesu Christu di.
1: Amen.
0: Amanibiere ofem aye puno atamfuno matum
1: Jesus
0: yankopo ombiema wo Yesu Kristo dirimu
1: amen
0: wo wuti mi anope dia mepese wuti asie ni se the power of God is still alive, is still present, is still work. de hia ne se wo Kristo ni awotim ne benya gidi awum. If enkoson koso can obey, a gate can obey, then how much more your problems? It's because we no longer believe in the capabilities and abilities of our God. Ye dear ye nyan kupin to me ye and in a hondino ye nye didio ye jidi wumuswa. Yamiba lay your demand. Na bompire because Bible my tia se se Abra Stephen was killed, James was killed, nothing happened. But by the time our solemnity and TSE and almost original monarchy, there was an angel released from heaven that set Peter free. Dear, I say, an opinion, a yes, a mini woo, your mumpy, and my empire, empire, a diagro. Your empire, na your born, your born, be activated the power of God, which will act on our behalf. Nyankopon empire na yebebo no be man nyankopon tumi ebe ye dwuma. 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You have faith. Faith. 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You better us next week. Powerless generation. You better us next week. Powerless generation. 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
3: Yes sir.
0: Upper fever.
3: Bacha.
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4: Amen.
0: 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Me sra o favor ngos adi tuno so wo Jesus Christ din.
4: Jesus name.
0: Me sra o favor ngos adi guno so wo Jesus Christ.
4: Jesus name.
0: Papa every eneko be building na be sibia.
4: Jesus.
0: Let him be favored in the name of Jesus.
4: Jesus name.
0: And I sit them na abrabo me djuma sam na sika sam. Let him be favored in the name of Jesus.
4: Jesus name.
0: Aro o nipa ge ori na sam be tuno nim bia.
4: Jesus.
0: My favor canyon and tuno so.
4: Amen.
0: Mananya djuma.

0: name of Jesus Nazareth. Papa made a say, waiting our you will yes dinner moon. Amen.
1: Amen.
0: You are favored in the name of Jesus.
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0: 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Bye bye. Hello, we bought you dinner baby of referee. Auntie, yeah, you know, me pacho low volume, no radio setting volume, no auntie, we hear my feedback. Why?
3: Pacho, where are you, sir?
0: Then are you?
3: Pacho, many, and I'm sugar, maybe.
0: Pacho, radio, no still, my feedback, until my auntie, we hear.
3: Hello.
0: Hello.
3: Pastor Sophia here.
0: Yeah.
3: I'm a rabbi bumbum to me, meaning money, nana misu.
0: A bomb pipe. 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
1: Jesus.
0: A rabbi, ya did a cost to our nipidianum.
1: Jesus.
0: A rabbi may kai wa Bible. We bid in a sack a keka wa tadia on ya yaresa. Papa, Ubi yari danson for over 30 something years. 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Honu no sorry. 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
0: Jesus.
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0: Jesus.
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0: Jesus.
2: Jesus inum. Amen.
0: Amen.
2: Na me nsa bebre mama. 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Frémi, we are talking about the power of God. Now what would me anope 2 minute enye juma ma wo Yesu Christo dinumu.
0: Amen.
2: Hello, me bacho would dinu baby of referee. Nicholas from East Legon. Me bacho yente o.
3: What job? We be a smart so. Oh, you know man. Yeah, a man is great and great baby.
2: Oh yes, sure said the eka ho asem no unu mo we.
3: What job? Me mo shu.
2: Me san bi sa obi o. Oh yes, sure said unu mo we.
3: What job? Me mo shu.
2: Ye won pai. Now, den no pese rade nyama o. Ka. You won't pay. Erade.
0: Jesus.
2: Me pega obey about when man up here.
0: Jesus.
2: O see the asema to no so.
0: Jesus.
2: Erade. Am na bi ya to man na man tum.
0: Jesus.
2: Ne pa na wo to man na me ka on no tum o
0: je. Jesus.
2: 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Me ka mo ti bom. Na me set confusion mo tam.
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0: 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I make us on the 17th of this month.
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0: A very Yaman Saudina Nimunyam.
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0: 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Ayabon pie. 10 pound 17th of this month. 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
1: Jesus.
0: Papa humbe mobo.
1: Jesus.
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1: Jesus.
0: Na midi Jesus muja. Jesus. Eh, infection hu humu biere wati niso.
1: Jesus.
0: Hu humu biere dani infection.
1: Jesus.
0: Anato infection biere dani hu humu.
1: Jesus.
0: Abetinanamu. Jesus. Jesus muja tuwase wu Yesu Christ.
1: Jesus.
0: I command you out in the name of Jesus.
1: Jesus.
0: I command you out.
1: Jesus.
0: In the name of Jesus.
1: Jesus.
0: In the name of Jesus.
1: Jesus.
0: In Jesus, my
1: Jesus.
0: Be healed in the name of Jesus.
1: Jesus.
0: Be healed. Be healed.
1: Jesus.
0: Be healed.
1: Jesus.
0: Be healed.
1: Jesus.
0: In Jesus,
1: Jesus.
0: Ewade animunyam nka odini
1: Jesus
0: the devil see after me say won sa eritu obesu
1: Jesus
0: rema wotumi ne mo ahode nya ne so ejuma
1: Jesus
0: ma certain en san kwechiri
1: Jesus
0: mana se wodini konkro ni munyama no pe awu Jesus dinu amen
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2: Nadawati.
0: Yami shall be bri. Bye bye. Met me after a call back. Met me after one call. Ansana Yako. 0244. Hello, me bacho. What did you baby offer free?
3: Bacho, your friend Ben.
0: Ben. Ben, ain't you? Okasa free.
3: Okasa free. I didn't house in Japan Motus.
0: Japan Motus. Bacho, ain't you?
3: The American answer, Yamisha, said, you know, will preach you can ask for say, Echi, Petro, two of years by Yamapo for Rauku, you know. If you will be a house for Fra, won't be free. Now, my sons are only Yamasama Woka, Yini, maybe Pierre will be so be a person of Fra, won't be a friend, only Nisa Pepi, Pierre Washer, and maybe Pierre at Danso at Timus, as some nunti, Yamish in a free, away is with him.
0: Amen. 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Ba me time aso on radio. 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
1: Amen.
0: Da se no obedi adanse wo Yesu Kristo dinu mu.
1: Jesus.
0: Me mom make me one pay I dey Yankopon asem bro. So for Christian and so for Jeremiah. Me am the Jewish dey no chama. The friend Pastor Jonas Doji Vue Gbolo of Mighty Chapel International Kaswa Sipi Junction. 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Yan Cassier, Manassin, and Coupon Dinan Munamo, Yasu Christo Dinamo. Oh, Yasu Christo Dinamo. Yami one shall be bree. Baby Bira, O Sir, O Utia Free. That's an eh? Ebessancia. Bye bye.
4: 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Tune in and receive light and good counsel for your life's journey.

Blessed be the name of the Lord. He is worthy to be praised. And so I will bless the Lord at all times, and his praise shall continually be on my lips. Beloved, I'm privileged to welcome you to this program. I trust you've had a good week. The Lord has been so good to us at all levels, personal level, church level, community level, national level. You know, we owe God a lot of thanks. And so tonight, I hope you and I will raise a sacrifice of praise to the Lord. We need to let him know that we're so grateful to him. Tonight, I'd like us to consider an area of our lives which we are always struggling with. And I have entitled it, Living a Victorious Christian Life. Many of us don't think this is possible. The world is filled with so many difficulties, but we still are promised a victorious Christian life by God himself, through prophets and through the one who is the visible image of himself, the Lord Jesus Christ. But let's pray. Father, we are so grateful to you. We list all the blessings you have given us, and we realize that complaining is a sin. So forgive us. You have been good to us. You have been good even to the world, many of whose people scoff at you. Even in the midst of missing planes and so on, Lord, you have kept hope alive. You are wonderful. Even in the midst of intestinal wars and disagreements, even in the face of fear of war because of what is happening in Eastern Europe, you still have kept hope alive.

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2: Pants. Let us strip off anything that slows us down or holds us back. And especially those sins that wrap themselves so tightly around our feet and trip us up. And let us run with patience the particular race that God has set before us. Keep your eyes on Jesus, our leader and instructor. He was willing to die a shameful death on the cross because of the joy he knew would be his afterward. And now he is in the place of honor by the throne of God. If you want to keep from becoming faint-hearted and weary, think about his patience. As sinful men did such terrible things to him. After all, you have never yet struggled against sin and temptation until you sweat great drops of blood. This is one of the modern translations, the NLT. The Message also puts it beautifully. So when we say victorious Christian life, what do we really mean? How do we define this? So let's try and define the various words. And the first one is living. Because when we think of living, we think of life. We think of a kind of dynamic, progressive, vibrant, day-by-day growth. And we think of what Jesus has said. I have come that they will have life and have it more abundantly. So our very living is what Christ has given to us, abundant life. John 14:19 also speaks about living. Verse 19 of John 14 says, "Before long, the world will not see me anymore, but you will see me. Because I live, you will also live." So we live through Christ. Isn't that wonderful? Living. What does victorious mean? The word victorious denotes winning or being in a state of having won a battle or any kind of struggle. It also means success won against opponent in a contest, in a game, in elections, or in any other way in which there's a contest between two people. For example, we read in Colossians 2:15 that Jesus made a public spectacle of the forces of darkness, which means that Jesus was victorious against Satan and his cohorts. We also read often that the Israelites were victorious over the Philistines, especially when David slew Goliath, as we read in 1 Samuel 17:48 to 50. And each of us can think of a situation from which we have emerged victorious. Christian is the third word we should look at. To be Christian means to belong to Christ, to be a follower of Christ. And I like what Romans 8:9 says, that to be a Christian is to have the Spirit of Christ living in you. And that if you do not have the Spirit of Christ living in you, then you don't belong to him. Other translations say, then you are not a Christian at all. So to be Christian is to be one in whom the Spirit of Christ lives. It also means someone who is in a growing relationship with the Lord Jesus Christ, and who therefore lives in obedience to him in all things, drawing on Christ's strength to help with the handling of various issues and challenges in life. A Christian is therefore someone who is in love with the Lord Jesus Christ because Jesus Christ has first loved him and given his life to him. As we read in 1 John chapter 4 and verse 19. So you see, our love for him comes as a result of his loving us first, or we love because he first loved us. There are many quotations from some eminent Christians which further help us to understand our definitions of victorious Christian living. There is Saint Bernard of Clairvaux who says, "If Christ is with us, who can be against us? You can fight with confidence when you are sure of victory. With Christ and for Christ, victory is certain." Corrie ten Boom, who was really tortured together with her sister and other Jews and Christians, says this: "The first step to victory is to recognize the enemy." And of course, if the enemy is Satan, then you know that you have victory already. Christian Dietrich Bonhoeffer, who lived during the Nazi era,

says this as his definition of Christian. A Christian is someone who shares the sufferings of God in the world. And then Billy Graham says, being a Christian is more than just an instantaneous conversion. It is a daily process whereby you grow to be more and more like Christ. And living, there's a gentleman called Spike Milligan, and this is what he says, living a good, decent Christian life is what is important. Live that life and the rest will follow. And then one of the authors that I like very much, Colleen Urquhart, says of living, God wants us to approach life full of expectancy that God is going to be at work in every situation as we release our faith in Him. Since victorious Christian living raises issues of success in battle, in a race, or situations in which we deal with opponents, it is good to look at what the Word of God has for us. God's intention is for us to enjoy life to the full. And when we read Jeremiah 29 and 11, even in the midst of the Israelites being sent into exile, God says, "For I know the plans that I have for you, plans to prosper you and not to destroy you, plans to give you a future and a hope." Isn't that awesome? So God gives us many examples both in the Old and New Testaments. And when you read Hebrews 11, you have a portrait or many portraits of Christians and followers of God even before Christ came, who lived victoriously because they based their life on God and His Word. In John 14 and verse 1, Jesus says, "Let not your heart be troubled. You are trusting God now. Trust in me." And in John 14:27, He affirms, "I'm leaving you with a gift, peace of mind and heart. And the peace I give you is not fragile like the peace the world gives. So do not be troubled or afraid." Jesus himself is a victor. Jesus is a victor. And even before the crucifixion, he encouraged his disciples to look forward to victory. He says in John 16 and 33 that in this world we will have tribulations, but we should be of good cheer because he has overcome the world. Let me read it from the New International Version. It says, "I have told you these things so that in me you may have peace. In this world you will have trouble, but take heart, I have overcome the world." And then he also warns us in Matthew 26 and 41 that the spirit is willing, but the body is weak. But you know, in order to assure us of victory, he prays in John 17:15 that God the Father, Jesus's Father and my Father and your Father, will protect all of us who believe in Him from the enemy. So how do we win the battle and become victorious? To win is to appropriate everything that God through Christ has done for us. And we do this by loving God with all our heart and loving one another, as the Bible says. We win through obedience. You know, even in our own homes, we relate to obedient children in a different way, don't we? It's almost like it's instinctive. Obedience is also good for us. We also win through prayer. Now, prayer based on the full knowledge that we do have a relationship to God, and therefore when we pray, He listens. And if we pray according to His will, He does what we have asked for. Prayer is not just standing somewhere and shouting. We have to be very careful about the way we pray. In fact, some of us in our prayers, we're actually ordering God, telling Him to do things our way, even when we know that what we are asking for is wrong according to God's word. We also win our battles and overcome this world through the power of Christ, through Bible study and meditation on God's word. The last but not the least in winning is to apply biblical principles and values to our everyday living. Some of us were Christians on Sundays. From Monday to Saturday, we are not. But we will never win all our battles
We will not live the victorious Christian life unless we love as God wants us to love. We obey as He says we should. We pray by ensuring that we oil our relationship with Him. We study and meditate on the Word of God and apply God's values and His principles to our everyday living. And we are planned for success. God does want us to succeed. And that is why the Bible tells us in Philippians 4:19 that God will give us everything we need according to His riches and glory in Christ. And then in Romans 8 from 23 onwards, it's just beautiful. Read that portion as you near the end. You know, Paul talks about we are more than conquerors. Paul says that there's nothing which will separate us from the love of God. It is God's will that we succeed. That's why He sent Christ. God also desires that we have an enormous sense of well-being and not feel threatened by the world. And that's why Jeremiah 29:11 is so important. In fact, after the 11, God says in that portion of scripture that then we will seek Him and we will find Him. And then John 10:10, He says, the devil has come to steal, to kill, and to destroy. But I have come that you may have life and have it more abundantly. This is the kind of confidence we need. Jesus says He has come that we'll have abundant life. And then Romans 12 and verse 1 says that because God wants us to succeed, we must present our bodies as living sacrifices. I like the verse 2. It says that we should be transformed by the renewing of our minds. Then we will know God's purposes for us. I like that. Because when our minds are focused on what God wants to do for us, we see that victory is ours at all levels. So what is the abundant life? I like what Peter says in 2 Peter 1:3-4. And he says that by His divine power, God has given us everything we need for life and godliness through our knowledge of Him who has called us by His own glory and goodness. And that through that, we've been given many great promises so that through these promises, we may participate in the divine nature and escape the corruption in the world caused by evil desires. The New Living Translation says it this way: for as you know Him better, He will give you through His great power everything you need for living a truly good life. He even shares His own glory and His goodness with us. And by that same mighty power, He has given us all the other rich and wonderful blessings He promised. For instance, the promise to save us from the lust and rottenness all around us and to give us His own character. It's wonderful. So our study of the Word of God is vital to enjoying our abundant life. Deuteronomy 8 and verse 3 is something I would encourage you to read, because it tells us that the Word of God is spiritual food for us. And Jesus says this in response to Satan telling Him that because you are hungry, just snap your fingers and these stones will become bread. And Jesus says, you know something, we don't live by bread alone, but by every word that comes from the mouth of the Lord. We will have abundant life if we communicate often with God. And this communication is prayer. Now, if you're communicating with someone, it's true, it's good to have quality time so that that someone sits with you and then you chat and you share things, you ask questions and so on. But you know, because God is everywhere, we can talk to Him everywhere and anywhere. Even though it is important to have special prayer time, make a habit of praying without ceasing, as the Bible teaches us, because God has promised in Jeremiah 33:3 that if we call on Him, He will reveal to us great and awesome things that we do not know. And in prayer, let us rely on the Holy Spirit, who alone is our helper. Philippians 2:13 says that God is at work in us, making us willing and able to do what He requires of us. To will and to do is what the King James says. To will, to decide to do it, and to do, to have the power to do it. So our power, our ability, and everything comes from the Holy Spirit, and we must not live without Him. It's the Holy Spirit who enables us to live the abundant life. We read
in Ephesians 19 to 20, how important it is for us to rely on the Holy Spirit. Beloved, from 19 to 20, we read, "Speak to one another with psalms, hymns, and spiritual songs. Sing and make music in your heart to the Lord, always giving thanks to God the Father for everything in the name of our Lord Jesus Christ." Beloved, God deserves our thanks because he's offered victory for us. That's why he's put a race before us. Because, you know, the ultimate reason why he's left us in this world is to bring glory to him. And the ultimate glory we give is when we live Christ-like lives. When our lives testify that Christ lives in us. When our testimonies recognize that Christ in us gives us victory. When the words we speak to others offer them Christ Jesus. Oh, we will go through many afflictions because it is still a sin-filled world, but we have victory. And so we need patient endurance. Patience will make us run our race to the end. Now remember, this race is not the one that Usain Bolt runs, you know, the competitive type, where you just dash forward and finish, the line is over you and you're getting something immediately. No, that race is to be run by all of us. And it has nothing to do with the swift. We are all expected to finish the race, even if you are crawling like a snail. You're supposed to get to the finishing line. And the wonderful thing is that it's Jesus Christ who's at the finishing line, waiting to embrace you. And so let's run with patient endurance. We are to meet all our challenges and turn them into opportunities for spiritual growth. And our patience is not the kind of patience that makes us grit our teeth and suffer things that perhaps we don't even need to suffer. Our patience is born out of our determination that God is not in a hurry, and yet he never delays. Obstacles may come, but we remain undaunted. And that is why we can count it all joy when we face various difficulties, as we read in James chapter 1, as well as in Romans chapter 5, verses 3 to 4. Our faith must triumph because Jesus is our example. And we read in Hebrews chapter 12 and verse 3 and so on, that because of the victory set ahead of him, he endured all things, including the shame of the cross, and won victory. Beloved, we must not despise pain of afflictions, persecutions, trials, humiliations, insults, rejections. They will come because of Christ, whose life is exhibited through us. So in that respect, the Christian life is a costly one. You can't joke with it. Even today, people are suffering persecutions. And as for rejections, you see, sometimes you are in your office and people are making fun of you and you don't know that really it's your Christianness that's making them do that. Or they're saying things against you, trying to slander you. You don't know that it's your Christianness that's making them do it. We suffer persecution all the time. But beloved, victory is certain. And so let us tell the Lord Jesus we need him to help us. Let him control our lives by his Spirit as we hold on firmly to our faith. No one should rob us of victory. No situation, no human being. And we are given the great confidence. The confidence is that God will watch over us and bring us safely before his glorious presence. Jude 24. Live to please Christ, because we are all called to live a victorious Christian life. Stay blessed.

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Until same time next week,

Oxford, hey, the Star Reader. 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Now what the too much said your chair, no feeling quadras here. I said, Bonus soon, someone. 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

0: Shia Kasafidi is one. 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Little Bacho, maybe I will be here. Say, come on out here. Say, you will fear now. Efidian in Freeha, Emma Ufia by Fubinada, Sansa Uber Tinsim, Yabin Bien Yemen Bien Swatch. I want to do dear Connie Eba. I was soon Sumu Abrabu. Then I'm coming with Brenuan, I'm in a mini Pabedi. What is that meaning? I'm in a Persian Punim Pussy, the Rasusum. And we delve deep, the Ramunia Sukho, yet your Sunsumu. It did not make catcher a was and you will be an also do Sunsuma. There won't conform you on one where you are so for the last one, too much. And you go ahead, Prophet Kings for the day. One of your star reader, what kind of
1: a simple FM?
0: Maybe I was so didn't you ever be coming? The name we are saying, you move a cuckoo here, see any more brabubia, your boy, you want to know it. Drew the bandage, the baby straw. Would him know me? Would him be a boy? Would him near me be out to me? Yeah, one Casa Crano, a Kutia one, and on a new Bay and I am. Sanya, my name, you

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1: Why,
0: yeah, sorry, get the stress to us. 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
1: asempa fm
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2: 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Now so go on, oh, where a ten tama or help me through, madam, to me. Then I'm going to remember
0: when they did. Nay, say, if you be more than one, our dear, dear, what the woman is.
2: But pass your cat, your castles with someone, an ordain. Now, and a money and a pair of moti and king. Now, remember, I saw no matter, no man, or master so much. Before the free sacron, you make a genus up. See a castle or how are, papa? You also saw so I don't know how many papa boom. Let me bet saying, ya can or how are you also saw so are at the bar ne papa boom. Utem, or be the hard done or so, and another form of swap. Will be hard done, so papa, better come on
1: here.
2: Send me your papa. Let me bought a brother as some fata. The milk coming up for my master's uncle in 17.
0: Ah, let's have a permit you, yeah. And you say one way if you have a phone call.
2: Debbie. Good.
0: It was
2: a young man. I am bunny. Better now, you. But yes, it's a better phone. 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Never some hoobie. Now, so my milk of her by Papa Kodje by it. And you soon saw so, but bread, ma. Anasa, Eja, Nasa Busia, and Baba Coupe.
0: Now, Papa, can I say? Meme Papa.
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2: 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That's what wouldn't hop back. I don't talk, ma. As I said, wouldn't go for that if you're. Who tell me? And you may not go for so on about. And some were ma, and your pipeline, and what job.
0: Okay,
2: millions of us. Since I'm going to quad yet, millions of us.
0: And to my money pump for the trash war, you have 1 year's one in my.
2: Papa,
0: I'm also about myself.
2: About myself.
0: And if you want to send a maker one day, but a number of your acquaintance.
2: Yes, I blame the. But yama sobre e so ba ko
0: moja ba ko
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0: adentia
2: that's what you put on moja shem e se pa shem mm. 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
2: 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Let me pay your debts. I will just say to the I don't. Amen.
0: Amen.
3: Abusia, when I feel the essence here, my catcher said Jesus is alive. The star reader, Prophet Kingsford, it is highly spiritual. I am very highly spiritual. She said, "You do soon soon come on. Now you can soon soon come." See, Papa, the air can.
2: Okay.
3: Say, me ma, me me na nebi a.
2: Okay. Good.
3: And the soon soon soon aswo.
2: Okay.
3: Me me na eba aswo.
2: Unse. Me can say a pipeline. Who tell me?
3: They go across your friend bloodline.
2: Good. That's what means to means to what say pipeline. So what I say? Means to what I say? No. It is a mami kofabai. Papa ye fusobi. Mami ye fusobi ya. Edi sunso asobe maso anejaso. 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The real sick ano anu nyan anu emuosu. And there's a zone in Pembe ya shiye. Ewo abraba ombo. Who tell me?
3: Me tell you.
2: Oh, bra, oh, bo. And so, not just to make one yard, and so try to manage the moon. I did so bread. It might be famous of a famous. And so, or Tnessia, Sadiva Saturn or so, but or try to go up,
3: get it to a few. But what you want? But what you want? What you want? What you want? What you want? What you want? What you want?
2: What you want? What you want? What you want? What you want? What you want? What you want? What you want? What you want? What you want? What you want? What you want? What you want? What you want? What you want?

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3: 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Now also on Henne, one was said here, I was away at a free primary healthcare. If you say, oh, be a was said here, I will free primary healthcare, get him.
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4: 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I can say, you know, we fear to say, we fear and sana 4 years last. If you say, you know, I'm a year, I'm a year, I'm a year, I'm a year, I'm a year, I'm a year, I'm a year, I'm a year, I'm a year, I'm a year, I'm a year, I'm a year, I'm a year, I'm a year, I'm a year, I'm a year, I'm a year, I'm a year, I'm a year, I'm a year, I'm a year, I'm a year, I'm a year, I'm a year, I'm a year, I'm a year, I'm a year, I'm a year, I'm a year, I'm a year, I'm a year, I'm a year, I'm a year, I'm a year, I'm a year, I'm a year, I'm a year, I'm a year, I'm a year, I'm a year, I'm a year, I'm a year, I'm a year, I'm a year, I'm a year, I'm a year, I'm a year, I'm a year, I'm a year, I'm a year, I'm a year, I'm a year, I'm a year, I'm a year, I'm a year, I'm a year, I'm a year, I'm a year, I'm a year, I'm a year, I'm a year, I'm a year, I'm

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3: 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I must say, close it. So I get home around 8:39. It's me who a car loaded with drinks in a pan. My daddy me do one and drinks, you know, a go, a shape go. There's a plot, the abandoned plot, in a go. I've been watching it, say, what is happening? So yesterday, this is striking, you know, there's something wrong. And me who say, I'm calling, they are picking it up. In a Monday coffee. So I just took a bottle of it. Make sure now it's been expired. 2025, December, in a expire, in a cool. So I said to myself, Salina expire. I think it's no more and discarding in a proper way. But this is, they are causing harm to these children. And we can't be bitching almost or my mom's movie say, I didn't go on in a morph. It's a whole lot of different types of beverages in a cool.
1: Abusia, and yet, nipa.

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3: so this how then when you do something more than what we are doing that is where the issue advocacy how we can get the professionals to really get a general mindset that what you bring
4: to
3: the benefit is not a fight for women, it's a fight for all of us, including men. Who cannot survive without you? And that's why God created you. If they have survived without you, God would have created you and then created you.
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4: by the way, I just saw a mask when I was a user motorbike. I have a friend of the card. Only a commercial activities. I was a man who a mask was a road traffic act. Mangasa. The act was amended, but the local says the road traffic regulations no amendment may not go through it. So, what it means is that as we speak, legally, the engineer register will be a using a motorbike for commercial purpose. But then they will say motorbikes are not going to be registered because the law allows for courier services and again for delivery services. And all that is what the law as we speak currently allows. But the ban now is concerning Okada specifically about commercial use of motorbikes. As I say, regulations, LI 21-18 amendment mean by engine, you can't have any activities regulating that sector.
0: Any a wuti ye DVLA penu a wenki town dear so and no. No we say pen wade abetum se sa and sacha ye wasu ye wom renu muno. Penufogu so yen den din din dia enche ebeba nemma ye sono wa wuchi moto no and ye jin nem nemachi munya wode so ye sem rabeba wa bre ma ye na wun nemuna said in someone or so munim rada da ye wa hono so.
4: What we can do is enems are buying IM amendment also offers our amendment also in the regulation. What we are doing is to prepare ourselves and get the curriculum and the models available. Senior other car will be a car be our increasing capacity depending on driver and car person will drive. There also a category of license I don't know what driver and also actually the category of cleaning. It was a woman and what you have to do for that exam to have the license. Motorbikes equally come in various cubic capacities. Then also we are developing models. They are available. Wow, open license there you come and sit through the examination. Uber for training, any attest to any amount of license for that purpose. That is what we can say we are doing currently as an authority, but we cannot say a registered car and a motorbike specifically for commercial.
0: Abusiani ene no no watie no na wani a wotwi okada okada yi wo wonka mu ko okada riders association Muhammad Apambila ene di wani mu na Muhammad chese omu no omudi mra so papa wo so omu nyekuo basabasa jise nipa ni nimu a wotwi moto ne nam monte so bachire sasa nemu so wonka wo hunku ade a ombe hwese mra ni nyabase pe ombe di so ni wonu mo aye registration agenda nsisi nyina
5: 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Yeah, I'm paying you for no yellow say.
0: Abusia and near Wuti ye Mohammed Apambila, Okada Riders Association President in on
1: and ye the Bedina we are so near the Casibonesi. Ainti Kelta Cotton Paste, oh yenisa Kelta Cotton Paste and DBS Industries. And then you make a boy at your dom. A dear me just so, and ne a bena pokua. 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
0: And a teacher ni ba kope. 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
0: Every video ni bibia
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1: 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Oh, that's nice. That's nice. Teacher for so go for you.
0: Oh,
1: teacher for best 65,000
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0: You see, in this country, I must be honest with you, we spend so much time paying people to talk. We don't pay people to think. If we pay them at all, we don't pay them well. This is what is the problem of this country. All the mature democracies and industrialized countries you've seen, they have always found time to pay people to think and not just to talk. Because every day you get up on your airwaves, what do you hear? Let me tell you, go to Burkina. We are importing vegetables from Burkina. Burkina is getting greener and greener than Ghana is. How many times do you hear people in Burkina knocking their chest and shouting about their achievements and what they are doing? The achievements are being felt because people are thinking about the future of Burkina. People are thinking and interpreting their environment and finding answers to the challenges of their environment. Here, and I keep saying it, in this country, I analyze the politics and make projections 10 years back, 10 years forward, to see where Ghana is going to get to. If we do not change and look for think tanks that can sit down to think through our problems as early warning systems, every problem that is known and has been solved in some country will always come to us as a new problem. That's what I mean by paying people to think. All the researchers, go and see Ghanaians outside this country I have met. Go and see what they have been able to do for other countries because those countries are paying them to think. Some of them are not even interested in coming back to Ghana because nobody wants to become part of a talking society. They want a society that acts and achieves results. But who do we glorify? Those who can insult each other on the radio in the morning.
1: Who should take the blame?
0: All of us. Because I keep saying when people say the media goes to do the, it is not the media. Does the media sleep and just conjure stories? We send the stories to them. Because all this social security, corruption, whatever you are looking at, people are looking for these security outlets because the future is unknown. Who can climb the ropes in Ghana today fairly? Even university admission. People come to their MPs to go and assist them get admission. And when a country degenerates to this level, that politicians are now involved in academic decisions as to who gets admitted. We have a problem. I was in health. I went to interior. I got all the bad press in relation to not allowing these protocol things. People didn't listen. I said, don't worry. One day when you are traveling, you get an accident and you are sent to the nearest health center. And the only person to decide whether you die or not is a protocol list who went to nursing training with FFF. That is when you get to know why protocol doesn't work anywhere and why the politician should not be taking decisions on matter. Those are unpopular. It made me very unpopular.
2: Those who, for the greed of money, for themselves and their families, are destroying our water body, may God kill all of them. The people are committing genocide, poisoning our waters, and we are looking on and playing politics around it. It's evil, it's barbaric. The people who manage our water say that, look, now there are children, they found mercury, cyanide and things in their blood, causing cancers and limbs. You will see the water is very clear, but when you take it to the laboratories, you see chemicals. That was what they said on TV. The woman said that the fact that our water is clear and you are drinking it does not guarantee that the water is chemical and cyanide free. Some of the politicians, some of the opinion leaders, some of the chiefs are involved in the pollution of our waters, and God don't punish them. God don't punish them for destroying our water bodies. How can you compare a few hundreds and thousands of people and the activities in killing 33 million people? Foreigners have entered and they are mining on our waters, and we are looking on. What kind of a people are we? Can you go to China and go and do galamsey in China? Can you go? Which country can you go to and go and do galamsey there? It shows the weakness of our system, that foreigners will come into our country, go into our forest reserve, and then our water that are clean, and they will mine in the water and pollute the water, and we are looking on playing politics with it. Any politician, any chief, anybody in our water bodies and polluting because of the money for their pocket, and our systems are being poisoned. May God kill them first. And we have the army, we have the military, and we can't enter the forest and arrest these people and stop all forms of galaxy. We can't do it. It means that we ourselves, we are inside and we have interest and we are lining our pockets. And anybody here who is in Galamsey, get ready to die first. Our waters have become Milo. Milo is mass murder. This is stupidity and nonsensical. And when I see Chinese people carrying guns and they have guarded off the area of the Galamsey and they are now threatening our citizenry from not coming to stop them. And you see our military men. These military men are also there and they have also expressed interest. So this government must not fail the Ghanaians people. This government, because the previous government, they toy with our river bodies and

0: they should arrest them, deport them. The word I hate cry in my life is that your friend is saying galam said yeah and you best stop here and the me anyo mean they won't you best stop. Am I in galam say how do I stop galam say am I in the army? It means that the people who can stop it, the military, the police, they should do their work. I'm a pastor, I'm preaching. The best I can do is what I am saying, that this is mass murder, it is genocide, it is killing our children, and it must be stopped, and it must be stopped now.
1: Some bloggers are pitching me against the president that I'm blasting the president. I'm not blasting the president. I'm blasting those who are illegally destroying our water bodies. I'm not against president at all. I am against the people. Look, the River Thames in London. I don't know if you know River Thames in London. Very beautiful river. One of the oldest rivers in the UK. If they discover gold and minerals in the river, can we go there and mine in that river? We cannot be there. We will not even last 1 hour. We'll be arrested immediately. Because it will be illegal and so many things. How come people are doing illegal things in our countries? And they are allowed to do whatever they want to do. I pray that the minister in charge, Emmanuel Ama Kofi Bua, who has been empowered by the government or the president, let's all pray for him so that he will succeed in dealing with illegal mining in our country. Because it will not be long. Very soon, the cabbage on your kitchen table will have chemicals in it. And the fish you'll be frying will have chemicals in it. But it will not be long. All the waters we are drinking will have chemicals in them. Because the illegal mining activities is trying to overtake this country. And it's poisoning, it's mass murder, it's manslaughter, it's genocide. And very soon, listen, very soon, children will be born after 10 years, will be born without a nose, without a rectum, without certain parts of their bodies. That's what's going to happen because of these chemical reactions that we'll be drinking, our mothers and our sisters will be drinking, and the effect it will have on children. So we have to stop it. And I'm adding my voice that it must be stopped, and it must be stopped now. Illegal mining in our country, and all of them should be arrested and deported, because we can't go into their country and mine there. There are responsible ways of mining, so they should follow the protocols and mine responsibly and leave our waters alone so that our waters become clear. Have you flown over? Have you gone on the air, like we're going to Nigeria, or we're going to, you see that all our water lines are all brown. Cocoa drink, Milo. Milo. It's bad. And you, when you get your opportunity, add your voice to it so that illegal mining will stop and we will not be poisoned in our own country. Amen. Well, today, you can go ahead and clap. You can go ahead and clap. You can go ahead and clap. And clap. Say amen. It's very bad. Somebody came on air and said he makes $1 million a day in mining. So it is a very great motivation for people to do illegal mining, because it brings them a lot of money. But we want these people to mine them as that they must mine responsibly and stay away from our water bodies and keep our waters clear so that we are not poisoned in our own country. I want to die one day when I'm 101, but not now. I will die one day. You also die. You are looking at me. You also die one day. But not now. Should you go to your grave early? Yeah. So please, let's all rally together. Pray for the minister in charge so that he will be very courageous to deal with these issues, because it's not easy. His life is on the line, because some people would like to eliminate him, but God will protect him, and he will finish the work that the president has asked him to do, and remove all illegal and people who have entered our forest reserves, and they are destroying our forest. Right now, cocoa farms have all been turned into Galamsey sites. Cocoa farms. Very soon, our food security will be under threat. We will not have enough crops anymore, because all have been turned into mining sites, especially illegal mining. Say amen.
2: So we just display armor cars on a needy Independence Day, and we go and park the armor cars at the barracks. Why don't you move those tankers to the Galamsey sites and fire in the Galamsey areas and create the military presence? These people, they have been trained to survive in the jungle. Let them live there for the next 6 months. Galamsey will stop. Not a soul will come and dig anything there again. But we have polished the tankers and we are keeping them in the barracks, and we have said that Galamsey, they ever stop here. And meanwhile, they are poisoning us. Our waters are being poisoned. Every day, we are dying of poisonous water, and we are spending millions to treat the waters. Garden eggs, cassava. We are using chemically polluted water to water Kotombre. Very soon, the Kotombre that your wife will serve, you know, there are chemicals in it. If the people are being stubborn, move troops. Let's show on TV trucks, armored cars, because we don't go to war. All those trucks, they don't go to war. When was the last time we went to war? When was the last time Ghana went to war? We don't go to war with it. But there is war against Galamsey. People are killing the citizens. 33 million lives are at risk. So move the tankers there and keep the army at all the Galamsey sites for the next 6 months.
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2: It's peacekeeping mission. We are every Independence Day. Then we come. That's right. Then they show army people tossing and jumping and whatever. And they're cocking guns. It doesn't mean anything to us when a group of boys and Chinese people have traveled from their country and they are poisoning our water. Where do the Chinese come from? They are coming through our immigration officers, and then they are knowing parties that they are carrying guns and they are giving birth to children. They are sleeping with our girls at the Islamic side and having half-caste Chinese people. You see, somebody has put poison in this water, and this is a killer liquid. He says that I want you to drink it, and I have a gun to stop this person who is poisoning this woman. And I'm looking at myself, before we can stop this guy from poisoning this woman, it is me and you. You who have the gun. Our waters is spoiling. Government is spending millions of dollars today, and the water is

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1: Yen Ghana honey dear, in fact, yenya positive case via na suspected case of Hunter virus. But they were global world. And then some maker say within 24 hours, nipa na wa America, why you infected me to meet chemu Ubetiana saw the Edu Ghana, and Abetiana saw the Edu Nigeria. Into this affairs now, Ebia, in Kebeche and some diseases, etima travel, and I said, Mephri, Obiwa, Obiwa. And now, who too, and in any power, one American, we did a wire infected me to meet Chum. Ubetiana saw the Edu Ghana, and Abetiana saw the Edu Nigeria. Into this affairs now, Ebia, in Kebeche and some diseases. Etima travel and I said, Mephri, Obiwa, Obiwa. And now, who too, and in any power, one American within 8 hours, a bureau within 6 hours, not their big blue Ghana. A woman say, honey, any positive case and as a suspected case, but we are on the look, watching out to see if ye benya beer, nay, ye see, I'm no crime. But to see a yam and no castle, dear Ghana, Hano, in 16 regions, mean.
0: Wakeno. 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
0: Enkure ya.
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1: Into your knee and you're contaminated or more droppings and answer or more janine or more jonso and answer or montesu, one or so on tesu. So mujani baby now don't suck or can now the co with him and now the co with numa utimia be. Into send me a bell boy who by and say, yen tina bedia in cra a walk and answer so in fear be a while shall say pink red blue. Ah, would they better chew warm. And a secondly, we need a ne any young shoe, a was say a bomb by your catasso. Obi or no man, when I do any way now or park or dana, Sebio or background as I will be the man with me. Now I say a canache, now with December, say cool gems, so some cool bacteria as a woman in a by the sea, na, ye boy a home by any day. A was so cutter with dear ne so, who had baby a seal environment, Miss Incro, and as the bista or no ma. Ube kuomo na wa pepa surfaces o TV ho because o don sa e to da kwa na o mu betwam e wo wo da mu wiya wo hunhunu nti se ube pepa surfaces ni nyina se da ya wo don sa ka na ensan ko woni nti ye san hia yen sanitizer na face na ye use no ube ti me de eno apepa ana alcohol Udi yen funny and sanitize the year you both made a papa and our spirits in Puna making. Now the above baby, now a papa people who fear office. Nina, and now be her baby, I'll be the dee. Udi a honor, ma, would the dee, I'll be yenum cry, will be to make us a media metal watching us.

0: say in si baby a ho try and say sebi o baby a gota bi ania enye de but enam ya sa ya de intino ube she baby a woto webi a ni free. Ubit me up with Muka Crabby, be any punished tone, and be an air, son, I'll be home a shanty and man of pass or the other be seen one of them. It is that, yea, self education, but what she wants that. Old one, Saka, baby, I bet what she wants that with running so water, and yea, in sewer, a tie hole, in sewer, a tenny. Now this seminar come, we are what paper ones that Ube Jari ye, send a day as they be come, who cramp on that, be free of Marco. And I would be an idiom, Uber said, Yania Bidibia, a wash, and a bedding. And to my, I would be bedding in Annie, a bubble modiana, yes. For the meantime, and Sana Yadiana as our barber bo, and the Abagana has been, you know. What's the environment? Yeah, men born a tough one. 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
0: 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I just said, so over my head. And now, so be a honor more known in Ipediana, a unit identity, say, be a mere share on one bit near him. And I chose, to send a fever to a while not a word do, a while no who wrote them, and no a on and off. And a tipaye, and yet tipaye kept what tipaye kept the time. And I walk for so the year we are, especially with tie. Was there and our hips and our cheek? We hips the name, and also suit me here with Yaka. And now we are dear Kaka, dear, and now what bread? And now we are full suit me here with Yapa, and now who are now buffoon on our feet? Nausea, vomiting, stomach pain, fatigue, chills. Fever, headache, and to me, I near ma will be home to me yet the battery ma fever, horn shear chills, and while now home a airport. Oh, your airport a cry, what they were never go so I bed do. Utiba pie woo, and now what cost what post to bear with ya, now what cost on baby a bear with ya pie or tie, a yaw thread, and I air bow hips, and I would cheat. And now we are dick a clear be pen or bread. And now, while now both know, now we'll fit. And now we'll hit there.
1: Eh, o se de o ye funya ye funya de so eka ho
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0: The NBA playoffs are underway, and now you can trade every game on Kalshi. You can also trade on who wins each series, the conference finals, and the championship. Boston is currently trading at 14% to win it all, meaning a $100 trade pays out $667 if they take the title. On Kalshi, you're trading against other people in a live market. 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Trade on anything.
1: Into way mode of transmission, no, slower than COVID, because COVID, they are home, any a wobble. But when they are just a beer with the environment, so I wouldn't, and then where I come, who was in me a walk, and I would be an issue, be a deal, so an outer baby would be an free, and for four or money or moon, said. COVID and other respiratory diseases no.
2: Ministry of Health so na any Ghana Health Service ni ahwe your readiness we ye say more my education no but in terms of say and they say yet say World Health Organization ne other countries are first, no one must support to your pa, says I'm one of my papa. Nanya will be say unity. Yeno, yen preparation towards a neuro ne, and near my yadebesha no. Minim Samu and Kakra, Krawaya, Sabia Hono, my just your company for no one, your cotwas free ho.
1: We now cast a near blue and any vaccine for now. It is the education, na, ye babe. Because in Yawa, there were other to say opportunistic infection. You do call ICU, so 2 year ya near mouth, Nara, won't mean homie, and there the oxygen issues. So I'm our home specific a drug treatment there for now, no. But meaning, some in penny for us only on Motochen Koma, on the go into details about this.
2: Tina say no, a education, no, a preventive measures, no, Anna, it was a yeniko.
1: Patrick.
2: You, my men, now was a pa one more or day a boy and opay. That's it, please. Abusia, any a uti ye epidemiologist and a boy, no, Priscilla Chua, and a yaki can say ye ma kono, na udi e be atu bottom. 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
0: Mhm.
1: 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They were researching it. Mate say yes bill bi wo ha eno e push for compulsory paternity test.
0: Mm-hmm.
1: Yeah, you know. That is not what we are champion.
0: Okay.
1: 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On the street. And I say. If ye. If ye. Ye kase oba biye ni mne papa.
0: Hmm.
1: 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But young family saw Odate Lamte Wawari on any year next day. They be on a year coba or say on him. Ah, eh, yeah, the year in Ancassin say, and you couldn't look on any a dim promo grana, so on any da.
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1: Inti no, neche se so, unya benyima, oso unhu se, bia, uni bema fufu bi na anyam. 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
1: 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We are then all choose by force I equal you and I equesi and I amukum. We are then all
0: but what one say honorable one say on case mwa can be say unim se you are emphasizing on that say unim se and to be sure and know no ne se obano ne wase or kwaye ne paternity test wo baby
1: exactly.
0: To know the exact mana oni nenyem se me ne honorable kwami a plus enenyem ansa na wa bebo din ana se I mean because to know the exact person e dey burden
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2: Asempa FM.
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2: asempa fm
1: me nyaba
0: e je
1: a obi wo ho a wodi 70 years or is the one to say, yeah, papa be with this 70 years.
0: Mm-hmm.
1: Nancy and Obey was an emma for back, or cry, and idea.
0: Mm.
1: The Benobel.
0: For Nina.
1: For Nina, back, who cry and the Marco to a bridge, while mom, why be Pia mom. Nancy and Obey who says, for no back, or cry, and idea. Now this 70 Obey was at Emma on my own. Then now we're now in it and not owning it down. No. Oh, baby. And at the same time, no. So, when you be done, now when you're not a bear man, if you grab a bear man, you say, self fortunate, you know. If you're not a bear man, you say, and you're not a bear man, you say, oh, a hospital, you're to miss a star, a banner, if you're not a war. And you're test, no name who say, you'll be on the sound, you'll be on the banner. And there was a man who cried a prayer, hey. Hospital woko wa yet miss a son a bano into no medium a woman, a person yet test them making sure say, O Bianco Samiban, an army war. There was a man of crayon when Niji
2: a Semper FM.
1: O be a ha or what nipper power diabetes. A city area, a near friend,
0: and one
1: ha nipper power be. But ne mammy, I'm fano, I'm my papa no, or the local share will be. 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
0: mm-hmm.
1: 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And you know, and who be here? Obiam, where your mind and your problem?
0: Okay, I think my two was em na se webi be a near my ye pa if he said, Baby, I will can't ye push me kakra. 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
1: 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Embrano, I did some private members bill na ye and it's a putty any
0: cabia to a minus
1: a cabia on the consolidated fund. Ain't you know? Ade aye aye fraud.
0: Mhm.
1: Who defraud you? Uno obi akwa wo de ko show bi. A wonim say. De aye ba no enye na dia.
0: Mhm.
1: Who defraud you? Eti enu no say fraud. Emra wo ho a che fraud de da.
0: Mhm.
1: Ehe enti na ya enye we emra we na de e beto o man no so. Who fraud you bi a ye che wo de da na me kwa.
0: Mhm.
1: Ebi no maka se o na se mra wo ho a e check fraud de da. Ebi no.
0: Yeah.
1: Se ehun hia se be se mra foforo.
0: Mhm.
1: Na se mra wo ho a check fraud but you see ya ye at wo kan attend 36 na. E state se wo koton obi asa se wo koye land guard wo koye se ya se da ye mra ya se da ye sa mra no land act no na me kwa.
0: Mhm.
1: So emra wo Ghana ha se on natural Canada knowledge. Aye, against Emrano. But ye dey some to adjum do omo aye anti LGBT bill no eco parliament anameboa. The hands in Emrano do oh, but a good time be the impact of Saha Bonino on society no. I was say a shed that a chairman. Okwa interstate succession law na oh, PNDC law 111 na oh. But under Act 1036, no, a treasure. So when you be tenacious, na one no bob bra, na muni eja padia, say eja padia no, say ne ya beken. Ni na wo sa new land act no, enti no.
0: Ba okay no, emra no e wo ho fraud sebiya obiya koye bibine frauda emra no wo ho no mo. Ba same way no a enne ye be she humra no enu no nka ho nti ye di new
1: no na make it a fraud your fraud
0: fraud
1: for the obi o di for deno obi o ho a eyi wahwe ankwara be 10 years
0: mhm
1: o di bana be she no enye ba ko enye mienu na se se wo no wo pese wo di fraud di nipa no fraud you can't say wo twi
0: se o da da nipa no
1: Hmm.
0: We cry the mu edru chen na da.
1: Yes. who defraud any panel. It is a wood defraud any panel. I was a Emra new woody. But we know a quite broad. It is ya be on a view. You be a parliament, be a pet. You look up for two. You look up for two house, and you say, Emra, ya ye ni. Na on my refer, I'm a committee, ma, a be young way, man.
0: And he may question ni be on a set. Why is a canoe wine a bebo canoe?
1: Oh no, yeah, the year promoted sabbath, and yeah, the boss I car, yeah, they promoted building.
0: Ye rea, oh, the infant say, ya bo be quite dweary. Na, say, ye didn't bet to move, say, was say, a secretary be bum, and no one a bay. Send me a musi proposal.
1: Yashisham Rasa, so wouldn't say, wouldn't say, a buyer would no, no, what sign you be that. Now we can you know the barber shena. He does over jail 6 months and I saw Ubichia a car 10,000 Ghana. Sana woke up, Sana will be Sano.
0: Eh, Sana, me be
1: Sana Nikawa, Nikawa Bow, Aparano,
0: Debbie, Sir Ubeco jail, Nikawa Bonnet, dear, Corton would determine no. But say, ye the Nipanubeco jail, a car was say ye bon son, a honor, me pese me who because.
1: And your couple frog, and your couple frog. Young Pan is Sabia, ye young master, he say, I hear King, who say. Women funded some group visa almost pushy say young passe a friend saying Emra a tre how I said obi through moi and I said obi in the giantess I know you bet change up at the end with that there. It is Amrano, then I hear young women number to parliament. And I go for case ain't you know say Eko Base Obi ye treno kwanya some ray we say if ya won't hear with your padia won't count me for children cotton. 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
0: back. 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
1: 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Every child born during the substance of the marriage is deemed to be a child of both of the couple born. But that we na ni woka na e no e no correct. Asuna property biya yebe gani no is deemed to be property of both spouse no muware no. However, the bare man ese akwani yende biya yende biya. 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If I have my own reservations, the man who may be near me now or one. Now, me see young quiet DNA, I'm running to me and can't tell me, say, evidence is asked by force. I'm not letting that happen. So, you need this to be near matter where you're warmer. Under the law, But some you may really say that I've been saying that I've been saying that I've been saying that I've been saying that I've been saying that I've been saying that I've been saying that I've been saying that I've been saying that I've been saying that I've been saying that I've been saying that I've been saying that I've been saying that I've been saying that I've been saying that I've been saying that I've been saying that I've been saying that I've been saying that I've been saying that I've been saying that I've been saying that I've been saying that I've been saying that I've been saying that I've been saying that I've been saying that I've been saying that I've been saying that I've been saying that I've been saying that I've been saying that I've been saying that I've been saying that I've been saying that I've been saying that I've been saying that I've been saying that I've been saying that I've been saying that I've been saying that I've been saying that I've been saying that I've been saying that I've been saying that I've been saying that I've been saying that I've been saying that I've been saying that I've been saying that I've been saying that I've been saying that I've been saying that I've been saying that I've been saying that I've been saying that I've been saying that I've been saying that I've been saying that I've been saying that I've been saying that I've been saying that Enti mpese ye ye we ya. Ni ye kwe diye nene diye nene se. Enya meba. Ose evidence as to say. Mwa wariti by force ye oba aba.
0: Yo. 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
1: papa no the one call round se obi a mama ofie bia tu.
0: Mhm.
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1: 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And you know, be sure that in about a month or some few weeks, no, the book ever.
0: Na mobile resume that bay
1: 21st.
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3: di kai na mi fa e plus die no purchase e criminalize finance paternity test as a fraud I think to me no it doesn't wash it's unnecessary evil one of the most useless bill a proposal because this is highly moral issue and we don't want to criminalization is very serious. And then come up with a deal or prison. Don't look at your personal interest. If they did you, you know, look at the greater good and then the inconvenience and the problem. And the baby. Say about him, not to be why any intentional or maybe why or to meet him now, if you multiple partners into new the papa crap on him. What I said, do I know you are some or no limb cat be a B Nemo? And to know your own situation, but a man and that's all my deliberate normal omocase, or whatever the question before floor. There are so many ways of, when there's a fine cure for it. Oh, Obama, the moment that the Bechono, you none of my own crime say, who are right to do paternity test. Why not? And I'm part, a demo also crap on. Everyone is okay. You say no, because I'm sure say you made the intimo. Namiko testing. And also, you can buy it.
2: A simple FM.
3: But I say, remember the two of them, I'm going to on any year that I will hope it be up for 15 years. Oh my, but it be a five. If I understand, no, problem. Media, it be better say we have laws that already deal with those issues. That laws will say, so why do you mean to me? Why a paternity test? They don't be answered a paternity test. They say, me paternity test, it's not necessary. They say, maybe I'm into it, who say, walk out to a minimum nada. A man of no nada. You release first to groom we. Now, I don't know about this all background of the show. Oh, yeah, I say, and I mean, yeah, but it's okay. There is a scientific, but is it 100%? Yeah. Machine to be a mistake. What do I say? It to be bad pass or bad partner machine are you mistake. Now machine or you depart. If I cry to be a mistake, then machine. And to be started, said the most important thing is said, law no Jose. So, Oba, that's what I mean, your man. And you have a local police station. Not for the port to complain. Say, Oba, the main thing to make a formal complaint because every criminal. Try and start to complain. Now I'm going to Shishimu. If you are fine, Shishimu now, never now go to prosecution. It is A plus better say, anytime we are now, or Baba Castle, or no one in Pana, or police are money. And not police are party, or police for crap, don't run in your trouble for. police for
0: no motor. No. My police for someone you only hear me say.
3: Relationship will be say minimum. Me say any me. After who to be caught on civil, who can file for paternity test. So, about this any one dia where I come in a woman. And to be who the entire say you criminalize. Any man who niya, I say criminalize the place. And I know no move from ba. Any man who niya.
0: Lawyer niya, but chena yenche ni say. Send ye or baby to me who say. Mene lawyer Morisampa ene nyemu anase enye mene nono. Mise na meka se ebedi especially obia ono ebi oni multiple partners ene tie. Ono no ni odiba ya ni se debi. 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
3: Mimi ya, wame mene se. Patrices the air cost you, the boy do. Only as any idea, I said, a very patrices free patrices, and I get a problem. But air costly, and so I know you know. Don't do a list coming to my point, a year 25 million, 30 million. Only as any, and 2 years of Babian in Panama, what where patrices test. That's the problem. Sabem, the health insurance, and I remember free, and then you saw baby, I normally never know. I'm saying that the fact say be move here no doesn't mean say criminalize all. Abwa. Criminal issue is a serious issue. Criminal issue should be something that any very idiot, everyone mind. Now we any personal matter. So we be the minister because we be there. Everyone has to be moving. Except the crime, crime is the bia affecting society. I'm going to a personal issue. Then I mean, no baby, I can show on I mean, another. No, see, minima. Who out to a home? Seven get the bamming, seven let me talk to you. Get the bamming, say, men are made in a quota. Men in the quota, and my people will move. Me people will move, or by the same, my yemen. Not, and then the bar. Who out to be then the yabo. I have a way to is that the offense society? This paternity issue, and yet offense, and yet be a offense society, and yet it's not matter, it's the same or no. Enti yemfa mema akunam enkusa akuno obi ate ni enja ite be ni se obi no binyem na ose nye ono a na patrice we se omani nya ne ku amane omani bie ku amane look mi no lo is about fresh omo ku se omo yemo e de nkwara be show but omo yi because omo twen na ku se dia obani nim nkwara nim enti lo is not that show mo. Because it's better say you keep quiet or you don't know. Me too. At times it's better if you maybe when you say ukran and the mawyani. Me too before God and man. Say me or bow, no man for your paternity test. And you have the many make corporation. I found a tabby brave by my boy. I saw a bow open once a man, who crew for the whole cast of fa. Now go find out who never you will not pull up the family. If it's for me, I didn't be any way to have the boss on that. I don't know. Oh, my, you knew you.
0: Okay,
3: much of knowledge, you know. It's a good thing. The moment I issue my say, I didn't know what the other. That's all. Missy, there are many men, ese akwara no musu obi ewo me ese me ku akwara no se aidat se osemi ana osofam su baby Number two, akwara no makasa mi kuno na papuman. I say akwara no fatwa no mi kuno. But you say member. Number three, the way akwara no be related. Akwara be okun the papa pe. The way obi oso okun the papa otu bi kasa the papa oso ojira ho. Oku kasa say koda di ya no ojira ho. I remember to say only the father and Jeremy. Only the father. The father. This mama no see that the abba. Mm-hmm. And not so we now, yet in the and say, I what one can spiritually, you see. And you know, so old, doubt, call your pattern if it is.
0: Okay.
3: Now, by the two, it's a plus, really, a waste of time,
0: okay.
3: And it's more issues, and the fraud in the background, and a financial cost to who in the state and the individual.
0: Tina said, ye bisase parliament or mumu and no munyin tumu and no ana.
3: More will consider crap because it is a no such any issues. I say, I brought a butter issue, but oh, and
0: okay.
3: I did it. Any can't call any your problems. I won't remember, but it is your problem. And it is your problem also. One of them, oh, no, Bahodana, one year, Mabe Shawa, one day, maybe between Namiba. Now, what when you now would be Babe Chemi? I mean, hallelujah, said, you adopt him. What
0: are you?
3: Probably why I adopt him. If you want to do this, yeah, Mamre. 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
3: nya ene papa no should be held responsible nya owo. Now, what be sad? Now, trust ya. Yes, if I'm saying talk for you, that's a mistake. And what we can do is that, you encourage me, I say, the moment we never walk, and now, only be Benjamin, now we be man, what we're passing this. My main classic, Nandia, according to Munashem, that's my problem. And to me, it's so necessary. The one to be classic, no, you did your work, I don't say a woman, not your moi, my main show. But the one next one in the beginning, no, I could be so test. No, why is it? Why?
0: You, yeah, that's it. Yeah, that's the lawyer. Me influence ya. Abusiya lawyer Maurice Sampao. 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LBGT and bread and butter issues. And now we so dear you are a bandy or seem fat. Many lawyer and power, yeah, drink papa, if you say, and rabbi by your war or Ghana has say no, and no, I could see saying, Nyasa Baba is a be Eddie Akaho. 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

0: us on a Independence Day, and we go and park the armor cars at the barracks.
1: Why don't you move those tankers to the Galamsey sites
0: and fire in the Galamsey areas and create the military presence? These people, they have been trained to survive in the jungle. Let them live there for the next 6 months. Galamsey will stop.
1: Not a soul will come and dig anything there again. But we have polished the tankers and we are keeping them in the barracks, and we say that Galamsey, they better stop here. And me, and who?
0: And meanwhile, they are poisoning us. Our waters are being poisoned. Every day we are dying of poisonous water, and we are spending millions
1: to treat the waters. Garden eggs, cassava. We are using chemically polluted water to water Kotombre. Very soon, the Kotombre that your wife will serve, you know, there are chemicals in it.
0: If the people are being stubborn, move troops. Let's show on TV trucks, armored cars, because we don't go to war. All those trucks, they don't go to war. When was the last time we went to war? When was the last time Ghana went to war? We don't go to war with it. But there is war against Galamsey. People are killing the citizens. 33 million lives are at risk.

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1: At the police hospital, Greater Accra Regional Hospital, and Kolobu Teaching Hospital failed to attend to Charles Emisa when he was in a life-threatening condition, and this led to his avoidable death. Specific recommendations. Dr. Anne-Marie Kudowo should be referred to the management of Police Hospital and to the Medical and Dental Council for disciplinary action against her for breach of professional duty to Charles Emisa and for being untruthful to the committee. Dr. Nina Naomi Ejram Adotevi should be referred to the management of Greater Accra Regional Hospital as their employer. They have oversight, administrative and management, disciplinary processes that they must go through, and the Medical and Dental Council for disciplinary action against her for breach of professional duty to Charles Emisa. Dr. Ida Drant should be referred to the management of Kolobu Teaching Hospital and Medical and Dental Council for disciplinary action against her for breach of professional duty to Charles Emisa. Dr. Genevieve Ajaa should be referred to the management of Kolobu Teaching Hospital and Medical and Dental Council for disciplinary action against her for breach of professional duty to Charles Emisa. Ms. Akosia B. Texan should be referred to the management of Greater Accra Regional Hospital and to the Nurses and Midwives Council for disciplinary action against her for breach of professional duty to Charles Emisa. Ms. Joy Daisy Nelson should be referred to the management of Kolobu Teaching Hospital and the Nurses and Midwives Council for disciplinary action against her for breach of professional duty to Charles Emisa.

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1: It appears as if once you get to hospital, one person goes to the triage center and requests that they brought some ambulance if you can be patient. There was nothing like patients, like I said, formal handing over. Patient has been handed over at such and such a time. Vital signs, everything. And since they met, he asked the patient for his
2: food. We must ask the patient, you know, and the press, let us also get this food out there. That, like you say, this has nothing to do with no bed syndrome. But that was the name that was given to us. And that was probably the invitation or the referral that was given to the committee. And it has happened at Kasua, where somebody who has been admitted, he has spent 36 hours there and they say no bed. Has it been lying on the floor all that time that there was no bed at the recovery ward? Do you need to do a cesarean section and send the person automatically or compulsory to a recovery ward?
0: Eti we no ye videos mi no de panyin na no di kan no e ye professor Jimmy Badua Kosa e na de otosu mi no e ye owura ket na

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1: As the medical association, no, when you have a copy of this report, committee no report, no.
2: Unfortunately, no, Obi. Honestly, some health professionals are involved, no, which include doctors, no, would have been involved even in the outdooring of the. Report, but we didn't. We had bits and pieces on radio and on TV, you know, by watching and listening. And we have an idea what transpired.
1: Okay. As president of the GMA, you know, who initial reaction to the what say in this report, no, Aiden?
2: Obi, if you know those. The public has been following what we say and we've been up to about these issues. MNN is starting and we've been commenting on it for several years. But even recent development about this unfortunate situation may happen here. We outlined a number of reasons these issues have been lingering, you know, to the issue about no birth syndrome, a broad term, which starts from the time the patient is determined to have a referral need to the time of contracting an evacuation, that is an ambulance, the response time of the service, transportation, what happens within the vehicle or the medium of transport, how the patient is received,

0: nothing better. It, we are not surprised as to the findings, and it appends to all of us here. We have a challenge on our hands as a nation in terms of our emergency care delivery to the new people of this country.
1: Nti uti ya Dr. Yoko no ye Ghana Medical Association omo president. Nti report ni die die na wose bi kanka se ye PowerPoint no presentation die no na ye wo. 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
2: 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checking because so pulse no ever below a particular range. I just said, Sabi, yeah, you can crack.
1: Just a one shot,
2: no BP, I just a one because in health. Care, no, low BP at times is even more dangerous than high BP. High BP, a bit me a manager man have phone, but low no the one yen teman pijana or kwa no no. So emergency bar, nipani unconscious, that is one thing. First thing they say, you better resuscitate no kran sana. What could be sending Diana say ofri here then is here no. The first thing they say, nipani medika nyani. That is emergency omo di kan chere. Then nipa ne bana ye hemorrhage. Like hemorrhage ni je se moje etu no. First action ni se kwa e be fa so e be stop the bleeding.
1: Be ma moje na jai.
2: Ye be ma moje na jai. 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That is not emergency care. Because moje ni tu nipa no. Udi catch if you say a venal bleeding and I say artery bleeding. Say artery ne o bleeding. I no the udi agro udi minutes ni pani bewu. 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And you can say you stabilize the patient. No? And I say, hey, dear, nipa na oba no compound fracture.
1: And no need it.
2: And you say, ni sa na say, ni neman dumpe ni mwa bua, hey, dear, are you opened? So a compound fracture, no, and no need it. I didn't bua, she say, why immobilize no? I stop bleeding, and also bet me bleeding.
1: So buja no be sinning, and buja the feel, huh?
2: Moja flu munyina na u lose oxygen.
1: Na fama na e ma ho na no.
2: So moja no na transport oxygen no na kwetwe eh see carbon dioxide no so so
1: eti.
2: Nti moja enwiru nyina no one kwa dwini uba. Because 1 second or 2 seconds moja anko wa dwini mu ba bia u benya stroke sia. Nti constantly there must be blood supply to the brain. Nti say Uma moja ni nyinu na adru ba bia bo se nipa no be call into shock. Because the adru ba bi no moja ni adru se bi adwene ni ho a be ma na timi aye active bio. Eno ano no o kwa ano no.
1: Oh.
2: Adwene no so na control most of the functions. It is the moment you starve adwene no of moja no eno ano no you are shutting down. So emergency is bad. The first thing that every doctor BI and every nurse, every emergency nurse BI and say, one, Udi can check if there is bleeding anywhere. Say, Nipa no sabi, Ubozo, Oko, the Nipa no babo, the doctor for Mudomo say, Mia, Mia no Mudo say, Eoya, Eoya. What they are trying to check for, say, any outside bleeding, is there an internal bleeding? Because that is one of the most dangerous ones.
1: She said, we say, Mujani too, I want one.
2: And then they bet me I am in Temasum, but the Minugu Monday who change na.
1: Tell no bell, they are quite what we say. A honey knew a hat
2: in Tinipanabia or Daho, Uncle Cano. Ambulance the number. The first thing say, bet check him, say, is there any broken bone somewhere? Is there any internal bleeding something? It's like, who do you can stabilize? You can even perform that duty on in the ambulance. So that is why I mean for a committee, you know, a day medical negligence, a bemono. Because when it comes to emergencies, you don't have an excuse. Sabi, a do baby a day crana, which no say, Sabi, actually, no nati. Who bet me a do baby a comedian, sacre a tree. Assume just to stop it before a tools will come for you to clip it. Because why ya nipanibu? And when it comes to compound fracture, so why immobilizing nipanu? What like why I'm fighting? Ebi atohana ya mana ya straight. Just to make sure, say it to you best stop bleeding, no. And I say at the end, the cancer na nasi don't pay nebunu. And no amiti ni asa kote at least ni kurebi. The most dangerous thing when it comes to especially accidents near bleeding, bleeding in the kum nipa bibri. And you will be being so, young friend said, oh, drive on a car, be poachy. Nipa bibri, nima de kudientia, a brofoya car, no money, sebi, ni ticket to be at to sit in or so. Is to prevent whiplash and broken neck. Because car be poachy, you are in motion.
1: So
2: the kind of boy she say, "Udi can coach now sabba when him sab force when Udi agrobit me bukum." And now Ajene no so no, a move Ajene ne kakra, a move Ajene na Udi ebe yaso enye she. One sham be enti two and fa sebi kolani bi an shawama sebi wahe spine enti mi an jinasu ye. Takro oha na fi onsa starte.
1: Eh oso oso.
2: Because whiplash, you know, one pay attention to the whiplash. But also, when I utias that migraines, I won't even dream. And I do grow so can so bow okay, chief fretira. Who dear grow when you see a problem? To grow now so means I dear no. Until got this accident, a bar. And yet, one so yeah, I know a pigeon in Palo, but say, Debbie. Ubo connect a driver, a driver, now I call him. Driver, I call him. Can you pay me? There are two things involved. Oko no jina ho oda to see anu sudiya. Observe first because ankane nai, ankane nisisi, ankane bo ebe kano kong. Driver be awa pimbiya anu. There most likely said sani say areas of danger no no. Because wa most is better ni bobo wa ko pim. I see and also
1: yeah.
2: A big great teeth we call pim windscreen. No?
1: Awesome.
2: So in such an emergency case, a bar as a health professional, ambulance no so you see, the major problem is I feel that there's no proper coordination between our paramedics and then our emergency referral hospitals. Because me as a primary health care giver, no. Sebi Obaba Awoso Meho. Na me who say awo we complicated. The moment I see say a breach presentation neba, say be a crano, I was say normally coordinate neba. Ebi o hasabi a kolaboni bino de neto neba. Hono health center ho you don't make an attempt.
1: So that's very fair.
2: Immediately. It's who say yen share a give the Ghana Health Service yeah, boy ye pa. Ghana Health Service now takes the midwife on duty on if there is maternal death.
1: Oh, okay.
2: Sister, reports name panels are over face, you know.
1: To say we are midwife no be baby war.
2: No,
1: just say you know mother and child that will be casualty will be a baby war. What anybody in a few moon? Midwife
2: reports are bet running panels will be face, you know.
1: That's nice.
2: You have to explain. It's over here. Maternal mortality above from pa. And at district now, maternal sub district now, maternal mortality. You see, you go and explain to the district health director. Because it's like a dent. Into OBM per se, maternal mortality. Basically, maternal mortality above from pa because we hold the midwives accountable.
1: So come at an mortality, I say, oh, Baba, quite war so.
2: Now,
1: why does so be one? Now, Ban be one, I'm meaning in Abbey, and none will come myself. You know, Obeka,
2: unfortunately, in our emergency care, I say, you're a bit negligent on that side. We don't hold people accountable. I say, you didn't even do why you're a year now, we shall follow crap and Tamakusi.
1: Too much
2: could do not even find out what really happened.
1: Now I'm back at them.
2: That is the pro. Until I say we are used to it.
1: Okay.
2: And that is our, so for me,
1: it does.
2: Why there will be a call for punishment and they say there was actually negligence because you don't have any excuse to say it will be a bar as an emergency case, Ubeka say, also refer as a referral point because police hospital is a referral point. Kolebu is a referral, major referral point. Ridge Hospital is a major referral point. So they don't have any excuse almost also refer movie. No. Who is stabilizing the panic? Who stabilizing the admission there? You can say there is no bed. You better was it. But emergency, you can enter a president can say you can't turn away an emergency case with an excuse of no bed.
1: Madam, say for seni, adade.
3: Madam.
1: Committee na jumo ma ye. Intense, ma men kan sa. Say be ye we ni abe body ni ye hun se asume si o benti. Exactly. Iti na se new mess sa. I don't know the first approach in the name calling, the name and sim. Ya boss to my city, Dr. Anna, Dr. Ida, Dr. Wei, and no man, you know, my Juma, and my run a shining qua. Who said the best approach?
3: The question, yes, I believe a Drew Baby, a SSA, a name, and I shame. A Drew Ho. Ya trahumpo.
1: Okay.
3: Before I met was no match ya no match ya me nyan fu sei ni na match ya te ti fo ni ahwe fo ba bia mo wo bia. Na Usha, em sa fi we dia ya ti a e to so mie nu. Se obi a comedic medical center na we free mu. Em se ma me ne dia no. Anyway.
1: That's what they do.
3: Then so e ya ye too rampant.
1: Yeah.
3: Madam Fubi was a year late last year. Mm-hmm. I had the same thing. I didn't go to hospital. I seen Penny Ho and Penny Ho. Bekaya Ghana Health Service. Penny no beka say. Yebal Ubi Bani Ho. Ubi Freno say ne owe emergency na omu seen Penny Ho. Onu Fre yani yanyam pamani pam.
1: As a woman in mobility, I be a
3: penny. It sent a different message. Ochre musa Ubi o honwaya beka say Penny Ho. Then so empani emergency hokura na adena stretcher na oda so wo ambulance said you say ni kan stretcher na oda so one jinas one hwe no stabilizing was stretcher no so and sana obemugu na ko emergency say empani ho na say onu crampo san suggest say instead say obemugu na ko emergency na say empawo ward baby a ene mu fan save ni panu kwansa then so say emergency ho mpana I am a dear and penny hunty monfanco. And a yadia, I had been found so often. Now you may discuss me with me. Maybe PS the accident so that my sister Nipper will pick up pin, yet you might be Drew Ridge Hospital. The Drew Ridge Hospital. They say me nim nyama watchers is here. To me, a lot of them are a big woah unim. A baby news. As I'm telling you,
1: I was enjoying
3: a mafani pana bedroom hospital, hona medru ridge hospital, na I see hona ma nurse for and attendance no the YE for ni bisha say ho. They were looking at me. Me say minua. Wheelchair no kura me pia ni sister bi na say ni sister na gbo say dey omi ni na sister no mudu
1: oh
3: na say me din e bet na so keke po
1: mi bi ya tete ho show
3: ti ho no mo show me no mo
2: say very very unprofessional.
3: I had to leave the lady on the floor.
2: No.
3: And I be ras here ho na me start e gufuo me say say kasa ya san na doctor bi pia free consulting room ho and o baby say say dey na me ka say asem nipa na gbu ho a mo ja pram wo ba. Now, what is your bank?
1: Yes,
3: so the point they say until I make us say your trap pointer, as I say, your bony paddy, seven prejudice, and crop you a honour once a way see what hospital I will work with them.
2: A whole committee will be set up.
3: Look at them. Say, you know, honour, once I say, because I can't say, be say. Maternal mortality had reduced, and I'm Kualana every moon reduced because you're a young baby. You're a young baby. It is a way you're a young share. When any news be decided your kind, you know, it's now becoming normal.
1: Yes,
3: it's a dream rare, as I say, you leave politics aside. Doctors, nay, almost a year, Mwejuma, unless for a year, Mwejuma. Papa, last time, no kind, you know, meaning by this time, no more year meetings or threatening strike. There, your kind say, wow, umpenny giant, or more year meeting about it. But you have unless for a goof year or more infirmian, some fear nine, fear no fear do. I am fine, a juma more or bompire or qua sorry called bompires and yamim one no near juma. It's a wow woman, what bra, mini papa near juma, I had drinking. Cotton a fear. Na one more at if ye now mumu jamuna na near juma now obey and so on ya bin. Or no soon best on me. You can't say we were baby na papa because I'm saying, ah, minia, we are sure. no, so that will be do open or yet. So the
1: point is, how do we even lose? You better than you say, we ever sub passional into a bedroom and
3: a bedroom. Such cases, you get tiny rarely, not just say majority. No,
4: as long as for jury committee.
1: I tell you, the idea when you pan press or come to say, yeah, we can say, yeah, now we can. See, there are lots of cases. Emma wants to
3: say, I know. That's why I'm saying it's long overdue. Say your investigation, no? Now would you for an answer BB or why say we are 1 year your negligence, no? As I said, brand new woody. We are doctor need today.
2: It will shock you, sir. Your punishment happen, everybody will sit up.
3: But I'm on my cost strike. You see, when they are short by now, I'm starting
1: your meeting.
3: So I'm on my cost strike. Now, not help you. But if the law begins to work, this one goes a free health ministry, crowd called judiciary. Say, Obi Basa, Bakun, Yelumi, and Sayeti, Mitri, Nipasu, Ewa, Niyama, Wengwa. Because, in fact, Niyama, Edi Kanya, say, yeah, yeah. And yeah, and panel.
2: Yeah.
3: Yeah, to send you or one or one him dear into watch him. Bonnie Panon Kwahu Bayans. Ubekaya win a ma health insurance. Never win a ma health insurance by
1: cash and carry.
3: Cash and carry.
1: Yeah.
3: Sir Tiasika and Sana Yabo won Kwanu Humbay. And no money caught you train way by. As I'm waiting, a BC Kwamo, a wokmasi. Papa Sikani, Papa be your dimu pa. Nani mammy, no, a kojan accident. Yes, rashy worm. I said, what make in the late 90s? Now you're rashy worm. A kodruji. 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Papa si kani bi ma.
1: Yes,
3: I said, what make a rose and pao. Papa si kani bi ma. 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No, when you accident, na your violence and can't win.
1: Obia, so ni mo mature coin.
3: Obia, ni na ya shisha na wo for papa si keni. I say that papa no could do one and kwa lane free mo. 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Why do we even say and panic? The ambulance is not time. I mean, Madame Funo, what for any happening here? Now, beside Adam Fuba, Aqua, may ye a year Juma or ambulance is a beam. And beside, say, now your paramedics or ambulances in one. See, one more walk on the amount of TN in your mamma say,
2: not sure, say,
3: emergency. Exactly. So I asked the lady, maybe, sir, sister. Senti mu ye ne se o si o mo ya training o mo se o be ma CPR ni nyam
1: but
3: the equipment we are talking about basics na e be ji nipa no kwa no ye ambulance si nyina ni na
1: se committee no committee
3: na se edi mu ewo mu na ba ye ene ko hwa ambulance ni wa ye mpa no kwa na sim
1: committee no e che se if invite us a club chance invite us on final na e sisi so Ebra ko ba so mo ye hwehwe mu no esisi so nti nipa na na wo no ambulance mu kra na wo hwe nipa no na dwuma o ye ye no and we say and a life support no se se o ma homa bi e ye short nti no nti bi kra nru ba bi e nipa na wo tra ne da na e wo say saving wo akudu ba bi nti no
3: they are different fan ambulance so far so no no
1: yes
3: there are difference between ambulance ya di sika bebre ko to ye any taxi na ye ye tete na ye ye ambulance no so say gana ha ye ambulance ye taxi taxi na na ye ambulance and are you and sana ye this car ekoto ambulance we inumono ambulance na nkasa esese etimi je won kwadru baby
2: yeah it's the first point of first aid
3: yeah me ba ko no so ye host bit say wa meta ko ni show so enka enye sa ambulance we anko free mu one and one said, or Fred Ambula, or no, again, or on your heart attack. But Asana, again, and Nani, who in the Basava sent you one of our food, no Fred, now down for back, who said, oh, dear, you mean you, not me, drive, na Charlie, me, when you eat Tishani. That's what saved me. It's your friend, I down for no, and I down for no, so Fred, so you have been one of the ambulances. So their friend just acted on impulse, and no Fred ambulance, or no drew on ambulance, they drew. That's what saved him. By the time and the condition is deteriorating, no more drew and no more didn't be 37.
1: Wow.
3: And then, of course, or that's so yen a juma. It is those small, small things never to me. Fortunately for me, I'm happy the way we are discussing this thing this morning. Young fan, yes, oh, 94, 9 NDC, 4 9 NDC, 4 9 NDC, 4 9 NDC, 4 9 NDC, 4 9 NDC, 4 9 NDC, 4 9 NDC, 4 9 NDC, 4 9 NDC, 4 9 NDC, 4 9 NDC, 4 9 NDC, 4 9 NDC, 4 9 NDC, 4 9 NDC, 4 9 NDC, 4 9 NDC, 4 9 NDC, 4 9 NDC, 4 9 NDC, 4 9 NDC, 4 9 NDC, 4 9 NDC, 4 9 NDC, 4 9 NDC, 4 9 NDC, 4 9 NDC, 4 9 NDC, 4 9 NDC, 4 9 NDC, 4 9 NDC, 4 9 NDC, 4 9 NDC, 4 9 NDC, 4 9 NDC, 4 9 NDC, 4 9 NDC, 4 9 NDC, 4 9 NDC, 4 9 NDC, 4

0: there've been course a big casting alliances attitude doctors nikita if you your next group I wicked alliances if you cross and can you know omo nyin nyin afi omo
1: said
0: baby every day feel the whole e ban say your sanctions no ya na be dey
1: eh be a dangerous kakra na make say the intern ne midwife say ti me city up for Ghana ne say asem ni sia medical control report from time or by minute by minute je wo ye ye nara you have to document it we document ni nyina na me ye say na me hu so obledi na me won say me won we na me wie na me man say me hu say ya say na me ye say we beturu ni nyinara we bia na odi akọ to emi ho say physician assistant no so how ya sub desperate no so hwe sa de na ono so kane say be eto na suma no no so so mienu na mo ko district health director ho no ma ko chiru sa say be ewo ba kunu so no midwife wants to go through that stress because e ko ba say we na we hear negligence ma e timi suspend o bit ma ko tene fi 2 months 3 months without salary e beti work at you say o say that pan say be clearly negligence man ne ba sa it me withdraw license money
0: ah man withdraw be o man mu a
1: mean this case ni be daddy by suspension ne sa forms of punishment in the matiti bi
0: me
1: ku be so pain but I dey ba kun so so na me kan I mean you as at twima be jina so ne say when it comes to coordination between paramedics and referral awesome, points. Yes. I said there is a missing link. A mistre, Mira, Akandone, the director in charge. Yes. Who said, Ubi kofa, ambulance kofa, kisa, at least, said Okano, there should have been at least basic blood transfusion, I was say, womb, oxygen, defibrillators, basic CPR equipment, I was say, one ambulance. No. It is Omona kofa, no. Omo funny panel no mu say eh debi o we dia ebia eh compound fracture okay orthopedic surgery eh what say dey no ko it no immediately ni afre okay kolebu ye ba dey dey ne ba no eh compound fracture e see one in nine say na tie it immediately na kolebu so start afre orthopedic surgeon okay so Dr. Ernest Yesro kan ho na bra na ye dey compound fracture be ba you see the vitals you see bleeding you see about matemia stabilizing bleeding it here the neighbor see advanced country by the time you get there they are ready for you
0: yeah
1: but as a hano akoya ma try ma kwe o time na no main corps police headquarters
0: hospital interesting nkita odie bi e no say bi
1: o onu nu ko duro ha o di nu ko duro na ka say o mo say odie na ye no so accident be an doctor anymore and because there's no communication the nurse on duty is also say ah a accident is here I don't know whether it is fracture whether it is internal bleeding whether it is what I can't handle it so the limits excuse of waiting a man say Mr. There's no bed so move and call the other place that is how the some of the no bed syndrome neighbor because the nurse on duty you know instead of so be attending, they will slow say okay
2: yeah.
1: Mortality bar a be affected doctor no mortality nyaba pe medical director administrator obia city up because you have to write a report as to why the person died and most hospitals don't want to go through that stress I feel the name who postmortem one coroner's report you know they want to mostly avoid those stress you know yeah I say for no baby for so if there is also coordination between the ambulance service and your ambulance paramedics, no, so you train your man, they should be trained in a way at least this basic CPR, the minister and the train your man. But blood transfusion, so normal infusion, so this because wait, my coffee will be cautious. If you are so dehydrated, I thought it'd be a cholera case, you see. Sabi, depending on the way you are dehydrated. Ubekono obi owa why you so dehydrated so kasa ko ntimi kasa some can even pass out but at least between baby awoko fa no any hospital now dey na ekono at least the paramedics should be able to know say okay condition with the fire sabi dehydrated it immediately say ebia dextrose bi kra na say normal cell line bi kra na say yen for infusion bi nsin so a be man energy na ba so kakra wo check ni bp go say e da form kra bp so ma gacho say echo form ni na wo ko
0: na o ye dress
1: am e trabe bi particular limit am be say me kan be frighten obi ha so e trap particular limit na je say e ya e case so paramedics no omun nim sa niam no daddy even trained to even him say training on how to do at least simple fracture or meet me immobilizing the pana or meet me transporting because I be an insomma bunny name of bunu yen pijan and to say at the neko at least obeti chere and making sure say at least media ebunu emuvu muvu and so I think say there should be that coordination say yen who say eba lung issue say nipa na lung collapse I was say yenya ventilator manu. Which one is the nearest ventilator hospital? I was here in the co.
0: Nina,
1: because you didn't call her, or say, you meet me at her now. Oko, no, Miss Wilson, I'll be way a lung collapse. Any ventilator crowd high, you didn't be seen so. So they'll tell you to go to another place.
0: Nina, let the delay ever.
1: That's the point.
3: I see a hard dream. Ama, Hana, the politician comes in. Yeah, what? Nipati to be what my imwa. 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enu ha adwen che doctor ni a o ti ho a wayi na
1: so another issue ni say what happens is ye the ambulance ne ba fofura all those things are
0: set
1: once you use it you have to restock
3: exactly.
1: But as to the bia the hospital itself now was say omo no restock it some ambulance they don't do it
3: maybe you see you
1: mean ambulance service so no they are supposed to also do it
0: if you say for the district in that case no and you assembly na was so share restocking say e muni e man
1: get once it's under the assembly say we a district ambulance is the assembly that needs to help
3: them and say yeah GGC care free nipa no ho say the bebo o mu bra
1: and the center of the nipa so you a bit for wetin make for GGC pass say me the court
3: those are the things we are talking about obi me dey mean come sir me dey no be chew
0: they be need to be fine che
3: you know e pack the sese e ba mu no e dey na see yan kwai say when dey gin nipa nko me say obi accountant na oye mistake on data be mu a ni am an opportunity but doctor ni na anya amawu me ko
1: there's no opportunity
3: to address it say it dey say nipa ohun ohun ba kwa omo ohun mistake e hu e driver ni doctor ni go driver ni ya mistake no dey work up him na say bi obi bi to wa wo ko doctors no SSA any ministry of health SSA omunya sa adwini we say say me me inform so inform so kakra bi amaye bi no obi ko
1: enti no that's the Ghana health service omunya regulate
3: omunya omo eye omo adwuma omo asede na ministry ni no be pesika ama wo so a onu so hu say SSA yeye where are yeye eye na dey wonder
0: I am telling you this report, but this is the first time we are discussing this. Eje the naming and shaming. Who said Ghana Medical Association? Yabo ma doctor Fodi into Mubuofu. Ghana Registered Nurses and Midwives Association. Yabo nurse Fobi D into almost no TSC media.
1: And we don't fear the same.
0: But who are threatening them? Now we are doing the
3: point.
0: We didn't say a year when EGS yet to identify say, assume a senior 29 year old, but you went to the brand and a shame. The brain one nurses, but you don't call you now. Obama, yes, who are female and Abusu and your female and one or no, what France will go. Oh, only for one and Nancy call you. And so, yes, who will. Say, bad saying. see a bono panier bay, see a man a drew bay, said then you see
1: ya,
0: me said, may ya, oh, ya, ya, ya, fired in a commotion, and one on your queer could see. And yet, who will be seen it? It is say, and I'm on to be a bar, ye more professor, remember, do a cosa committee number so. So, my body, I'm your nipa. It is said, you want to be in the bar, Montia.
1: That is it.
0: No one yet, dear Sefata. No one saving the pankwan. So what you say? We yes, I said that Danka Yako Yenipa.
3: I said, okay, me the topic we buy in a yes, me a research kakranti, me reading for four papers. Let me tell you, negligence. Sir, the SC. What the woman at a hospital? Yeah, report say di kanya about 98%. Is a negligence.
0: We should say, wow. According to I wish many many
1: reports. Oh, may papers in my
0: but you should be my investor. You can
1: for papers.
0: Let's say, you are
1: 98%.
0: Oh, come, bro, from Patrick. I mean, Bushman, a moment here for TSC. Tian, one machine.
1: Wow,
0: and my chef for it. Your name answer, major reports in America. Maybe I call your name, maybe your back, Sanso, at the Uncle Bo. Just a nipa, a who I are, Sabi, and a more Hamunchi Timu,
3: and your own machine. I want my wook. We no
0: more so. So I show a monkano, a more hamutit and watch 98%. A doctor business be one year a jumay in a master for new year. It's the board my genuinely best at 2% or coy and then the situation no one year don't bet me be and ye ya or shenyonqua. It's emergency, oh, your corporate to pray at Nakodu and Nakodu, what female, what female, what female.
1: And no, we can't do it.
0: And on a profit.
1: Dead on arrival.
0: Dead on arrival. I would be, you know, I shouldn't
3: have to say sight.
0: But you say, mommy, now, okay,
3: the Okabi, be crowd of why no crowd, and mommy, boo, who can say out of beyond the 98%, no, or say 88%.
0: 88%.
3: 88% of Sankrophon. Of my specific example, and I'm in more hospital.
1: Yeah, I'm hospital.
3: Of my specific example, of my number, say in a particular year, 4,530 people, 4,544, and if three woman were quite waste.
0: Hey, emergency situation, say bye.
3: And you know, cancer, sir, you 99.82%, and a year negligence, and 88%, a year, ubia. Nanka omu bien in temwa and now mu do hold temwa anko yang tia no the anko ye hospital. O kodru honu na doctor ye hu shi ye ye. The akano, that is the 1% na akano. Majority of those people no so no nature say e bi akse ye wo ambulance e ye juma ye a to say the ye chremuno anke boye. Inti no nature say the ambulance service, the Ghana Health Service. Na ministry no niama ye hia wo ambulance no mu a esese ewo mu na ebeji ni pankwa ansa na wadru ho ene niama na wo mu a ewo hospital ho no kwan a omo befa so a obi bedru ho ene afri anopa no ane ye ka obi bedru ho no mu a esese sa putupu emergency no ebeka ne sen sa emergency
0: putupu no
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0: okay ti my shows dey once who for the honum abrante dey who say kwia chi no o ye engineer ni sister Krompo ye medical doctor
1: e
0: was central region Winneba hospital cuz Cape Coast hospital cuz e pa was also emergency unita one also a saving lives it be so say because we no aso ko free baby e ye ti no na ye hunu no hun komo ni mu amane boni sei iti na de ono so so no
1: yesa me
0: ka nyesa e fie bia mu no di na wo se ye
1: ko fo abusia yawo ye ka abusia yawo but na no minia miami diabolic brother CID so de ba ai law sema o ku ti law bi se sa 1967 kra no mami bi ti me de hospital bi ko your friend is saying a quarter who did them
0: and as at the time
1: yes even and say crabby crowd the hospitals in the court because as at the time not or yeah also a tailor knee our pamadia and now as a na yasu a yenia and no I'm rushing the court hospital and according to diagnosis na ya ectopic but muko ya no na omudi nsi uko si no so eche ya ansana omudi de baba ko seji honu a theater.
0: Mm-hmm.
1: It's only seen soon a man and Sanusuko Hunoye. Emma when you access in Sunny Air, the Emperor Momuku Chai. No, sir, well, me tell any, Minsana me did. It's much from Insani Diania, and Yamin Sanson on the Deba Hospital. And of course, she was bed, would he been? And me Kai case been so. There was a woman, I say, a Moyeno surgery, New Yeno, or Muja instruments in the back one year.
3: Yeah, yeah.
1: There was that case, and also a Bayer case power man. So, was a Ghana, no, we are people who pay attention to things. And you may see, it was a Baba Bayer trend.
0: Yeah.
1: So, when Abano, the awareness has been created. So, now you realize that the entire Ghana Medical Association are a bit agitated. And they say, patients will now start insisting on their rights.
0: Yes, very necessary.
3: I begin to see.
0: Because all the Odipan choir, Sabian, yes, were few more. And Sassy, I get to so a few months, you know. And one on the what should be some questions?
1: Yeah.
0: It is why you will be Nipper, but could be a wolf here, one maybe, or no bit to me, I could put two to some questions. Yeah. They just said one or not.
1: Yes, you who say, there are stages in medical care. Sabi, Moja, it too will be. Now, time to put to Pruso the core. Health center. That is not a place for blood transfusion or surgery.
0: But only panel they consume.
1: What they call her? The first normal said they will try to maybe stop the bleeding and then refer you quickly.
0: Okay.
1: If you occur now, or more try not, they have to call ambulance immediately. So let's also know the processes.
0: Yeah.
1: Say, A complication. You can call your friend say
0: chief
1: compound.
0: And a chief compound.
1: Health center crowd don't meet me and manage you. Okay. But no crano omu said there is complication. Immediately they have to refer. Almost refer ABA district hospital.
3: What's that mean, Israel? What's that mean, Israel?
1: Oh, no, see, so that is what we do.
0: But I'm not saying,
1: Ubefri and Unufino, Ufri and Unufia, 56 kilometers. No,
3: that's the point.
1: Ufri Hamidua, about 78 kilometers.
0: It's that situation.
3: Chief compound.
1: Oh, no, DNS. I mean, so what would DNS say? Who started? Say, the bank. Who manage? Who try so best to stop bleeding? No, you can't manage surgery at that place. Anybody, this is the case I'm a day back. And I'm say, me bomb midwives now because I'm not my idea of Sadian Hopa. And some of the nurses also do it, especially emergency care nurses, trauma nurses, a idea of Sadian so on. I'm not that frack as a way, you're then a band case, and you say that, by the time I'm going to hospital, no, now, I'm going to cry away, say, case be seen ever. Sadian and a jra in emergency care, we are in trouble.
0: And only a detrianica. So it's your boob brain, no ambass, maybe ya, dear pa, issue ye buy ye, ye be a phone line so radio. Hospitals, there'll be a friend or bo hospital, we abaso, no bo doctor, we abaso, no bo nurse, we abaso. It be ye, Jumano. It be sustained by one share ya, or no crown, it be pain with the cocra, amuaco. It's ye, ye was sudi, almost so was sudi, and it's mommy too.
3: Yo, and see, dear me, can't go see, I say, ye di hum komo. Bestre, ubi biara SSA or yes anya man iwe hu baby. A free even womo who advise wom sisia or no mo share. Ah through ministry, Ghana Health Service, ye MPs no posem rabbi wohwa SSA ye shemuding. Ana se bibi shebi wohwa SSA ye ya. Mandatory me nyama mian sampe de kind. negligence be kind ya nature say ye nurses no ni paramedics no ni ambulance wo mo amu ambulance ni amano ehia immediate training ma wo nyina said ni ama ya working me nim but met me a case su bia say ye ye mi anum na wo mo first line
0: nkoso
3: bebre eni obi wa kind of book be mu time of school no tries and we your passport
1: no no only we are trained who say so just 1 second
3: yeah.
1: Normally who now who chips compound who and say health center who the moment you even have such cases so when you are general case who refer mostly you are even supposed to accompany I was not coming.
3: That is the problem. In service training, in your man, your best friend minister, in him, in him for. Or Muntanasi no Mundrin Vinho. Now you're in Kokakai warm.
1: And Omunipa,
3: as I say, and Fidel Swa, ambulances, see, say, I know, dear Waho, says, I say, you're replenishing Fidel, says, I say, your two ambulances need become one. And the Ghana for you, Nipa, be a Yana. Yeah, niama we hire in team. Let's do it immediately. Fortunately for us, no. Enye Mahama ke nkwana ya diskadi bibeko. 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Because me papa peni bako. Onu ye ne juma tina London bibia. 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
1: Wow.
3: Ena amene uka. 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Ni medical. 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
1: Wow.
3: Enti se ye to me eye nshise ya. Ebe buwa ye ni ankasa ni ye manfua. Why not? Best and she shall know. You can say, Raku for the ambulance is Abba, Mama K, and so focus on a different thing. Now, ye jai, dear Dada, not to Honuma. Then, you know, you best say, we are never by a so now ambulance, now Sanka three. Now, ye sign a quack or pebble, see a full fruit, ya quack or tough fruit. But let's keep building on. Now, near my, as I say, ye and a nurse, ni nanswa. Or no sooner swore dinner on why an agony say, hold your pen and maybe anyone be shedding panel. On the sun agony, a doctor for no one maho say, Ube, Pewan, maybe an yanka, Oko Doe fool. Ye will be quite accountant and also say, Ube Jinny Panqua, and went in our ho. Almost so far, come up, Panya, man, and why you
0: but I say, and this Saturday, and I was in a kind of sunny drunk or no so, I will hide the images so, and they have been a pokua. Ah, we near, we was this year.

0: Michael has been exceptional, surpassed all his targets. Let's hear from this year's Staff of the Year.
1: This wouldn't be possible without a strong relationship. You've been with me through university. All those days of studying together just to...
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And edge a free UEFA Champions League. 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Asampe from UCF and Day. Yes, a match no Giants Crystal. No. Na ye boss what ola. Eti mark date no calendar. So 30th May. Yes, shouty Havana. Asampe from UCF and Day. A

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0: Oye politics.
1: Are they, as you look at any addressing press?
0: Now, majority no me.
1: That was the chairman of the finance committee. Omo na omo di kande report na koma omo. The finance of committee of parliament must study the report. Iti yede ma finance committee. Awo kujo ponku ma oka hubia onsa kan odia odi mrika. E kwa ye press kona kachama nentra ona kwa ye.
0: Iti jese mo si omachi.
1: Omo di omo ni mukai. Ana ya. You see.
0: Baba, a majority of students are obeka sama Bank of Ghana.
1: No, they didn't speak for Bank of Ghana. They were speaking to the report. On timi mkase, even the board.
0: Report ni Bank of Ghana report.
1: Yes, that is why Bank of Ghana presented its own report. Omo di ene say report na ba. Yama finance minister copy. Yama finance committee copy.
0: Mm-hmm.
1: But politics are ne yemiyano peso omo yene ne ma. Chairman, so Eddie can be
2: the two. We are the who's.
1: We had a report. They had who say, OTA mathematics Vienna could do a punk who said they are ho. Bank of Ghana, normally most of their losses, no, the amount of Trinity Akano Umuno, which is the open market operations. And now, yeah, this so inflation, no, and you've been here, this so CD, no, said the bear CD, no, and conform, Kessie. What I say, it's you know, say open market operations, you know, even say, you empress inflations, near my board, but cost will intend, you know, you stabilize it, near my board, say the buyer and cost will be the whole world, bank, by central bank, via Jumano, to control the inflations of the nation. Say the buyer amount for Humbert Tomo. That is what central bank does. Now, you know, you know, you say, the Biana, you know, you know, you know, you know, you know, Nano Ubaye Ube take you over from 2016 near our IMF. It's ya no brofuno or wa or mo check you said debi ubit me aye we men yen see we ubit me aye. A brofuni jaye si kana maye. A can no furiata a jawaka ka ubi man so it take you over fully from 2018, 2019, 2020, 2021. So 2020 nankasa na almost so much mass power and a COVID buyer. But as a because Ebra Bonia was starting with 2018, 2019, you know, COVID ye
0: and expose ye. Na COVID ketwa.
1: Enya de ketwa dear. Na de na expose Cote d'Ivoire, sir. Ade na expose Togo, sir. Ade na expose Burkina, sir. Na Ghana kwan it me expose ye and Jehu Levy. Secondly, by 2021, and we are a proud nation, we will never quite MF now what the old MI Cobon Fee as a quiet MF no so said that we are a proud nation, we will never go. After young kosha on a dumbbellance muka IMF. Omu kwa MF omu fire and crack and I know modin YMC and omukum say, hey, a Brahma Bomuho, Bank of Ghana no. So to be able to go and take the IMF. No, we had to go and make a whooping loss of 60 billion Ghana cedis. That one was just to be able to make ourselves properly placed. I bet my kwakoji IMF loan. Satan and your inflation the number is 54%. No, so they had to do all those things. Now, you kwaye domestic GDP. That is domestic. Debt exchange, you know. Yeah, yes, our program. Then from 2022, every year, Biana was say Bank of Ghana is taking loss just to cater for that particular coupons, you know. Because if you mature, you have to go and pay. If you so, because now you cannot even take those profits. So instead of the country running down, the Bank of Ghana takes all those shocks. Mm-hmm. So you realize, say, 2023, yes, now bro, for no ho, inti na management, this is say, edda na kwa so, 2024, a sabah from Kakra, around open market to Prince Nagasa was 9.4 billion or so. And now, 2025, so you must understand, say, so mm-hmm. you will take that 9.5 liability there. Mm-hmm. Now, there's another 12 billion on the DDEP. I was also taking that liability. And now, the answer why you must say, yeah, net gains Libya ne was in Yano. Your dollar no, your investment in 2024, which was around 14 Ghana cedis. And then, your boy, your home ordering, your the dollar number form at the interbank rate of bank BOG, no, your dollar no, and a best at 10 point something at the interbank rate. And you say, we see can out require a side investment. Who can report it in cedis? You are not going to report 14 cedis. Who can report it 10 cedis? Into your whole crowd, I make it another four cedis loss. So and you say, oh, and I could be sick, and Debbie. A brabone now, Mubato Hono. You did beat Yanka over 12 billion. You did just a brabone now, Muboyano, Sadi deep in Unqua.
0: Okay.
1: And now, said the Abaya, it immediately inflation free 23%, I have to do 3.4. No, it's just to make sure, say, you be Magana for one home. Sabi, Sika will fear be a collapse.
0: Medase. If you said you don't come out in a car yesterday.
2: I said, yeah, Casado.
0: What do you mean, Pedia? I could do 60 billion a car.
2: Honor.
0: It's a Diana Casaroma.
2: Yeah, to me, actually, say 44 billion, 35 billion, you say 9.9 billion, yeah, they talk good. We can boom 44 billion, yeah. And yeah, my shas, yeah, and son of my shack, me casa, me chair, me ma, a tearful who be. The ma NDC 4, Empening 4, Iowa Parliament 2, Mika, any of communicators 2, Mika, a bear conference, press conference. What are my ultimate, the quadrant, you can crack.
0: Wow, for connecting.
2: Tiawa. Oh, when you said the air ban, I said, Tieni. Et, you know, as I say, your bad man, your condition, Crawford, you need EDCB. So, press conference will be sounding the right question. Oh, we are Bank of Ghana. Bank of Ghana, I hear loss. District Assemblies, I hear loss. I buy a new man, government agencies, I hear loss. Yeah, the core parliament, I'm going to press conference. And sana, Bakune, this is a pack. As on a public accounts committee, I call saying, what is Obia for a press conference? Never decided now we the Omunsaka, ya no we have press conference. Omunim sa semwe bani asem kesia. And why enter? And nunqua. And I ma, omuye press conference. Nunqua. Na omwa beya press conference, na dada Ghana for a year, 15.6 billion. And na the Bank of Ghana ashrim. And I go to two as any who say, oh, say not 35 billion, Bishop Baby. Ah, and no, Omun country Ghana.
1: That's the comprehensive.
2: Omun Kataso. Say Bank of Ghana governor, but parliamentar. Myanmar NDC as a party, yeah, press conference, Omun Kayeno. Yeah, Beshe, so bet to me about the Katakataso. And you can Bank of Ghana for statement. No?
0: Yes.
2: Yeah, no, Mukai. Any dear part of Mukai or Parliament now. Obi Kranami Tubi. And now, a boy brand I had the crop.
0: And Miss Summer question, what
2: can I be saying? You are the drink of all of the Sana. You are the
1: Bankers account. I certainly say, loss.
2: The Bank of Ghana,
1: Becker, has him lost to it.
2: Any dear majority, Nick Clay, we say, report to Bill, dear Abbe Pion, when you more can. Send a boy brand. Afe Ghana fwe hu se eni ada homwai
1: ni bi anda
0: de na da ho
2: no kura ne ne se de o mu ka ya ne nya no kura nya 15.6 billion
1: that is the operating market loss that is the point
2: me ba market o
1: mu no na musu mu
2: o ti e fwa report 2024 me ba be
0: losses no
2: me se
0: o de ba be
1: bi ni ada comprehensive loss 2024 ma fa nka
2: losses no me nko ka se time asem to yen covid asem
0: to market kambum
2: me ba time covid asem e to yen Ah, COVID ba ya. 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

0: 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so expenditure there is a gap okay
1: okay
2: that is the investment you made
0: no no America no
2: yes that's the investment you made
0: calculation
2: yes that's what you do
0: again now
2: no as the Bank of Ghana is a
0: different or a double oh that's all we need
1: oh I'm going
0: to say let me catch us and me $1 juada me $1 no 12.1 Eduada almost so say
1: but
2: that is not the interbank rate
1: oh bank
0: interbank rate yan fan kan
1: se
0: me o ni ko so o to bank on metro tv mi ni mi enu mi

0: advance.
1: Oh, me say nyabuto nyabuto. Abochi kura dollar no on turn 10. Ana wo bank of Ghana na wo ma 10 no ni dollar into 10 no. Sabe me me you me borrow ni word kakra. 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Because who cut 10? There's a wo bank of Ghana ni amana wo koto no. Why who make losses and you are calculating the forex losses no. Now the abregan na ni say wo ntia. Anya no na ha dwen. Ma me tell the ha dwen. So wo ni wo ti wo krom say yes e nyama ebo akoso. Ye ECG. A buying cassa services na medisha asye. ECG calls for 24.8%. Water calls for 4.something%. A buying services no calls for 2024 December. Uko kumasi auti asye. Ene uko kumasi auti asye. 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Udu eye clinic eni mu ho 2024 ni eton 3CD 50 pesos. A bit on 3 cities, and then a bit on 5 cities, a bit on 4 cities, 50 pesos. So, or the Yensika, 15.6 now, okay, you know. Or the Yensika, 15.6 billion loss now, yeah, you know. Or the Sikano to Ghana Sika, Eko Gumetrim. Or the Yensika, Ako to Ghana Sika, Nanka, Mini, Wuye, Beji, Naya, Dia, Twa, Dia, Mami, Katra, Wong, say, Uko Sremwa, a grabba. You have to swap about 350 CDs, a bag, maxi bag, no. And so, nipa inya si kan koto. 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That is what it means. Me say, me di ba ma local person.
2: You are hoping you are exaggerating.
1: And you are exaggerating. Ye to si ka. Okay, banks, say,
2: excess liquidity doesn't mean so why why liquidity
1: yeah, is there? Come say, on. Say excess liquidity. Excess is kind of abroso. The abroso now can go for sebi move. If you are a dividend, no, what toy good them and we excess liquidity. But we were
3: money so, or the money or the crypto system.
1: Inflation will not go up. So, who family master one? Beside Obia say, a ban saying that year inflation, and to me, drop from 23% about 5.5% by the end of the year. Because yeah, what we call sterilization. Yeah, kiss it can't free your mind.
2: Yeah,
1: the only reason I yeah kiss it can't free Ghana mind you when say yeah pesa yeah nina yeah jitu muse urama hama buy no. I did not stabilize it, but my mom yeah man you yeah forex. Yeah forex no the ma yeah forex then Bank of Ghana aboka yeah yeah kwa 10 na so yeah koto adia almost 12 no the ma no kwa yes ano and he said wo mu for so say yeah nka say ura mahama baaye no ni ama ye yi but the economy is not money that money expenditure the economy is not money into ka 10 cedis dollar no 10 cedis na so ko dwom afuma mi wada room wo dia ko dwom we dia yi ano ni ama bo akofom
0: na so
1: it is our spend 15.6 billion say we percent ni ama bo bafom na ni ama no bo ama fom a aje we see
2: oga
1: la
2: inflation is the rate
1: I stand at age negative
3: ba we say chef meda dennis
1: so say the money and the property me land 30 seconds entino 15.6 billion ya di toska e ko good dem locke no and accommodate Ghana for 15.6 billion no yeah they see they are stabilizing forex then so niama boa and confirm because papa na all import niama no auto no 12 cities it is 15.6 billion no what cost of financial loss in the state come on your bank has 15 billion
3: usha sa excess liquidity ya moka once
1: in the excess it was the excess
3: no this guy the layman understanding no and raja economist say oh momoti media hanum no etimo a sesi Canada Bank of Ghana beji free commercial bank de kobuwa otua ho ka enso mo ye free system say de beya na nyoma bo okoso ntente because sika wo ntini ye yi sika ne nko na sika ne wo kro no nya kitu abia ba no sana nyoma bo but mo de kwa ne so nyoma bo no e ma form
2: so
3: ntente mo say ye tutu ne ne
2: that is the point de no kra wo mu ne say yes me no be politics because no ntini oba
1: me background ye finance
2: yes I know but wo de politics wo mu ti wo nya education ni no kra wo mu ne say as at 2023-2024, okoso okoto kompi, phone ye kura miya. Ene, omu se, 20 cities.
1: Mm-hmm.
2: Kona kutwa ho se okay, o de me kwa cheki haba. Ubedru ho no, e bia within 1 hour. Omso se se 25 cities. O saba ha no se o de bi, se se e kwa 25 cities. So the rate of increment of prices of goods na kosro all the time. Ebro 2024 every 600 700 as at December 2024 na ebro ni number 1000 2. And now see a Bruna Barbie do 300.
1: It is bumper harvest. Bumper harvest.
3: No,
2: bumper
1: have the
2: No, Omoko subamboni amuja ni 2024 ne se ye se e kom de ye 2022 a ye ko free eburo ni ti no mon kra eburo megum ene ni Argentina na hwan hwani omo kra eburo cho megum ene eburo ne egun ko for warehouses be bring. So now there's a glut in the system because me ba owa se se because se se no omo omo de omo de begu ho de da no. Fortunately for us, Mama 3.20 is a pass ato. And they have for so produce ve. And almost some dear goo warehouse and so dear no a year also dean in Abbasa. Yes, so yeah, torn in term and go on say. Then he came to clash with Bomba
1: politics.
2: And no
1: politics.
2: President Edika Sikaba. Yeah, mope up and mope up a toast. Yeah, he say a more cry as a mope and so
1: I was saying.
2: The truth is that it's better say Bank of Ghana be boka na Ghana for one tomo than say Ghana for be see a penny. Not Bank of Ghana say
1: the year
3: we see. NS, I don't
2: know. We are resetting. Unlike the no over here 1,004, now no, and the across had same thing. In at least we're making a savings of 200. Obi ananka okoto adia, and now no na inflation over 54%, and ne 23%, and ne say inflation no ahun high bar at about 3.4. It's no who change it here, but it's like now who change is around 3.4 compared to 23%. So who change in Ghana in rooms is say yeah, penis I per se barber from a bar even crab say 1%. That is all we want. But my nenes mona mwetu tu amana ni yeye nako chema ye trace e besi amana nanu ni abasoro no membe ka bi
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2: o ba fe tie mi de say se be be ma watna o ba ho enti mi ni nanwo obi ba no ne no wan ba kase e ma ho mi ye sa kra ni din kra nye de mr ye de ma wan enti mi ni nanwo
3: e na mi ti
2: One year,

0: percent increase. How many, what is the percentage of decrease in what is, so sikana or cut or the cut for dollar good or the cut or see the good them, you know. Why should I sikana?
1: Last topic, Kenda said that day, Ewa for Sene Donko, Ewa ha, na, the ID chat on your BC, Enra, and what you be, yeah. Everything we know the best, what's it, be a bit fine. Na, examination more practices,
2: I'm part of the people I may feel say examination is not the best form of assessment for students' skills and abilities.
1: Okay.
2: Oh, yama exams are be do or die affair. It's in a colano or connection, it dreams say, Ukufilia will be yano no. Oh, so it's become a problem. It has become, and unfortunately for us, no, Sabi, me a concomendi, mammy, I be ni. Ukosibi. Now the brofo echre akola die. And so the konkoma bechre akola na die die na akola ne beti e bechira si.
1: Me kasa.
2: Iti ka u asanti a. U chre social studies. Now the asanti chre social studies. Iti sa granti wo no. U chre mu pi kasa mu.
1: Masa u kwa chre un chre ni chi. U bechre no brofo.
2: Yes. U bechre no brofo die. But if you explain the practical things in chi, it takes better than Utren Brofu. It's yen yin ano ya beye theoretical society ya. Ye we babana ni ebani ye display babano. Udi adene betu ye ni manada ni asem. That is the problem. Inti no akolani oko yin ano na adwene se. Unye kya we nubye ya we vye. Inti ye di adene we ensuya. Ana we pia hwa ye ma. O kompresse nye yintu ma me mwa po. That is the problem we have. You know, we be submitting our boss up or no, yeah, channel or the firm. Or be very fantastic grade bar or the biases. It do a page I know no such finable. Because a dear honor, what chapaba, 111111, the Duke Ura Science Lab, miss a titration crana than yasem. Oh, so for me, yes, yes, Susuma exams, no, any do or die affair, a man colano. Na se mira Haruna etie mi minim sa park nso de wo e teacher ni prekope onu so tie mi a se say national service problem ba ku pa ye won se ye nya practical skills no bi en from a private companies no e din e sika sam ko for because private companies no pay technical multimedia say come pay electrical camera why for no be mo pay my journalism me say last year most of the private companies pay accounting students yeah yeah accounting students more than 1,000 the whole Ghana
1: Aditya.
2: I don't know.
3: No,
2: in Jacoya, I said, Obia Peso marketing, Obia per communication, Obia per your friend say,
1: HR, business administration,
2: mechanical engineers. This year, yes, struggle here. Nkolani mechanical engineer, no mundu 500. No mundu 500. So imagine a friend say, mining firms are omope geodetical engineers
1: it's
2: becoming a problem. That is the point. It's because Odi Free has a bano. Ye the book na ye book nkuan tino unim ko to share embo tire when you crash it.
1: Me that's it.
3: me
1: A level for an O level.
2: They were very practical.
3: I couldn't have agreed with him more. Say, you're training SSS. may serve on some committees some time back.
4: Mm-hmm.
3: Now, in 2003, 2004, on one of the committees I served on, we were talking about the same thing, 2004.
1: Oh, okay.
3: And now, and 2026. The same challenge.
1: My honest, mommy.
3: As at that time, no, na enuma epe skills bi yenya. Me say me bagel bakun onu na obo amina ye man postings na say ya. Oko investing no. Omu man no course bi na me say course we dey. Anka metria. in a private university,
4: mm-hmm.
3: and baby, I occur you know, one term fees in the triale gone 4 years in your mama's agency.
1: I don't want to cause
3: me,
2: and that is also another problem.
3: Yeah, it's a fact.
2: Universities name or mono mark or no cost or mono pay
3: or more.
1: Say, dear pay with grades, I would
2: have this room
3: and yet grades. No,
2: I couldn't buy you know the center. What's saying?
3: Omo nipa omo pena.
2: Yeah.
3: And as they say, no, honorable or if you say any war power, mimi ni power abuse.
2: Well,
3: and he say, yeah, money air qua. And
2: you don't know
3: the political class. What did the American say? Ain't you know another worry? Near my bay na industry here, and the Okana no, yeah, discussing in 2000s, no, na Okan was a new industry na yeah, training in Panama woman, and yeah, no, here, me Kaiser's at time, no, na Ura, Yamsen,
2: yeah,
3: Ismail Yamsen, a year statement be then say, or no, your board chairman in one of the companies. Na Omope, a particular skill they had to import.
2: And the welding, POP, this is Togo for near you for near.
3: Yeah, POP, masonry, this is Okofa Togo for.
1: Be a cocaine book.
3: Just say, even Yenuanum now, Musian and Hanon, so say you, Yeni and Yemusian, your bear, Jumanavi, and
2: Obey, a computer and a laptop.
3: Timinia, the truth is, Yenche and training, and Kualana Semwa, a hard drink, I say, BC Yemraho. And they say, Yama and Kualawe or Muway, sometimes I don't begrudge them. Let me tell you why. Obeko school from by 6 na Kwala Nesi.
2: Yeah.
3: Omube pon 2. Na why extra classes are copim 3. Na why extra classes are copim 4 or 5. Na wa be fie na wa be shea ni papa for teacher man wo fie ntin Kwala no. Omubre. Na sa Kwala ni ye wo nyina wie na jiso obo apo ansa na why exam na. Then the exam also has a problem. Our curriculum our syllabus mm-hmm. curriculum na ye running has a problem. Me that's the angle.
2: You said anything didn't say just for what?
3: Books are yet minimum say yeah what they muha nyina no. Our children would have been in some one private school or the other. Books are ubeto, ubefa extra teacher, extra teacher, onkwalane bekwa, ubeto bibia esese utomano. Now what nasi? Me anka say you mre upon one. I feel na uni akwalano san kot nasi. Say wa ma po na won pass exam na. I am also saying let's look at our curriculum again.
1: Okay.
3: Nti Owura Haruna ye besrew. He is a capable man, but near man kitin na e koso no. Ye besrew say omunhwe ni ye na enye blame no nko asa akora na akobo apo. Akora boni wo wiase ni pa boni wo wiase teacher boni wo ho. Enu nku. But near ma ben na e ma nkwala no. This a majority and now be bribo apo and some okay. More passing.
1: But that's it.
3: Yeah, ne cosu na yempe and ne pumasi brentem.
1: But that's say my mem round say it will fee so what so baby I will be a washamino and I so would say was simple bit me a journey and come on ye dino yashe abeyekua one more a day chas a missa fre wo fri mu ene adokuta fobia djumo manye ni ye e de sare ho se mi baye na sanso akasa fa bank of ghana ka o mabo ene ni sunsanso a de ba e na bc ya kan eno so e ho asem ye number sa betumi afre e wo so e ye 0302211701 0302211702 and 0302211703. Ofra, lower TV donate team or phone. Why? Nanaya, Tabora, Machin.
5: I'm in your papa be about him. I'm where?
1: Mehu ya pa, now sorry.
5: Yanko Panda Roma, Mammy Moa Basso, now, Etia, Adadi Mammy.
4: Hello, good morning.
1: But your favorite.
4: Which I was a cheerful.
5: Yes, they are suggesting say we should change our curriculum. It is true. We did say I was here share the Omayanu Yisnia na Yabikiti Yema the skill that we need. Say ye penim de buo maya, we did say a technical education. We are in a country Yema free senior high school education. At the end of the day, free senior high school will really now one farm called university. Only the BIO. But if the person has a skill of carpentry, welding, machinery, and so on and so forth, or not that you have a year, you might want many more money, you know, you need to time. And you know, the curriculum, we need to look at it. It's something to be made free. Let's look at technical education as well.
1: Okay. And I see that, say, just so you're my last caller, Martin. Joshua, may that submit me far of refugee beam. Now, and there a year or Henny Yuri Messi, I see you at your main dear, my Messi, Unquaswate, when you're my own slow, Yamanio Kessie, Omo Wakuma Swadiena, Emrem, Multimedia Busuena, and Yadum TV, yes, so sumi ya bopa. Na you appreciate too, Emmanuel Brosson. We are the Pekas will be the papa. 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Adu TV, yeah, we show a happy birthday. Oh, hene yiri mercy, I see you do a jima india. We are too much, we are brutal. Have a blessed day. Happy birthday to you. Yeah, you know, you know, pa. Now, you do see, oh, my name is 30 seconds. Okay, 30 seconds. Who said it, 30 seconds?
2: Oh, the mess trend is we should be each other's keeper.
1: Sure.
2: The best stress we are, you know, it shouldn't go and bring antagonism, unnecessary antagonism between patients and health caregivers. Okay. We are sitting, you know, we do cry unnecessary demand to be an out to almost only any part.
1: Yes.
2: We should all care for each other. May I say, NS, 30 so,
1: seconds.
4: May far kwenye platform na supa na makache ya madofo nyina mi mami free mu last week.
1: Oh, so
4: last
1: sorry.
4: I was on GTV na no mu free from me nyina se na I am right.
1: So sorry.
4: Me could do ho na je so ko nti. 27th of June.
1: This June, next month.
4: For saying I call me village.
1: Oh, village, you know, if I ain't a baby.
4: One of you want to say hi, yeah.
1: Oh, okay. Oh, I say hi. But,
2: yeah, they have a support too.
4: Now the most important thing when they say yeah, come over here, yeah, the you know, the baby boy,
1: that's the thing.
4: yebe acti na enye kasa kwa nti yebe sre na niyama ye nyina ye ni mse enko ye no
1: yedase
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0: also comment no with the Bible pem ya back in Kenya at the M Zali na ya announce 10 Ezali 10 rather ya ko asempa na yin anam crime for no so etimi adrani and Fifi Manfred ana afe Josiah Holo too 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Ana Jessina, and so Edia Bampacho, Jessina, your team, bay. Na leukemia. Aye video one so I say hi everyone Anna leukemia and so Eddie Abba Costa Aye Zico I say master fast we need sports you know I know your interview time no yaba Anna Mr. Charles Chinebua Ewo Aye Virginia Alexandra Ehona Chese Mr. Charles and so Ewo that Charles Meche Wankache I say greetings from Aye Landmark Terrence Apartment Virginia Anna one so Eddie Free Eddie Abba Wasin Sha Power Sports Timu Chichubia and the Kofi Unkraba Bidiha no so and Deyak Muhammad wasi good morning bro Majo so Anna Kevin Bless wasi today Liverpool will win Chelsea. And that is a tatata no they say honor. You yeah that's it. Somebody the munya yeah and Bernard and so I say Manchester all the way. And on so the Abba na young kwa kaka. Kofi? No. Good morning.
1: Good morning, good morning.
0: Na empumi ya dear.
1: Oh
0: madam. Hey nyamiasi. Ninina ye. Nina, oh, BBI, a boko. Say, fear, dear.
1: Oh, Yama, what is
0: it? I fear,
1: and I'm a disease, wounding you. You're just a requirement.
0: Okay,
1: I
0: to feed Matias. Oh, BBI, dear bear fire. BBI, dear bear fire, where any day. Yaba, Yaba.
1: Oh, my. If you know, Miss Angus, if you know.
0: David, David, and dear, who is the Aka?
1: If
0: you
1: know. Papa was all over Brazil.
0: Is it done? Is it done? Yeah, if you know. And I will leave it up to you. And he said, oh, look at the end of the Nipano, look up to you.
1: So, yes,
0: send me this. I know, and the end of credit. You're my way, my dear.
1: You're fine.
0: Now, I did, yes, a problem. Be anyone so no. And then Yama boys he fine.
1: Oh, there's a problem.
0: Hey Madidi.
1: There is a bigger Madrid problem. It could be beyond just even AC over the weekend. And meaning say what my teeth what here. What happened Madrid for Valdebebas training center.
0: Mm-hmm.
1: But really in to the extent of their Ecosso football club Real Madrid, the most important thing no air the undertones. So the Madrid and Comuna. You ought to understand the remote cause and the immediate cause. So, the most important thing in the conversation of Football Club Real Madrid, especially in the context of the Ecosso players. And then, you know, I try to paint a picture to your team for Gabi. There isn't a global you're 100% peace.
0: Mm-hmm.
1: I don't think it's existent. I mean, in Benevoco, a senator chairman, echo.
0: There's
1: almost a dime back. Every day they go and come. So, footballers, you know, air quality, it's normal. Especially in a high performance community, it's a football. The person is shit, the person is really, the person is Jim Barundo, the person is Yang Goki. Like, there are a lot of vested interests across the board. And when you see a football club, you're not doing any. Now, when you say Eden and Nelope, and maybe doesn't understand the history of Football Club Real Madrid, are you telling me that in the names of Roberto Carlos, David Beckham, and all of those big wigs, Zinedine Zidane and AA Duman and the Galacticos at Real Madrid, there were no issues, and they were. And say, Upesa Ute Madrid as ya, ask yourself why the club's best moment has always come when they have big egoistic players, but then excellent man managers as well as coaches. Because Madrid has a club. And if you look at the average football model in Europe, you don't run a club, sir. Now, say, only on club, but there's a system structure. President, sporting director, technical director, coach. It is difficult to constantly hear from Madrid sporting director Jose Angel Sanchez. Nobody hears his name. It is Florentino Perez and then the coach. Florentino Perez and then the players. It is Madrid structure. Akwakwaya one man no controlling the show. In as much as there are people like Rumi Khalifat, Jose Angel Sanchez, who are also there running the day-to-day affairs of Football Club Real Madrid, essentially, it hinges on the president and then the players and the coach. Almost every time when Madrid were winning the La Decima, when they were winning the On Decima, when they were winning every trophy that they've won in recent times, the three-peats, the back-to-back, all of them, it came because they are excellent man managers who were willing to manage the dressing room and manage it well. And then Madrid in the last 2 years have gotten to a crossroad. And I think, say, as a result of two things. For the very first time, I think that there's a de facto two phase in Madrid. Almost all of these times, Madrid are very successful and are just one manager coaches, no. There was one phase leader of Football Club Real Madrid. It's Cristiano Ronaldo, Neymar, Benzema. At some point in time, he came to Vinicius Junior. But we know that at this point in time, it has reduced from Vinicius Junior now to killing Antoine Mbappe or losing a big boy in the club. Or no one personal vested interest. The entourage or personal vested interest in him. Vinny Jr. so on a personal vested interest. The entourage or personal vested interest in him. And essentially, it tends to coincide with Football Club Real Madrid. That be the biggest mistake that I think, say, Florentino Perez, in recent times, is a sack of Abraham friend Xabi Alonso. Anybody that knows Xabi Alonso, any Madrid certainly knows that Xabi was not sacked because Onyadi as a coach. It is the fact that Xabi Alonso lost the dressing room. And at Madrid, they felt that the only dressing room now, there is always the need to back the players instead of backing the coach. Indeed, the report from Marca, from Sport, from Mundo, for AS Dario consistently was that Xabi Alonso did not see eye to eye with players, be it Vinicius Jr., on output without the ball. And constantly, he spoke about it. It got to a point where Florentino Perez had to step in and he led to the sack of the Spaniard Abrantia friend Xabi Alonso. Xavi went away. They wrote on Abrantia friend Alvaro Abeloa, another man manager. If you know Alvaro Abeloa, you know that Abeloa essentially is a kind of guy. He wants to please the players to get the results out of them. And it's your bomb match. He was a consistent Alvaro Abeloa. So it was my fault. I can't verify this information, but then according to Madrid Zone, Abeloa in a pre-match press conference was about the fight between Valverde and your brand TFN or Ryan Chimini, you know, and also it is his fault.
2: Then do you see the fault?
1: So, the person of a brand TFN, Abeloa.
2: As a team, we are more blaming.
1: Yes, those are the coaches that almost succeeded with Madrid. It's what is going on at Football Club Real Madrid? It is. As a result of club Nankasa, I'm always a manager of club, the side effect of it. At any point in time, since India only success, these things begin to come out. Two, Madrid need to change our culture. Meaning, sir, new ways, I'm a car. Madrid for through and through, tell me, Fifi Pa. Why should Madrid change their culture? Madrid have won 15 Champions League titles with the same culture. Why did they change? Kabi, every method be a it has an expiring date, just like a product that has been produced. Maybe, maybe. Who is selling so the edge man? Now doesn't work again, and you need to tweak.
2: Okay.
1: That is why me have said, almost everybody's reporting Sport, Mundo, the Barcelona Pro Papers, the Madrid Pro Papers, Mark Kamua saying, Florentino Perez is bringing back a brand new friend, Jose Mourinho. It is true. Say, Jose is Real Madrid team, Numa, or the Saluti Beba. But I can tell you for a fact that it is not going to be long term. Say, Jose Baron, the Saluti Beba, 6 months to a year, Madrid will begin to get results. Madrid will be competitive. Madrid will be a Champions League final, semi-final. They will compete again. But it is not the long-term results that football club Real Madrid need. So, me, I agree with Jose Mourinho, but only for the short term. Only if Jose is to be a stopgap, and then the finality is to convince

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1: Also, yes, over Peru, now over Peru, we are. And they be cheering, we are so best for
2: you.
1: And your mom find you. And I make a sense in say, and got you. You're trying to say, only one best for you.
3: Reality, not say, only
1: one. Any income of 500,000
3: 1 million euros.
1: Any one time the salary award you 1 million euros, a tiff worker to me.
3: Yeah. And I cry. Obion and I'm in a no so, say we dear. Zando cry, Zando no so, say we dear, and yes, maybe
1: I'm going
3: to 2 weeks.
1: Maybe I'm
3: salary.
1: It's cocky. Una who is a because we get in room cry to the one is a radio and canoe.
3: Okay.
1: The life no living, no living based on that standard. And you mm-hmm. standard.
3: Okay.
1: It's only an light to use in a month.
3: Mm-hmm.
1: It's half a 1,000 years for itself. It has to adjust. It's a scar.
3: Wow.
1: And for me, Madrid would have to find a strong personality as a manager. Whether it is Jurgen or it's going to invite your friend Jose Mourinho, it's something that they should be able to do on club. Now, that leads us to the classical. I mean, I'm not sure. Media Macari several times, but soon I'll get trophy. I don't think that there is any way because Sebastian Nyenene or the Spotify Camp Nou in their next game they will at least get a draw in minutes. So the best Madrid can do is to delay the coronation as of Barcelona as football club as champions of football of the La Liga this season. I don't think it's possible say Ometimi in anything at all in terms of winning the Spanish La Liga Ometimi in Sardiano or La Liga, and that is something that SAT, my friend, the football club Barcelona. That be ocean table now. Barcelona with 88 points. Madrid, 77 points. What it means is that there is an 11 points gap.
3: Mm-hmm.
1: Now, per the number of games I can, when you look at it, immediately after this game, what Madrid can do is that if they get the win, they prevent Barcelona from being coronated in it. But if Barcelona end a draw, or at least a win, or better still, a win from this game, it means that they are Spanish La Liga champions for this season. And see, before we talk about this classical, let's talk about this man. Now, has it a flake here? Nipe Bianca by now, he would be pushing to lead Barcelona or put them under pressure. Now, he was handed bare bones. Bones go on the PNA.
3: And Numpe.
1: Numpe, the man of
3: him. Numpe, and then the
1: end. And the man, and he has made magic with Barcelona. Main maker. When you take the Madrid team, there's no way Barcelona what quality in depth than Madrid.
3: Mm-hmm.
1: When you take in Atletico Madrid,
3: mm-hmm.
1: barring a few players that stand out of Barcelona, Atletico have quality in depth than Barcelona. But the coach is not touched, and he's the difference maker. Yeah. And yeah. Madrid for the reason why for some of us we are asking for Jurgen Klopp, they say, come, imagine Jurgen on the other side of Madrid.
3: Mm-hmm.
1: Now Hansi Flick is not Barcelona. What can Madrid go after? Because it's all for the two coaches. Hansi Rita Flick, Matheus Nocitano of form, but he's able to get results even out of that edge league. Ebo Champions League semi-final. Ebo Champions League quarter-final. Ah, yeah, you know, we can say, okay, on what problem on left wing, you got Carafinha, Prepra, or center-forward, Lewandowski, any, Yempe, proper center-forward, center-back, Bastoni, maybe, why you go Martinez, Bayern, team in on him. Okay, how can we make sure, same thing for them? Players, no, do a minute, they're better with Pedri, Gavi, Frankie de Jong, and they can play consistently. Big deal of Barcelona. Right back, almost suddenly be apart from Joe Koundé. Who plays there? Is it Eric Garcia? Who go? Gerard Martin, he's a squad player. But this man, he's doing the job.
3: What am I doing about Quest? I am one on home.

0: Jida so complain, he said, Ebia, we need this set of player now, said this skill set, you know. A man, a game plan of Pesobon went to Mambo. Why be?
1: Anything I make us say, Hansi Tafflick, I don't know. I wrote something on Twitter. Said the perfect manager for the Chelsea project should have been Hansi.
0: For that one, there, yeah, I agree.
1: Who's the Obia before Chelsea, Jumana, or you can craft or status or Jim here? She also can pay from where I'm a court, then it brings issues. If Hansi is the guy, none of the guys will also kill you to Yama Mate, but to Yama Mate, and who's a go for one money over here, Juma, or who has him? Miss Uncle Foro, I'm very careful there because these are politicians in themselves.
0: Oh, okay.
1: We will get the results for you. We expect that once times get there, you also do what they want for them. Hansi Flick has done that for two seasons. Yes, Pini Zahavi is in Barcelona. The plan is to extend the contract for him for two more seasons. Not some Barcelona home many years. And I'm saying that. Imagine some Madrid for Nia Jürgen. Two German tacticians. Over. And so what you hear the likes of Gavi Mwa? Gavi Mwa paint a picture saying Hansi Flick akwa kwa somo grandfather. Only memory of Tiamo. Any memory of support him.
0: Yeah.
1: You remember the time where Lamine Yamal amuko kwa somo party here the other day? Or no anyone Laporta? One of the things that Hansi Flick mentioned was that I need a hand in and he said, or no one Laporta, Lamine invited him to uncle party. But he can go into a private meeting with Lamine. And point to Lamine say, Jack, I we know we need too much. How? But the crowd wants him to push him under the bus. That is who Jürgen Klopp will be. Look at Jürgen Klopp handling of Sadio Mane and Mohamed Salah. There were times when we were about Shua Mohamed Salah, about Carino. He goes inside, he will talk to them. Plus, see in a touchline, young planning game plan system that will get the players to try. Jürgen Klopp will do the job. And we bet me answer it Africa Penso. Say Hansi best channel also bet me a chance. And I'm saying that Madrid have better quality in depth than Barcelona. Better center backs, more experienced players in the middle of the park. When people talk about the quality of Pedri and Gavi Modi at Barcelona team, there is more experience in that Madrid midfield. Madrid midfield make it all. Camavinga and Tchouameni, they are world achievers. Multiple Champions League winners. Federico Valverde, multiple Champions League winners. They played under Cruz and Modric and learned their trade from there. Into your manager, you bet me, any system, I'm growing with my Juma. It's very exciting. But as it stands down, as I make myself too much about Madrid for the campaign.
0: And then I come here bizarre, saying, not just say, the crack crack now, but so I just say, you see the NM Fana.
1: Medium in Pese Befa. I don't think that will help Madrid.
0: Pese Befa and I am Fa.
1: Oh, the, okay, how so bar? Oh, in my opinion, I don't think they'll be fine in the long term. So Jose bar 6 months, man, obviously Madrid are co-champions League final game. But then, Jose after 6 months, sir, sebi. And the amount of semna, Vini Mo, Mbappe Mo faction, French faction, South American faction, Jose will fall out to them.
0: Okay.
1: Go back to Manchester United. Jürgen, a friend is a Paul Abile Pogba. You dare not. You cannot do anything. And it will degenerate into something else. But you see, Jürgen Moye, a little more tactful. Semi penika chose your kwasia, utimika kwasia ni chiro batonka kwasia. Utimika chose gala, what I know is your food, but I read it, I say, hey, no, I can't. Kama, and then you go on from there. That is what Jürgen gives you. I mean, a very wise, intelligent manner, plus tactically he's astute. I think that in the modern game, he's more on the next level. I don't think say Jürgen any Jose Siwoduma. Jose has the personality. He is well achieved than Jürgen. But I don't think that Jürgen is like his idea. Jose may have it more, but Jürgen also brings his.
0: So now Madrid is going for disciplinary record sake.
1: Yeah.
0: And yet for that flare ball, tactical dispensation in the other.
1: It's important. Look, now Madrid are focusing more on that because we're here. In terms of saying the short term, I do here. But in the long term, you need more than just discipline and all of that. You need a structure. Because Madrid follow disciplinary and a solid coaching. And you see, Germans are very strict. But also tactically a solid base of one person thriving in, plus getting them to understand and play according to a team's rules, which is very, very important.
0: So, but if that is the case, there, are they not going to go for Didier Deschamps' brother?
1: Deschamps I don't, in my opinion, I don't know if Deschamps, in terms of club football, he's ready for it. Okay. Deschamps' experience at club football was when he was at Marseille.
0: Mm-hmm.
1: After playing for Juventus, coming back to his native France, he wasn't too successful. Yes, he has coached the French national team, but that is national team football. We don't know that to work a different conversation. Pochettino, I don't think, to be to Madrid, Juma, no.
0: Mm-hmm.
1: Maximiliano Allegri, many two and two. Madrid for a lot of attacking firepower. You don't want to play the Allegri with Allegri, best team back, three back compact. Allegri didn't say play back. You defend more. But as expressive as Opesa Ogboro, a better thing, so being and Domingo Maximiliano Allegri, I think Sergio Jürgen is perfect.
0: Okay, Yann Twasway.
1: Aye.
0: And was na I say you can't now because you are
1: so basura for almost on person jagging baby. On the almost on my own so. On the pen on person on the German coach of
0: the and the O2 mad at the four for no M so old problem kakra.
1: Maybe a Florentino na. Now Florentino will be too for Gabby. Obi and two Florentino Perez for. We cannot advise the man. And Madrid have to change the culture. Allow Jürgen come in, allow him to control things. I mean, me this weekend's El Clasico, dear. It is probably the most uninterested El Clasico I have been in a long time.
0: Okay. And Ayala said, Nia Onu Hunye. Was it the only way I said, I'm a sir, Jangan Club, Pesse, or Steady Terry, no, Hedia, German Wet Cup on the Beko.
1: Okay.
0: Say, Ebia, Ankoye, Nasa, Julian Nigelsman.
1: If you
0: are. Umejana Kwanabi, or Quack of Fentina, I will be on Nangaza, or near class two. Say, be your own fat team, BCC, and as one can wear carpet on. Maybe, and then, dear. One also Adrian,
1: yeah, another part of what I like,
0: but I also know the Anki average man.
1: Debbie Island, any as an analyst, he knows that Jürgen will do the job, but as a pastor, on Pe Jürgen, on Pe Jose, on my song, 3-4-5, season out. To add to me, I like her, Gabby. I also will be surprised. Say, Jürgen, action training, he may also understand that Jose Bawanshana and Quay long term a day. I could be a 6 month, 1 year.
0: Mm-hmm.
1: Then he allows Jose to come in.
0: Okay.
1: Jose Baba Mayede DNA. Then he comes in. Jürgen.
0: Be over things, and
1: they take Madrid to the levels where they want to go. See, see how Gabby coaching market, you know, Ed Dings will be your quality, any experience. Most of the coaches that are available are young, up and coming collaborative coaches. And you don't really have experience.
0: Mm-hmm.
1: So, okay, so, oh, yeah. Say, Julian Nagelsmann, Krefeld, Germany, and Germany. Nagelsmann is not that much experience, even if you're looking at experience away from just Asia.
0: Yeah.
1: It's just Bayern and Leipzig and the German national team. For the level of Madrid, and yet that much experience, like the way that Carlo Ancelotti was world traveled before he came in, Jose Mourinho, before he came in, not a very world traveled Chelsea, Manchester United, Porto, won Champions League before he came in, Inter. It's even with an Igos Marco Bedro, we want to compare Madrid's type of bosses in FIFA.
0: Okay, what if she said, so already say, oh, can that political sense of your big clubs, you know? Because, say, Hansi Flick, I want that aspect now, Okochi Bayern.
1: Yeah.
0: Oko Bayern, so my hierarchy now, it's almost similar to the old Madrid.
1: Yeah.
0: Domo hierarchy ten, no?
1: Yeah.
0: The one with your boss, you need the one with your commander, you know? Aha, uh-huh. The same thing now. A tear our mother. So if says Julian Nagelsmann, etimi aya Bayern a Jumano, where da semling na with ya can say Papa Bona Jimmy be.
1: Only honest.
0: Yes. But to me a new my Juma, why not say some mother didn't subay me for formalities to say
1: the same thing. Is just going to be again the coach. The enemy had a similar problem that Xavi faced.
0: Oh, okay.
1: You want to play 4-2-2-2. Mbappe and I say be an example, Kekeo. Vini Eun is a 4-2-2-2 in the right hand side on Peho. Then the issues begin to crop up, especially when the team is not winning. And Obien say, as a young coach, Oba, it will take a time to find your feet.
0: Okay.
1: Candidate. Number one candidate. Ziad, my free Thomas Tuchel crack camp. Moresca camp.
0: But my papa ndo udine chidi on my own sense from. Kakreo abeidi.
1: But city phone said that.
0: And to udi we win the man and him kakre na.
1: Gami na okra. A classic one here. Basa Madrid phone is winning Basa phone.
0: DSC.
1: Omo di omo dere beshom. Basa. Enye lamini yamani mo benye shi Basa bedi ndo bedi yini ne. Ochna.
0: Okay.
1: El Campo or Obejimingo. Now look at the record of the last few Clasicos that Madrid have, both of them have played. 2-1, 3-2, 4-3, all in favor of Barcelona. 5-2, all in favor of Barcelona. No, the very first one, 2-1, last one was in favor of Football Club Real Madrid. And then 4-0. So if you look at the last five El Clasicos, just one, that Madrid have prevailed. Okay. I think that Ene and the Spotify Camp Nou that we are going to play, I mean, much I keep on saying Ene, Ene. Football Club Barcelona, Ebenya success, no, we know, Mama, Ombenya, at least a draw, no, we know the results from there. Thiago Pitak, Modin, Heisen, Rudiger, the season is done for them. I'm sure, say, for them, they want the season to be over, and Barcelona have done enough to make sure, say, BBA record come at their. For the Italian Serie A, Media Maka, say, I think one of the good things that the PBSA is to be able to eat a humble pie when the time is due when you have to eat it.
2: Okay.
1: And for Christian Kivu, I did not give him a dog chance. And my reasons were simple. It was valid to me at the time because shoes now know about Bessiano.
2: Mm-hmm.
1: Who Bessia Simeone in Zaghi shoes? Christian Kivu Uba internal. No, I had Juma only properly in the Italian Serie A power. And it wasn't even up to 50 games.
2: Mm-hmm.
1: Way less than 50 games. So it wasn't up to 2 seasons at Parma. Baby, I'm going to match up by Inter for Premier Division. I'm going to cry. So for him to come and then take Inter to the Scudetto after the first full season and the second full season, you know, tells you how much of a good manager that he is. First season, Oko Champions League semi final. You went to the final, right? On the Paris Saint Germain.
2: Yeah, I'm
1: on the final. When you Barcelona finish in the semi-final, echo final, Paris Saint-Germain is humiliating there. But then again, it tells you of a good manager. Oh yeah, this weekend the Italian Serie A, it's about qualification to the UEFA competitions, no? And also survival. Omonodas here, Lecce, Cremonese, Verona, and Pesa. Then Napoli, Milan, Juventus. Now look at this: Milan was 67 points, Juve was 65 points, Roma was 64 points, Como 62 points. What it means that from the sixth position to the second position, Obia meets Miyakwa Kobo in the Champions League. And that is why Czech Fabregas and Emirates here, Como, and fighting at least this weekend, Juve Ekwa away. Ekwa Kobo against my friend Lecce, who are in a relegation struggle. So, Juve to Ekwa Kobo against Lecce, no? Como for one minute, tell. So, if you're able to get the job done as a Juve dropping pointer, they play against Verona, who are also in a relegation struggle.
0: Obia, Obia, Obia, so pe. Position be at on elbow.
1: It's Ama Italian Sriaro. It might because it comes down to this. And now, long for no manage to win on a game, no, by go to zero.
2: That small boy.
1: Yeah.
2: 16
1: years of age. And just a few seconds with Drew Parker, so she go. I wish a long for bit magic league, no, baby.
2: Yeah.
1: Oh, baby. More games than Paris Saint Germain.
0: Oh, but how many PhDs are about to be anymore?
1: Oh, no, more games than them. So, what's the current question? You manage, they are fine. Paris Saint-Germain was 70, Lyon was 67.
2: Yeah.
1: And Paris Fono were very good momentum. Now that the Champions League has been done, the good thing for Lyon, when they say they are going to play in the Champions League, Yami Adama, next season, which is good news for them. Paris Saint-Germain this weekend in the Coupe de France, more against team, my friend Stade Brestois, you expect to say Paris Saint-Germain and then the Mountain will go in there and then get a job done. I mean, your friend Remo, our English Premier League.
2: Quick one now.
1: Say, how the season has shaped up, I think, say, Arsenal, Belgium League.
2: Okay.
1: And what had reduced was the margin of error. And immediately, Manchester City for dropping a point, you know, it became the same. Manchester City for now playing against Brentford. Now, again, it's likely to be a similar game to what we saw at the Heldekkensen Stadium this week. And say, Manchester City for now are a little bit carefuler. They will think that going to go and play against Brentford is another walk in the park. It is not. Because Bournemouth, Brentford, Brighton, Chelsea, based on what is going on in the Premier League, Aston Villa at the fifth, or Okobo Europa League final, so that fifth not the Europa League now, a sixth team will get a place in the Champions League.
2: Yeah.
1: What it means that Brentford follow the job that Keith Andrews are in a season when another Thomas Frank Ekwa, nobody expected them to be here, no? He would love to commemorate it with some level of European presence as well.
2: Mm-hmm.
1: In the Champions League, or go PMO home and then deliver. That is why the game against Manchester City becomes particularly tricky.
2: Okay.
1: Arsenal are going away to the London Olympic Stadium. it's a place where in recent times Enshedanye too good for them. The biggest conversation is about Champions League, like it is over here. Mm. We've shared the race now. Who is going to qualify and go to Champions League? Chelsea Echo away to Anfield. This is in Chelsea at Shell Liverpool there. But anyway. And Minyesho say at 11:30 Chelsea for will be excited to come in. According to Callum McFarlane, players for the The only motivation I can for Chelsea is to get a Champions League sixth spot now. If things go on well. The good thing is that may expect say net Levi Cole may start in one of these games together with Rhys James or Sam Archie. We are going to see how we'll go.
0: Okay.
1: We can't end today without singing the praises of our brand new friend Unai Emery.
0: Yeah.
1: Abo Ejuma. Abo. Why such a very, very good job from Sevilla, Aston Villa, Villarreal.
0: Okay. Chelsea squad na Abba.
1: Okay.
0: Philip Jagielsen, Gerard Hatu, Fofana, Levi Kowo, Marco Cuellar, Hatu Caicedo, Andre Santos, Enzo Palma, João Pedro. Where Chelsea players from the starting?
1: Enzo, João
0: Pedro, Palma, Enzo, Andre Santos, Caicedo, Gerard Hatu, Marco Cuellar, Kowo, Fofana, Malo Gusto, and Philip Jagielsen.
1: Oh wow! Enzo, I will pia Hatu as him fifi on. And I will Gusto. Obo Kukrea, and Obo Tosin and Fofana. Obo Fofana and Levi Kowo.
0: Perfect.
1: That's the center back pair. Is my risk at time. Nani yama team kuyi ima yeno.
0: Okay.
1: If you say bie nere, it's me a farmer. Agbe nere bia. Obe can Liverpool dia nere
0: dia. Liverpool so dia na mama Desvili. Back, Vio Van Dijk, Ibrahim Akonate, Kakes, Jomi Szoboszlai, Mark Alexa, Curtis Jones, Kadi Gakpo, Frempon, Ryan Gravenberch, and Rio Ngomoha. One the air boy and his habit, wait, you have a titty. And you order Ngomoha.
1: Second one, BW54923116. 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Fourth one, BW54900E260 and a last one BW548DE8D6. Tiga, these are Saturday codes and a winning team.
0: Okay,
1: Koko Chebi na first card here.
0: Okay, Fifi Manfred and now what they call Tatka board no sir. 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
3: bro
0: na mpom ti say
3: o nyame adom ni na nso eh
0: nyame adom bibi abokor pa
3: kese na si very sweet him so
0: o be and ai pili ada roma junior pili na popo me
3: okay that's good
0: you can see me nice one
3: you look very splendid in your
0: medas pa medas africa ai ni say dia ya na e come eh na kra ya we ye bi o okay e wi e be kwa ye di bato ye ni adud owusu bafo ana mate nka no na eba no local dia you know sir wo ma local no o mo pense ni basa for pa o mo basa ene madrid for pa o mo madrid no wo no de ne de ni local ne de wuja no kra se yan fa so nyina amfa ma no a wo de nyina be local nko a be du du nya no sa ne
3: of course I'm probably sure of course right? And there's one thing about this job what we call versatility very key very salient I mean own to me without it you get it yeah, just like you know you're a footballer position SSR.
0: Yeah.
3: Inti you should be able to switch.
0: Yeah.
3: Uh-huh. So that's it. Inti you know there that wouldn't be an issue. But me to say no say in as much as your man on insem no ehia no. Your bro your bro your car you feel some.
0: Yeah, we have be here.
3: Who's an mini fifi air car same be. I mean no say group we so they're very solid group.
0: Yeah.
3: But I mean share director of sports. Me and Minia Prokope, I have so much respect for him. Also Bempa Ayala. Ayala says no. Me share minia and no pay. Now all can a kaime. How to folk and kotoko. Those is not all can all your foreigner.
0: Yeah.
3: All can ni adeno. Na akwa kwa kwa kaime. Also all can a manager. Oti game na se oti players I say at any point in time.
0: Yeah.
3: Say bibi ni on him said you only players back as an own man and mekai says so Jones I took a few.
0: Solid man.
3: Oh.
0: Solid man.
3: And the last Ghanaian coach or the African best coach.
0: Yeah.
3: Cesar Sojons at Queen Fiona SI record. No? Now, the other Kwana or Yeman Yefe, and I mean Yaneka. She and I near Bok Club Mundi, but I took a few. And say, yeah, Club, Babby.
0: Of course, yeah.
3: Now, only there took a few lawyer. Or to me, any players, no, more person, more Jimmy on the motor.
4: A certain person,
3: the mo baby or Timby, or no more bear, or you know, I catch him, say Jack. Small was there, more Pamayama.
0: Afi edu me die so.
3: Edu me die so ade ati amonsu mon kwa me die ma.
0: Enem komo na be die ma me komra. Good morning. What's where you know? So for mami. There be any check for mami na enya ntum.
5: Mutinga.
0: Afi die me tonka.
5: Okay.
0: Ma bi u base nim kakra. Another I say we okay.
5: Yeah,
0: no, na near man yet.
5: Oh, and you
0: know, the of voice name, you
5: must have a
0: sweet thing. I can't see.
5: And then front page of master no me say medium million ya kore now who translate by English more what they are simply trying to say is that half a million already running
0: okay
5: after idea is see between Federico Valverde and Aurelien Tchouaméni now the club has taken a position say umbe find both players now fine no amounted to 500,000 euros for both players. And now me here some quick research to see how long it will take for both of the players to pay that amount.
0: Okay.
5: For Valverde, it will take him only 1.5 weeks. That is 1 week and 3 days.
0: Okay.
5: For him to pay that money, pay his salary. And I'm checking to Armenian, so It will take Tchouaméni roughly about 2 weeks.
0: Okay.
5: To pay that money, pay his salary. Ain't he? Gabi, anybody listening to me will be saying, say, ah, but isn't this something that once they pay that money, that's enough for me? Because, yes, a woman said, young way, you know, it was a bad thing for them to do. Tempest fled, and then they got angry at each other, and then there was a punch, and I said there were scuffles.
0: Mm-hmm.
5: But if you find us and we pay that money, if something like this must happen again, it could happen, because at the end of the day we'll be fined, and that amount of money we can pay it. But Gabi, the truth of the matter is that Real Madrid for know very well, say that fine defined both players is not necessarily what really makes the difference.
0: Okay.
5: I mean, yes, there's safer punishment. I wasn't committing the wrong. Where they'll tell you that because of what you have done and the reputation that you have dented for Real Madrid, at least 3-4 games you have won. But Real Madrid, you and I know, said this season of Manchester United, and the point between them and Barcelona, 11 point difference. I don't want to win something really La Liga. But you know, we say China. It'll be an against now. You'll be expecting a performance from Abraham or Relen Tchouaméni. But you have kicked him off, you put him on the sidelines. Already, you know, Real Madrid have a lot of injury issues. Ada Gulen Mwepra, Rodrigo Gomez Mwepra. So, would you be confident to say, Tchouaméni, go and sit down at home for 5 games? You can't do that.
0: Favre the crowd and come cry because recently, Omu goes almost saying,
5: But unluckily for him, the kind of injury I was sustaining will require him to sit at home for 14 days. It's already an old team
0: movie.
5: But say, definitely you will come back. 14 days is 2 weeks.
0: Okay.
5: And Salop, by the time you come back, there will be some games left. Meaning, Sadia Mekan, what you are saying?
0: Matias.
5: Which is the reason why that 500,000 to you and I, you know, you only say it's Kakesia. When you convert it into dollars, it's basically about $600,000.
0: Okay.
5: That's 500,000 euros that you're finding both players. No? When you convert it to dollars, it's about over $600,000. But Gabi, that money is nothing in the eyes of these players. They will pay that money and they will be free. That's the update coming from Real Madrid for but Gabi. I'm saying, now we need Fifi Edin Komobi about the Jose Mourinho issue. And I'm saying, Raya Bekao has said, I can understand why Florentino Perez would want Jose Mourinho back in the team.
0: Okay.
5: Because when some things like this are going on and you need one manager who at least has gone through the rank and file of Real Madrid in terms of managing them, and he knows how to manage the egos of the players, you want to trust Jose Mourinho. And no. He and Florentino Perez already have that relationship. Say, yes, I can call you. We can have a discussion about what the way forward of Real Madrid must be. You have been in the job before. You are experienced all these years of coaching. But one of the big things, for Jose Mourinho to come and take this job is the fact that Jose Mourinho himself, also for his own kind of temperament, will he be the one to step into that dressing room and call Vinicius and call Kylian Mbappe? Someone bets Nancy. Then after that, I can say for a fact, I can work with the both of you and I can bring the whole squad together without my ego also coming into the fray. Because Jose Mourinho also has his own temperament. If your name not even come up, he will not agree with them on certain petty things. And that could be a different story altogether. But the positive side of the whole issue is that Jose Mourinho is a coach. Once he walks into that dressing room, there is nobody in that Real Madrid dressing room where I'll be to say, I will not give respect to Jose Mourinho. Jose Mourinho is not an Abeloa.
0: Okay.
5: Jose Mourinho is not a Xabi Alonso, who are relatively inexperienced when it comes to a coaching job. But Jose Mourinho, with all his track record that we're building over the years, once he comes in there, all the players are expected to submit to him. But then again, will it then mean, that job that Jose Mourinho is coming to do must be temporary or must be permanent? because Matisse, Florentino Perez, and Jose Mourinho were in command.
0: Yeah.
5: Jose Mourinho had the conditions. So Obama did Real Madrid the Germany dia. He needs total sporting control. That's number one. Number two, he needs total control of the medical team. Number three, he wants to have total control of disciplinary actions that will be taken at Real Madrid. So these are the three top things that Jose Mourinho or no, all about Real Madrid will all share. But does it mean that these are the things that will give him control over the team, short term or long term? Because you cannot achieve all of these things short term. And Jose Mourinho not mean him, no. It will be very difficult for him to come and just take the job and say, I want to do this for just 2 months or 3 months or on an interim basis. Definitely no. He will want to do it for at least one whole season. And then after that season, whether or not Florentino Perez will be happy with him, say, okay, what you have done is good enough. I can allow you to continue there. It will be a different issue because definitely Jurgen Klopp is also one big neighbor. He's been associated with the Real Madrid job. It's Real Madrid for 70 years. It is very interesting, and I know, say, definitely, no. As time goes on, you better say the home come on, baby.
0: Yeah.
5: We watch how we watch you all share tactical in the mummy because. To spoil, but answer na ibeba other conversations. No, so no. Also, this weekend, classic on
0: Yeah.
5: Now, when you look at the last five games between Barcelona, Real Madrid have won only one, and Barcelona winning four.
0: The last five matches.
5: Last five classical games.
0: Okay.
5: Now, Barcelona this season have not lost any game at home in the La Liga. They have not lost any game at home in the La Liga.
0: Okay.
5: I'm going to be winning last two remaining games to come on. It will be the first time since 1985-86 season when a team went throughout the season in the La Liga and they didn't lose a game at home. The last team away I saw was Real Madrid, 1986.
0: Okay.
5: So when you look at it carefully, Barcelona are on the verge of making another record for themselves. In the sense that to go a whole season without losing at home, it is a big thing. And I know for sure, say, it is something that definitely they will be happy about, say, on bet me aye.
0: To do once I hear my wife now, MSA, and Sanya, and your TV be more here, my yeah,
5: but to do that at the expense of
0: Stoner,
5: to do that at the expense of Air Real Madrid, no, will be something that they will be looking to do. Because already Real Madrid is very unsettled. Whatever is going on at Real Madrid has made them already unsettled for. The game that is coming up against Barcelona. Now, one of the things that know about this particular Real Madrid team, especially in the run-up to this particular FM. El Clasico, is that aside the fact that there's 11 points difference between Ono and Real Madrid at the top, no? The injury issues that they have already had, and they added Baku and Wasenka, and affect Ono them more because Rodrigo is out, Ada Gule is out, and we all know Ada Gule the impact in this Real Madrid team. And in his place, no, and as Ushe team need a power from this lineup, no, you can see that Nkrofubi Tsepi Tats and Dean Huijsen, no, are more of the youngsters who are coming into this game. But the thing is that
6: a Semper FA
5: would the experience factor go against them? Because now that most of the team is fragmented, no, into quite I'm going to say, please, that's number one. Number two, there are injury issues over there. Number three, the point gap. Definitely, Real Madrid cannot come and overtake Barcelona. Number four, key players missing out, requiring youngsters coming in. These are the things that will make them go down on the day, okay, and give Barcelona the upper hand.
0: Okay.
5: Intuition Barcelona for team now. Throughout the season, everyone said Champions League, they couldn't make it that far. But look at Fermin Lopez, Dani Olmo, Lewandowski, Pedri, Gavi, Gerard Martin, Pau Kubasi, Eric Garcia, Cancelo. These are guys who have played at least throughout the season,
0: yeah,
5: quite a number of games.
0: Yeah.
5: If you want to pair this team against a rather fragmented and broken Real Madrid team, Gabi, your guess is as good as mine. Said definitely no, Real Madrid will have an upper hand over Barcelona.
0: Okay.
5: Barcelona will have an upper hand over Real Madrid, sorry. Gabi, the French Ligue 1 is not over. Because I understand Nkofo Bebre Kase PSG, they should be able to win, right? Because if you have played so well in the Champions League, now only Arsenal Air Kobo, but even look at the Bayern Munich, the way Omutimi called in Allianz Arena, and you have one draw. But they have had a quite dicey season in the French Ligue 1.
0: Okay.
5: Now Ushe team bit is RC Lan. And how Enra Omni Nant Eboya Omutimi share Nant 1-0. Now they have closed the gap again at the top to just 3 points. Which means there's a lot of pressure on PSG. It's not much. I only start best one, but they have to win that game.
0: Mm-hmm.
5: And yes, sir, the pressure mounts upon them. And if you don't take care, this league, the French league, it will go down to the wire. See the young English Premier League.
0: Mm-hmm.
5: I know for sure, say, in PSG for one, they would have wished that at this time of the season, they would have had some gap.
0: But
5: now you can see that they are also in a very similar soup as Arsenal.
0: Okay.
5: While Arsenal is also thinking about a Champions League final, they also know, say, and the game only West Ham, that's a China rather. A China game only West Ham, they have to win against West Ham. And yes, sir, the pressure increases upon them. So we have two finalists in the Champions League.
0: Okay.
5: When you look at them carefully, both of them in their domestic league have a lot of work to do in order to secure Omuwino for this. It will share points now. PSG 70, Arsenal on 67. Just 3 points difference.
0: Okay.
5: So a lot of pressure will be on PSG Echina. All fear on this time struggle ball to score them. Now, Gabi, Mihunsa Obo, Chelsea 4 lineup.
0: Yeah.
5: Also. I'll come there. But look at Anslot Mafale. Ong said it is very imbalanced to look at both coaches at this point, because Anslot has been with Chelsea Liverpool the whole season, and in fact Nkrofo are complaining about his performance.
0: Mm-hmm.
5: What did Callum McFarlane now? A juman of BGE, a year impromptu. Your problem arrest on one BGE year for two games. Yes, I probably am losing your one BGE game. No, he has played one in the Premier League. He has lost to Nottingham Forest, and now he's playing against Liverpool. The last time Chelsea Echo Anfield Echo said Liverpool was in 2021. A team for the Ashrafobe Kaya. That was the lockdown period at Nkrofo Nkrofo Stadium. And at Chelsea call Anfield at Mason Mount. I said one goal, you did points how much, no? From then, Chelsea has never scored Liverpool at Anfield. And we said this season, Omuba, Stamford Bridge, we saw that Estevao let go. And they had to trade that win 2-1 over Liverpool. But, Gabi, I think at this point in time in the season, it's very difficult to see where Chelsea are even going to get a result from. It's very difficult. Because I can understand, say, when you look at the performance of the two teams, they would have wanted to do better.
0: Mm-hmm.
5: But at this point, you would favor Liverpool to be a stronger side than Chelsea.
0: Yeah, of course.
5: And it's very clear.
0: Yeah.
5: Chelsea, for now, said now they are trying very hard to see how they can get Xabi Alonso to come and coach.
0: Mm-hmm.
5: But Gabi, let me tell you for a fact, say, the problems would not be solved if the owners at the top cannot identify, say, what they have done requires them to really sit down and think about a new strategy that they will take Chelsea on.
0: Okay.
5: Already, normal can say next season they want to approach it differently. They want to bring in experienced players. It's not just about experienced players. It's about getting players who are ready to do the job. That's number one. Number two,
6: having a coach who can have an understanding with the hierarchy.
0: Okay.
6: So this is the kind of control that I need to have over my team. And I don't need interference from you. Otherwise, Johan Cruyff cry from the grave to come and coach. I'm sorry, Chelsea.
0: Okay. And here na see from Famami and Yemre, you may be a song command kakra.
6: Already the lineups are out.
0: Yeah.
6: But I think the race for Europe, no. And I'm not for any be brave, ever was so. Liverpool, Aston Villa, Bournemouth, Brentford, Brighton, Chelsea, all occupying from 4th to 9th position. Now, if Chelsea, everybody win in the game now, they would have climbed at least to the 6th position. Because, on the ball, they were 51.
0: Yeah.
6: And then they would have maybe a plus of maybe 1 or 2 goals in addition. But now they have plus 6. Brentford were plus 6. If Chelsea team win here, at least they would have come to 7th position.
0: Yeah.
6: But if they lose today again, then it means that once the weekend is over, expect Chelsea to go down. And it doesn't increase their chances of finishing in top 6 or even top 7. And I'm sure they said they're marking already.
0: Conference,
6: no?
0: Looks
6: like. No, conference, okay, I'm sure they're going to so what you're saying?
0: Manchester 14.
6: Yes,
0: 14.
6: And Gabi, again, City, Brentford, another big game for the weekend.
0: Okay.
6: I don't think City 4 will take this game lightly. Because if they're really serious about catching up with Air Arsenal after they drew that game over the last week on Monday, Everton for 3-3 on Mugboy now. They would want to win this game at all costs. Say the Bayer Ebe Boamo to give them a better chance of say Ombre Winia and also Winia.
0: Okay.
6: Another game, and I've said it multiple times, say a lot of eyes will be on this game, Gabi. I think it's the game of the weekend. If Arsenal are able to win this game, I think they should be able to win the league.
0: I feel they are Beji Atum so Beji Majili.
6: Who really game win? Yeah.
0: And Joshua Olo to be science. Yeah.
6: Beji Atum.
0: Chas na Beji League.
6: Oh, that's not for it. I won't pay myself. I'm going to say I'm pay Ateta. I'm pay team. But that's not true.
0: But previous days, you know, the other kind is our game win. And this is a game win for what they are. We'll be to my predict Arsenal here.
6: Yes.
0: Okay.
6: If Arsenal win this game, Gabi, I think they should. Then you know the reason why? Arsenal themselves have not done so well against West Ham in the last few years. Who is our draw with free war in 2022-2023 season? There were two occasions where West Ham went to the Emirates and they got the points against Arsenal and they cut their chances of getting a good finish in the Premier League in 2023-2024-2025-2026 season. But this time around, game no ever landed stadium.
0: Okay.
6: But the opponent is the same. So the fear factor will
0: okay.
6: definitely be there. Say, hey, in profile, I'm sure we here. I'm sure no one sir at his team, no fee, your engine. But once Arsenal is able to do the job over here, I am saying for a fact that Arsenal will win the league.
0: Okay.
6: It's, I think, a whole night I didn't be see, but lastly, you know, and upon when I mean, who saw graphic where and I was like, wow. When Arteta took over the job in 2020, players now only a muye edumano. I can't pay
0: for
6: pay.
0: For only your fine, fine.
6: And in 2026, Gabriel Martinelli, Magalhaes, and William Saliba, and Afe Bukayo Saka.
0: Four players, better.
6: Only four players. And you can tell for a fact that all of these four players have had a huge impact in the team this season. And
0: then yes, say you been a bad year. And you answer your 4 years with any man saying that your team been a year. You.
6: But let me be so. By the time that 4 years is due, which players do you think will be left at Chelsea?
0: Yeah, Eddie.
6: They say Chelsea are going to be alone, so we'll make a cheat team. And then they give him 4 years. And they say, okay, yeah, Pamu,
0: yeah, James, do your backup.
6: Okay,
0: and
6: so your team, James, number
0: James,
6: one.
0: Backup.
6: Okay,
0: Estava or Becker.
6: Okay,
0: Palmer, Becker.
6: Okay,
0: that boy is now, so we truly, truly Chelsea in Colano. But Enzo. Casedo say minyesho.
6: Minyesho.
0: Enzo Casedo minyesho. So go keep on doing that. Into what they're planning, they're Another players in the city, but that players, Estaval, the Chelsea person within your project.
6: Yeah,
0: Estaval, Copama,
6: then maybe Levi Cole,
0: or not the A, and the Chelsea man.
6: Yeah,
0: and Reece James on the team. Yes, you wanted to come for it. Ebia, Omona, Rebecca, Moma, Cabia, dear Jean Pedro.
6: Yes, okay.
0: Jean Pedro.
6: But this is a testament of the patience that we need to have for managers. Oh, say, you're playing several times. I said, when you want to embark on a project, I was saying, we need a Butrema team. No? I was saying, we need a Butrema coach. No?
0: Okay.
6: And you need a chance for you.
0: Joe, you're fans away. Now, me near Jude. And so, I'm fucking crabbing. So, now, you're a fear. Because, on one case, I'm the way you can catch me. So, on the, no. For any day, and the two kakra. Baba.
3: Yeah, me near.
0: Ye ni nkoma light wen be na fi ye me di nkomo ni
3: first of all on Real Madrid the truth, I mean definitely an only issue
0: yes
3: quite unfortunate say Madrid where they can have investment are going to the team any talent Madrid ekra especially when Kylian Mbappe Lupin e baba beka team no the impression was that the X factor and Aban Babro se offer Barca team na offer Madrid there na ka so a comparative analysis na o she the gap Barca team be mu na the tutu Madrid there o se are ho because trust you me na man for him say oh with Mbappe on board no definitely Madrid cry there say o shea Barca na ma be for and so Barca under Hans Flick on for Madrid there yes she your pair eno and clearly total dominance within a 2-year period. Hans Flick has won at least 5 titles. Talk of the Copa del Rey, talk of the La Liga, talk of the Super Cup. And within that period, you ask yourself, say, what has Real Madrid won? He said, Osha the investment are according to Madrid team. Na Osha Basa. Na Osha said, yes, so after Madrid air drop. Na ye who swear any subriya dada, because I'm a Madridista. Never been do point to say indiscipline also assets into the team. I be do this leveler. Don't trust you me, my baby who are baby. And Mimi Jitum said the right person for this job is Jose Mourinho. Do you know why? I'll explain to you why Jose Mourinho is the right person for this job. Sure. Okay, Paris Saint Germain.
0: Mm-hmm.
3: At a point, they had Neymar.
0: Yeah.
3: They had Leo Messi. And then Mbappe.
0: Yeah.
3: So I tried the impression was that Obiano will bet me a Paris Saint Germain and him. So Legnedi, of course, him said it has always been a walk in the park for them.
0: Yakaya the Europe.
3: Perfect. So people are looking at Paris Saint Germain from that perspective, say a back Champions League or so Mutimiji. But bro, during that period, they never won the Champions League.
0: Mm-hmm.
3: So the point Obiano him say, oh, Mexico. Neymar ko Mbappe ko obianim so say say cry there oh ka Paris Saint Germain now oh ka within the context of the Champions League of course in him say for look on all the champion and they certainly they will still win it
0: ya ka mon ka ho
3: and the ka mon ka ho yam form en ka ho into conversation no omo mem pa bro enu mum na omo je Champions League waje asans akọ grand finale obet mi asaje na show the type of footballer obo Ning na so se unti issues bia o.
0: Mhm.
3: Cuz Luis Enrique Juma Oyen o total support and politician bia any team no. She against Bayern Munich. The performance are branded Dembele Edanedi.
0: Yeah.
3: Na she two legs no say Dembele in effect on the qualify or mo.
0: Mhm.
3: She ne goals are o say the impact are o make e. But bro, a drew pointer. The manager felt to say baby, I didn't do after the 63rd or the 65th
0: minute.
3: Oh, see, may you were free.
0: Babet Ranchain.
3: Look at his body language, his facial expression.
0: Mm-hmm.
3: On what bench, Rekran, now we're encouraging.
0: Yeah.
3: Yes. No. So I was asking myself, say, Nanke Mbappe and Kebede.
0: Vinicius Junior.
3: Vini Muan Kebede. Mbappe and your training cry, and I was a goal.
0: No, say.
3: On Tiasse.
0: Didn't you? Yeah,
3: I didn't cry. And I was a yes. Assistant coach or one of the technical staff members ebeka se enye go outside and no book was an issue into the mama mama beji adibia tum say looking at Ejuma Louis Enrique at the virtually unknown quantities Osman Dembele at a point cry no you know also free of course obi adam so free Dortmund to Barca ni there na eba be talk of town but share call for so free Barca mu and so say say no baby abrante no wa baba bedru na share boys are ho
0: the ni nyina ye coach no
3: coaching is key and discipline is very key because Hansi Flick at a point no be answering himself Barca and so about bedru level a very ordinary maybe wa do for Barca now okay so my conversation no about Champions League there of course they were expected from them but unye ti baba besi conversation baba besi Premier League anuma domestically I'm where the monarchs of all this event you get it but share Barca materials not share Madrid there not share said their Flick I'm a Madrid abe ordinary usio mwa ti se u good manager na obe instill discipline ube nye the expected results enti na se Madrid efa Jose Mourinho pebwa so me kawa baby ufa Mourinho ashe the traits of Jose Mourinho na me kai u time a Mourinho eba the first Madrid no bro that time a Mourinho ba Madrid ne wa tro pao oning de enti ya that time not there were a lot of prima donnas Jose Mourinho by the first thing he did was oh and a story said the Madrid stories a leaky left right center ban the Madrid stories ever a drew baby of course sensationalism beating me up and all that but the point is that the rate at which a Madrid crying 70 AP the negative stories of Madrid AP panel it is even not right sure Mourinho by the first thing was that o make sure say Madrid in sem
0: we enu for ma me nafe yentin si wudi ni bankasa
3: o make sure say Madrid in sem MPP it was very rare say na beti Madrid story sir eh ye negative na very rare say e be bout
0: okay
3: now secondly Jose Mourinho buying o ma Cristiano Ronaldo mo etiase say say a ball aba obeka ni 4-2-3-1 formation na o dey buy initially na Madrid game no na o mo bo slow game o ba o make sure say sad na assistant and Osama Ronaldo muti asese munsu mu be defend bi us asase Ronaldo even had issues with him but now I'm fine o super o mbe I am the boss I'm the manager game maker and I'm here che make I wadi back bro obai no Casillas was an untouchable persona meboa oko Spain o mo friend Saint Casillas yes he doesn't make mistakes okay so at a point o timi dropping no no am I goalkeeper free VR e by Diego Lopez okay no am I na me die agwa amamfo agwa and so still Casillas na or dropping at the point o timi che okay Casillas kokoda kopa de oria na say Diego Lopez da na Casillas enso emra mameda leg no onya issues with him okay loyalty bonus issues ni nyina wan fun imagine say the Spain the reverence or more attached to the name Iker Casillas but he had the guts to drop Casillas che bro mamin kai ubako as 15 Sergio Ramos from the right side of defense or never be yes center back so the car or buy you know at a point on my Rafael Varane akrake to a wesisu and baba be ye Pepe and no maybe not Pepe air castle or can't say Pepe or problem because the position akrake to a friend of Rafael Varane and take over and she said usher the kind of discipline or they buy the changes are or they a bad team and suddenly Madrid has so near the expected results to the point that Madrid it means 100 points a season. And see, clearly, share records half in Madrid. Not prior to so, but now Madrid, Olympic Lyon, and any free Champions League moves. So, Becca, quarter finals, now Lyon, in the second round, no, you know. After no, go beyond that stage. Share, okay, Guti. Okay, Raul Gonzalez Blanco. No, me a balling boy, so. Players are making a player, sir. Uko Spain and you just La Liga. Uko Spain. All me revered personalities. Raul Gonzalez Blanco. Talk of Guti. Who can say the best campaign authority? No more politics with team or stop his hiding. It's baby Adruno. Oh, he has such a personality.
0: Okay.
3: Who has virtually seen it all and he knows the ins and outs of Real Madrid. It is very key at this point, bro.
0: Okay. Well, you're starting local and you say yeah, young corner. U17 a war and a game abo a friendly game yeah prepare nafi 2026 U17 of corner Ebasono Ghana yet to me ako prosper nati ugum ana de boys and your friendly game bo na eno na coach e de won komo kakra e 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
7: Set piece play is concerned. I think we need to work a lot on our corner kicks, on our free kicks, on our throw-ins. We need to work a lot on these areas. And again, most importantly, goal scoring. And if you saw what we did today, basically we focused so much on goal scoring. As far as chance creation is concerned, I don't think we struggle to create the chances. It's very easy.

0: game. Dear now, eh, expectation, eh, day, Anna, and also, when the Munchimu, Eddie, Ama, sir, and then they are auspective from Yanimali game, no, and so any.
1: Within before this day, we'll be training a lot, and then we'll also have a friendly game against Malion, which I think is a very key friendly game because the Malians have some characteristics like that of the Senegalese. So I think it's very good that we are going to play on Saturday against them. So basically it will be about training, a lot of rest, a lot of video sessions, a lot of one-on-ones, and then a lot of psychological talk. And then I'm sure we'll be ready for our first game against Algeria on Thursday today.
0: Okay, so your first game out of corner, your name is Algeria. Anna Elbona, quote you say, yeah, this friendly game, no idea. Ebe boy, pa. Now, away from Sir U17, no, Ghana Premier League, no, so, Monday 32, Anna Elboy, say, Anna Matches, no, AC, etia. Hello, folk, Womo, any Adriana Sass, Anna Elbo, no, aye, no, me, sir, the same time, na Swadro All Blacks, any between United, Bebo, Vicin FC, Elbo, Kawa, United, Lions, and so Elbo Samates, na 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Table, na Midima, our 56, Wamuna LED, Ghostas, Atosmino, Wamu, Ewo, Aye 54, and a 50-point, a crowd of folk, Omotosumi, and Sa, and now your FC Samates 47, and a Dreams FC, our 46, Womotosu Enum, and the other Sas, our 36 points, Womotosu Ensia, and a Karela Tosu, and so, Womu of 40, AS. Asantino Kotosu Mwake, Womo 43, Holy Stars, Etosu Aye and Crown, Womo 43, and All Blacks, Tosu do with 41, Nessie Sevsi 41, Betemina Dumieno, Womo 40 points, and Pando out of Lions, Womo Tosu Dumien 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do so. 11 wonders there, Oma there, Obiani Omuniasem, Essence, Oma Jomua Tudada, Sir Omonso Echo, Aye, relegation, and no, Aye, they were a sea, and so, Etier, Elhonti, proper, what's the proper one in here? Okay, Mti, maybe any difference, Womakrava. Okay, so, but, Mama Jani, YouTube in there, Mr. Mubenyani, so, Mediema 56, Gosas 54, Hato Folk, Tosumi and Sas 50. So, what do you mean? I appeal. Okay, Kodoko Diano. Now, Kodoko Atosu Ensia, Womu Ewa 46. Anna and Song Eye Adriana Stars Boboko. So, I think say Eho, Anna changes Kakrano, and so Ewo Ehonum. And T, if he the 10th position, Ekon Holy Stars, Atosu Eye Edu, Swadro Black Stars, Tosu Eye Dubakom, Anna Dumienu Eye Nessie Sefsi, Anna Dumien Sa Eye Brekum Chelsea. Okay, Anna. 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
1: me das menu ha bro, first of all, you fa under 17 there, no? 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
0: Okay.
1: 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Why ye post to be about the squad? Me pacho, me per se, ye she, na ye kane kakra.
0: Okay.
1: Wadaruma.
0: Eti pacho, mwa, mwa, eye, YouTube, no? Mube timi enso akwa ye YouTube eye handle na fi monso mwe timi Eddie Madrid nchire Eddie Abba. Ose this is the best U17 in 7 years under President Kurt ESO Kraku from the appointment of Dr. Prosper Nanti Ogum and his assistant. The management headed by Frederick Echampon. The process has been open and transparent, including the selection of players from grassroots clubs. This team need our support and prayers. And I believe in the Black Cell Light, Black Starlet team, go boys, the whole nation is behind you. And no, I George Akwesi Afriye.
1: Bro, medasi unim, the NTI here, me, or set money, you're commending, you're right, George Afriye. Unim, the NTI, you're commending. Well, say all this while consistently, he keeps criticizing the FA. And it drew baby
0: for that one here.
1: Yes, it drew baby crying. I am not, and the NTI, you be say, as I said, you're canning some. Sometimes, you know, you are tempted to believe, say, a buffo be na a womb. Wouldn't send and say, crowd, cassette yans and trail for Sobekaya. And say, so wow, support F in Okrano, or can I make a as a Simpson produce, unim yansa. But actually, no, on one sounds so bad, but Susan, I journey. Inti, me who's our posty, and I'm who so, or be obey George Free and him George Free bea. And so, a can say. Money will be a yes or can I genius? I know it by nature. Say, send you who are dear no, son or becker. Sometimes, and yes, send you who no, and just a sanity. But a good semi pro beer, Ocha Wagene, candidly, no, watch your Wagene. Bibian Tetri, watch your Wagene now, call baby. Bro, me name's a post here, Uncle George Free Agena. Won't there be a post way a freeba? Where be a free will be a minka say from the enemy's camp? No, make us say wrong. But obia anchor in the Wobeka so ye obsession because on it ye racket and a pray.
0: For because from administration starting in a baby bia or my idea.
1: That won't quite.
0: Yeah.
1: Minim son de Bayajina.
0: And from the squad, you know, my squad, you know, so I will screen, you know, so send a baby my conversation, you know, so at me, I come for the squad, I will air screen, you see, where my padia, your players, the Muntier, Sloman Kessie from Sawam United FC, not just a coast, what a goalkeeper, Anna Michael Ama, Right to Dream Academy, John Annan, or a standby goalkeeper, BBSia, Wano, Ewo Soccer Intellectuals FC, Uber Defense. Now, Mujahid Osman, Wanua Liberty Academy, Kingsley Fosu, our Atram Divisie, Anna Isa Abdu Rafiu, our Benab FC, Isao Atu, Koti, our Wafa, Anna Nicholas,
1: Isano Minchuano, Samuel Munshani,
0: okay,
1: and I'm Sabo in Isano,
0: okay.
1: He's a super talent.
0: Nicholas Esuman. Ewo Pram Pram Youth Academy. Anna Jacob Etse. 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Augustine Apia. ewo Mampobi United ana Michael Awili ewo Siano eye FC Michael Nyantechi ewo Wafa Eric Edu Jemfi ewo Ebony FC ana Mark Kagawa Mensa ewo Golden Air Boys FC
1: sorry Mr. Akran so Kagawa
0: small boy no
1: on Bobodo Kagawa
0: forward no eye Makabwade Wano ewo Pokwasi Future Stars proper Latif Abdu Wunzagu Wano ewo
1: Romincho and one shot memo
0: Gaz Nebel
1: memo abre with enye edino but with emraining tea but me patronim sir usha squad list no more eye pa na yen starlet ni nso meda bia meka adie ba ku ne hia enye results ni keke o me I am me sha that you basically okay. Ye prepare your team for that me bo any adie hia bro nim dey make sir ye ko 1999 starlet okay in New Zealand na sense so jun sa tuko ifi o nya me fa ne kran sey on na ahead na era James Cook dazi 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ne so fa so pa ba jome bua
0: yeah
1: mo kai 730 a o ba be bon heart of folk no
0: mhm
1: that solid center back Akwa mi se national team jesi she enye ono nku a Mike Osei emba power
0: mhm
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0: bija tata ye den sana ye sai bisa
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0: Mhm.
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1: 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The proper under 17 e be ka se ye hu se ye nya ye pa was ye Raben Kofi de no.
0: Mhm. That development plan or the buy no.
1: Perfect. And o hu se ya ba modern football era no because of MRI ni ntinu
0: yeah
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0: okay
1: under 17 now Dr. Prosper na toguma who say Prosper no nkra adwuma na opay Eya no ntino okọ wafa. 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She unim. Me share squad na dia ba ko na me re hoy, e de ma ye football no. Bro. 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
0: Aruraso no.
1: Asante ko to ko on your side. Bro, Ghana football na ye bon, why mo pa na spend? Anyo ko to ko na has. Anyo mo na invest pa. So you ask yourself say, eh ye dint na ko to ko na has. 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
0: mhm
1: ye rejo the free ye
0: Actually, say
1: coding. It's not mechanical. It means they must sit up because mekaipa say mensia. Mukai say na ni amponsabre so say mukai mensia kata na ebai na. Kotoko now see us in a strong youth team.
0: Yeah.
1: Mensia here say within 3 year period. Or see a team making an imprint out Africa. Or say the same say. Or see a youth team were very strong. And Ukraine be unkra mo Asante region in important. And a concentration in the also Brome Boa. At the Baba Bati, and then there's a crack on you host or Kakaka. I dear Betty, I say, you're friend for players.
0: Omo you justify your inclusion for Uncrano. Yeah.
1: Bro, I have friend under 17, but how many players in your friend? And you're more than 20 players. Almost 23 players. Kotoko and your slot room, has and your slot room. No, you people must set up. Because once I make a couple on 99, bro, me so energy 99 go king.
0: What's Ismalado?
1: Ismalado, but you know, free. I know how to folk. From our last, remember, I have senior team, and your team, Germany, free. No, can you imagine? Your baby drew point to say, your friend under 17, Kotokone has money as lost back a crowd. Mama, my name, bro. See, wait, man, found Kongo so beautiful.
2: What was it? You bro, all the other things. Say Hasneko Toko Jitumu say before no it was more or less like a bet right for them
1: exactly.
2: Say Ismailado near free Ariwa say Bohata automatically there's a place for him in almost every UTV the national team at the
1: perfect,
2: time
1: bro.
2: But and then if you look at the list of teams and players at corner these are specialist youth teams Benab Ompeu Premier League no. Add the players number under 17 look at the other teams Yashro Omo Wafa Omo One these are guys who are interested in that inti Kotoko and Hans would have to do more like this
1: exactly,
2: say Ope se unya a player in ita unless Omo Somo Kache say they are not interested but then the last time we heard from Opens when if you can see about the direction of the club the youth model is also very important and in fact and in the grand scheme of things if you go to any proper footballing nation if you enter Spain there is no way you see Spain's under 17 setting. You don't see Madrid. Anybody from the La Masia or the Castilla. It's not possible.
1: Now, Laminia, man, I'm free.
0: From under 17.
1: Laminia, bro, I'm not free. And some players lose easily. I know what system. Yeah, so I'm free. And bro, my central life here, because of modern football. Yeah, boy. And then Kukra for the time, you don't know what this is called, of course. But Patron, when you are talking, Charles, and the artist, your boys, Nimpo Echo. Maybe I'm a crowd from Dreams FC. I'm from Okoko PM. Any David Odro. Me Pacho, David Odro. A crowd.
0: No, Jalan de Money Ade.
1: And you're on a moko. And you're almost some crown on any Dreams FC. A crowd.
0: Yeah,
1: Abdulaziz.
0: Yeah. Basa, Athletic. Yeah.
1: Yes. Then somewhere, one goes out of ego.
0: Yeah.
1: Because of the age.
0: Yeah.
1: I want to say, your best friend, Mediama Striker, our ton of 500,000 euros. No. I'll call Benghazi. Yeah. Jonathan Zua. Yeah. Young flower, bro. Who no mean your whole life? Who do you mean? Say baby,
2: you're too old.
1: Kwajo pension pay. And see, and no born now. Yeah, you cry. Yeah, at the pesika. And that's a signing on fee. Kesi you cry best samba. Ah, who timi dia sanso? And you cry him dia de. Who dia apart from signing on fee no? Development fee no?
2: Yeah, the onward transfer and all of those.
1: Onward no. Oje asanso aji because say player no. We didn't say age now or non chart win, you know.
0: Yeah.
1: You're saying tone. And on so now to say who said you can bro me boy. And see I know someone you call. Me jitu minim secotoko and a hassle. What them want to level be sounds on it because Ghana football virtually when I'm a quick one.
2: You didn't know
1: Matimini.
2: Yes, a kotokone has it me a fan a very keen on any say as one more putty football no holistically.
1: Yes.
0: Okay.
2: Because there are different departments of the game. The senior side, the juniors. But now, like we said, on far premier now. On one department. Send a person like, I see you may hear. No, be so on no upper local. Or so, or no, when it comes to local analysis, he wants to be the authority. Or be so upper athletics. Those people are there. But there are some people that also want to approach it holistically.
1: Yeah, sure, sure,
2: they want to have a say when it comes to the local conversation, foreign conversation, athletics, and cut across. For a club, the level of commands at Kotoko, you should be able to cut across. You know why? Because Kotoko revenue stream, that should be enough for that. I use the word should be. If it is not, questions to the people who are supposed to answer. It should be enough for Kotoko to develop a youth team. And in the grand scheme of things, it will help the nation in the long run. See, I am a little bit worried and also happy for our list way because what's a good list? I am worried about the coach that is taking them. Coach is a good coach, but they were nini, and ideally he's not going to grow with them. In the next 2 years, Prosper Natogun were expecting to be get a shout out of Black Stars, and I say somewhere that he'll get maybe more career development. If Yahya and Yomayi as a nation, even the various clubs, this probably under 17 should have maybe a 30-year-old coach. Mm-hmm. It's a similar story to the Spanish national team, Luis de la Fuente.
1: I mean, Chuano, Nanke, maybe and Casamates, no Christopher, in for instance.
2: Young coach, also developmental. No, no, man, you see, idea about quite a dear Black Stars Ninja recently in terms of results and CDB account 17. When people compare it to the old Black Stars, I told them that they should pause because Odiaudu Isake, Obaudu Isakadi, Charles Telam, all of these players, all of them, they grew up with coaches from the junior ranks to the senior team.
3: Okay,
2: Rebecca, Uncle Ben Kofi, Rebecca, all of those people, across that team, no. They had coached them from the juvenile side to the senior team. Say, yeah, and they're born as a. But one of the things that AK today is to develop young coaches. The last time you say, if you know, Eddie, some model, be a bomb, some person, they have to contact the university. So, yes, sports and SI science, or university, they want to enroll coaching education and find a way to be a sports and SI science. If it's my baby coach, it's laudable. That's what they do elsewhere. Bring that in. Before I go any free university, maybe 24 or pursue your coach. Maybe by you came near a chair or so by chemistry teacher, but the passion for sports when you're another option. Lengs works hard, goes to the tutelage by 27. Bernardo Cueva, your friend is saying, Carlos Cuesta, assistant coach to Mikel Arteta, and they were the main coach for Parma. He was 30 in the Italian Serie A, 27, 28, 30, no, 17. No, the Omoko, why is the being here under 23? And or the Omunini met yours, Ombe one said, pa! Then this guy has gone to learn by age of 40 or 35, 38, or your Black Stars coach, and also your assistant. Players never know you, Omo. He knows your temperament. They've played together for a long time. When you do a bear, I see the Akaja Cecil Jones, I took a few players, and I know I touched him. I don't know. He didn't probably just do that. Only one way. Maybe and maybe one more trust him. Say only say these things go keep are kept in normal circle. It doesn't go out.
3: Okay.
2: So these are things. Bruni friend the psychosocial relationship and superiority in football. You build it together, you grow together. I could say Juma boom. Meaning you open put me boo and you say, see I got be person. No I we need to develop that side. And it comes with these things. Good team, but SSH and Hassan Kotoko have a big role to play. Kotoko new board, you know, and the management that they will bring. Success will never be enough.
4: And to me, no question, I'm person beside baby, I do yes. Are there any reasons in Tia Ama a teams, you know? Because for all we know, you know, to folk, our U team or Aruras, Jean Kotoko, so so is it, sir? One more approach to youth system na enye okay and answer a DA
1: exactly as happy approach to youth system no and enye okay. Me see, go and check those days. I had to folk dominating. Omo youth system no was very strong, that's what I say. But and I know youth system is strong, and yes, with the greatest of respect, me nka so otunra. Otimi ko ko toto players bi ba. Ojo ne ho a wo ntia se. Nani so brino, ono feel say se o twa nani hye you turn mu a.
4: Onya bi
1: ho. Onya bi ho mama machine. Nti on the press abekwa kwa koto bisa. And recently, unim Hamza Isa eba mainstream no.
4: Yeah.
1: Our performing no. Ana me nyane ntia se to be ka se. Obe ma na ni akọ youth team ne ho pa, o pese we invest o. And na because of Hamza Isa. Because now, in recent times, Hamza Isa and had to folk formal setup. No, almost a young and a free house youth team, Ababa red team, all performing. Our man for so by youth team. No, at the point they had the talent, Franklin Kudu, okay, it's our crown.
4: Yeah,
1: one fine talent. But Hamza Isa and AS Edwano, and no, at your office banner, who's or by actually not office banner, not a baby banner. Into bro, hear me a nimbre because you. Won't be found to two half a more, eh? What for time now? No, Premier League, no, not a news and the man. No, on Philip Premier League, no,
3: David.
1: Or say, or your business, not the Premier League. And to what for some
3: position of Betuan
1: and
3: Sam,
1: and to want to be no off and Dunko Mobi Liberty, be some year at a point, Roman person, Bebo Premier League, no, memoir.
4: Yeah.
1: omo semester academy no eye no ne yeye san kwan ono ono ni league previa wono ni champions league nkomo biya bi on oye business banko to kone hase de wono wo je league and wono wo sign boka kotoko the least paid player of asante kotoko currently edge between 3 to 4,000 so I away kotoko bro the winning bonus kwa na so nche beche united player salary here thousand cedis players bo kotoko je 100 million and over ebiti 150 ebiti 200 million how to folks sign it here uni hanum ena Karim Hassan a free has or Kassena has man 100 million and hand to mouth already
4: I say hand to mouth
1: and so beke beche players bear 10 sika na abom na edrusa min disrespect you omo but that is the reality an incontrovertible fact and timo na mo spending am me no nanim sese saman for nso nko stadium first night I'll tell am time no aman for beko stadium am timi nya sika ni free stadium back no and am unya wo ho
4: ntinka de aka de
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1: 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With all the respect, I'm saying Muna Eco Cosono. I mean the players no omu a TV, but Felice almost to say a club. Okay, so Sansa Muna Cosono. And I got to call a very strong youth system. And can you only so yet all in the name of players, bro? No, this I'm crannable. How to fuck with you, Bida? Urefi. Yep, a pair or cardboard in here, Nenia Fia. Dr. Nya Otamaklu. Yeah. And then the time on the musical you feel about him. And then and as a mole that move free. But also when I'm a point, you know. Come on, drop his senior players, you know. I'm going to say, I'm going Jack, I'm going to be in some serious. I'm going to be a minimum player or Kotoko, because I made a chance to be a person to market you. Do you want to know? One must be a bobolo. May try to be a munchy amica. I'm going to drop your money as I'm crying so bra. Man of 4,000, 5,000 working. Hey, bro, debut on our crowd under 17.
4: Yeah.
1: No man, 5,000.
4: Yeah.
1: Bra, working. You ready or did you call back? Ain't you about time also? Me and you call. Now, leg, you know.
4: You're going to leg him straight enough. You're my colleague. So,
1: there were certain matches on weekend. You also me and you back. Papa. Mediama, Echo Crosby, and one memorial pass. Come back.
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1: On a basket, holy stars, and a quackable. Metra, baby. Sad game, woman. Sad game, no. Or say, and you call me, and I'm about to go stars and so on. Why never?
4: You can't say, baby, and go stars.
1: Because only the entire maker, sir. Say, a woman, when you are brace or more badly.
4: Go stars, say, bo. Hawaii United.
1: Okay. And you're on board, and you're on. Gold stars already all 3 points. Titu me diama na mpeso muti ye niye bro. 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Bro, no crepa ni say in recent times. Me diama eme jelega oti ye ni mo Africa ana bro me bwa. 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Okay, last season. Enye nesi.
4: Points gabo nansuwe ye just 2 points.
1: Bro, me diama diyo ko African. Oboye ko real group stage. Ah, nansi ya meba Ghana. Yezi clubs are here ranking Africa. I am winning when the Coco PMU are ranking. And you may hear any dreams FC.
4: In their recent Jumomo year.
1: Perfect. And to me, dear man, I'm just being sincere. I wish some Mediama Bejelik, no, because you know what? Mediama sign of quality. Bro, I said the Mediama team the critical.
4: Yeah.
1: Okra Felistay.
4: Yeah.
1: Felistay. And now Mediama boy Africa no. He ranked the best goalkeepers in Africa. Yeah. Okay, who?
4: And he was very excellent.
1: That guy Charlie, was super. Bro, share Mediama. Asansu Ekra, a center back in the shape of Yusuf Mubarak.
4: Yeah, former Kotoko.
1: Wabo Liberty, Wabo Ashgold, Wabo Asante Kotoko.
4: Yeah.
1: And no two crown Nepal. And no Asan Aba. in terms of experience, in terms of quality, he has it. Okra, God knows that person. Unim no, your friend of God's body. Unim says Okra, no, I call Charles or Leverkusen in Ada. A solid talent. And it's a ocean team here. Derek Fojo, I will hold. Maybe a review. Derek Fojo, one of the finest players. Akra, no, Akra, baller. He's simply a delight to watch. So ocean almost quite near, but I'm a diamond here. One team, my bro. We got to connect us a team back one Ghana who cheer up a medium.
3: Yeah, of course.
1: Oh, meaning players be all. Ah, bro. A bit of $500, $600, $700.
4: Oh, my dear man.
1: Oh, yes. Moses Parker, I'll be a grab a boss to catch you. And Otti game, Nassi. Oh, nim dear woman, you know. Ain't bro? Metro. Say, my dear man, tell me, because Okra Africa, oh, we are new, I say. Oh, bro, no. And my dear man, it's a metro secret, you know. The last Africa, Okra, you know. Oh, who lie, you Africa, no, me, John Fenn, Yagro. When him said the last Africa or coin, I am not a man here business. No, look at Jonathan Zoa, $500,000 or to most of the players.
4: Yeah,
1: I'm come out in Mahmoud one tunnel.
3: Yeah,
1: or to toy a lot of players into what would you have a tell Suleiman? So, okay, that fair colored guy defender. No, into media man on the African a phone for so and on Fen Yagro. So, Tibro, say game, no, say, oh, shake game, any critical here, Basiki Holy Stars. The points are 43, but in actual sense, 46 points and you're 43. Do you know why? Baseke, any how you game?
3: Yeah.
1: Sad game, no? Emma show. 3 points, I'll be called the amount into. I'll be called 46 points.
3: Yeah.
1: Now, the last game, Games Dreams FC. I'll be both home. At least draw there. I'll be so pious.
3: Wait a minute.
1: And I did be a Baseke team new abroad this season. I'm on phone share. Yeah, Unim. The last 10 matches I won at home, Okra perfect record.
3: Yeah.
1: We're saying, you know, only the only team in the last 10 matches at home, Okra's high record. No, we're just 30 points in now. Within that period, between United Penny, the only team where it made the ball out on the net. And since I won't call the one, mind you, some go for you and a two and a DMA. Our league, no more DMA, fear and come, Mohammed DMA. Late title ambition. No. Yeah. Okay, so I'm going to draw.
3: Yeah.
1: At a point, I'm going to 10 against 11. I'm the media man called 1-1. But at the end of the bro, 2 seasons ago, I'm confused with if you say legacy, almost a hassle. No, Bianco, so media man in the first team or Coco say, almost Crosby and one Memorial Park, or Coboni 2-1. Safutella, more and a quiet side, you man. Eti bro, media man himself said, or Conor Cofa 3 points or game with more. A German is see answer. That's what I say. Because for now, no, me some year league table see I'm the baby and Gold Stars better top. Now me the am about second. Cause Gold Stars no any hohoy oh yeah, game.
3: The plus three.
1: Plus three. Bro. Meaning Obeba be lead the mediama with the points.
3: But you Gold Stars, yeah, bro. Ghost Stars why you Juma?
1: Oh sure, bro, why you
3: especially giving senior season starting here.
1: Yes.
3: Wow, Kai, I'm going to call Africa. Africa did not go on well. You have to change your coach. The controversy within it. In fact, to be very honest, yeah. For me, I give Kwasi Edu a lot of credit.
1: Oh, sure.
3: The last time, I asked him, say, what went into the decision? Because at the time, who coached Edward's league, Edo Africa, yes. Obi had him say, Africa, no, you are inexperienced in it. Until you are always going to face some roadblocks. And it's different from Medeama because most park are more experienced on the look on the foreign terrain in Africa than on Okwesi Edu.
4: Yeah.
3: Now Kwesi Kronosin takes a bold decision. Lets the coach go, change the coach. Mind you, no matter what players we bring. Bring in a new crop of players and
1: about half of the team are
3: had left. Yes. Then almost outbullied to the extent that we are saying that so are they all United plus trainer. They are the leaders of the league table as it stands now.
1: Yeah, sure.
3: They deserve a lot of credit.
1: Sure.
3: And I get Jude's point, say, okay, Medeama is a team, Omoko Africa in recent times, they are a Ghanaian team, Omoni Dreams, that have given us good representation as our mind. But then again, when you look at the BBN Gold Stars team, if we're also rewarding a team that doesn't have the financial world without, like Benin Medeama, only that much as them. And also, within the circumstances of our home, I'm a manager of my situation to get a result is important. But yes, look at this. For me, this is the most important thing. Club are your per-regional balance, pa. But the Western region for now, Jekita in football. From Samatex, Medeama, BBN Gold Stars. They've taken it away. Ashanti region, Northern region, Bono. In fact, the blue team used to be the toast of Ghana football. Say Okonoma, they to the dominant football. Things are falling apart.
4: Yeah.
3: But there are things that cut across these two clubs. Media money goes, any goes that scene, you know. Two of the clubs that are probably, and I'll add some attics. Omuo, a proper, well-known sponsor. So gold fields for Medeama. No, gold fields. What's the name?
4: Takwa
3: Mine. Yeah. And then gold stars. And then look at Samatex for in your phone. Yeah. Also doing a job there. Proper corporate structure as a club. If you go to Medeama, Takwa Diamond's inclusion of the running of the club, no, it doesn't make Mospa only the 100% owner of everything. They also input things into the day-to-day running of the club. Well structured. Same for gold fields.
4: Yeah.
3: My friend is saying.
4: Gold stars.
3: Bibiani gold stars. Obisi can have a bishim. So they do their things in the right direction. Plus, the most important thing is that they've been able to court the community. Look at media. I've said in, Kromasi, the best media team in Ghana Premier League, Medeama. And intentionally, they cut the local Takwa community, Yuma Tefuono, and it's Ankofunya, and they bring them to the stadium, and then they sell the club to them. And yet, a traditional club, but they are beginning to grow a local fan base with Takwa. Then look at Bibiani Gold Stars. Bibiani is a small town that is known, and the football club has given its spirit. And Kwasi Adumu again are looking to court the people. Not sure Bibiani Gold Stars say Bogi Mufia. It's a small stadium, but when you nipa momoba, same for Samatex when you rudino all time and no G League, you know. So they are doing things right.
4: Okay.
3: And for me, I get those points. I say, Mediama Gia, because of the representation they've given us can be good. But maybe the Umi Runinado, maybe I'll go to the other side of Gold Stars because I think Gold Stars were in a much more difficult situation. And how Kosiedu turn it around? Last time on Love, let me be sano. How did he turn it around? He said it's from the point of view of experience.
4: Okay.
3: And sometimes because why you do baby, you know, or T-League, na se, he can make a decision. And come team away last 2 weeks. If they had gotten a job done against Mediama for me, the league would have been done.
1: And the only man, yes, bro. And I own him Africa Bono. I didn't buy no more hey, Africa bro. Say oh boy Africa no one in here. Unembe bu. And it's all from Africa when you be back also.
4: Yeah.
1: Go stars they have no.
4: Yeah.
1: Not leg, no. Yeah. But all kinds of dreams a bit true.
4: Yeah.
1: Sure. Mina. Side game won. Some Mediama and yeah, even a point. Which means side game on Lucy. Matoti. No on Lucy. Yeah. Crosby and Wahono.
4: Yeah.
1: Mediama either win or draw.
4: Yeah. Okay.
1: Now a banner sir, when him say only go stars, no, I had to wear you see a ball like New Year. Remember Article 7, Clause 4. I am in your UC. And the man last season, over here, Santa Kotoko, I had to folk. No more points here, but I had to wear Nakotoko, Eddie BT, had to folk. Sana, likely say, Ligia, I am where I am. And down to the war.
4: Young Comla, young concluding in SCC. Okay. Auntie, Mammy, you say, na yes, hand to us.
5: Now, Okuma, but that day. And what could you name? Yet, Nina, Akumatia. Esro, any comb ya, insess a ye obia at this one. Am I a chrome hasaya, a samka, a young one day, a ya kukuku, a ya kasa? Sasamonoa, at it a walk, how will you be a ye ye no? For pray, a bread you may dear so, yet the Katsuliada, Ama.
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0: Well, okay, Isha, your number one account radio station as soon as any, yes, yes, I about, yes, yes, I, yeah, you come, Eddie Amount, you know, you better now, your farm course, now, if you do that, conclude the Amina, yesterday, a Jumadi, so I'm answering Rural Bank for now, or two months, can almost say, Brian, no, no, new Jumana, Fusica, Semina, and you know, you come, and so, and far, and my son, Cablo, say, a ban wires party, idea, a DC day, woman of my cover of a penny, you know, at the Abba. The other way I die rather, woman on the paper padding in at the Eba say 2.5, 1.5, you know, maybe 8 millimeters, you know, and 60 millimeters in our baya. Now, Aqua Sanka Blue now also what Timmy Adjoe, the Ghana Standard Authority, at the stamp, no, at the SISO and our Federal Commission, and so as I say, woman on Messia 0534800832. Now, also we need woman at to me at the Insawa. So, Banapum did there come for Seba Mexican number come for at the Amawa person. Nancy, a tutu in Ninano, a bebuana fee or more etimacy sitting in a diama, no, na a buama, a two infectious in Asia, and tea, opese, unia, pumidin, padia, and no air drop, mecam for Edema Camphos, Heba, Mexia, Kumasia, and a gun out for a baby, and Obunu pay from which he say, I was 0245-455-7040. Now, once we need one more edding cobo, my main form of course on a cacra, na young Hena, young Fred Mediano, and so and fancy, but Oba no why in TM Naunia and so etimi abba to bad yes to be hello.
13: Good morning.
0: Yes, I'm boss and battle with any baby I can say free.
13: I'm a city man, sir, but I'm a new set about English. But so it's not and the academic that boom wall. So many.
0: Okay, men so meda see pa mammy come in me, hello. We dear Kafra, hello. Hello. Yes, sir.
13: I'm the foreigner.
0: Yes, sir.
13: Oyibo boy.
0: Oyibo, my mint here.
13: Yeah. Remember, MPP media pictures. My mint church amount no go up here cooker. Now, could upon everyone that game no. Everyone ever scroll. Baba ya lana.
0: Ane.
13: Hello, Daddy.
0: Yes, sir.
13: Now, could upon the say, I could say.
0: Now, Musi, see, I'm not also in Seattle.
13: Yeah,
0: hey,
13: how many points?
0: More, 46.
13: By the time I cut off one, when you're
0: why? Yeah, they are all last year, you cry, I had to focus on 50 points.
13: Hey!
0: And just so now,
13: on the most rough note, you're catching a man, game with dear, you're strong. I'm on my 3 points, you're black.
0: Me da se me nko bene me halo
14: Richard.
0: Yes, our boss Gabi Turam ni mpacho with
14: you. Gabi. Pacho Joe na hen makoko bene am
0: Joe. Joe ma minti ewe.
14: Gabi. Se da bia me ka fe wati ma se. Se Madrid me Madrid. Vire ne Mbappe. Se ba ko an ko a. a bad thing. Into a china cramp or the mini interest. But you better there, baby.
0: Okay, may I say, Minko, any may hello?
15: Hello, daddy.
0: Yes, sir.
15: Did you ever get to work out of the
0: country? Quite do, I mean, to you, eh?
15: Daddy, Ghana Premier League, you know. That's where the party and got the Mudamla.
0: Sir,
15: that's where the big card and got the Mudamla. You never talk about here. There was your engineering, engineering. That's Premier League now. That's not that day. The co champions of the Arsenal, baby. Gabby Tulang.
0: Okay, hello.
16: Hello.
0: Yes, sir, boss. But you didn't baby, I can say free.
16: Yeah, guy be to run the foreigner.
0: Yes, sir.
16: Balibo, question. No return for you.
0: Balibo, mean to you, eh?
16: Yeah, in fact. Hey, you think Chelsea pa na machine one? But all the same, no. Me dem say first say better ni ashe. Me bom pa say across the cook na me add much. But me afun yena jamay. Me agi uri na me yaj me da.
0: Okay, me so me da so over no I entity them come come say hello. Hello. Okay, when to be nyina so hello.
15: E ga dem say en come WhatsApp your word dem.
0: E must be sir.
15: E for cha butter papa me dem give na. En say how?
0: E must entity we.
15: And then midnight. Nyame enkwasoa emoye hoban na papa na mi senka na kwakwa bia kwa professional asante kwato kwa nyame pechina ye be simple for so only player tinkata a che game na eda hono ye do na na mi senka na kwa boys yenka nche mo play say a che so bo pese o bo kwato kwa watre na ani jaba a che mo nche asoma sa
0: okay ma memfa last one bi na yankwe ni mahalo
17: hello Gabi.
0: Yes sir.
17: Good morning.
0: Good morning.
17: Let's say.
0: Nami ya boko pa.
17: Chelsea demu timi league na. League na mubu ya na ka.
0: League ni abu.
17: Oh Chelsea. Emi ya o. Ebende. Bi amani we need ya ba emi ya ba. Koto phone muna bimbo. Mubu ma ya nete.
0: Okay.
17: Ebon pa ebi. Nakoto kumbi unichina.
0: Okay.
17: Bye-bye.
0: Okay, me da say. Yeah, the CSA better Black Air Princesses. Also our game boy and na second leg. Once a fair leg in 2-1 and ya winning yeah. So and a game ya winning the anachas ya qualified to the World Cup. Atches and also Basso and no Black Air Princesses and so Eddie no. Young fans here, dude. Yako, you two before my mommy na yen ye birthdays in free or
1: Matia Bronte, definitely exciting weekend. Hard to folk. O say menka or mwasem. Yame pa next week.
0: And then the general
1: my year because Hassan so none the problem ya dear about kupu. Or yen year league win and canadia. When him say has league ayebui, was so 21 goals, but wa consider 12 pay. It's ya dear ba kwanke good about has na okasa wo shell league table na. Obose how to fuck any team on concede you cry. Na anyone want so obie steady from the goalkeeping department with Benjamin Asare or Sansu Ekra Solomon Agbesi. Na say by the center of defense. Obe hu ade bi oh, won Ali Mohamed company. Obo the ball to say Tete Joado. Very calm,
0: yeah, well composed. Solid one, pa.
1: Solid one on the PK partnership. A very solid. Na say she omo height as our two players in Ekra oh. National goalkeepers in so they are making. Now, bro, almost center of midfield and so. What take a branch here with Rafia Mponsa height? For Rafia Mponsa height, oh, the Ebo has midfield. Now, for this midfielder also, the other central midfielder on any pair, any Hussein, Luna 8 year old, the other guy, the name they escape me, Gabi Kanikakra. Rafia Mponsa, any the other center, central midfielder. Do freaking Pfizer call him?
0: Yeah.
1: My friend national team.
0: Yeah, my winning them Sudan. 50 million.
1: Upon a friend. Upon a friend. So attack your own so height. And to so hard to fuck a dear friend of height advantage from goalkeeping to midfield or more, except Hussein and away tier a womb. Bro, San Como Yomunia may no munya created midfield abaco. And omunya a sub strike abaco. And Kalija and Kaz Befo.
0: Okay.
1: Last season, so sir, how to fuck anything I won't concede the cry. Mm. But on the problem, it goes scoring. It was also record that Broyer Corner,
0: what
1: I'm a mention at the Park Pharmacy, the director at Atonsu High School Junction, or Monita Show, on the offer, say, Papa, I'll meet you on my part.
0: Okay. Jude Usu Bafo, Anna Martin and Car, and Obaba say, Fatlu, Ade, where you know, Fruana, Bibian Wadia, Abuadi Bwamiana, Menfami birthday in Tremina Fee. Okay, Pauli, where they are Tremere, you know, Menya, birthday in Flor, Quick Wana Fee, Young. 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
1: oh say yeah, we sir I'm not much name Mother's Day. 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
0: ah yeah there chair best
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0: why no why na say happy birthday but with him say na e mercy say do super birthday
1: oh
0: name mercy say do birthday
1: champion actress
0: yes yeah mercy say do
1: interesting in there untis ni chase ya untim
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0: 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Just all above him. Oh Yadase. Abusia from a garbage round in 430 million. Which will be a Kayania Judo Suba for a Babesrae and him say in a suspended Sinano Ubertinka Ewo ya has seen sooner to me abo 50 man for Josia Olo Tumusuno, what you mean ka Steve Sando, Sokoban Fatlu, and Sono Martinenka, Kwabena Redu. 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
18: Na kwa nwo 4 years, 5 years. 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
19: Sir, none of our friends are Obaho.
18: Debbie.
19: If some reaction, I'll call you and Okoye.
18: Debbie, I want to say, Mako, Bema, the Upo, the Okoye, Bema, for the Okoye Gagasim.
19: One year Gaga and one year.
18: Me, me, I'm Okoye Gagas, I'm a new one, Konoba. If you're burning, feeling the air, Bursansu, you're ready from some and a buyer by Yan Tokano from. Or Bumina, I'm going to say, I boom my missile to Nikako.
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20: when I had the Belfort GK, Abiam, Hino, Toyota, Dachshund, Maurice, 18 hours in an hour, and no one just said, Trent Dabo, which is about Mundaba. 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Namale last. Am I comfortable? When are you comfortable? Abiam, comfortable. Okay, follow me.
21: Then I do a red dem as somebody by young
22: person. Yeah, when I say, Meura, a banti and over farm,
21: a banti a bay.
22: Sumana,
21: then
22: Sumana, Sumana, or the Sumana.
21: Sumana,
22: aye.
21: Smiler, or you come.

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1: 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It's a video on that you Facebook and the YouTube, no. 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
2: Yeah, you're complaining, and you're complaining with paternity. Then who said there is another bill uncle for our parliament, Mate, we come in here, we have a Mate. They were recessing it. That is not what we are champion. Yeah, you're championing, criminalizing paternity fraud. Sir, we'll be a call another one. Now, we need to say, a banner, what a woman. I'm not a woman. I'm not a woman. I'm not a woman. I'm not a woman. I'm not a woman.
1: Sen Martin and Enoch, Kwame Asari Obin, Gomu Asantia Mrahyebadwa, ni ne bisa no se bra. 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
2: Emrano you remember of private members bill private members motion you remember of committee Emrano chere se I did sap a private members bill na ye any se e put any etabia on the consolidated fund nti no ade ye e ye fraud no defraud you no bi akwa wo de ko show bi ah wonim se ayeba no nye ne dia wo defraud you nti enu no It's a fraud. Emra wo ho it's a fraud leader. Emra we na de e ka e beto o man no so. O fraud obi a ye chewo de da na me kwa. E bi no maka se o na se emra wo ho a e che fraud leader. E hu hia de be se emra fofo. Na se emra wo ho e che fraud but ye see ya ye at o kan attend 36 na HTT se wo koton obi a sa se wo ko ye land guard wo ko ye si ya se da ye emra ya se da ye sa emra no land act no na me kwa. So, Emra wo Ghana high say on natural canal knowledge ay against Emra no but ye dey pay some thought no dey omo anti LGBT bill no e ko parliament
1: Abusia Kwame plus na watin ne no e chire de na asamu a wo kan nyina no wasa so e dey atudwa se omo a Womu yes a paternity fraud yi or so ombe ye bino. 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
2: they were coming there with it. I be the papa pay. They were only the papa to be cut the papa. Who's the general? Who can they say? Call that the yellow general. I remember to say, only for that Jamie. Only for the father. This is the moment you see that the Abba, not the general. Not so we now yet, the number of the train, they say, acquire what they are. One can start spiritually. You see, two old doubters. Call them a paternity test. They are bound to. It is a plan, really, a waste of time. It is more issues. It is fraud, no background. It is a financial cost to who pay for the individual. No one consider crime because it is a no certain issues. I say, a broader butter issue. But oh, when I hear this, it is any you can call any problems. I don't know. But it is a problem. It is a problem. Also, what is the matter? When you have a show, I won't tell you nothing. Maybe between Namibia. Now, what would you be about the change? I mean, you have to do what I said. As a fraud, I think you know it doesn't wash. It is unnecessary evil. One of the most useless because this is highly moral issue. And we don't want to keep a criminalization of those things. And then come out, they back up a deal, please you.
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And edge a few UEFA Champions League now. 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As some perfume UCF and day. 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So, that's me. Yes, Shouty Havana. As some perfume UCF and day.

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4: 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Mags and show, what is that?
5: Oronyo na meto.
4: Ama adofu.
5: Yeah.
4: Akanti, ubiya, eti anache se, otoma ne dofu, anye sa?
5: Yeah. Enye jwa manyo.
4: Unne u papa, yeah. How close are you to your dad?
5: Me and my dad, is my best friend. We are very, very, very close. Very.
4: Very awesome.
5: Very, very close. There's nothing my dad don't know about me. And there's nothing I would do I mean kanchen papa. He knows everything. We have that connection.
0: Asempa FM.
5: Was our bond, no?
4: New album Abba. Any video no?
5: Yeah.
4: Does this man only know a video a shoot a video no?
5: Yeah.
4: Who is that man?
5: That's my dad.
4: Your dad?
5: Yeah.
4: Are you married?
5: No, I'm not. I'm not married.
4: Are you dating?
5: Yeah, I'm not single. Me trimpna.
4: And pnem was in.
5: Papa.
4: Why
5: not mean to minka?
4: I don't know when you umpna no. Aye video no na no papa na ye video
5: no because na se on say me papa role play na ye hia like obi an ni afi on like very old man you get it to play the sugar daddy you role no and I felt so my dad is the best person because I have the coolest dad. He will do anything for me. He supports whatever I'm doing to me catch on say na him only problem and he did it for me.
0: Asempa FM. Simply
4: hey
5: Okay, it's okay. A very come in some attitude.
4: Oh no, dad, you're close.
5: Yeah, very close.
4: But who trim pana?
5: Aye.
4: Oh papa ni mo bump nan.
5: Yeah. Mm.
4: It's for ebony. Nen yum and a dasy and
0: I
4: mene no edge trim from one a motine and na mekwaba. Mekwaba. Eh then ya show. I was set in Bisa house and Adez. What's funny?
0: Asempa FM.
4: Everyone,
5: Right now, sponsor promo. We're just promoting the song.
6: Hiya, question Antache. So I hear you that you're looking for sexy girls for like could go to the stadium, like and make people come watch the game. Yeah. So I thought I would send in my application. I mean, like. I don't know, what do I have to do? Because, you know, I know I'm sexy, my blonde hair and my makeup and all that. I know I'm really sexy, so I'm going to apply to, like, help Ghana football. 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Do I?
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8: Mule ben, ofeme ya kubu, me papa ye aoudu, mele ya mutu, buzanga wagadugu. Yo, this is Kwa Kesi, aka Yakubu. Ladies time with Fire Lady. That's what it is, man. 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
10: Metier for Ghana for a man out of Unina, baby Blanche Nekase, women in Debia, Munti, Fire Lady, Ewasempa 94.7. Na Ubeti on an adorable ladies enka. So when Ninji, when Ninka, tune in, Awankasa, Ubemuse, Eucha.
11: Me bought it, actually, I was a main syndicator, but I was to see. Me syndicator, or catch him to a bit of a yawn on Nekasa, in Kinomi Yadin, may forward it to me again. and some money.
12: Oh, no, a free aqua.
11: Me pass away. If you am a forward, you keep me in Edeman, and I'm a forward, you keep me in Samar. Major Ban, ah, yes, relationship to
0: a simple FM.
12: And now, every aqua, I didn't tell an officer who forward the tape in the man on the mammy. A man, the mammy, who sends only what's happening to you forward the call my no offer.
11: Then, send the mammy, they know me, you did tell us what that. I was some way.
12: A some chrono, and no, but so to be.
11: A tibby.
13: Vizdell. Get ready. We're going live in 3, 2, 1.
14: I am legit.
13: Oshanye. S-S-S-S-S-S-S-S-S-S-S-S-S-S-S-S-S-S-S-S-S-S-S-S-S-S-S-S-S-S-S-S-S-S-S-S-S-S-S-S-S-S-S-S-S-S-S-S-S-S-S-S-S-S-S-S-S-S-S-S-S-S-S-S-S-S-S-S-S-S-S-S-S-S-S-S-S-S-S-S-S-S-S-S-S-S-S-S-S-S-S-S-S-S-S-S-S-S-S-S-S-S-S-S-S-S-S-S-S-S-S-S-S-S-S-S-S-S-S-S-S-S-S-S-S-S-S-S-S-S-S-S-S-S-S-S-S-S-S-S-S-S-S-S-S-S-S-S-S-S-S-S-S-S-S-S-S-S-S-S-S-S-S-S-S-S-S-S-S-S-S-S-S-S-S-S-S-S-S-S-S-S-S-S-S-S-S-S-S-S-S-S-
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Why? And edge a few UEFA Champions League now. 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As some perfect UCF fan day. Yes, a match no giant screen so no. 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Yes, shout Havana. 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
1: Get ready. We're going live in 3, 2, 1.

0: About 30 people have been killed in a stampede at a football stadium. Most of the victims were crushed as police fired tear gas after unrest during a match in Accra between the country's two top teams.
1: It's May 9th, 2001, and at the Accra Sports Stadium in Ghana's capital city, Hearts of Oak are preparing to take on Asante Kotoko. It's a derby clash in Ghana's Premier League.
2: You're fully aware that the whole nation was watching with great interest, especially where the fortunes of the two clubs were at the time. I'd been brought in to rebuild this extraordinary club. The momentum was on our side, the anticipation was huge. It was raining lightly, which was a little uncharacteristic. We knew the stadium would be more than packed.
1: Kotoko chairman Herbert Mensah is in the VIP area.
2: And there was a huge buzz, rival fans teasing one another, and people had left on this match, even from neighbouring countries, to come across, to come and watch the match. It was huge.
1: Asante Kotoko are the visiting team and are leading 1-0 towards the end of the game. Hearts of Oak equalise, and then...
3: It was a late winning goal, home Hearts of Oak, which brought rival fans to their feet in the Accra Stadium and set the scene for the tragedy that followed. Angry fans of the visiting team, Asante Kotoko, began throwing seats onto the pitch.
2: It was marked with controversy, not the result. The supporters were up in arms about the subjectiveness of the officiating, triggered outrage amongst segments of the supporters. And so the supporters had had enough. They weren't fighting amongst themselves. They pulled some chairs, the plastic chairs, down, which was wrong. And you then had a chain of events with some members of the law establishment overreacting. And that's what brought the commotion. But there was no fighting between the rival fans. That's not what it was about.
3: Police fired tear gas into the stands, sparking a stampede. With access to the pitch fenced off, many of the dead either suffocated or were crushed to death.
2: And it was at that point that I was then called from sitting with supporters coming and running and shouting, "Chairman, chairman, people are dying."

0: Nima, good afternoon. About ladies times was Sempa 94.7 FM. And I am May 9th. Me can May 9th now. I kai will be bi ana. May 9th. I wa Ghana ha. Enye ni jisem. 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Asempa UCL fan game, no so ya de bro. 2026 edition, why you ready? And na me ya do my Saturday 30th May, ye jinem? Tia Vana Pub and Restaurant. 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Ubeshia Sports Journalist be brave fi multimedia fear. Eya Asempania Doom to be precise. Ubeshia bi muti se wale. Kejua nankasa. Ene omo amu kika hunyi na. Osi aye fun day. Aye kwa kwa have fun. E wate ma community 9. Fa uji mbi wati. Unya uje siya just get prepared. 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Malam Santa Maria North Kaneshi Accra New Town. Nima kaswa amasama ashaman. South Industrial Area, Odoko, Domi Pillar 2, Tema, or Teshi. Why never crew one? Abas, body and a kwama one. As Empire FM, the bro, mimin in the bia, ewo fidye muha. Ebo non du kosi 12 noon, pe, na jese jume dieno, ya start 10, pe, niye jine. Udile abai 12, na yako. When I see what being the other joining the game in a young call, a mama saw your syntax start or say you're strong and you're tough. 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Kojak Pro Code. Osi enoni original. 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And a Queen's Paradise Beach and Bar Restaurant. And a hwe medjumedi yedi bro memne debia. ABC game nugu swana. Nanwe ka kiti kamidi ome chikafu. Me pa atoni abe daile aye star 262 ash. Now we're winning. I see your chances of winning. No, we two abandoning pocket can 10% a comma. Found who Jim Bato dial star 262 ash. Now found who Jim a good deal. ABC fan game. Your lance sent into Uba and Sreach. And I make a tremoseme in Kaimo Yao. It's as a Ghana May 9th, dear. Then I won't grow some Wokromuha. Nay, need just some Wokromuha. And now, Makay, it will seem be a treasure jewel. It will be a kai womo papa. It will be a kai womo nia. It will be a kai nia barney, mammy. Yay! As I'm Ned, and Casa 25 years ago, Ghana. Ni si wahani Stampede course wa Accra Sports Stadium. Na match e course between Accra Hearts of Oak and Asante Kotoko. Those days in ne, uti Accra Hearts of Oak na uti Kotokwa. Utmu so minor bu shake. 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Stadium ye mama. Emse after this incident, me share them with stadium. I don't know, I stand to be corrected. But stadium ye mabu swa ma. 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I know se na we were also young then. But ye ye hu ye ti ye. 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
1: Yo, yada itie foye na sese anape ewe omuti asempa, the headquarters of Ghana Sports. Na, ne omu nese anape na se uko pie mu Accra Sports Stadium. 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
0: you? I want to make by me, Chawano. Near me, there's a man focus on just the Black Stars, but only the Black Queens. A cow
1: in TCCano, a man football, no, so a take you a moo, a yede, and so Cassa, Obin Bonina, on Bobo starting 11, Emma Black Queens, and our Black Princess, a bedding because talent ne bua mine, and they say, no, ye jina kuno ewo Uganda, yes, she said, ye be weenie, and then me, I'll call Poland 2020. 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
0: Facebook radio moon screenshot na mon fanya mo start na ya ti den na mo mra Facebook na mo mra me ya yira eh ya yira me ti ya yira me bi o bi a me ti a na na ajua face screen is scan na demo perfume
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0: right, my answer said the major challenge are affecting and bar football. What are some of the major challenges? Air affecting is it about sponsorship? And then you the challenge is what you
1: oh, and your sponsorship, I think, say FM paying for at Nasi Adrian Hunty. I see when you need leg and a Bema or bus, branded bus, and I know Uko Swedro, Hazakes, any Ampem Dako, a Shiao, a women's football finals and leg finals. Me and Nadi Nadia Mobas is nearby because we'll be in Nibida. Inti, Yasha, see motivation, no ever challenges, no, a door so because Embinum Ubeni Ube Fedi out, and to some Mema no, a ma obi be a walk or war, won't mean Babium. Mema. 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a stakeholder be an a corporate Ghana obi wo abontin e hwewa obetimi a edi sponsorship no e di abron timi hu say sisi anu obi a e bo ne homode challenges ne de say wo share transportation ni ade a especially wo ba southern sector Akra teams ni ina tu kwa ya kwa sama boy. E ma team mo. Inti imagine sa wa match Sunday ya. Oso tumi fi Akra Sunday, Thursday ana Friday. No ko juu wano tumi resting. Accommodation ni adie ni hina ke ka hon. 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I believe sa corporate Ghana. Ebe babe so mu edi ama. GF abon no humo di wenya Betway, wenya Melcom, wenya other companies sa omu air sponsor Women's League. No Malta Guinness coming on board as the headline sponsor for the Women's League. No kra eya plus. Eya plus e de my team kakra challenges ne de wo ho ye hina ye de ni hu and ano a Black Princesses last week Sunday on board across Sports Stadium aye empty me bisa me hu se ah na ye ma na omo wo parliament no omo se omo ante ana won timi ambo abo ankrofo ano because me nim se region bia wa Ghana ha se e ma football e wo
0: club e wo
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0: yeah.
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1: 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Omu hu se next time ema e bo across Sports Stadium.

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1: Fabeshim. Andrew Hoye. And now, what you say, ain't ya Independence Day, you say, ain't ya Ghana Jesse. Before we bring no more football Jesse. And kakra kakra. And to me, say, ya come Morocco neba, sa attraction, no, ebeba. Say black princesses qualify for Poland. Obi any beba beede, ebe ba beto so. Inti corporate Ghana no. Ye benya omon kakra kakra. Inti ye de blasters no. De biya ye kwa ne ye de blasters ne din kanya ko. We investi wa blasters. Ye de ye be pia wa mo abe she black queens mo.
2: Inti uji di say in the near future no. Black queens tournament kon beye mo attractive. Se nyama we nina be mua.
1: Of course, say it to me, yes, I dear way na. And I'm one call Morocco.
2: Yeah.
1: And yes, I mean, pushy, I advert a mobi, but me who say company be online now or market say, who to me, and yes, over quack or share Black Queens game or Morocco.
2: Okay.
1: And Crawford echo,
2: kakra.
1: 2026 the year on the Queen say, and Crawford be bringing a chance no aqua share the Black Queens. And I'm one more ball across Sports Stadium. No.
2: Mm-hmm.
1: Bebre assigned Jesse, Edeman Crawford. Yes, we had Crawford Group 10 mobile. Yabema play away assigned Jesse, Eddie Amamu. Yabema play away, I say, FA no A pushy. I'm a love no for women's football no abba aha enti yami adwo yokwa kwesi okukran to me for women's FA Cup no ya bom pa ese nkro fo bebre edimrika
2: ebe ba kwa me kobi
1: o mbeba kukran to me na o mu abehwe ami any hazakes ladies o mbebo FA Cup finals e oh
2: Black Princesses qualify for Poland right 2026 o hwa momodem bo no mo kan kona na eso eni.
1: And then you be bought the final game against Uganda na. And your game at that form because Sunday no, you know on board across Sports Stadium no. Omo no mudi nkan
2: share. Under 24
1: no. Omo no mudi nkan Uganda for and e din kan share ye. Na omo share ye no na ohun ko Samson say ono anka say ne abre o person call World Cup ni binti. On the players no kasa ye and were able to overturn the results a ye ben win game no 2-1. Uganda no enye easy because omo no om physically no. Omo ho odin.
2: Mm-hmm.
1: 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You to me indeed this time around.
2: All right, Utia Sempa 94.7 FM. Ladies time and a de brow. 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Maybe a kofa enye, but still ye did you manrepe. And maybe a phone lines, maybe sandy pami and sa say May 9th disaster no uwo bibi a kafahu. Ne si May 9th no uni mo bi and now and crunch sem e bi ma e busia fone nea ube to miaka na fendi pami and sape nea de si. But before then I'm de calls mbesi mu. Nanajwa Yangos when you come on because Mbane Bono Bono and Yayan Pa Ghana chances of qualifying for the World Cup or no at all saying
1: a man dear media minim say I qualify you game no a mu bay din but say yame work.

0: Ghana for afan de bia ne die ye betumi atwi afa Uganda for so you see Uganda for no mon qualify omo ko bi mpoda nti e omo first time nti enibre a Uganda for na yi Zambia frim so oba Africa ha say ma football Zambia ho den e wo e ma football mu but Uganda for on qualify ko yi yi Zambia for free mu nti e chese Ghana game na ene omo e bo no die omo ani abre pa yi nti ye chances ne die ye high I was say etumi e use old history etumi qualify over Uganda. You ain't mean to not chrome Hana Poland the Panam by way and qualify say beko be a bear and ya pa into for the first time a yen ya or bar vice president and idea yen him say then ya ye be quite piemu ewa Poland.
1: In the DNA was a Ghana ye prove upon ye league DNA was in ke ye can dream crossing. Yen kind comuno DNA was a ye shimukina.
0: Ma football no for me no I think say transportation na ya hammy. 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
1: All right, yes, I got any money. Bra Facebook says, yeah, near the year to so video be to so name audio. Nayentie Black Princess Coach Abra or to the number two. Afa Charles Samson.
2: And we go in there with a mindset of a total discipline, total work rate that is beyond normal. Because we know that we will need that. We know that there is an altitude problem in Uganda compared to us. So we are doing everything we can through. And we go in there with a mindset of a total discipline, total work rate that is beyond normal. Because we know that we will need that. We know that there is an altitude problem in Uganda compared to us. So we are doing everything we can through the medical team too, so that we'll be ready and have the enough energy or condition to be able to deal with it. Yes, our medical team has been so supportive, very good and hardworking. So we are they are all on their feet again. We deem it to be fatigue because of the turf. We didn't have enough training on the turf, on the natural turf, and then once all the fatigue set in and things like that. But now we have been able to work to it. They have been treated well, and everybody look on top of it.
1: All right, your coach na utie no. Baby, I'm a tear pass, see whether I am more. Yeah, man. Now, me crowns me, baby, say, omu fi fie akwa we no. Can they handle it, the pressure?
0: Enya pressure ketwa na ye face wo Uganda. Ah ye kasa isi Uganda da form e ka ba ko. Sa na ye wa Accra Sports Stadium mu na mu din kan eto atna ye timi SSN results no. Whether na de so wo fi ha say e ko sa southern part and then the central part na. E ye din e de man ye wi anu wo mpa ye even though ha say no. E wi agbo but omo de no anu odin sin ye de no ti. Wo show mu first training no kra. Na wutumu say girls ni bebre e wo me up. So the coach himself was saying say medically no na eye we nti ye bom pa ye resource na aba no so omo wo form 1 ne de enye bibia ye hu bia afi na ya che game na se nti omo sha omo ya santo ache na omo nkoko den emfa ma Ghana en qualify Ghana enko Poland emfa mai.
1: All right, nana joa na chim lineup no e was screen is ana Joel. The lineup, Nana Joa Fatu Jana, it's Funti.
0: Oh, Nti, Division 1, Eya Kavis Ladies, Yaira player, and Eya goalkeeper, Eddie Mayen, Belinda, and Precious Asante, Dana Mwakum, Margaret Ejapoma, Juliana Ejapoma. 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I hope say results ne dey me girls need to say your best sansa ya ba bedru Ghana has
1: o jide wo mumu pa
0: ah mi jide wo mumu pa so on best sansa ya ba bedru Ghana
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1: All right. In the players, Ben Pami, can say, Bo Mienua, Yamfa, and in Tuomus, why no one are Babo?
0: Unquala no mu na ya, dear, mean to me and you, Bia, because me were some of them, no me were more numbers, ever the just ended Women's League in Mua, workers are wool sharp, players no doors, so Bia, ya, dear, wouldn't mean you being female, because a teamwork,
1: ya, you're about that, that's we.
0: A teamwork, in tea, a idea, yes, I say, on bet to me, and me, yen to me, you play about whom from, and cast away, ya, dear, or sing way, or me. Na ya dia talent ne dia meka ye no ye wo eba ne ma football ne dia ye wo pa ye nti minnim se resource no on besesa
1: to jidi say your current generation can become the next Black Queen stars.
0: In fact, Morocco ya ya ba be kwema Black Queen si di ebe din ama coach no because nkolani na ebo mo hu modin ti se oka se ye hwe bogus na eya Black Queens bogus na hwe obi kro nya bi mbo because 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mu be din pa ye e de ama coach no any FFO and the journalists for be ready abashi because if you look at numbers binum numbers ewo Women's Premier League Ghana has now with the compare brutal for now to say hey e say we dey ewo say wan ya dey on tena fie no e mu be din ti Black Queens ni dey ewo future because players na eba no ebo mu mo din pa ye.
1: All right, my main pick calls mienu miense bi na emfenhwe May 9th 0302216545 and 0302216546 ne yenge wadwen kire freyen ne yenge se wo nkran hye sem bi ka kire ebusua. 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Nana dwa prior transom calls ni bebano. Yen to mean kaya nunchum. And komona ne was ye di. Black Queens and uja ye future bright. Meba hello.
3: Good afternoon.
1: Good afternoon, mema wakwa baba ladies times we ye. Amen. Me pacho udini baby awukase fi.
3: Maybe calling to food. Because that's the Teshinungwa.
1: Teshinungwa. Calling is in Patrick Ninkomo.
3: Me Daniel Obeka Saya Nasi. So you say a ma football or Ghana ha. Tell me more about me can. You are talent, Nankasa. And next year, GF 2024 say, the way I almost treat you black stars and almost treat you a black queen, Nasusa. Now I know, say, with that, no black queens, it is magic. World Cup, Ediama, Ghana, Albertana, Memano, and Yanji. That's how we work.
1: All right, Medassi Pass, O Freyen, 0302216545 and 0302216546. Hello? Yeah, we'll be a masso. My last call, I want you, Nana, yeah. Hello, hello, Baba. Hello, me ma kwa Baba, ladies' time. So.
4: Yo, madam, I see.
1: No question, Udi. Yeah, that's
4: it. Hey, your family landlord, because I see you in the room.
1: Landlord, you didn't come on.
4: And then see my birthday, now.
1: Hey, happy birthday to you, landlord.
4: Thank you. Now, so no one say, I question, say, yeah, now, we issue this, you know. That's a normal woman. I'm going to 25 years. I'm going to 25 years. In time, I say, Peter, I'm not me to meet this me. I didn't know other stations, you know. I'm boss, you know. Me said ni ma de kodo potie sin tema ene kwa bevri na sesa mi mood mo nja enso no me said ni ma de kodo potie sin tin ka bacho mo betu me de be 1 minute pa chire me ar kodo esi ase na be ya me so no edu so me kai se ni bi se na esi o me bevri de so
1: me ba to how many years
4: No, 20, we're at Nana Menya 24.
1: Oh, and you chow, Ampa. Jay-Z, and you chow. Okay, Nanadra. All right, in 1 minute, you know, Fenisu Kakraman and Chakra.
0: Nti eye Ghana Premier League ya ti sesa nya okwa brucha ya wo top clubs a omo gbo game na kromu aye hija no nti haso folk na ikumasi asante kotoko e na ebe hie mu e wa Accra Sports Stadium 2001 na 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
1: All right, NCBO mno, mife fide we nsum fa happy birthday and koma Victoria Iris Elom. 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
0: oh me aware pa
1: when we be ya
0: ya ma utrin kwa
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1: me da say na me wo ho I think Monday no and me na call say I was say me come papa the former president John Ejeku Kufuor no shira me o se ma me fa medal no into me kun mu me fa mbre fie ti endo na me ko pie mu e wo papa ho e wo ni residence na uche screen so a jo fa to so ma me papa nka sa hwe kai kana nya se me wa wa
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1: 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O Jesse, afen so asempa FM community sports no. 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Eye Abednego Dotman and I say Joel and streaming your life about social media so. 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

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We are back and airborne like never before every Saturday. From 1:30, Kopim Sebebo, 3 o'clock is your show, is my show, is a show. Let's do it together. Me need your bidumbie. As usual, I'm here to serve you hot and crunchy this afternoon. Prince Johnson, Eddie Morat, Joel, any producers of the show.

0: Obianya bi hwɛ enkomo ho ene ebedi nkomo. 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One love the kubolo. Many a day rough. You ready to come on? Yes, I saw OG the compass. And then come over, bro. And I a TGMA night. So, what will happen? Again, I'm on for expecting. You ready to come on? 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

0: Ochi the compass. 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
1: I'm good.
0: Yeah, I can see from your swag, sir, Charlie. Everything on point, swag on point.
1: Thank you.
0: You better come on. One love.
2: And yeah.
0: Brian, man. No, no, I'm to say. What else do you see that name?
2: Oh, energy. Don't you mean Sisanda?
0: Brian,
2: man, ni Kuima.
0: Oh, yes, I'm from Kuima. Okay. Now, are you a Monday, Tuesday, Thursday?
2: Kuju Ada. Yeah, Kuju.
0: Kuju. Oh, okay. Into number four, Kui Mano.
2: Yeah, me na mean, say Kui a captain.
0: How? Captain
2: as pilot.
3: Co-chairman.
0: Aha. Me no scar microphone, mami. Me no scar.
3: I'm telling you.
0: Akwaba.
3: It's been
0: a whole week.
3: Yeah. The way you are looking awesome. You see, your shirt has to blend. Look, mumbra Facebook, mumbra here. Ni ameke sami boa.
0: Binuska can hold
3: you. See, yellow parted with white cream in the balance. The spectacles has some pink shade be inside, even though you can see plainly. Emma will look awesome.
0: Medase.
3: Awesome.
2: It's not we're free, Tali. Your friend, executive galamse.
0: Wow. I've never heard about it before. Executive then galamse. Okay.
3: So, according to Kubolo 2026, your shirt is executive galamse.
0: But I don't trust me galamse.
3: Na ye nana ba kupe or his royal majesty or dinu hu ofusu kwabi aye bi ahwe ba kupe ono ni ohene or dinu hu obia ni ni twaka ono nko a sa your mahene odewu ye fa lo dewura mata so dewura aha nana his royal majesty or dinu hu ofusu kwabi aye bi ahwe.
0: Aha. Nana Piao.
3: Nana Piao. This is Bilos Kamichiao.
0: And your Bobby didn't come on. Na study at the BIA mechanon. Say, aha, your new interviews. Ye didn't come on. We are a lovely family here. It's Ubana Ube Kahua. Then we talk about the industry. We talk about what is going on. A coin bay near before so industry no. A bit me akoye. Intino. Sama ba. Kubolo. A young common ye be dear. Yebidin komo koima yebidin komo
2: Matias here.
0: Compass,
4: yes,
0: let me start from you. Ebia and any first time will be to compass in car. Now compass the enki who ye the requiring. Ne then I won't go what time nina de ato who's we.
4: I like to say God gave me that name, you know.
0: Okay,
4: you know, that's
0: me too. Kasana won't take on her.
4: Well, like,
0: do you stay in Ghana?
4: Oh, no. Well, I'm trying to start, but here, I'm here for a month, and I'm just getting my feet established, and then I'm going to be here more often, for sure.
0: Okay, so where do you stay?
4: Right now, I'm staying in, I think it's Teshi I'm staying in.
0: Okay.
4: I'm from Toronto.
0: You are from?
4: Toronto.
0: Ah, me think as an anam,
4: Toronto.
0: Wow, welcome to Ghana. For how long have you been here?
4: This is my second day, actually.
0: So your second day?
4: Yes, I've been here for 2 days.
0: Wow. But we are Ghanaian.
4: Yeah. I got my Ghana card too yesterday.
0: Oh, okay.
4: Now I'm officially like, you know, a citizen.
0: Oh, okay.
4: Ghana.
2: Congrats.
0: Congratulations. But yeah. But parents here Ghana for?
4: Yeah. So my mom is from, what is it, Cafordia? And then my dad is from I had to think. Yeah. And then my dad is from like Kotafor, I think.
0: Kotafor.
4: Yeah, cool.
0: Oh, Kotafor, or you think.
4: Yeah, that's where he's from.
0: Compass. I was saying what about hey? Yeah, chop padu fufu poop na na afi bibi. Come on. So let's talk about your music journey briefly. Okay. Sign the chassis, how did it start?
4: Honestly, like I was working with my uncle. I have an uncle Quadro Cinco. He does like he's out here in Ghana too. So he had like a rap group called like G7, and he had a studio. So I used to like volunteer at his studio and stuff, and just like close up the studio and stuff like that. So that's how I learned about music for real. And then I don't know, like I just got into it. I was just around it. I'd see like all the songwriters come by and stuff, and I was just around it. And then I'm like, yo, let me try this. And then I made a song for fun, and then it was like really good. And everyone's like, yo, you should really do this.
0: Let's say you didn't plan, say, okay, this is what I want to do. I always ask people, what was your ideal job when you were a kid? Music was not part of your plans.
4: Never. Honestly, but, like I don't know if I can say this on the radio, but like I want to be like no, I'm not gonna say that.
0: Oh, okay.
4: I'm gonna say like, that's what I want to be, like
2: assassin.
0: Oh, you wanted to be
4: like when I growing up. That's what I want to be.
0: But mentally, what are you kind of? What are you kind? Edia. Okay.
4: That was like my dream, you know.
0: Okay.
4: And then like I just I just ended up doing music. So I had a I was doing mortgages for a while. Mm. I did mortgages for like 2 years, and then I got an opportunity to songwrite. So then I worked at with Universal Music Publishing for like a year.
0: Okay.
4: And then I worked with some guy named Malik Yusuf. So I did some stuff for like Ye, Rihanna, Beyonce. I did that for a year, and then I'm like, yo, I can really do this. And then I started making my own music.
0: Mm.
4: So I started making music at 25. And literally before I turned 25, it never came to my brain to be an artist, ever.
0: Wow.
4: Yeah, it just kind of just happened.
0: Mm. It's here so far. How has the journey been? Being an artist? Switching from what you wanted to be, which you don't want to talk about it, to now you, Compass.
4: It's been amazing. Like, it's been amazing. Like, it's... just like, I guess the impact, I guess being around people, seeing the impact, and like, I guess spreading the message, trying to spread love and light. It's like, it's cool. It's a cool job to have, for sure. I'm starting. It's my first time.
0: No, okay. Your first time of promoting your song in Ghana.
4: Yeah.
0: And Asempa FM and Awaba.
4: Yes.
0: Ntiyadi Asempa Biduechi.
4: Amen.
0: We will support you and make sure we push it to where we can. Humanly possible, yeah. So you're wanting a bit to me. Tell them, you know, I is a family, you know. So if someone comes out with a project like this, we have to. It is our responsibility to support. If we don't do that, who would? So, okay, yeah, right, let's look at your new project. What's cooking? What's going on?
4: All right, so I made a 3-song EP. It's called Soleil. I just got the idea today. I'm here in Africa, you know, the sun's out. So let me just drop a quick project. It's called Soleil's 3 songs, influenced by like the sun. In like I guess it's like a double entendre. Well, it could be like elemental, and like, you know, when you have the sun in you, it's like you wanna talk to people, you wanna be outside, you wanna have fun. And then and then Soleil for Afrobeat. I have a couple Afrobeat tracks on it, and it's inspired by like Africa.
0: Well, so let's go with Sunny from OG Compass. 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

0: T-Compass, all the way from Toronto, Canada. 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Compass.
1: Yes, sir.
0: Yeah, so from Sunny, you go to outside.
1: Yeah.
0: What brought you outside? At the end of the barbon thing.
1: Man, outside is just like, what are you doing at home? Like, what are you going to be doing at home? So it's like, I be outside, and that's just my reality. I'm just outside every day. Monday, Tuesday, Wednesday, Thursday, Friday, Saturday, Sunday, I'm outside. And so...
0: there's
1: no better way to be. You work hard, right? So got to play harder.
0: Do you love chilling?
1: I want to say I love to chill, but yeah, I love to relax. I work very hard, so I do indulge in, like, you know... relaxation, I'd say, for sure.
0: Okay, so let's get outside. Outside, I don't know what is there because me, I don't go outside. outside, so he can best tell us what is there.
1: It's a relationship song. So this one is based on like one of the relationships I had, a shorty that I was dealing with at the time. Just hated when I was outside. So we didn't work out because I was always outside. So the song
0: she always wanted you to be indoors.
1: Inside, yeah.
0: Wow.
1: She didn't like that I was outside.
0: She wanted you to be indoors or inside, because they are two different things altogether.
1: Inside with her.
0: Okay, inside with her.
1: Yes.
0: Okay, yeah, enjoy. Outside from OG Compass.
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0: say that. I love the bass line. Emodu, you know?
1: Yeah.
0: So where did you record this?
1: Toronto, at my studio, my homie studio, actually.
0: Oh, okay.
1: Yeah.
0: Wow. So, wow. Yeah. Wow. It's a nice song, but Ghana Hanedi, you know, if you want the song to go, yes, we have the street vibes and all these things, you know. Oh, you know, yeah, I know what it is.
1: You guys gotta show me the ropes, you know.
0: Yeah.
1: I'm new to here, so.
0: Yeah. So, how do you see the Ghana music industry? I don't know. So follow music industry, no?
1: I don't follow it, but I am here now. I know a couple artists though.
0: Yeah. Okay.
1: So like Black Sharif is like someone that I listen to.
0: Mm.
1: And then like there's like this girl, I don't know, she has like some girl named Molly. You guys know who that is?
0: Molly. Yeah.
1: She's sick. Like her stuff, honestly, I've been listening to her a lot.
0: Oh, okay.
1: Like her and like Amare or whatever.
0: Amare, yeah.
1: Like those two right now, honestly, are like the three people I've been listening to.
0: Wow. Wow. Yeah. Welcome to Ghana. Nobody when you're Diani BAD.
1: Yeah, like, of course. My cousin who's over there.
0: Okay.
1: She made me some fufu and cotton corn with some chicken.
0: Wow.
1: It was hit the spot. I've been full for like 2 days.
0: Mm.
1: Yeah.
0: That's nice. Binos guy.
2: I'm telling you.
0: So that's OG compass for you, Nafi.
2: Yes.
0: Okay.
2: Yo, OG, Akwaba.
1: Thank you.
0: You see, I just the microphone, man.
2: Okay. Hello, microphone.
0: Yeah, yeah, now I can hear you.
2: Yeah. Yo, OG Akwaba. OG Compax. In fact, Michiano, Chihona, Mist, Omobo, Nidin, I'm so, Martinez, and I didn't buy. I'm so, I mean, Google. Yes, OG has all social media handles, he's there. And I can see he has some clothing lines and all that.
1: Yeah.
2: He's really picking up. My issue with him is the music genre he's doing.
0: Okay.
2: What do I say? This kind of music genre, you are in America, you are in the street, people will hit up, boom, you are good to go. But Oba Ghana Hadia, if you want to trend in Ghana and you are doing this kind of hardcore American hip hop, rap music, Masa, Oba Rapache. This one there, I don't know if you understand.
1: Yeah, I know. Yeah.
2: You see, it's a song that has the fan base is in America. Mm-hmm. And all the people who started like that in Ghana, later they had to change. Because it's not something, it's part of us. We have our palm wines, we have our high life, we have our Afro beat, Afro hip life, and all that genre. And then even reggae is well established here. Hardcore rapping is something that Ghanaians like, the youth like it, but the genre on its rapping is quite difficult to break through.
0: Next, I want to say more like a niche something.
2: Exactly. And I don't blame him because that is the environment. That is what he knows best. Yeah. So once you want to touch base, it's good you are touching base with us. So try and then look at the songs that we do. Black Sharif, he's always producing for that kind of market, and also here, he blends it both. So once you are beginning and you are coming on bass, then try and then blend the two. Get people to sing along with you, because we are singing people. Look at Sir Akodie, he started with a different rap altogether, which never existed, with three rapping with speed. You see, and tonation and articulation here in Ghana is kind of different. You know, these days it's not about how well you're able to slang or blah blah blah. It's about the message. So your rapping should be rhyming. It should have some courses. You are dialoguing, and it should have phrases within it. And then when people hear you, oh, okay, so he said this and he bantered with that. He did this, he rapped this point and he gave punches and he gives kind of bars, you know. When you are able to do this and then you feature singing artists, I'm telling you, you will get market here, because you already in Toronto. So you will get market there in Toronto. You get here, and the Ghanaians in diaspora will also respond to the same vibe. But if you keep to this genre all the time, Uber rap watch it. What do I say? So try and get this kind of feel within it. So producers, that once you're a Ghanaian,
1: got some Afro beats.
0: Yeah.
1: My way, man.
2: Exactly. And once you are a Ghanaian And we Ghanaians, we love everybody. And once you are even our own, we love you. But try and come home more.
0: Binoska, may I say? Oji, so now, I hope say you're kind in out there, say.
1: Yeah, I do. It's
0: yeah.
1: Facts.
0: Yeah. Yeah, but welcome home.
1: Thank you, guys.
0: Welcome home.
1: Thank you.
0: You know, we would expect more from you because we want more stars to shine.
1: Yeah, I'm coming.
0: You know, you're Bogan Edina. We can parade a lot of artists.
2: Exactly.
0: The sky is too big for us to, you know, compete among ourselves. We need more stars. And we are praying, say, Wabano, you come to stay, not as in staying physically, but in terms of your brand and everything. No? Next time you're both OG, you say, he's a Ghanaian or a Ghanaian, what you say? Yeah. Then we can use you to boost. Yeah, will be I don't know. Anybody some now be catching Ghana for your music lovers and everybody listening to us in Pan 94.7 FM.
1: If you're listening right now, follow me on Instagram. Follow my socials, OG.compass on everything. I'm here. Hit me up. Show me the vibe. Show me the ropes. You know, I'm here for a good time, not for a long time. So
0: wow. But are they on the platforms?
1: You can find me on all DSPs. It's all DSPs. All my music is there. I have the new project, so Soleil, that's coming out. It's gonna be out in like a couple of weeks, like 3 weeks. I'm still, you know, putting final touches on it. So yeah, like 2-3 weeks, it'll be out. There's no definite like release date right now, but it'll be out before June for sure.
0: Is there anybody out there watching or Dana say, you know, for, you know, who holding you down here in Ghana?
1: Dr.
0: Franco. Or even there?
1: Dr. Franco.
0: Mm.
1: You.
0: Mm.
1: The team, everybody here, you know, helping me get this going for sure.
0: Okay, thank you so much. OG Compass, you are always welcome, bro.
1: Thank you
0: very much. Always welcome. Thank you. The next time I'll be back on. We hoping to see more time so that we can talk about industry issues proper. Then once we experience our own Yawohono, you know, Toronto. Could you see Toronto? No, Tuesday. And yeah, the NBA. We see Tuesday.
2: Toronto.
0: Yeah, Toronto.
2: Yes.
0: As a fan, 94.7 FM. So that was OG Compass and the NND come on. And Chair Yabishas here. Yanuko, you may be didn't come on. And come over, Brio, I was CD. Brahima. But who is that sound name now? I'm not for sharing names or the man.
3: Sir.
0: Mm.
3: Oh, okay. Me na me name because sometimes me walk traffic mwa, e bi mutumi tie mo wusu bonsu. And I say me show mo name so me show say I be am schoolmates be an about there be obi esua say ko boro your friend wusu bonsu.
0: So your friends are how does it make you feel?
3: Am I me drink colonialism? Because nanka any abrofo na mo ntumi katwi ni year nanka edin na be owu osu bonsu. Nah, brofalizing
0: Owusu.
3: One thing.
0: Owusu.
3: Obi a unsuru owu I say or your master of owu. Owusu. Uji na owusu.
0: Okay.
3: And now, say asante for your pe war any ekun like ekun din like ajekum or say tutu.
0: Bibi a say twetwe.
3: And abunsu nje me papa de kan din ne ho.
0: Oh, okay.
3: Bunsu will no, but bones no yet then or bones you. Or didn't
0: it? It's wosso
3: bones you.
0: Bones you. Wow. That's
3: Sana.
0: Very.
3: It's your mom, mommy fans, or mom fan call home, mempo bones you.
0: They say also was
3: a wosso bones you.
0: It is saying ya also bones you.
3: Then call wosso bones you.
0: Bako who imane the open?
3: And they are.
0: But say Ima is not a traditional name.
3: Ima is a ancient. I can say in Sumeric and Hebrew, I say Emmanuel. You see, I define it as God is with us. But we call ancient histories anymore. Emmanuel, your student. And El, your God. It is student of God. Okay. But El, no, you're the planet Saturn. It is student of Saturn. It's one of the oldest meanings of Edino. But it be more for El as Nyame. Until I say Emmanuel, you say God is with you. By Emmanuel, you'll be a Osunya Nyamias Adie.
0: But are you comfortable with that one?
3: Funny, sir.
0: Nah,
3: you see, my
0: boy. I'm surprised because if
3: Osu Bonsu,
0: indirectly. How would you describe yourself? Say kasa one kasa unze old school near say myself. How would you describe yourself? Maybe that question way because of how people sometimes perceive you to be.
3: Useless entity in skirts.
0: I don't get it. That is your description of yourself.
3: And then I'm it. I am the result of an experiment by Osagyefo Dr. Kwame Nkrumah, who sent my father through his scholarship programs to go and study petrochemical engineering in Romania.
0: Okay.
3: Where he went to a birthday party or his own birthday party with some Nigerian friends, and he did sokoi sokoi with a Romanian woman. And it
0: that's
3: created,
0: your mom.
3: Yeah, and it created me.
0: Mm.
3: So that's what I am, a result of a Kwame Nkrumah experiment.
0: Now,
2: he's very articulative, just or kind of plainly. Me fancy you, sanity. Send a bayo chinebuko hua.
0: And I said,
2: ah, na koi ma, senesinis u debi, sana metienti maka. And that is somebody who is very frank and honest.
0: Yeah, I feel ye beshem komonase. We are feeling commonly bashasia. We are warm up. We are warm up. I feel them commonly bashasia. So, yentian yum we mark on concern, the song. It was yeah, you're about the new ones. So at least let's refresh our minds more with songs from One Love, the Kubolo, Kuima, Uwoso, Bonsio. Okay, Konkon, Sayan Komra.
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0: Asempa 94.7 FM, Asempa Showbiz Review, still airborne. Yeah, Facebook live, Asanso, and a TikTok, yeah, live, Ewoho. Yeniko, Ima, Edin, Komo, Uwuso, Bonsu, Ewoha. One love the Kobolo, Kobolo, Kwabebio.
1: Exactly.
0: Yenre, Yenre, and a Wobano. Namutu, Kuta, no, no.
1: Mmm.
0: Eee. Motu, we say, will be project, will be fear, will be fear, and I have to Motu, and I very huge and nice.
1: Eh, me da se me me touching. Ena on se ubane say traffic na dente. And at the same time me too kwan me pe Kumasi bo some tree so ga kope axim me pe places kwante. Moto ye the best mami.
0: And see what the moto nena e call all those places.
1: Eh, me call baby. Wow. Then the next few weeks cram me call Bolga but me fa. Down by side, no.
0: Oh, okay. Mm. With the moto, na unso. But of course, you gear up like.
1: What's it?
0: Well, and then Oba say.
1: When you say Ezra, yeah, cano. Yeah, bravo nina from your childhood to ene. Yeah, Ezra sao. Like me, the Americans say, me yeah, go school Cape Coast no. Oko fatan tre, go school la. Who to me who accidents?
0: At disco days.
1: At disco days. And I do to me who nipa matcha wa kwa in China. Every blessed day, who to trotro, who to transport, who to kwa, who wa kana kwa in su, who's true.
0: But it's real. Because what to care mu dia, who nim se, anya her kwa na die be defender when, but.
1: Still, me saje ni, me who ni se, me ka wa kana ni mwa mwa wa, ebi ya da, ebi ya mwe gume so. Sana me hunu.
0: Enti no moto ne dia.
1: Enu dey say to me na me yega me kan say me fly kra ko say dia bi kra me fa ne sa. Ba say bia
0: what if you don't survive? What if you don't survive? Because
1: it wosu bonsu.
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1: Pa chai.
0: Enti ote moto ne so free efie ba no.
1: Teshi.
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1: Pacho.
0: E de baye.
1: Pacho. 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So especially I say we are no body ya.
0: Ye ni mse mpabwa diye. If we take na. Ya unshe mpabwa.
1: Yeah.
0: Is there any reason to that?
1: Mpabwa no. Oh, like. Me wa America no. Ansana me ba back to Ghana 07 no. Na. A do baby now me one paboa more than 100. Now me rented dine crab, me shall rent one extra room for in paboa. By be do baby now making kind books be about African minimalism. Now I didn't mean who say proposal your money now and shed in here, Miss I intimid be a chair and I come my henema one pair of a henema. Ah, now me share with New York on. To me ba Ghana no me hu say ahenema no me de nante bebrea me nan ye me ya nti na me de to me backpack mu me drew baby say me ra e bi a restaurant na bibi na ma she ba because of enyum na me tunu me tumi drew baby na bouncers na de mo hu say kubole ni enter amu bi sa me pabo as bi a nti from that day na me hu say say sa dia me pabo na crying hear me because me feel all right sir nti sana. Except like Mr. T.
0: It wouldn't amma. Young fan say we are busy. When I'm on show.
1: A shishi, but my tolerance no was true because my archer. Miss shall say 07 and in 2 next year, about 20 years.
0: Wow.
1: Yeah.
0: And they say, what they at Tardin Swa weekends only shall
1: become. And then they say, we are no boy. What was that? Me, because me a honey honor. Me she t shirt and I be beer. Not if you are no boy. Me ha. 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
0: unye ni se you are just giving reasons to do what you think
1: no sa reason am de ama me ho nti enu na me de ma o nti enye bibia me create sisi a but

0: That time now my dream in a rap and a basketball.
1: Okay.
0: Because me wahano I decided on 9% me ball basketball or but every blessed day, you boot padlocker. You boot padlock bob ball number chain, I'm more lashing in na sign GSC cast and top padlock. No more sound locky. The next day best hand break you. And now me pay BB, I met to me a choir, met me a ball basketball free.
1: Okay.
0: Sanya man a piano me choir, but that time I mean philosophies of. Say, send a me baby and then I mean, me cooking kind near my honor.
1: I just want to understand because, who to cry now? You
0: me to cry,
1: anyhow. Then all of a sudden, no cobay was,
0: yeah,
1: a damn kuna kuhumo, a damn kun, damn kuna cooking kaye. Ah, it me change your ideologies instantly. Then wow. All of a sudden, umpabwa bibribe go nyina wode ache. Then na aka hene ma na wode aba. And because people know you, your popularity, you know, we will not check you at the gate near it to say abeka ho. I just want to understand.
0: Me to make as one book potting, but me can kind of writer of free this part of the world, but I know or your Pan-African and since you mention countries are on pay. See, I will be East or West Africa honum after baby a Senegal or Senegal honum baby. And a friend Ayikweama or no me can kind of books be the healers 2006.
1: Ayikweama they said name no invariably a Ghanaian name.
0: Yeah. And to make kind of books be Emma me dream ye sum as Africans. The shed I hear. And apart from that me can kind of books be by Ivan Van Settima. Christianity Before Christ and other books about African histories, religious histories. Now, then say, am I maybe dream like existence in a way? Says, if you see, I say, BB, see what them ha. And then I met Tom if we say, I say, Jack, be two baby, I mean, and then I met Tom if we were a Janiaco. Then we say, we pen, I said, eh, hear me.
1: Okay,
0: it's a may live my best way to just have the bad things, eh, hear me. Me pe so plus ni ma e gugu ho keke. And no na ma me start e cheche me mpabwa ne me properties. Ne say properties ba me japa dia.
1: So when you came down with the new ideology, say na acceptance ni tia.
0: Okay, na me anka sansa na me tu kwan no. Even though na me a Christian ni at the same time me pe enyum ni basketball no. Na ne me bi wo me ho a e different kakra. Dan ka say Satan na Nipan said I'm Afro. Na my me Afro. Na mikita. I think CSA fertility door. I think CSA. Na me dinne nam krum. And te na me hear some kind of different things. And te Mrs. I called this level no. Kasa no and said that I'm me logo ligibia.
1: Talking about you being a Christian. Your father is a pastor.
0: Pachoin.
1: Oh, that's why I'm sorry.
0: Pachoin.
1: And
0: I was my 7 Awesome Grace Network.
1: Okay. Enti, saying or fano with your new identity, your new beliefs, near the saying, oh, father, how is he coping with it?
0: Oh, so on him said, be a any name, on no, or did he say one day be a mess and fast line, be him say, baby, I'm a fast, say, na will be a name, say, my father, and say, your name, dear, be see. Sano hun in the media me kone hoa ye bon komosa.
1: On ye worried.
0: E bia, but on shedan can't me say ye worried. But say me funny philosophy in religion in consideration. Met me aka say ebia or ye worried, say ebia. That day ne ba o could do heaven na un humi woho. Ebia pese un humi woho. But ebia. And te osro say ebia could do ha na kui ma un do hoy.
1: In our part of the world, unim say ni pakasa.
0: Yeah.
1: And your father being a leader of a religious group, you see leadership by example, or shepherd in Kofo.
0: Yeah.
1: Then naneba, as a watena, you know, people would say as a, oh yeah, a problem for your father's calling. Have you ever thought about that?
0: Oh, that my dream hope, but obia beti as I say. Obian in a life, and as I de like dynamics na wo ye ntem no unse unse wo hwe sofofo bebre omunkola sometimes because of any idea omo so no se akolano ye slightly wayward no ebe dane like news when we dey party

0: Enti
1: ebi mo kwa hun say spiritual attack.
0: Aso
1: fo manye.
0: Yeah.
1: Because otutu ahonhon bone no.
0: Na eto omo so.
1: Na eto omo maso nom ne ade.
0: Like I said,
1: do you see yourself under attack?
0: Facha me hun sao, me hun sao. Yeah, me hun say me under attack.
1: But I've read some articles of that I believe in you pa. Irrespective of the way I know people would complain, definitely. In a part of the way, I'm out for be complaining. Say, church members are complaining, your community and our family members be complaining. And as you said, or say, or GD say, one day you become a pastor. Have you ever considered that?
0: Me who says, Sia, me wo, sena me, Sia, me a pastor. Because me preach against corruption, me preach against galamsey, me preach against being wicked. And say, some of the messages I walk. We in religions more. Me hunu say eno ana me pushing it still. Just say me fa religious branding bi anka ho ye.
1: Enti nya me dwuma na wo ye no.
0: Sana me hunu.
1: Wow, wow. Lino, akwaba.
2: Senior.
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2: 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Jacob obedani Israel ye juma 14 years. I was in choir 7. Timetcha ma omo yekoko nyi.
1: Sasa na okana. Sasa ofu ni beje wo.
2: O na say no crew.
0: Ba ye say e ma koko se o pip. O pese onye bia ko soja.
1: Sa.
0: Eh, amo pese sojes.
2: Sa.
1: Na ne sa trick we dey
0: go there. Ko recruitment.
2: Sa.
1: We dey mean tida.
0: We dey say na share sojes for here na
1: she. Hey. No, baba, you know what hold that?
3: Mentida, but minim soja for bebre omo yire no nyina ye koko.
1: I
2: think he's a fine artist because he plays most instruments that I love. Obo guitar, obo kushka. I don't cry in a man, me copy a kushka toy, yeah. Me sing a boy. I think that, the last time I brought it here, any other day. And said, you know, can I love artists that are very different. And I did what I love about him, and they say, Kubola, I don't know if your production, who is the samples, and I said, most of the things, Obo.
0: Depending on project, no. Okay. So, let me have a sample base, maybe a hip hop project. Okay. But, Nansen, most of the. To say, La Missy album, I hear Nansen, no, maybe Bobby most of the instruments I was. So,
2: yeah. And, the entire me, Busa, Sani, cost of money project, no. With, Missy Naman. No, I mean the production, no, per se.
0: Production, yeah, Mensa. Film production, no, part one, no, Panji Nikin Lu.
2: Yeah, I was talking about Panji.
0: But Mensa, produce music.
2: Most of them. And the entire Mekasa, I say, you used samples, you name that dieta that invoke your spirit so that we understand what you are doing. Because it's not just a project. It's a form of a satire. Yeah, the canyon ma and ye and him. So why her cost of money one and two are
1: Unim Lionel ye been your time for
2: For that.
1: For the the music
2: production
1: part and because one of our band the yen
2: ye hope go.
1: Yanini vien ne preco. Nafe yako yen him. So far Binuska.
3: Okay, so when I
1: that is his philosophy.
3: Yes, yes. When I saw him this morning, first his appearance drew my attention.
1: Now I could treat
3: you. Because Michia no no ne nipe dia etchim ma atwin ban so. If you say me say no yet dreadlocks.
2: Yeah.
3: Inti me who na na me say hey kobolo and I'm sorry yeah. And no so long time I'm see and I was even surprised. Let me say, wow. He just said, he keeps changing. And anytime you obey TNBA, yeah, when him COVID time, no, let me follow no papa, papa. He was giving education. Minim, nipa o man, is Adrian. He started giving histories about human life, the things we are afraid of, the things we think it is fear. Near my if you say you so be money who be any ho. It's an amateur one amateur and the sun. I'm say, wow, this is interesting. I mean, a musician, artist, and on srose near metini means this say na me ya me home. Nti won so so sue bibi frame because when she anti yes and I'm say eh anti and now can say papa yourself na me ye asama ba
1: ah now ni mom
3: no
1: oh me have known it long time ago
3: me ni muda
1: but kubalo me free follow na nyane o
2: ah
1: oh eh nyane nyane
2: no
1: owo nyum bi ba nyum no me to I can paraphrase it
2: yeah.
1: I remember those days near the teasing of Obio. Our news from those days.
2: Okay.
1: You chop me too hard.
0: Hey,
1: you
0: love me too hard. Yeah, they laugh.
1: You didn't make my something. They pay me.
0: Sobu, my sobu.
1: Oh, cool, you know. So it's been a long while.
3: My mommy who said, "Oh, yeah, very." Very talented, highly educated artist.
1: Mm.
3: Because on fat bibia just like that.
1: Mm-hmm.
3: Oh, and now you being susua, he wants to be naturalist. Miss Anna me who know. He wants to be a naturalist because and I pay a dear me who know three margin chance pa kente. Kente.
1: Yeah.
3: And no say scared to say. And tomorrow they are born as you. But then no tree margin church and I'm saying them say hey. Wow, love Kubolo. Wow. And as Bobby B on the 9 left, right, center. Nam Huso Nam for Nam say, ha, he's the one. Onoa. Nam say, what is going in his mind?
1: I'm on from Facebook.
3: I'm Bram Meshe.
1: One love ne hairstyle. Mm. Yeah. Because hairstyle we na a Van Damme movie Tompo.
3: Yes. Yeah, exactly. No.
1: Over Facebook ne TikToker. You know, you see. One love, the new hairstyle or
2: now,
1: the
2: Mr. Dukumi, Nini Apenyu also has the same hairstyle. I don't know. Is it family? No, more yeah, the same. Your senior brother, the one pecker sakra. No, mostly mu ye video Sophia. Bonso abecham one. No, I say it. I don't abecham.
0: Oh, kasa.
2: He has the same hairstyle.
1: Why? Much I done my plan here now.
0: There be more the hairstyle. No, over the years. No, yemfa. Hairstyle, me only say influences be brie and call amremi and influences be brie. You be share reggae, ni hip hop music. Na you say, omo yeah, dreadlocks, into your koye be. Hip hop, no so sana, you were artists, Snoop Dogg, Bone Thugs and Harmony. Now, omo yeah, payment.
1: Yeah,
0: and so yeah, ye be.
3: Ah,
0: yeah. This is the 90s. Yeah, 90s,
1: Bone Thugs and Harmony.
0: Yeah, payment. And now, later on, no, it be drew baby, now you share Vikings, na de. A Juan, I'm ye me ha. And then ha Satan address no was strong and I had to say Lord God and so tag Viking no. And a drew baby so me be a jai one dreadlock away chili no and also to say Shaolins. Because now you show kung fu films.
1: I be the pale old you know.
0: But me was a kung fu movies, reggae things, we be a influencing. And na say two ya drink with chili and I first and I say cry a boy.
1: Oh a boy, yeah.
0: I say a boy no. Yeah, who knows African hairstyle. But say a quick chebe who say a brofo no say oh white men's no or munu no mutria or mo they have bad down say
1: okay
0: na astronomer no na ko say na party into na yes so yes that year then the line a guho into me who is a just observation
1: oh
0: maybe I want to say na me no
1: so this one is it influenced by Tompo
0: Mr. T.
1: Wow. In the Kaido's days, Mr. T movies. But now, after everything, what about Ghana? You are doing music. Yeah. How is the music world treating you? Send it here.
0: Oh, me like I say, exciting, mommy. My bet nye me bi ase, ewo production mo, ewo live instruments mo, ambule ada Roma, ne ada musicians, ma ben omo, panji mo, akable mo,
1: Asemba
0: FM. And my man who said, the more, since I send an AI so bad, no.
1: These are legends.
0: Yeah. And I send an AI, ne, but the more traditional and the more raw your music, the less it can be imitated by the softwares, by AI. Now, because now I'm saying, oh, yeah, any new ma about that I sound there a certain way like other new ma. AI to me, shiny na yibi. To me, we are onyum cry.
1: Okay.
0: And say, me come more into the traditional and to say obi pese ohun example la let me see latest album let us clap obi won say traditional instruments in kwana me use but my producing in a way say a picky wo Europe ye ba be koto wo ho yeah and say me hun say enyum no is going well for me as especially as a producer yeah
1: and young her do you make money from music
0: Sena met me making money for music consistently and cost so but ewohwa. For example, mene ambulene Steve Atambire, yeye nyumbi minus me. Ah, NFL for no fire.
1: Okay.
0: Omo fire omo disika correct sika bi by say and say ewohwa e tumi nya block bi. And I so sanya sika wo shoes kakra and say but mean to me nka say menya like hundreds of thousands of dollars when we make catch it, but bibia air picky because my air production a man nipa bibria afena almost share say in a way into say bibia picky. My percentage is not that bibia sano. I bet to say my planted seed into some few years' time may repeat in a way better way.
1: I remember say, was it last week? There is this Ghanaian Nigerian artist, African youth.
0: Oh, wow.
1: Oba Asempa. Okay. Oba a Hits FM.
0: Okay.
1: I was on the show. Kwame Dazi in the door in a
0: view. Oh, okay.
1: I was on the show. And wow. No Bodin. So when you come to Nigeria, one Emaya Baga.
0: Oh, okay.
1: And he knows you and was talking about the way Nigeria will influence Ohonom Neade. But Yentisanomano. It looks as if, even though you are working, but onka, so that we can follow. Why?
0: I mean, for some time, me personal, and you are me personal, no. Because. Men pese bia ye ka se unto me card this word and now to me ye we men she down promote me am personal nye ma me fan say eye bibia me de release me stress me juma ka sa me to FOKM boys mo la missi artist am produce Steve Atambire oho na me fan as full business but men pese like me de me fan as full business a be do places am a certain choices I bia me regret cause say oh ye business sometimes say oh we like utu adwen manya ma bi and in that personal aspect of me I'm a personal art no edem mami
1: when you said that thing is eating into your brand as an artist
0: and no dear yes me hunesa but at the same time no obi anim say so mo pe bibia ye raw and pure and like creative and fresh no mo ba me page mo betie the ekoso so for now no me cool me nyanka the other things I may no ebe masike bi apeke na matoa so je me ye ne sa
1: nessen ka wo handle production
0: yeah
1: the background
0: yeah
1: are they what bring them to nana
0: oh debi me say me pese say back je me production wise no and no dey fast work say
1: back
0: na my relax wo me anka sa kobolo me nyum sai no dey me release bebre ba nye say me
1: Piska womb.
0: Wow. Mede ye bibi.
1: Let's talk about awards. N A T G M A.
0: We need to catch and say N A T G M A. Come OG Compass. No, we catch him say N A T G M A.
1: It will quite a number win him.
0: There be no meaning.
1: Are they unfollow? We are artists. This is the biggest awards, whether we like it or not. Over Matias, 20 years.
0: Yeah, Matias, yeah. But my first time. Minya nominations yeah, 08. Minya four nominations.
1: Four?
0: Yeah.
1: Wow.
0: Concerning smallest time. Smallest time nya songwriter of the year.
1: Asemba nomination.
0: And a concerning video newcomer and a hip life for CBB and three nominations. Men we need but and said like men we need but maybe share something about like the board, the inside workings of at that time Charter House.
1: And
0: I'm going to say, I down for what I send Bibri room when like favor who you know and those things. And say, since then, no, since 2008-09, I mean, shut down, shed VGMA, sir.
1: Into whom follow you?
0: And shut down.
1: Wabemabu.
0: Yeah, the time I may follow your time now medical and you have 7 nominations. And no, not Saturday, I may follow, but when you have one back, because I hear no, when you have one award for, and I'm a boy,
1: yeah, when you award,
0: it's a sound, my dream free. When you buy share up to now, share medical,
1: Yeah, Medical is doing well.
0: Yeah, yeah.
1: In fact, he is contending Artist of the Year.
0: Nice.
1: With Sarkodie, Black Hole, Wendy Shea, Diane Hamilton,
3: Stoneboy.
1: Stoneboy. You know, so Medical is part of it.
0: Yes.
1: It's in our follow the Obey the one who the why na unya with the names that we've mentioned called Obey winning Artist of the Year.
0: So say our names are Medical.
1: Medical.
0: Yeah, me feel it na approach on the topics na the music, me feel it.
1: And it's a nurse medical and winning a be on.
0: Baby.
1: Or winning swear.
0: A be me de. Because me name say be any de.
1: But so with your brand, I didn't think Nanka person winning. Nanka, you are pushing for Charlie so that Uncle Four Moody Wachin also can also push Nanka and brighten the chances of winning.
0: Me feel it says, sir, conversation, no, and as our approach, no, a external body beer, as I say, a take it that initiative. Like me,
1: external body as in
0: like, and yet, like, say me me yeah me new. I'm a person me drink say we call best of the way category we media person me yeah me new. Now, ubi a omo manage a new no omo the yes I juma. Okay. Me person me person me drink call cramp.
1: Oh, you don't want stress?
0: No. Say you nominate cramp. Me person me te.
1: You are nominated on your
0: man.
1: Now, auntie, how would you promote?
0: Say a business and say, okay, I'm going to be a BBR. If you interview me, I say, oh, Matty, say I nominate me, I'm going to be catching me. But, I'm going to deal too much with the business side of my creativity. No? Yeah, I'm going to say, Juma, no, it's a full different artistry. Business side, no.
1: Okay.
0: It is a now, oh, yeah, you know, here will be a. Onim say juma e ne talent because we obi a obufu and I say it won't to me media work will be a very personable person and I say so dedicate a lot of time to sir ejuma as a manager as a promoter and so on a full time work.
1: Eti yere asempa 94.7 FM asempa showbiz review one love the kobolo e wa hako yima a ene ene no etwetwe enkomo no wo so
0: boss you.
1: Now, you heard the last time I was watching this video and you were talking about your kids. The names. Adeng, bring microphone, mami. No, why? One love, why? So far, I'm going to do Rosena.
0: See, I'm calling a 15, but biological, I'm 9. And say, my adopted be account.
1: Oh, okay.
0: But I'm calling a. Me call her 15.
1: And you know, what biologically, Oma, what was in my 9?
0: Yeah.
1: And I was adopted 5, 6 account. And I have 15. And I did not know what the man was in crown. I'm going to be in shame. Mom, pay.
0: Oh. So, you know, it's like reality. Oh, me de kind of because na mean, say me will be brilliant. Say story be done in the year. Me who ni pakrono.
1: Oh, okay. It's who the story in the track is a wee benny. And now wee benny. So where are they? Are they with you?
0: My firstborn a woman chances here I was teshi. But my three girls omo ebony pig farm. Omo mamete. But my firstborn any mammy was Tanzania. Any onusen ena nechiba. Apart from that, omo askata, Japan, UK,
1: hey.
0: US, Denmark.
1: That's all your continental father.
0: Charlie.
1: You know, I did not make you the last time was like, Sakurani, you know, but it's all ne papa. Etu ni di mampi.
2: TV.
1: Na. Unyini Sakurani bubufu because it looks as if, as a, yes, you have the right as the father to name the child. Mm-hmm. But as a, umu akurana, wauba.
0: Obet me on the Sabbath. Won't say a corner even to a religious level. No, you bet me. I can say Joseph, Jesus Papa. No, on his now go back to me at all.
1: Yes,
0: Mampe. When say me bano in a way, no, ne dinye Yesu.
1: Nes tobo. Akwa ni nyina ni bumfu de.
0: Oh, I'm an near deal. I'm happening near the rough.
1: but what did he
0: and Drakra no ye in the BC?
1: Oh, okay.
2: Oh, yeah. That's nice.
1: But yeah. But does she understand the name? What can the history behind the name?
0: Onim, onim. And so, I was like, oh, no, so now I'm going to say, yes, she met guys are down for na omu bisa ni dia or the mampen or bom mampen but say oh sia foreigners be na ne grandmother dia made to no Leontina now a boy no actually foreigners and say onim the oye we ya say
1: it obo mampen na okay
0: ah I say onim say anything say my fan sir say on person about me as sir
3: yeah.
0: Yeah, I bet you make a judge. Was I catch say me papa want to meet him papa and him papa choose some mommy. Now for Clarissa Bell.
1: What's the more you? It's all good, but you get your own man. I say, upe, sex, ne.
0: But your Ghana for na epe sex. Enye me sex.
1: Me own your man some ne.
0: Eh, but me nyum no sex. Me come in fact. Me nyum no. 5% to 10% in SS. Me nyum be brew or any sex as same, but say me ye nyum 10 the bar. The SS new woman, na nipa be can one.
1: So you are so when they say sex near a reflection of the society.
0: Yeah.
1: What people think and what they like.
0: Ghana de.
1: Wow.
0: Hey.
1: Nyaito, unyanyaye honoko.
0: Oh, say once in a while, dear. Metu bibi. Once in a while.
1: Lionel, you didn't come.
2: Nah, and Kola no make us a TV, no radio, crown and carbabo mudin.
1: Eh, just me dear, okay. TV might not be a palatable name.
2: TV.
1: ABA TV. Send me number group near for a TV for.
2: Oh, wow.
1: Oh, yeah. And we had another group also near for HSD 3.
3: I'm on to you.
1: Oh, yeah, those wow. Days.
3: But
1: yeah.
3: I'm really CBV.
1: Oh, yeah, man. Yeah, cause yeah, your demo bet 3 million. Yeah, yeah, waffle. In your pay, baby. And we had some friends. We had some group near from West Jum. Those days, yeah, that time, caucus, by Abadam, and also Cotiers.
2: Wow. Not just a message,
1: yeah.
2: But I think, Emmanuel Bonsu, aka. Fish a kessy and I so numb kessy and I said, I'll be a
1: cutter.
3: What's bones you
2: okay? That's cool, but I never part the bones you, right?
1: Yeah,
2: Okay. So, I'm saying is that he's an advocate for change, but his ways are way too unconventional in the sense that a boo or can't say my a year or yeah, dear, yeah, bones who are coffer be beer and yeah. And the abaya tare dia yellow that is always the abaya here they say you serious so see we shouldn't take him serious. One particular example here, just recently, I think last month ago, he was campaigning. Say he has been campaigning in one of his albums over about 10 years. I don't know, say green card or so.
0: Orange card.
2: Yeah, for the Galamse advocates, yeah. You know, has been going on. I'm a man for Ajiatum say the Akubo law can sebi. 10 years, no, yeah, who they're not a person, but they say, you know, it's making a lot of sense because Galamse, you know, is going to happen to all of us in a bad way. Ah, and yeah, last month ago, yeah, who yeah, and he said, couple are boy, they jadia to FB story, say, stop Galamse. I deja with no clothes.
1: Kubolo, to me, but walk of us in Weabana or Haiti, Kubolo. By microphone, mommy. And Makacho is here, didn't come on.
0: Oh, God.
1: Sir, I could do now what the S had in if we have. Because I'm for doing, say, if you don't know, no, maybe not, fam, nothing. What about no one be, what be, is Hanoman, no man, if we have.
0: And never be brave. I didn't say computer and so calculating your mabi brave. Now, what results now? But me, who say, okay, like I said, the freedom I may war. Eddie Yimmy, who know, and no, every boarding school. Boarding school now will be to me in campus, cry, and I and Sheffie. And Timbeye used to, and no, I will. But at the same time, so.
1: Oh, yeah.
0: At the same time, so, me, who know, say, and no, na, am I a like, for example, I bought down for almost to me, Nante. Naked, won't show more 2 times po. So, won't there be a unit who naked, eh, trim one. But, BB war, nakedness hua me hu ne say e attract attention to in a way say me hu say metumi a capture e dey promote a certain message
1: but unye ne say we dey near stream because o more than ana
0: kakra
1: no because one turn on man ba you know our society definitely yeah. People would form a certain person
0: yeah
1: because e bi mu hu ne say sebi sebi as we about them
0: yeah matter say ba we hu say afi say hu say okay obi eyi ne ho e kan stop guys na wa ko hwese galam se kra e den na e ye wo gana na e gun se eh e poison ni pa o eh e ma kidneys e fail o e ma nkola e ye wo o mu se o na se who read just one or two things about the galam se ye no e se wa dwin free me nakedness kra na wo focus on sa asem ba se man me nakedness ni hia se poison na e poison nsuo no ni pa no de and your priorities no e se wo hwe ho.
1: Talking about Galamsey so far,
0: saying
1: now because and Tokwano Okona Kwakusi, have we made an improvement? Who say as an advocate? Yeah, dear.
0: Me feel say until the day government be can say okay, ye ndi musika bium, ye de be then ye de be bie institutions whether vocational
1: why personal. Musica?
0: Yes, yeah, sika ya tax money. Okay. COVID levy na dia omudi no. Nanka, ye de be creative programs to pay for youth to go to school for free. All kind of vocations. So pese bibia obesun bi a fisherman kra, pese ye be rent diamond. Ye be ma stipend. Ye be you be for forest no. A pursue omu dream because the old tutu galan say any dream say poison be running mu. But as a government, you know, over the past 20, 30 years, omwa tutu galamsi ewo ye trim. Inti na e reflecti wa forest num. Because why will you destroy the forest? Omu nim se enye. But a home pena, omu tuminye sike biya, omu tumi live with dignity with sasika. 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We live some kind of life. Na uu nye a small salary. Debi ye pese ubiya live in a good way. Until the day our government no per se, omo be boy youth ne yi omo free hono. Unto me in say oko bo mutu apamu omo keke because obi be san ko ye. Sana mi hunu.
1: 18 on the current approach no hone say it will amount to nothing. Inkosi hore.
0: Inkosi hore.
1: Because yate Operation Vanguard, Operation Galamstop, yate Nymos, various
0: Captain
1: groupies.
0: Planet cry unto me ye hoshe. Captain Planet. Me ne rapper no. Me ka earth, fire, yeah, wind,
1: Captain
0: water.
1: Captain Planet we know the cartoons.
0: Dr. Blight moved to have killers now more captain. I want to be a facing guy. I say guys.
1: Who has style? No, I say on
0: one of the killers.
1: Yeah, I know as well. Who has style, Libby? Listen, from where you sit now, Yabregu, would you say that?
0: Say, Bibi, I contract. Bibi, I budget woman. So, Bibi, I need to get to our house. Tax, Oko operational, ma o bonus.
1: Line up with na afi yamra kai binuskas ne nko LGBT
0: yema
1: ensensem ni mu
2: so said the maker no said they are unconventional most of big artists you know what we are seeing now they've been like that omo nye your normal type of people because normal omo ye no it mean when he said he has so much to offer so on for that part na because save so on only life ni na no rule back up and then him said they be free. That is what he lives by. In Tisade, Nebemana is free, he is okay with it. So I'm just saying, say, although say free, sometimes all the rules be a toha. Kubolo, he has nurtured so many artists, Ebu Okra Munim. Lamisiya, okay. The whole of Lamisi's album, or say, Ninina, Momuye, Nefofro, said the bear, they will meet a marketer, say no move ko Europe tour, you know. But the first one that Lamisi did, she said that it wasn't up to par. And called this album, then a bayanka, they wouldn't even get the chance to travel out there. Obiti say, Yao Lucas, story beer. So many artists that he has nurtured, but in the books, you know, on Kahuasem, some videos,
1: if you have all these achievements and you don't trumpet them,
2: they are from different regions. Offer country, I know, call northern region. Go find one artist there, nurture him, promote him. No, I call Western. He's been doing good jobs, but said, make a sebi. So, what the way in the kakrabe kahua? Yeah, and share papa na we any beam. She said, ne card for Galam say a whole album. If you listen to the album, no matter what album no more sound, but because of baby be kitu ebi di asom no, then it would disparage the work. Cause of money po. Amount for kasa was say a mensa because omaye complete whole production big project. I know I'm going to call Rome, baby. I'm going to call Mensa. I'm going to call Mensa and put it on Tessa.
1: Koima.
0: Raku.
1: What name Mensa?
0: Mm-hmm.
1: Sister Lamonante.
0: Yeah.
1: Why in the same name, Uncle?
0: Mensa, I bought down mu. I bought down cry. Say, I send be a man, I'm cooling the say, Charlie. Do you hear any say, Kake? Sometimes they are dreaming by as a tradie me dwen ho
1: nti se mumie no no mutimi yim ho bom hwan ne kaso okay yenko ne nko yi ho a
0: sa picture na ye kan ho asem no na ye wo Finland village bi wo Finland
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0: 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In terms of a picture, no barcono, mensa, send a ofili say ah. Sadden or say ah. It's naked and cry a day, a one or post you on Instagram.
1: Oh, Nessa, and yes, be a eliki,
0: baby.
1: A mensa and a posty
0: or posty a keke. Like post, and yes, story you or posty and after some mean comments be on ya any DMs be on ya and I could delete ye because that's a bush phobia. Message, you know, but by that time, now we'll be a day,
2: yeah, yeah,
0: we'll be a grabby and say,
2: as I will cost of money, cost
0: of money, dear, say,
1: dear, and I say, now money ladies be now,
0: yeah, yeah, cost of money too far, too.
1: FM, Binoska,
3: okay, thank you very much. One love the Kobolo as a music producer, one love the Kobolo. As an artist, one love the Kobolo as a philosopher, one love as a Kobolo as the free man. Me pese or describe one kasa, who is he?
1: Kobolo.
2: Is that a videographer?
3: Yes.
0: Me obia like me pese. Because of colonialism, the ama bibi wa yehuwa ya pese ya bluffe ubi. 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We sit down around and say, "Mami, ya bantini yes on we. Now me flexing me neighbors now. They ain't say me obi a me join society, ne me community, ne hon say.
1: Okay.
0: Me pese obi a to me ye. Na obi a
1: ati
0: dreamu. So na me like enu na driving me.
1: Wow. Okay, Binoska, ya ne mungwa LGBT zem nem.
3: The last time me share no was 2015 with Dr. Khan. Yeah, we interviewed. That was the last time this year.
0: Yeah, say wow.
3: And I'll describe the things he do. But me person, how does he get inspiration to create his songs? Because and you man it very interesting. His production is entirely different. How does he get the inspirations? And then quite fast away. You have a very wonderful voice too.
0: Oh, that's it. That's it. Productions no over time, it's young free Panji Moom, it's young free Mensa, it's young free different producers. And you know, your boy, no lie me, no. My producer, no, but I check 2016. 2010 honum. But me sound reproducing me man different music boom. And at the third time sooner, and on our old TCC, but third one, no many producer be out Copenhagen, or no, or Bobby be alive and record the mommy. But, me per sound that any common at the same time, air fresh. Says, I knew more teen year, lie me, no, who say, Uberty jazz womb, Uberty hip hop womb, Uberty agbaja womb, Uberty trap womb, and say, a new ma. It will be five different genres together.
1: As well.
0: Until you have a feeling of Quincy Jones, you have a feeling of Kanye, you have a feeling of Enam, like Agbaja. You have a lot of different feelings. It will lie me.
1: Wow.
0: I say, the more I make creative, the more I nyema be blended but still different.
1: One Love the Kubolo Eufia live on Asempa 94.7 FM Asempa Showbiz Review in Yeguso Edemano. We are live on Facebook and TikTok. So you join us now for Yenhese de Nomesiko now. Kubolo, what's your new project?
0: Oh, projects Nija Dosu. Me well, one project Casual Friday, mini DJ Fui, a short rap album Ameye. Many of him dad also yeah movie bia Queenie and the Kubolo.
1: Okay.
0: Many men also yeah working on Cause of Money 3. La Missy Tona Yeb Kwa Koye, Ya Lucas album, I made the bar out. Agove album, I made the bar out. And say different projects for different sister Deborah, so meaning what project we are here by for the youth. American youth are for, let's say, from 4 or 5 years old to 15 years old. Yeah, per se, yeah, audio musical book about the environment, about keeping the environment clean, about not needing plastic. About the forest, you're saying Colano, Omuni, Nana, Munhu, value of environment, no more.
1: Asempa FM.
0: Different small projects are also.
1: Okay, enti yenti the song from One Love the Kubolo Koima, Emra, na afi yentuasu. We are live on Asempa 94.

0: Charlie, nice song. Nice song. I learned so we release your crunch.
1: When I push this, yeah, many excellency and man come in no so what project.
0: Okay.
1: Wow. Yeah. Wow. Because excellency Fifi Sela first artist meaning perform like me shares here no. Now you were the same class, same school. And
0: wow.
1: One night your journey called Sky FM or West Ridge Takra the Route I.
0: Yeah,
1: Sky FM. Yeah, first interview. Now you were form 2. Wow. Now you your first interview. Now you performing were hotel we were Takra the main runabout on them. Now hotel we were left side on them. Performing first show, first interview, meaning no. And since then I hear one or two songs together, but I feel you see there be a say yeah project and Kasa and a project I say Ghana for expected.
0: It's a nice song.
1: Thank you. And Blue Card album na Lie Me. So the same album a Lie Me was so.
0: Wow.
1: Yeah.
0: Wow. And you met them. Binoska. Yeah.
2: It's quite interesting. I my problem with Kubolo an industry, and it's a future. What I say, mentorship. Me, I wish he would stick to the branding part he knows, the business part he knows. Not moral and social issues, you know. Konti sukakra. So, send a beya. Because if I have gone to a program and I want to pitch for Kubolo, nobody will catch him. So, artist no ye, no artist no ye, see, na. Then I become handicapped. Me pitching na ye ye. That's what I say. Yeah. Because companies and brands who wants to give endorsement deals to people, no, they want to look at this artist and say this is his target senior. But that aspect, you know, maybe to him it's okay, but me so unfortunately me how no.
0: Kubolo, it's a bus brand be a person or more approach you ideally in your mind.
1: Yeah.
0: And the other brand partner will be feeling comfortable to work with them.
1: Siciano. Hey. Yeah, what he says is, yeah, my permits for farming ganja.
0: Yeah, ganja, for medicinal.
1: And he said, yeah, medicinal ganja brand be. And like I make a condom, but condom is me who say ka plastic pollution.
0: Which you are an brand. Advocate against.
1: First, pan like I say, Rough Riders. Now I make brand their mom.
0: Condom. Wow. But say. Only religious idea, same foul.
1: Yeah.
0: In case any religious something, baby, sana.
2: Unless if you are okay, and I just say, okay, me bless you. I'm going to be baptized and confess.
1: If you are glad, I bet Jimmy one.
0: Nkabeko.
1: Eh?
0: Nkabeko.
1: Say then.
0: Oh, there be me beside, say, like. Say, if you are a grad,
1: ambassador for the church brand.
0: Okay, and you're comfortable.
1: Yeah, but send a mail promotion in a ABR on pay. Maybe I saw a pay.
0: Why a grader?
1: Say, oh, you be a man who say, like, not doing soon.
0: As in,
1: like, as I said, okay, I say now I say, on I'm laying away, I send by an offer laying away. Not doing soon. Matias here.
0: As someone walking here, the assembly bow.
1: Debbie, okay. Let me just get it to be our family serious.
0: Yeah, LGBT. QI. LGBTQI plus.
1: Yes.
0: Parliament, or my review.
1: Mm-hmm.
0: And, Unim said, Mrabi woman, say, Unim said, Ubi cry, you been one car.
1: Yeah.
0: For aiding and abetting, and on so you beat me at all.
1: Yeah. The young person will introduce, you know. Yeah.
0: Generally, what is your general overview about the revision and everything? Because Emrana dear Ghana for you imagine say we then
1: yeah.
0: And what is your general overview?
1: Let me just say NTS here. We won't send a galam say no course on. Me who say LGBT be a mode bano and also as a form of spiritual galamsi. Like sympathy, I can't say what you
0: Abadaye.
1: Abadaye.
0: Tima.
1: Tema.
0: Yeah.
1: Yeah. Me is because be we say pass here. Makin kind sir. Say pass here interview we at the two online na.
0: Mhm.
1: Me to me a fan even retro as promotion. Into make say say we because the as conversation we here have this here be no yes against that conversation. Into nyema
0: it depends on the direction.
1: Omuhun debut. Omuhun bibi as promotion. Into say yen kanu fully negative. Anya obi a obe kan full negative thing. Awa ma me the chance say me explain it bibi kra no. Ombe hu as promotion. Sana be no e take nyema and tolerate. Ena ya ka say
0: sana wo hu no.
1: Debi debi e wo be onum. Anya say sana me hu
0: no. No, say promotion is different. But if we are having a discussion
1: hey, but discussions will not be allowed. According to the bill, you ain't to mean discuss anything about LGBTQ. I'm be fan as promotion. I'm be fan as promotion. Ain't it? And then go other side.
3: Look, me the all can of patch. I say you as an interviewer, no, you are safe, but no, no, ebi ano wa kuche.
1: No, no, so no, no, safe. Want to me massa? It's against the law to discuss. Says our law ne pass here. But if I know to change extradition. Who are different country mu now can be before LGBT who are omu hune say promotion and be bia and now one can be bia sa now obi pese ye extradite uke ke because of political be bia onbe to media tools who say who ye see and now who ye see what can see into ye de o ye de be extradite wo aba landlord say one report say o tenant be who suspect say o ye see one kasa obe to me akodim a parent one report to ba one kasa obe to me akodim into
0: it is to protect our society,
1: Debbie.
0: Our normal human values and family system.
1: It's to make money because prisons are a business. Prisons are a business.
0: How?
1: Prisons are a business. So, who are prisoner? Who are Jumama governments? Who are Jumama companies?
0: But
1: the
0: government is not but Oko prisons and so as the state takes care of you.
1: Yes, but a business baby or prison, no. State takes care of you, no. It will cost. It was Sikana state in Jeffrey taxpayers, no. And I was it was Sikana it cost you almost to keep you in there. Profit womb, margin, KCB womb.
0: Well, I don't know about that.
1: Yes, I'm a prison. You were contractors. You were just a free taxpayer. Say, oh, every day, inmates in prison cost 300 CDs. But all actual cost, you can say 50 CDs a day.
0: For that one, this is an allegation that
1: oh, Debbie, okay, Matthias, into me who say, Bill, we, the idea be bar, like, yen to me, yen nipa, like, yen to me, live as human beings, Sibium.
0: But, me name, so what, yeah, say, amount for a belief, is a, I say, say, your mark, I'm what will be idea, okay, and you know, idea in your crown, yen so. Because if you look at our cultural values and everything, clearly, no, LGBTQI and other things, no, and I'm the baby, in the MCA, I'm the baby,
1: yeah,
0: we want to. But, protect our cultural values and all these things.
1: Matthias,
0: so that it will protect it.
1: Yes, but
0: what is wrong with that?
1: Yeah, one rather that I walk about a natural canal knowledge,
0: but it's not explicit.
1: But a BB I walk say you who say Bema Bakun and I'm a mammy, no, a Bema, me no, I'm a mammy, no, at the hoa. I won't feel it. According to laws, now I walk on a bet to me, I prosecute you, but. Yeah, kasa as Ghanaians, no. Obi and jina bonti, whether man and woman or woman, obi and jina bonti and yes, sex wa bonti. Ebi a private. We mu di e patre. Ente another aspect, ham ye enforcing. Obi e den enforce. Se a accuse se obi se we gay. Obi e den approve se we ye gay na we ye gay. Se police bi jina me kobolo. Me suspect you se gay and now I can say into we ye gay. And then I'll bet to me, maybe Sebi, you are sure and Ashe. And I said,
0: Patrick, we are on
1: air. Sorry.
0: We are on air.
1: But rap aside,
0: I know that part. I know.
1: And say, Obey then. Obey then, they approve say me a gay and I'm in a gay. And say, a very strange, very wicked
0: but did
1: idea.
0: You write to, when we review, no? Or more acquiring people came with their
1: concern. A bit more, when we review, no? Or more. Like I'm consulting me in some one or two aspects. I'm gonna make like proofreading yeah, maybe and so on and so forth. But me hunu say a business. Sana me hunu. No, say your time a bimu sike bi ah your pese your pia population bi koshe bi bi ko ye free labor.
0: There is a wild allegation. Okay, into your DC. Yeah, DC. It's been a nice time having you in the studio.
1: Oh, Charlie,
0: I wish that we had more time, but yeah, Brenna, some sports when I read you or more take you over. So your last words, anything you like to tell Ghanaians?
1: Madam Wase. Na kana for me se bibia e bibia yemfa odo ne ntiasie enye bibia ye ye. Mayemfa any brain and I say wickedness you kind of saying. Let's take care of each other.
0: Well, Binoska, Yako.
2: Yeah, you made an uncle person cast a blaster no nudging one say Yako.
0: In fact, the season there, woman, we are in a sports season, so before the sports team, they take you over.
1: The move had break, Papa.
0: You follow the blasters,
1: Charlie. Omo body, Meshe. Omo body emehwe.
0: Inti yakwa World Cup is na ho no.
1: Ma'am. Won say sena England no like ye hu omo say omo ye team bia sa ba sa je ne sometimes is a banisa omo to me lose. And say e ho na me hu surprise Croatia dey miss room.
0: Do you see any hope? Say any that will be or say Black Stars here ko.
2: E be we the cup in Baba Ghana.
1: Hey, BBI possible.
2: Okay,
1: BBI possible.
0: Tines all when it has all which you be said, be beating us.
1: Yeah, well, men to men can say any hope. Bibisa will me move.
0: Well, Lionel,
3: yeah, quay, match your tear for no more mojibre, a Facebook Live now. Match your a year, a large banda. Bandes bread.
0: Oh,
3: and him.
0: Alad.
3: Guy mix.
0: Yeah, Bandes bread. Yeah, Bandes guy mix.
3: Doing a good job.
0: Or supportive brothers.
3: Yeah.
2: Nice. Enti Alaji Bandem Pacho me Bandex TV na mine. Me so on your Bandes TV. Bandes fridge.
3: Oh, yeah, Gary
2: now. Bandes Gary mix, no dear. Any Bandes bread, you know. Any Andrew Winneba. Dimpacho.
0: I think I'll also be my Winneba.
2: Winneba. Aye. Baby, I first Nanki will be a Janshin Hona. A quaint Yama be two Bandes bread. Intimidra mean to me to be.
0: Oh, okay.
2: And to offer be my Winneba.
0: A happy birthday, Kasiapa, and call Emma Victoria. Victoria Elom, happy birthday, Kasiapa and Komau. May God richly bless you. Way if your henanana kojo from pong. And che happy birthday, Victoria. Nyame in shall pa. Yes, sir, so. Nafe, ya komedi di obidumbi. The sports team is taking over. Nafe, Omaba Abesomo, Prince Johnson, Joel, and Eddie Murat. And my boss, Udinu, Cosmos, how can I forget Cosmos? Cosmos, you know, Charlie team no more tight. Nyamin Shamo, Mubo Edma Pa, Mamincha, Philip Osebosu, OB, and Sami Kwade de Rinchi Sky. You guys are doing wonderful. Nyamin Shamo Pa, for your time. Wuso TN, Eradi Inshaw Nonka, Nyamipa, next week, Besan Sweshebi. Until then, let's say bye bye to each other. Na sports team no intake over Bandes. Nyamin Inshaw Pa, Bandes bread. And no, papa pie mutum. I just a winyan hot pie, kuyi, oh, business is joint. Na Gary makes no so no, Gary no, any cream in a woman, what you see with the katia no, any sugar no, a kuyi pie, into no munya bufia, a babwa, mansa, and cabby. Womo, and yanaka, and a ne, yet midi jumedi, and abroad, never part next week, ye best answer, ya come on.

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good afternoon. The Abbas Sports Avenue 1. So, a fantastic day. Another day, trading point. The Ama Minu Mienu, 9th of May, 2026. Say, yeah, Kaya Hodiana is May 9th, 2001. 25 years na ene, Ghana for Accra Sports Stadium, Kotoko Hartifuk. Supporters of 127 every Omonkwa. And TMF, Edio Nunuma, Ne Yatnasi, Yebe Kakaya, Hona Yadi Hu and Common Yabisa. So, Adia, of course, you know, yes, you be Eddie Freem, and I say, way forward, cry, and I say, Mr. Yatna, see the five major leagues, Ewan Crawford, Amman Show, talk of the EPO, the Premier Serie A, the Bundesliga, the French League A, and the Spanish Premier, the La Liga, you know, you'll be updated from now. Ah, no, me and sir, Abo, third team, Ako, Edu, Enumno, you're sorry, Eddie Freem, Avenue 1, so I just said, Nuncia Abo, and Tibby, I will be on now, watch, and so Eddie Amaye, Eddie Asida, ever made you come any day, entertainment team, I say, I'm also Etna, say, now, Omo, Epre, Bibia, Echi, Eddie, Emma, come on, come on. Then it's a Samoni, Mr. Edino, Ahotedino, Ea Latula, Mr. and Commodo, and I, Ebedi, and say a princess is not Abba Modern, I qualify for the FIFA U20 Women's World Cup, Ebetodra, Poland, after say, Omone, Uganda, a draw 1-1. First leg, where they are cross posterior, show where come, you know, Omoti Muba, Kunti, a silly that qualification. Sanso, and at the U17, so El Morocco, Ahubuano, Egusua, El Cosu, Serebea, Omonso, on the 13th U17 African Cup of Nations, don't beat me at your top for now. I'm at 20 on my Eddie Amaye OTS sponsorship. So, no, I had the Black Stars any women's football. I still a sponsorship dealer. I don't know, you're bit trans now. You're the announcer who and come on, come on, come on. Hey, baby, I will be on now. Watch and so Eddie Amami said, you know, it's nothing. Eddie, a goodie who and come on, we'll be because of the Ghana Premier League match day 32. Ochina and our matches need now. So, ever sign at Ratua. So, the various centers. Hey, now watch and so Eddie Amami live on Facebook, Jero, the fashionist, Joe, the fashionist, ever boy, now ya content, and Kessie, and so now baby, I will be on a live, I sempa 94.7, the Baja 4 at Nase, Kofi Gaddafi, Elha, Sanso, Ena, Eben, Ene, Edi Murat, Omina, at Nasia, Yehena, Edi Jumedian, Abesomo, teacher, Pia, and so ever can Jumedian, who is a good producer, you ready, Munyam for Mr. Abednego Comensa, the Dutchman, a producer, Oboa, now Edi Bibian, so at 3 Edi Amount, Liverpool and Chelsea game, so echo ne we yeah. Now when him say early kickoff. Liverpool 1, Chelsea 1. Menoka say Brighton and Wolverhampton Albion. And so game no egusua echo so. Monsieur Wolves Dafume come, you know, Brighton Ashua Mwa. Omutimi and Timo at Braka Fulham. And Bournemouth. And so your goal is 52 minutes played. Sanso and Sunderland and Manchester United 58 minutes niabo. On so go via MPL 4:30. Watch along gonna yabe koso. Monitor Eddie Amount City and the Brentford and the Ebe Pim so and they see who said the race in the Etia. Still, I know. But your father switch your money to say Asna Ebeje and I city said you will be trying to now overtake you know about no Ebeje trophy in Nina and Koma Ebedi. But don't come on here. It looks like say, the English clubs, you know, age no mona so because Conference League, you know, Crystal Palace are qualified to the grand finale on the 27th final, you know, El Coso and Europa League, you know, Aston Villa and Freiburg, you know, on the 20th and the Champions League, the ultimate, you know, Arsenal and so and Paris Saint Germain on the 30th and also a tough formative performance of the English clubs, you know, as a Mujina Brane pa. When you know, and come out, you know, a better, you know, you know, you know, you know, you know, you know, you know, you know, you know, you know, you know, you know, you know, you know, you know, you know, you know, you know, you know, you know, you know, you know, you know, you know, you know, you know, you know, you know, you know, you know, you know, you know, you know, you know, you know, you know, you know, you know, you know, you know, you know, you know, you know, you know, you know, you know, you know, you know, you know, you know, you know, you know, you know, you know, you know, you know, you know, you know, you know, you know, you know, you know, you know, you know, you know, you know, you know, you know, you know, you know, you know, you know, you know, you know, you know, you know, you know, you know, you know, you know, you know, you know, you know, you know, you know, you know, you know, you know, you know, you know, you know, you know, you know, you know, you know, you know, you know, you know, you know, you know, you know, you know, you know, you know, you know, you know, you know, you know, you know, you know, you know, you know, you know, you know, you know, you know, you know, you know, you know, you know, you know, you know, you know, you know, you know, you know,

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2: 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Mm. Wa prepare chief FF makwaba mabetu
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3: 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E present self confidence.
0: Okay.
3: So ati ase. Won say ya na krofo bebre suru so mbe ya de omusuro.
0: Okay.
3: Won say ase kwa kwa na say de enkrofo be keka. Sending then and crawl back and then and crawl be whom me, how are they going to see me like no? And on a can and crawl be brain your mashe. But I'm anyway, me to ho and I like to a bump trim say, make a try this thing.
0: Okay, what try?
3: Yeah, no, let me anyway. Try him.
0: Okay,
3: and a jamuko, but a mammy feeling good about
0: okay.
3: Myself.
0: And what was it?
3: It's in your own soul. Just obey Bino and Manin's rule.
0: Okay,
3: on try.
0: But Sunderland ne United game nugu so koso go BMP ewo ho. But first of all, say they are starting in common no Kofi the performance of the English clubs with regards to the European competition, being it the Conference League or more rep or the Europa League or more rep and then the Champions League proper. Modern European English clubs in Ebona Kabi Bichel.
1: First of all, I'm in Kanchia T4. I'm in Chia Power Jet Car Batteries Workers. So fantastic afternoon going out to them. Alan Tula, Usha. For the first time, I would say that I am a proud supporter of a club in England. Because Usha, all the three major European tournaments, we are in the finals. We've gotten Nottingham Forest, we've gotten Aston Villa and our fans, in your Arsenal, the Gunners. Clearly, it should tell you that the English clubs are doing something better. They are upping their game. Those days, say you bought Champions League in Europa League, before you realize English teams need a round of 16 will be a free Mukofi. But I think there is something better that they are really doing. Bebo coaches now, so from Mikel Arteta to this Unai Emery man, Nankasano, there is something special about him. I was Yama Inikongo, because about Europa League now, he's always on top of his game, and I think he needs to be given the credit for that. So I think that.
0: Let's start with the Conference League. Say, Crystal Palace, qualified sure, final on Rayo Vallecano, yeah. And I think Crystal Palace was very bad.
1: Sure.
0: Because we have three refs. Ubi to the final of the European competition, that European football for Akuma so no. Kabi bitch
1: eh. Hey, Alatu, I'm make us say, en kaneno, si ebo Europa, Rose Antler Conference League in Bani, ebo Europa, any Champions League. What you would see, me say, at the end of round of 16, and I say, group stage, you know, now English teams need every move. But for some time now, English clubs are progressing and they are doing very well. When it comes to Europe, so it means there is something that they are doing well, and the coaches now, when we create a team, we should say they are doing well this very season. They've really done well. Osha, Aston Villa, they don't have a bad manager. It's always a pride to see say a team from England, a through final of a tournament. Osha, Mikel Arteta, Anatula. Nobody saw it come as Arsenal back final of the Champions League. Nobody saw it. Ma Obiano no once they say when the tournament started, no, yeah, count more Otepo to go into the finals of the Champions League. Odi Arsenal can't let them. But Mikel Arteta has rise to the occasion. I'm a who say, he in as much as Onyanji Bibiama club, any major trophy, my club, no, he has built a very good team, and then it really shows, Ampa. Arsenal, for no, they are really doing something better. And then, a team like Aston Villa, they haven't been bad this season in England. And getting to the finals of the Europa League, you know, also should tell us, the team was really prepared. Send an this season, you know, what really even disturbed them this season was at a point fatigue setting in. Because they were really on top of their game in the first round of the league. So getting to the final is also something that I wasn't really surprised about to see Aston Villa there, but Crystal Palace, I didn't see it coming. I didn't see Crystal Palace coming that far to the finals of the Conference League. But kudos to them. Yeah, Abasobodeni and our managers are on across our three teams here. They will progress. So I think if you support the team in England, it should be a time of you feeling proud about that, because for the first time we are going all out. And then yeah, bomb pass a 3-0 now across by England. Allah.
0: Training in answer.
1: And I can't bank any idea.
0: Conference League, Europa League, Champions League final.
1: You say, I'm not going to do the baby.
0: You're in the baby.
1: Oh, wow. Europa League, the Aston Villa, the baby. It's Crystal Palace that I'm still in doubt. But Champions League, you know, and what's all that? I can't have a discussion with you. You're very much a man. It's your honor.
0: Okay.
1: Yeah.
0: Eddie?
3: Alatula.
0: Mami to you.
3: It's very nice, very interesting. Say in your Arsenal lending clubs or Kakuba Champions League final. I think the last time Omudu final was in 2006 or so. Aum could do final, sir, but we are seeing them again. Very interesting with Juma Mikel Arteta.
0: Reaching the final almost 20 years. In
3: yes, Achepa. And you know, so Masan Sui duo with a coach like Mikel Arteta. You see, you are doubting Ache. Last season, I think, say, yeah, but Champions League news, or 81st, sir, and I'm say PSG, and as a PSG in the film, and they are going to meet the second time, this time in the finals. I will wish, say, it Arsenal, able to meet PSG, but they were PSG for Bobo, no, Miss Roma, Arsenal, Kakra, because PSG, no, Masopa, and yes, they have extraordinary players, they have good players, they have quality players at their disposal. But with your coach, you know, Ujinichi na or Sisi Jumana, and on a ma team years who extraordinary, ma any man a friend say team or players, you know, all right, and was answer in your team, but there are people are or more players, you know, but they don't have a team. So this coach has managed to get a team out of the good players he has at his disposal. Most of the players are more PSG, average players, they are there. You have some maybe more experience in the Kakra, but the coach has been able to milk something out of these people. Oma is so dangerous. And I'm also happy for Mikel Arteta for getting this performances from the players of Arsenal. Oshie Arsenal for Nusua, they also have good players. They have also built a team. In Tinakwa Kwese, two teams now are very strong side. One is more defensive than the other. Oshie APS now. They mostly attack more. Oshie Arsenal so on super say the defense near very solid. But just game number against Bayern, you know, I say Makinos because I say they show the world that they can also defend. In tier 2 there they now they get back to also defend. But what we know PSG to do is say give Ome a tough time when they're attacking, they will press you. And I'm hoping say Arsenal but to me I will stand there. That press now PSG be more, you know. Maybe at the Champions League, you know, or to me I BB one man, I said, meet me at the crab. Yeah, but rival, so the menu soon just about his good say, a rebel landing. But in NIA, Aston Villa and Sojima Maba, Unai Emery playing the Europa, no coach, or was our experience with Sevilla or the Magisa Europa Trophy. See, now was Sansa come back to the Europa. Now was Sansa Babu final with Aston Villa. This shows you say he has as a winning terrain. He knows what he has to do or the Bedu final, because se coach is the team Eko Europa forget the baby or Bedu final amount. But idea I say yeah they are channel. Now check the sober boy Europa. But about Champions League, I don't see him there like that. But Europa and the one master. And I'm happy to say it's a team like Aston Villa. If you look at Aston Villa, even the top four crown, I could say Obetu Miabo, own to me more. With the performance they are giving, but say we're doing the few on we see sometimes a whole ball competition be saying, I say, oh, Samsung Ball Premier League. Now, person focus on Champions League. Now, when soon so that our yeah, now you become double minded, say, they're in a main court, not the main guy, but he has been able to motivate the players, you know, to do Europa finals. And also, I'm hoping you know, I'm do finals. I'm sure say they'll be able to claim the title if you're more opponent in the same. So, you know, me for you. And looking at how Crystal Palace said, I never expected it. Say ABR Crystal Palace be do the finals of the Conference League, but sometimes you also have to look at the team they are playing with, because oh, certain qualities now to compare some of the teams here. But Conference League, no, you don't see top teams playing the Conference League. Who said they top teams are more on my Crystal Palace. I think West Ham also played in the same Conference League, right? Yeah. See, or more top teams, they want to say, we are top teams, are now say you are playing the Conference League. Now say, who film at early stage and now quarter final, then you have to be disappointed in yourself, because you have the quality. If you get there, you have to make sure say you claim the title, because we pedigree award from the EPL with the quality you have compared to the other teams. Then I mean, it has to speak. Chelsea went in there with a nine team and said Anya Gusa, but they were able to get the trophy. And then, I mean, Crystal Palace is now there. They can also get the trophy. And we shouldn't forget, say, Crystal Palace, I think last season won the FA Cup. So they've won something. They've won a cup. So they know what how it feels to win a trophy. Omunim said, yes, say, okay, we are the finals. And playing a team like, I think Man City, no, Moje, a trophy, if you want to say, the FA Cup. Playing a tough team like that. Manchester. See? Now all their bonus, all their Bible do conference legal. Then this should be an easy task for you because watch a whole city for an FA Cup. Then you are come to play this one. It should be an easy thing for you because teams now number bono. They are less not you not say disrespect one, but you are bigger than them. So you have to, I mean, get your best at the conference. So I'm happy to say all these three teams. And sometimes most of the times you have to call final all right. But so will be Gino.
0: Okay.
3: So as I say, and also another issue, but I'm happy with what they've done so far.
0: Eddie,
2: yeah.
0: Mera se mami kwenye o, ebe mami tio.
2: Ala mami chia etiefobia.
0: Okay.
2: Inasaba. Ala Mr. TFE Conference League. Nama tuasue free baby ana Eddie Rekano.
0: Okay.
2: The question I ask is Conference League in Udi, how many them position answer na obo Conference League? That tells you say, from 7th and 6th position. You know, that is why English teams, you know, at least they have the strength to be. Ever since Conference League, it was introduced in 2021-2022 seasons. I think English teams has dominated Conference League in almost 3-4 times, crampo in a year. Right. So it tells you, so one position would do 8th and 7th were one league. You know, mostly those teams need these positions, you know. They are a bit ahead and strong when it comes to other European partners. You know. Now, let's go to the UEFA Europa League. Me did descend there, but because now Europa League is made to me, I can say fifth positions in a fifth positions in a mostly able. Now, yes, teams are able Europa Leagues are one more England as well. A honso ultimately say, Wabaho Bia mostly. When you have difficulties because they will come and meet the likes of the Spanish teams Villarreal, Sevilla, Nomoniade. And this is the time, this is a job they've been waiting for. This is something our English FA Ashisha Chese Ebitimi Abemusa. Because I can remind you, say, let's not forget, say, the Spanish teams, you know, and our Spanish clubs, you know, when it comes to this situation. We had a situation where 2014, Real Madrid ne Barcelona for Real Madrid ne Atletico, for instance, being the first Champions League team from the same city our Champions League final, and it has not happened. So the English FA and the people are really forcing, trying to make sure say the way are they are their league, you know, clouds, you know, a bit me do sa standard, you know, but in do hoye. And I think this year nyamia do monka kranka kra wo preco say wonga could do bibia final na ebe ye both Conference League, Champions League and Europa League final as well. So I think the strength of the English teams on the position for 18 says for no. Anyway, Mamin can last on the Champions League. Arsenal reaching the Champions League final no. Bribia, Arsenal has worked for it. They deserve
0: Are
2: it.
0: Are you surprised?
2: I'm not surprised because from Boa na Arsenal Boa won't mean show mu bebre. Now won't concede bebre, but at least Washensua they have ways to protect what they've scored, you know. And yemi won't say woman be doya. Arsenals have learned something. They've come to realize Champions League, you know, it's not about who played so much in a winning league, you know. I can tell you say, for Real Madrid, for instance, their last 5 Champions League are woman win. You could see all of them, woman winning man of the team, how do I say it? Best like possession and your woman fire. All of them. You see say after the game and your woman fire possession, but they won the cup. That tells you Arsenal has learned something, say no. And you're born a year born pa no ne but how it been saying and they say how you be protected the little daddy we've got, you know. And in a bit me and my do actually. And trust me, in Kakran, they've been able to push a team like Atletico Madrid through high strength in our Modia Dua. So me, I see it say Arsenal have a very, very greater chance of taking the UEFA Champions
0: League. Arsenal bet me at the Champions League.
2: I tell you, Arsenal bet me at the UEFA Champions League. If only the way our more born is here and war, they will not change anything. Because Arsenal is trying to be so formidable in the sense, say, so one showma. And I want to show a woman for bone to one poem. And Allah, let's not forget, sir, this is a club, since he started Champions League this season, they've conceded so less, very lesser goals. If I'm not mistaken, I stand to be corrected. I think 8 or 7 goals now they've conceded. Yeah. Very less. They what
1: have,
2: you are saying?
1: They haven't even lost extremely.
2: As compared to the other teams, that tells you, sir, they've learned something. But Uma Behu said, and yeah, no one said, we're BM now, boss, keke. But sometimes, oh, Bono, not necessarily protected the little that you
0: sex.
2: Yes, and I make can say, yeah, make can go so far they've considered. Yeah, until that tells you, say, they've learned something, say, and yeah, oh, Bobo, no, sir, no, and no, one in Sakike. But this time around, oh, but one shower, and I won't so one shower.
0: Okay.
2: Yeah, so Arsenal has greater chance of getting into the Champions League final. Paris Saint Germain, a free playing team, they play freely, they score freely, but trust me, when a Bayern Munich first league tells everybody or lets everybody know, say, hey, easy to score against them. If only you have the weapon, you can score against them as well.
0: Okay.
2: Mm-hmm.
0: So, but I say, like Evan, yeah. But I say, Eddie,
3: like
0: still to... against now.
3: Arsenal now. Oh, they will say about London now. Yeah. But see, me, I'm just.
0: The Champions League now. Yeah.
3: Champions League now.
0: Never land here, yeah, but Champions League, yeah. Baby, I would be.
3: Oh, say,
0: maybe. Baby, I want to ask Nabeji.
3: What's that, baby? One.
0: Hmm. Oh, the Rochester.
3: I too.
0: Rochester, I thought didn't go.
3: Oh, it's been Rochester, I thought didn't go room there. Embra London, I ask Nabeji, me, I will be.
0: The day I know who ask Nabeji against PSG or fine.
3: Their defensive setup. I bet didn't so best Arsenal.
2: Solid.
3: Defensively, Arsenal is very solid. But one thing I maybe hope, maybe person would say, how are they going to hold the attack of PSG? Because PSG for attack, not me very swift. Or me very, very swift. And PSG against Bayern Munich have shown and said they can also defend. But yes, they be an clinicality can crazy. Arsenal no said that Sebi Breu. Open, they be an open player. They are not goals in Shadamba. But their last game against in the no Premier League. Their last game on my boy, almost a 3 points.
0: Fulham.
3: Yeah. I saw a different Arsenal. I saw a very different Arsenal. And I was like, if Arsenal are going to go this way, then it's going to help them because who's your game now? The goals were coming from who wingers are they were making crosses. Their first goal like this. There was a cross coming in. They go beam to almost say and offside. There was a cross. Arsenal typical game at Teta Bebon. Most of the time no. Or my wingers ne cut in. Either say Saka benya sometime no akati in winya space now we shooty and I say Martinelli and Trossard and so be kati in now we shooty. They were not supplying the ball to the striker, but against Fulham I saw them supplying the ball to the Jokeres, and I was like, yeah, if you make sure say obe supply ball na man from the wings no from the midfield or some supply ball na man, that guy is good. Nelenka play very good. Was also good footwork. Was also strength. Was also what elbows to be to Nyaji. Into so when you're number 10 now, so when it is say Eze, and also the Ghana so Bonetia. So Bobby Banner said, then crowd, but me, I'm a second boss, no, and your mom no made to me shoot from behind. But those days, we're not seeing us now to be doing so. Ubenya Saka no adobo from the wings, no, do a normal air cutting with shooting. But this time, I saw us now doing a cross from Saka into the box. For be a very good zone, Obi Ohun beat me at the happen born, I say. And I was happy when they did that, they scored 3 goals. And I was happy for that. If they will replicate that against PSG, now some Monk ball in his hand, they will supply the ball. Because PSG defense, then shut down your. See, PSG defense.
0: But PSG, for instance, are fast on the ball.
3: Yeah. They are very fast.
0: I tell you, they are very quick on the ball.
3: That's an NMM Arsenal for a break. Because according to Kravaskelia, or some coach now catch them say, if you don't run, you'll be at the bench. So that means in the game you are going to run throughout the 90 minutes. And we a team, now says I run and no answer the new way anymore. You lose strength. Obe lose ability for young quick make a break. And PSG will hold most of the ball. So yeah, but part to part. That's not a good way to although, but they don't have the quality in the midfield of me at the church ball.
0: PSG part to part. No, it's not a quick.
3: Very quick, yeah. They have peace.
2: Allah, me who say. Mm-hmm. Arsenal is soon when to use every individual on the field of play.
0: Okay.
2: Niame Patrini say Edu Baby never so we use attacker to get a goal, they know. Edu Baby never so we use a midfielder to get a goal, they know. Edu Baby now also we use the ways to get a goal. I think Arsenal are getting there, they know. This is because Seniana AD can say almost a full arm three, no. It was just an observation trying to use their attacker more with crosses to see, say, a bit function in certain direction. And yes, it functioned because a full arm now one enable. Now you are going to meet Paris Saint-Germain. Ah, very fluid, very quick on attack, and sweet fast passes. Until as you saw, you see the same channel, no? A different thing altogether. Now you have Bukayo Saka back. So on full strength, now Ahmadin Womar, I think he should be a weapon for the Arsenal team, because Paris Saint-Germain has got a weapon, which is both Doué, Victor Varescalia, and Ousmane Dembele. Yes. So Arsenal should also find ways to use Bukayo Saka as a weapon. Now a team in favor of them, because when it comes to midfield there, I know say Paris Saint-Germain will not stand. They will be playing the ball around quickly. Okay. Very, very quickly.
3: And second, you know, it's up to them. I want to say this.
0: Uh-huh.
3: Arsenal against Page, I don't want to see Zubimendi in the game.
0: Why?
3: He will be a weak link in the game.
0: Okay.
3: Or Bayer very weak, because PSG for no, they are very swift. If you beat Everton, Everton any player or no, or the boss, I will get no one, yes, sir. But when you beat the scaling, that's okay. It's not man 1-2.
0: And in the nutshell, no, Arsenal, Estande Tor, clinching the ultimate.
3: No, PSG are favorites.
0: Okay. More to me, I say, live on Facebook, Nana Ohyeneba. Baby, you're not sitting there. Nana Ohyeneba, see, keep it up, boss. I'm listening. Nana Ohyeneba, over here, live on Facebook. You're my, every Benedict Oti, and to say, good evening to you all, Oti. And so, yeah, Joe, so, Yami, and sure, Mami, Kofi Gaddafi.
1: Hello.
0: Yeah, I just said the audio mukia in Katikwano.
2: Medium man.
0: Medium man, my bano.
1: I'm supporting Chelsea.
0: Oh, there be say Ubaha, Ubo 5.
1: Yeah, okay, it's 500 my one. I'm
0: there. So, I'm saying,
1: I'm
0: saying, I'm
1: saying, the last time we met here, and make us say Arsenal, come over to me. They are taking, they are clinching the Premier League for the first time in so many years. Champions League final na Arsenal do no. You can say Paris Saint-Germain stands tall to win it. But you see, Paris Saint-Germain won. They have a weakness that teams are not noticing. They have a very big weakness. If you want to see the weakness I'm talking about, you have to go back to the game against Chelsea or Club World Cup finals. Paris Saint-Germain is a team that they attack, like they attack. That is their style. They push the ball. Arsenal.
0: They run with the ball.
1: Yes.
0: I like that one about PSG. They go for normally ball ne kwa
2: efe
0: kwa.
2: Yeah.
1: That is what they do. But Arsenal, I'm tipping them to win the Champions League, because that running side from Paris Saint-Germain, you know, is going to be their weakness on that day, on the 30th.
0: Okay.
1: To get them down. Let's look at the wingers from Arsenal. I won't mention two. I'll just talk about Bukayo Saka. You know how Bukayo Saka, more than a nice one, Utimi ran fast.
0: Who scored in the semi-final, yes, exactly. Second semi-final.
1: My brothers has made all the analysis about the game and what Arsenal need to do. Obviously, only compenso be mu Zubimendi will game nemo near their day and your problem. But Allah, what I want to draw the conclusion at, and say, on the 30th of May, Arsenal the Gunners stands a big chance of surprising the whole world football.
0: Really?
1: I'm telling you for a fact. See, he made a statement, say Arsenal have built this thing for a very long time. And then, trust me, you, this game is not going to produce a lot of goals like people are assuming. Yeah. Finals, no. It is not going to produce games like goals. And do 3 goals.
2: Under 3.5. Final and under
1: 3. And do 3 goals. I'm telling you for a fact. And do 3 goals.
2: Under 3.5.
1: And the Paris will be punished at a point where we already expected. I'm making this claim down. You go back and come and sit here again.
0: All right.
1: And do the analysis. So Arsenal, to me, are clinching it.
0: Andrew Scrimson say, good evening. You guys are doing a great job, Andrews. Good evening to you also. My young friend, Sunderland, Manchester United, almost 83 minutes near Bobia and Fabon Tony on Cotton. Looking at the game, who say go be a bit me abba and see a game. No, still, now United third on the lock.
1: Alatula, I'm not happy United haven't scored so far. From where I sit as a Chelsea fan, United we need game we are kebabuami pa. It's an so called leg log neswa. Say Sunderland, a draw corner, they have an advantage over Chelsea. And all him say, if Aston Villa, say Aston Villa, if we need the Europa League now, they gain automatic qualification to the Champions League. Which is going to make, all him say, England already are going to have 5 slots. Mm, right? Yeah. So, the possibility of an additional slot coming is becoming higher if Aston Villa is winning it. And say, Sunderland winning game we are. I'm going to Chelsea with another 3 points on Meko 51 because Chelsea drew against Liverpool today. So, Enka, Obi Rashadi Enka Latula Enka Menya draw. Now, you share next week how it goes. Me, the two teams that are playing, I don't support anybody. Enka, on a normal day, in a normal champion, a normal Premier League day, I would have wanted Sunderland to win. But another day, Obi Kenya draw.
2: Eben, yeah, Allah, me dear, me expect to say Anka by this time, 85 minutes, there was Anka Manchester United, Enya, go at least playing against Sunderland. I know it's a Sunderland ball home, but United, the way Oma Akari Womo so far, and the way at least Oma qualify for the Champions League now, season, you know, some of these, they have nothing to lose. Some of these matches should be a match up. Actually, say they are formidable. They are worth say woman do baby a woman do no. Even though Sunderland and here weak teams are, but I expect United to at least get a win here to build up their confidence, building up themselves, winning all the remaining matches, building up themselves so high. Now, Timiama United and Jose Uma, but back to the United they wish to be. But Uncle Banisa, I think 0-0 and 85 minutes and still they are playing. Let's see, maybe. I don't think said there will be a goal. 0-0 Nana, probably they might close or they might.
1: I'll tell you about quick one. I'm saying I work with Eddie Murazzo. United, oh, the car we actually United for supporters in Nase. Michael Carrick, I had here. But if they don't know and they appoint Michael Carrick as the main manager of the club, it's going to be a doom for them next season.
0: Are they? Brother. Brother. Brother. Okay. Michael Carrick,
1: relax. Michael Carrick has done very well for United. Look at where they were and where he has brought them from. Okay. The boys, number one, decided to play their heart out for Michael Carrick. See, sometimes managing, you know, it's not all about what taxes are you using.
0: So, the boys not decided, say, be your Makuma Mabama. Now, they're the sequence. I'm telling you,
1: next season.
0: From where you're coming, no.
1: From, yeah, that's what I'm saying, sir. The boys are. It's other choices, it's you, Meba. I want to make some analysis for you to understand, say, next season, you know, it's going to be a fresh start for all the teams. A quite fresh start for every team. Michael Carrick took the team from somewhere. And I do more about. See, say Michael Carrick.
0: Your form name for you.
1: I know. And I make us say. The boys decided to say, Michael Carrick, you know, they will play their heart out for him, and they understood what he really wanted to do. But you see, Michael Carrick to be. Michael Carrick is not there yet to lead Manchester United to where they want to be as a club. After Sir Alex Ferguson, you know, okay, we've got managers coming, go, including Jose Mourinho. And still they haven't gotten their rhythm yet. Somebody can say, so this season, Omar's very good for, but to me, United need a manager who is going to really hold the team down, a good manager, a manager who knows the field. To help them to
0: you are not being fair to
1: them. I'm not going to be fair. When Frank Lampard came and a full season was given to him, on the boys in the preseason, we all saw what happened. He couldn't complete the season and he was sacked. And listen,
2: No,
1: I'm making my submission. I'm saying that at the end of the day, Manchester United, they've done very well this season with Michael Carrick taking over. But next season, United need to get a manager.
0: Obi, a typical Chelsea fan sharing his view on Manchester United. No wonder.
1: Allah, any man who's you know, me say, me club Chelsea, no, a be out to your pain. Carrick will become a good manager in the future, but Carrick is
0: but not
1: a
0: after
1: manager.
0: This season.
1: No, maybe.
0: But as a configure that feeling, no, I think I say, good afternoon, good evening.
2: Allah, Eben. I totally disagree with New York and
0: England. No, I haven't.
2: I haven't. Born players, you know, sometimes they decide say say won aye be bo amawa wo bo ma wo mane ye fe wo bo ma wo mane ye. If that's not the case, Akazi Danmo will never come here and say what they've achieved certain managers have has not achieved. Not just like that, Michael Carrick here, full Manchester United blooded guy, and the players who are playing for him also knows he say akwawe ni moja ye moja ni. So they are doing everything for him. Sometimes a team like Manchester United do not need a big name as a manager. They only need a person who understands the system, the players, and the environment they are playing. And that is Michael Carrick. Michael Carrick. Sometimes they need someone who understands the team, who understands who they are and where they are coming from.
0: Michael, the handwriting of the team, so.
2: Exactly. To me, hunisa pa because se mika se mi hunisa na media true because the question I ask is obefa team na woda he na won play in crate saying na sebio won vim won to me woman ni je a wode bobo on kra na ye e won hifa but with all sane ama we nyina no utimi se one na we influence and say we kekan bribi a chere players na kekan woman boom in a ne utimi woman ye formidable a utimi bo to sa extent we ya Manchester United bobo a utimi hu se oh in there wo they are playing with a pattern, they are playing with certain style or certain plan in their game. Into Michael Carrick, you know, let's not just underrate him because he's Michael Carrick. And we feel say,
0: Michael is the right tool for the job.
2: I swear. Okay. Let's just give the job.
0: Thank you
2: him.
0: Very much. Murat.
3: Latu, very interesting. But before that, I'm going to quickly You see, Michael Carrick, about experience as a coach, on sharing that experience, he's a young coach, fantastic coach. And now I'm from Manchester United, Jimmy. Alatu, Carrick, for Manchester United, he's appointing a seminary, he's a Juma, and a senior Juma. But let's look at something. Time, Amorim, I'm a bad coach. Amorim problem, nan say, change your system to fit the players. One year. He insisted, say, on the system of Bebono, and one of players, or penus, and one of my players, Nabo. And I am fa. No, say, and yes, sir, or your bad coach. I'm fa. And a man, performance, the bear so poor. But what has Carrick, introduced into this team? And they knew, no, they have a Manchester United team. There's nothing new he has added.
0: Wow. So, you side with Gaddafi.
3: Baby, me neni yadwi. Baby, on some neni yadwi.
0: Baby, how you know the SM or add anything up to Manchester United?
3: Oh, he has not added anything there to Manchester United. Sometimes, as a coach, you don't have to do much. Obama's a template. One of them now who's a template when they're far. Why don't you go with the template?
0: The template now, what fan of the SM?
3: You like the template that they big. And what fan of the see, this is a
0: student. Oh, no,
3: oh, no, I'm not.
0: See, I'm not. When
3: you tell me you go to school, now you're tracing. Oh, the paper too is one watch.
0: The pen, now fast one.
3: Oh, yeah, don't have to do much.
0: Oh, yeah, for fast.
3: Oh, your student of Ferguson. Alex Ferguson. Say Alex Ferguson. Or your student of him. Oh, wow. We're training that. In so name, the terrain of Manchester United. The Biamica say, idea will be the 27 years I'll be able to know. Who's me for 1 year in Bessesam? The thing is there. This is what you know United to be. So why don't you go back to the system? Look at the players you have and use them in that way to get your results. Enya fe na ba be try obi se ko bo se yo. Nipa no minim se nipa no bo na maten. Owa na maten o very dangerous mame. Owa na maten o mama assist. Owa na maten o se goals mame. Adent na me kwose san ko bo number 8. Goals be da amba. Amba.
0: Ye ko for mo mo experience by template ni da ho but o mo hu amfa.
3: And yes, when you so experience for no when you so me in that position I was say o you so no. But we ba no ko hwe template no say ah. Be ma, dam na me boy. Me do say I say na be fit ko bo. How do you tell me say Obebo Ahmed Diallo as a right me can say as a right back? While the person when he was playing as a winger, he was giving you goals. Edu baby, or no cramp na no holding United team no. Or no no no say say goals ma. But Carrick came. He saw actually the guy is playing as a winger. He's giving results. Let me play him there. Now me mama Diallo no kobo ni too. How do you tell me say Obebo Diallo as a number as a left back? Meanwhile the guy has been playing number 2 sir. So why do you change it? Template one, I don't know what's on. Yes, I will now resolve.
0: And see, I don't know if I'm a body and my Michael Carrick.
3: And I'm saying Carrick buying or said I didn't know what I'll have to. I didn't know what it out. Or buy an accident.
0: Who said, yeah, did ya? I'm all be so fun. Quiet and quiet be our home. Quiet on your day.
3: Oh, no, no, she had it.
0: And see, oh, what she had in all age.
3: You might also want your observation. But the person I'm trying to say, Carrick buying or who's okay before I'm a rimbe banner. Now we will have seen our results in a in Timas and Bandy, my men sound for Moko the same places. Now, I'm a result.
0: Okay,
3: and I'm wrong.
2: Quite carriage in Sia, then you say,
0: maybe we bought
3: a bit. And so, yes, and I'll ask you this if you all know me. I'm a chassis. I mean,
2: but I know the managers are about me. I
3: say, carry can be my Magua, make a bono, Trebaka, and fa. Why don't I stick to my four back and play my game?
0: But I say, the United game number is a
3: sir, yeah, fam, man. You see, United no team no. Yeah, the man Carrick, baby, baby, no. Ebe man a hard one. The number of games of Bebobo as a coach, is he having that capacity to hold the team? A whole new question, no. Because Sebas experience, on said any experience. And a Manchester United team no. And to say, yeah, Bournemouth man, I say be more. Competitions in Bedoson, fatigue best setting in. Ebe do baby players now. I say kokoto other players in Bay United. Any kokoto players, no. So I am come kofa lesser players in Bao. We are buying top quality players, beba. As Carrick, okofa play bia or what quality neba. Now so we coach now manage. Sometimes they don't even want to listen to your tracks because of let's say a big boy. So at that moment, the players looking at your who are you as a coach?
0: All right.
3: And how many be any problems, beba?
0: Okay, Eddie. Pharmacy well, Mamma Quebin or United yeah. Game Nakon every year. Quick on that now. Yemra Mehe City 4:30 City.
2: So yes, United 0-0. Yeah. Me realizes a born a United born there. Nay, yeah, they go be a bit me. But aside, say they were trying to push up last minute. Sin say uncle bit me and ya go no. Nay, yeah, they are free, because agency, there was no agency, there was nothing like strict attack on Sunderland. Inti and Yemi won't say I 0-0.
0: Okay,
2: yeah.
0: Yeah, City so Ejina Kono by 4:30. City Jina Kono obeti me catch up 76-71. Said na ye can City ni Arsenal race in hono. As they say, Arsenal for no any that's walk a crack.
2: Yeah.
0: But City
2: Brentford.
0: Yeah.
2: Manchester City bought Brentford, you know, a win at all cost because a year defining one more title, you know, racing it to them. So Manchester unit City draw Crampoir. A big problem for them, so they need a win at all costs. Me when you say game we a gamer, they will throw everything in the game. They will throw everything in the game to make sure so we move benya the deserved win. Ah, we move here because inside there, not just a title no, in there one or the Ache Arsenal. Wow. And me when you say Manchester City be throw Bribia, I will say what they throw into the game. Pep Guardiola, I'm expecting to see different sort of style, different sort of playing all together, some sort of agency. We'll hear more energy this time round to make sure, say, we'll be finishing last games here. Okay, now we met me, Akoda Arsenal achieve with 2 points. Now, one more desire, pressure, no, I'm a Arsenal, kakra, going forward.
0: Kofi?
1: Alatula. Manchester City has some best mechanic, because I already said, say, team na your friend Manchester City no and coach your friend Pep Guardiola no they are time with Pep Guardiola to win the Premier League, you know, it has come to an end. Alatula and yeah dear Pep Guardiola ene Man City ebesaje Premier League ni bio. The plots are many. It's time for him to leave the stage. I said this last season. I want to say, Eric will say, Onji bio, like, he will do his best, but Onji. And he said, ne, say, Brentford, 80 mini city, kid draw. I wouldn't be surprised. Say, Brentford, 80 mini Man City, a kid draw. I wouldn't be surprised. Brentford is also seeking a spot in Europe. As I speak now, and the games are about so far, we're to 8. And he need a point massively. Also, Remo, seat 7th, oh baby, for him to also seal a point. Oh, no. So it is not going to be an easy game for Manchester City. And then I told America, say, and if game on the Babana, na say a draw game, many are surprised. And if today it becomes clear, say Arsenal, Mekai's Arsenal, come what may, they will win the Premier League this season. Say, yeah, clear. Nobody should be surprised because I've already said last year, say, Pep run the Premier League biomo England. Obe koma koma koma emfa.
4: Obe sema koma koma obua.
1: Obua. 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
0: Kofi Gaddafi.
1: Ala tu na zo. Urim. Ato le biya on. Se oko be biya. Pep do la obe ma Premier League ni yet se. Emu nye din biom. But you see Premier League is one league that they learn a lot. They look at you for some time, and when they decide to give you that tough time, you know, Arsenal, only say Arsenal for, and yet some kind of inconsistency be a bomb side. By this time, go say league, go declare them Arsenal credit. Because since they were losing games, they were drawing anyhow. Because small things were giving him tough time. But Arsenal's no more, yeah, and I see Arsenal. Chelsea need Liverpool, no name Manchester, no, they also weren't doing well from the beginning of the season in the Shane Court. United for the South form where I carried the ball in the start here. I don't think City would have been even the second on the league look. In Jalatula, some conversation of City, Arsenal, one of the league, no, you're better soon. Alatula, you're better soon, no, because league, no, Arsenal, the Gunners, or Maji League. No. Come what may, they have won the league. May, Makase. Name Aduma, you really ignore. Metto champagne a bar, me supposed Chelsea. Metto champagne to a bar, near 2 hours Saturday, say, oh, show no so. Because, me say, Daya, Arsenal, Beji. If you don't agree, it is your own point. Because the last time you came, no, we can say, and Arsenal 4, they come in all their games. And Arsenal 4, or met him in Lucy, or met him in a draw, but we, oh, after that beating, you know, oh, shit, teams are drawn now. Even the last game, I City Boy, I had a better hand, they drew. And I'm a boy. Yeah, they do their game. Kalani should tell you, sir, if Arsenal is drawing, City can also draw. Yeah. And you may see, if it is just one goal difference, and Arsenal did by G-League now, it is a done deal for Arsenal.
0: But I say, Nana Kwame, Bensfield, operations manager, Edema Pepsford, I say, hey, Allah, see the hypocrisy of the Chelsea fans. There's a way he will
1: get promise him. No call on person with tea. Me say, a bit to you, Frank Lampard, the bit to you, England. Oh, the game, I'm the Macari account. They will regret it. They can get a good coach, not only Pano, any character in your Juma, a beboa, but some of the team, not the characters. I say, next season, character in the Manchester United. So, Alatula, you be sure like I said, I'll figure out if
3: Alatula, with the Lampard issue, need or no, the first season of Lampard, then, he did very well by qualifying us to the Champions League.
1: And then, Lampard didn't come to start the season with Chelsea to qualify us. That's what I want you to know.
3: Alatula,
1: it's just like the way Carrie came.
3: There was a time. There was a time.
1: It wasn't a full season for Lampard. Let's get it that clear.
3: Coach Aokochi, Chelsea. We were even banned from buying players. But so the academy, it's me the equity.
1: When was that? That was when the team wasn't going on well. Meba.
3: Oh, but
1: Lampard full season at Chelsea.
3: Carrick can do the job. What the man? Alatu Brentford against City this season. Omaji 2 bako. EFL Omaji 1 bako. We on budget 3. Eko yenim. when you think that Babeka is saying, this is Manchester City. He knows what it means to get to a trophy. Pep onim die. See, onim die was so a ya or the Kodi trophy.
5: As
3: men can say, yeah, that's now for no one lose. Be say a competition. Almost bet me up on there, but this is Pep Guardiola for you. Coach, or no, no, senior man, could you cry or turn things around to get his results? That is Pep Guardiola. How is a Patrick Casano or Casano say what's now? Why did the trophies be bring? I was so called. I'm why India. I find a man who didn't see a person now for the league, you know. Because Pep Guardiola did trophy not judge, and so person
1: now
3: be a bit jibby. But I didn't say, and you saw Obi Sam, but you didn't say Fancho. Last time, not Arsenal for and I'm social media.
1: No full game, Nacha.
3: Oh, and you're
1: social media for the way they build with a
3: teacher.
1: You should see Clement easily what they are doing.
3: So, Clement, everybody's working for
1: you. Man, Cassia, I'm why. No, what I said, you didn't get me say.
3: What's the word?
1: Oba league is England league ni look it.
3: Eh, today
1: they are late to the market. But English league is very competitive.
3: The market is competitive as now for engineering is simple.
1: They are going to take it.
3: And I saw your move.
1: But that's what we have been after.
3: Yeah, no. Man, so make that sense to you, sir. Man City, Beji.
1: Oh, Massa. Kwaku.
3: Oh, here's the case, sir. Arsenal for some comedy trophy, be an last season so so. And was some comedy trophy, meant to me, Andy.
1: Oh, Massa.
3: For the past seasons, I asked now for Mikel Arteta, Befa Arsenal. Allow two big teams now watch EPL, you know. They've not been performing. Man United, Liverpool, Chelsea, they have not been performing. So the only team, Omobaya is solid, was Manchester City. He was solid. And on the DJ in the trophies. And Arsenal, so I'm sorry. It is our sorry. What is stopping you from winning the trophy easily?
1: And I'm saying nothing is stopping us. Arsenal is clinching it.
3: So what is stopping the... See, say Arsenal...
1: Well, no problem. No problem.
3: But against Brentford, this is an easy game for Manchester City.
1: We are same.
3: It's an easy game for them.
1: Say,
3: Brentford will prove stubborn. Yes, you know, so prove. I'll be able to pray. Obe prove stubborn now, but Man City is Man City.
0: But in the way, City better Brentford.
3: But better Brentford. Only so quack with it. Only say, me say, we are make quack with him title. Now City, but better now, say, I catch you say, maybe my. And yes, now for no mutual, no mutual, say, Mikel Arteta and Fatrof in the mom. Mentality, share mentality, grass now.
1: Is it a coach?
3: Yeah, is it a no be fans?
1: I'm going to be fans. The one who's going to do the
3: even the players, Manchester.
1: If a fan is saying something
3: against Manchester, is Allah too. This is the mentality.
1: Is it a player saying it?
3: Raya as a goalkeeper, no, against Manchester. Omobo, they play Drew, Omobo, draw me. They were crying. Raya was crying.
1: Said they.
3: Hey, what? Born in Bombay. Yeah, leg in Bombay. But match only City about draw. Moose.
1: Now do you know what? What is your issue here?
3: It's a problem.
1: What is on top of the
3: league? I'm saying.
0: Arsenal.
1: Me say. At the end of the day, me say.
3: Arsenal.
1: You won the league today. It's today. You won the league
3: today.
1: Me say. And now me your real league, no.
3: Wow.
1: Arsenal won the league. So we say February. Me say.
3: City best brand for simple. Simple. Or best brand very simply.
6: Allah, I'm telling you, sir. Brentford. City Beshe Brentford in there. Okay. I mean, City has the greatest chance to send the okay. Beshe Brentford. And here, I mean, one say Arsenal and City in Brentford, but now City be winning game by okay. 3 goals, 2-0 or something.
3: Wow, Brentford, yeah. Cry, and then shot on target, cry, yeah.
6: Because
1: wait, wait. I said,
0: Anije
3: Anije so for so long in the EPL or by no J back to back or JJ
1: on it
3: Liverpool now
1: I know one ball last week
3: but he don't
1: want
3: the
1: ball last week
3: oh Jai only one ball last week
1: no only one ball last week on himself
3: I did way a who here na pa o person did
0: trouble ball draw
1: last week na obi aji say chale energy na ko so we ni a
3: pressure
1: beba e no last week a point in the car
3: how many points is that points in
1: the net 3-3? No boy, and that's one of boy, or boy, or no one of boy.
3: That's all boy 3-3 crap.
1: I'm not
3: sure. I'm not sure. I'm not sure. Now, one ask now for me, Mr.
1: Say, who can it? I put all. Last week now, opportunity to say, close the gap, no one could both draw it. I'm not sure.
3: Dear Patrick, or a Chelsea fan, Chelsea fan, one mentality in the near design.
1: What is
3: that? oh, Arsenal fan and to me defend. But a Chelsea fan, Chelsea and Koye cry to me defend the idea. It's not to make us as a little no age by Arsenal for no.
1: Only my dear,
3: only
1: my dear, only my dear,
3: only my
1: dear, only my dear, only my dear, only my dear,
3: until the last game, and I took Arsenal for
6: last season, me hold the same energy from Arsenal fans. Now,
1: Messi,
3: forget Arsenal.
1: You see that Arsenal for any other opportunity to win the league, no man, you know. Inconsistency, no, none of this is that's now. Send them out to Tom, no more this season. No, me say, I didn't know what to do. The Trimuni Nano, I say, I was say, Ligne, man, who's all your Chelsea needs, you know. On personal league, you buy no more, say, London is red. That is your problem. But I'm telling you the truth.
3: Problem.
1: That the truth is that this season, Arsenal for Kosro perform as a Siasi Epoise, Arsenal is winning the league.
3: They can't win.
1: What we
3: City Ebeji League, you know, very simple, and it's going to be here. One Dana, Manchester United, and then Manchester City, not trophy, no, El Cobasa, and no, sir, this is Sunday about this.
1: I'm going
3: to City Agenda.
0: Okay, but I say, yeah, and say, Ebeba, I'm here watching along the Ahun, come on, and say.
6: Real Madrid here, me team, I'm a supporter. And I think for quite some time now, this season, any last season, you know, I'm intimate in Koye, my. This season, Krade, I think one of the worst seasons ever since me supporting Real Madrid since 1998. I think this is the one of the worst seasons, apart from Jose Mourinho taking 5-0 and all that stuff. You know, this is one of the worst seasons, I mean, who Real Madrid said, Nioma Atutuye. But Otina game, you know, we don't have any chance. As me a Real Madrid fan, but we don't have any chance against Barcelona because in Semsema Ekosu team, you know, Ebebre, and as our players are one who con oisemi wo yechi, oisemi wo yechi. And right now, womusu say obi wo team unuma or ye informant or de in sembe ba ebrimuse Vinicius Junior and or de in some to abontin. Ebi so on in or she be echi and a womo kone sans and semono. Ama team no asum drainim. And football club like Real Madrid, you know, ehia asumdwe, ehia the sort of peace and good people around. Say na wobe timi abobo ni. Well, until me who ni say we stand any chance against Barcelona because so far Barca wo mu bribia adedi performance, you know, performance wise Barca say we want improve pa this season. We want improve so well. And born na Barcelona born so. Cap no kra o maji dada. For the league Umaji dada. Just say we're training here, no one game, no one who near Eda in term. Until I don't think we stand any chance of doing anything against Barcelona. Say, since in some way, a kick and cock say, na woman to me and solve, nice woman sort it out, next season it break here. Then next season, we might end up facing the same problem. Your faces is here as Real Madrid club. You may face the same problem. But this is a team, yeah, and this is a club, Spain. Yeah, ni team rise boa ma European football agent in the name of Spain, Spanish football. Yeah, ni team jina homa Spanish football, co European football more often. Now, you barbe bought 3 seasons, na Champions League, you co final, yeah. Now, no domestic league or trophy or anything. It's so bad. Until Florentino Perez and other people managing the club and should step their foot on the ground. Now we'll make sure say Real Madrid in Seminano a better thing. If a player should be sold, now Asumdwe Ebeba, they should sell that player. Now Asumdwe Ebeba. But going forward tomorrow, I don't think we have chance against Barcelona. As a Real Madrid fan, I'll be very honest with you. You need chance against Barcelona because Barca they are enjoying their peace of mind. Whilst Yendie Ujada Yemfie, because some of our players, Mati, say Valverde is on suspension. Tchouaméni, all these players might not play against Barcelona. Intina Bono, okay. Yeah, boy, yeah, Boni then.
0: Asempa 94.7 FM Sports Avenue 1. And yede someone from now up to 6. Eti baby obian live on Facebook. Live on Facebook. Na yon komono eye 3 reps are oko the conference league. Talk of Crystal Palace room final on the 27th. Crystal Palace Borough Vallecano. And conference league final. And Europa League final. And so no Aston Villa and Freiburg from Germany. And the Champions League proper no Arsenal. And Paris Saint-Germain and the Pim. So and the performance of the English clubs are saying that we see a Huno with me watching Shaba live on Facebook. And so and do you see the Arsenal final? Yeah, what do you know? Or budget the ultimate and I say a Mampa Mirikabin what to do when you said the baby have one tea ever take or take Kofi Gaddafi or say Michael Carrick Jumedia would the Edema United and so we cry now. Yeah, the Jumedia any man I want.

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1: Who do be a course or backdoor near the adi, course near the adeno. Ayana, ya ye too much. Ye best re, which and send an ally to canon. Say, coach, no, a ye go keep an international with no explanations at the end of the day, where you not na say, but until say, or muhadi program or hanum sina, modi. Too, just say yes, in we pray. Now say yes, B A B or C. You see, sometimes no, O B A B B. Now say eh, one yard away. As I saw yeah, then or can be yeah, then addition and name so that it will replace on what why you know. But at the end of the day, no, yeah, you know, your best say or my who do any yeah, you know, your dear who or then your home farmer any you see can you be any again you name the any you be at the tiger and a blaster and she and in your best say Carlos Abano Munyano na papani any juman any year. Mimi who say the time Nanka saw the befa national team no, eh, so limited. And in say if Mobet Nasi H in Chimno, Namon Banan Fana Green as a tactical play and find any selection at the end of the day, who cares? Or no, the or your mind bow or no about who friend is on the man at the end of the day, okay, baby, and call your man no bahanum say, and into what friend abahanum say, this is kind of bed or beggy, and to say, when yano, I'm an intimia operationalize it, a juma who friend is on me now. At the end of the day, who loses? Ghana Blaster or as a national,
2: that's it,
1: then you lose.
3: Gaddafi.
2: Kofi Gaddafi. Maminti on the Black Stars, Kakra.
3: Alatula, Black Stars, no. Coach, you buy, Carlos buy, no. Menka na se mwye. Na, menye reduce meka na se
1: mwye.
3: Esante, o buy, no. Unyanye bi biya, yehune, the print biya.
2: Ah, ube nye bi kura akra.
3: Aka fana hon. But, ya na yenu ye, sometimes, we being Ghanaians, your problem ke si okuma, hey, we are too emotional, number one. And then number two, you're judgmental.
2: Okay.
3: Papa na wabano. You did it so bit me, you mano. And you command the man, dear mano. Team now our friend. I am happy because there are few of these guys our friend.
1: Yeah.
3: And I believe say at the end of this friendly baby, you know. Ni ya pick it one or two of them I. You name so bit me a can main squad no. Akwako boy or World Cup one.
2: Okay.
3: Because me, Obit say Felix Afinajan.
1: Yes.
3: I still have the conviction say that guy can be a best attacker for the national team in the future. Looking at the last World Cup, the performance he came to put up against even Nigeria, that guy really helped us to qualify for the World Cup. Our last World Cup, on a boy and they qualify. For whatever reason, Otaru dropped him from the squad. Any problem. This is our coach in Ebia who will be our home, our Turkey Division 2 now all born.
2: I'm a spoil.
3: Because we saw a Bobby B one more bits me at the other on board. So I'm just hoping, say, at the end of the day, at least 2-3 players, because the team as much as well, you keep your baby also, you will post or your forward, no, me. So now. Mini Gidium, Obia Majidi say your man opportunity no, the castle no war bar, and be as a seer, obey some boy Asante. Coventry, striker. Only be a cassette need to any more. Apart from, I don't think this time around, a name be you, because say the name in Equaqua, we will fail you.
2: But I say, Kofi, I don't know, Gaddafi, oh, hard game, papa, papa. But the entire Wimra, FNO, a silly this sponsorship. From GoFields Ghana, $5 million in support for the Black Stars and the women's football. But managing director for GoFields Ghana, Mr. Elliot Trim, Ekasa Ujumeri Nase, Yintimra.
4: For the past 20 years, we have supported sport development in Ghana in diverse ways, from supporting a local team to achieve the top spot in the Ghana Premier League to providing world-class infrastructure such as the TNA Stadium in Takwa. GoFields has a world-documented history of supporting sports in Ghana.

0: and we are recognized for sponsorship of Senior FM Mediama Sporting Club for many years, assisting in the growth and development of the club. This year, we're hoping that they win the Premier League. The TNA Stadium, home ground of Mediama, was reconstructed by Gold Hills and officially handed over in 2024. The stadium has won several awards as a top corporate social responsibility project. It has also received commendation from His Excellency the President John Mahama, who has started it as an example of an impactful, cost-effective project. Indeed, the President has also indicated that the TNA Stadium will be a model for the construction of others in other parts of the country. This obviously means that Gold Falls is not new to supporting sport, and we remain committed to making a meaningful contribution to the country's sustainable development. And beyond our mining operations, we believe strongly in supporting initiatives that bring communities and the nation together. Gold Falls has especially played a meaningful role in supporting Ghana's national football agenda. We previously sponsored the Black Stars prior to enjoying the 2006 Germany World Cup, the 2010 South Africa World Cup as a headline sponsor, and in 2022, the Qatar FIFA World Cup, we supported the Black Stars as well. At the time, Gold Falls' sponsorship of $1 million United States dollars per year between 2006 and 2010 marked a major turnaround in the fortunes of Ghana's Black Stars, who had been described as the sleeping giants of African football. It has been 20 years since Gold Falls' sponsorship of the Black Stars, and with Ghana's qualification for the 2026 World Cup, we reaffirm our support at a time when national pride and global attention converge. We are here today to announce a $5 million sponsorship package for three national teams: the Black Stars, the Black Wings, the Black Challenge, and indeed the female national league.
1: The managing director for Gophers Ghana, Mr. Elliot Trim, and our training camp for so many years, or say, on my boy sport development, there were Mamuha, Radio Maya, or Takwati, and Ney Park, and this sponsor, Supreme Ruby, and my Black Stars, near the and Ney, you know, the Black Queens, the Black Stars, and Ney, others, development in Yanomo, you know, who say, you know, bit me, and the FA president was there, Kurt ES of Krikun, so Ekasan.
0: I am very, very biased towards sports, and I'm extremely biased towards football. So when I turn left and I see what I call history and impact, this is what makes me extremely happy. What we see here is not 2 years of involvement. Now, my dad spent 96 years on earth, and he's always said to us that 96 years is not 96 days.
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0: What you see here is not 20 days. It's 20 years of investing in people. Please, they deserve better. I did say from the beginning that I am very, very biased towards sports and towards football, because sometimes I do think that I'm the only person who understands the value of sports or football, or what sports or football brings to our society. But I know that is not true, because today, Gophers have demonstrated beyond reasonable doubt that they share the same space with me. So football is such a strong vehicle that not only does not unite the country, football is that strong vehicle that provides livelihood to boys and girls who would not normally have this livelihood. Because football is that vehicle who will take all of us into the woods of our country to pull out super talents, add value to them, and give them life.
1: And the FA president, so I said, after that sponsorship, say football, the ABBA. Tell my Mukran, I will whom says, and Kran of the Abema, a crook beer, you know, a football now, and the Kurt and Semka Crock, I don't know. First half, not going to be Eben, Bian Shabby, Brantford, Neil, City, Neil.
3: First half, 0-0.
1: Brantford, Neil, City, Neil.
3: Yes, Manchester City, a creative chances.
1: But as in Kofone, both system, be a 1% from Abema, Biana, will be happening to you.
3: Brentford.
1: Now, I teach a player, Tiaso.
3: Yeah, Brentford, depending on low block, they make sure, say, Manchester City bar, at least there will be some sort of small spaces between one goalkeeper, no, you know, always were settled were in front of the 18 yard box and having a lot of men there to protect the spaces. Now I cannot. City has no option. Say I was a worthy ball push you 18 yard box in by all means, which an enemy Brentford some favor because always the, a lot of men were try say will be holding up to City. Umabo first half every year, but still, no me who said Manchester City has the chance to score within the second half because when we create certain chances, be a just a turn and toponym in the second half. And so, what also say I know we'll be creating chances there, maybe Kwan Ama one because Brentford in share them create any clear or good chance, be a but a City in our creative chances. You know. Now, because it's a Brentford were more men in front between the goalkeeper and the 18 yard box, and it always they find ways to protect goalkeeper, no any woman post. No, sending a ball and toponym. Into Manchester City should just keep up, push forward with everything they have, and maybe one goal be there will beat Mania and send a game napon.
1: Mamma call for Kodasanto. Okay. Over. Your boss sponsorship voice, you want $5 million from Gophers Ghana. What your most sponsor name or most support for Ghana sports and Blaster Squad and also Abba. I mean Tio Womi and Hona. You are Black Princess qualifications and Premier League near ye back home you be now ye be in lands.
4: Mammy and starting free call up no. If you say Brunino.
1: I have no moon fees or cast already so I'll kick it in his hand out you.
4: Oh, if you see him, say me evangelist.
1: Oh, you're very nice, man.
4: If you see me evangelist.
5: Oh,
1: now the oh, any power.
4: Yes, I'm saying the radio so they have
5: that say.
4: My ear, buga buga. Baby, grab me, do baby. I'm going to four. Cause the way I own a man's to acquire money, me name so nice. Me G the bunny ukrumia. The mumia, na ma paper the bunny.
1: Ah,
4: send your son.
1: Yeah, oh, ni mo di ebe fa so who ba who ni who. Utu foso anani pa fa. Nyesa asembe ba debi.
4: Eno di amaka. Umu mbe fa fa. Umu mu fa ni umu se dam fa.
1: Yeah, go.
4: Na alatu la unim. Call up here by. Met me a can say coach no and koya ye juma. And koya ye juma as a bruni.
1: Nkabese asem hodiana as a bibi woho.
4: And koya ye juma as a bruni. Because Sauber Shepa were critical. The reason as a pay as inibi. And when ya this call up to friendly match no, ASA, Ibimo, NVA, or mu matches. And at the toss will be also a bimuso crano. They are already, I said, what auto to a deal with Jasso, not a bin. In Yasa was out to be you
5: and cray.
4: And at the toss me and Sasu, this collapse will bring prayers here. You free say, Omuso, a bit me, I add it to the Oma if you say, Oma Beno. So that the reason. It is over here. Prayers now. Omuye, a friend say, Omunya call up all the time. No, I don't think say, baby room, and I cry, boom, cry, baby do three.
1: Oh, David.
4: Nanka FM. Benjamin Sally, and I abeye to say, he made him no, on umum, and I be with him. Me problem, and me wall, he acquire Benjamin Sally. A faso, I drop on no.
1: Yes, I am ashamed.
4: Only me problem. Senka would be Benjamin Sarkaon for the start here could be any problem because you can't pray here. Uma warming up our Yilupa on Kaon on to say a couple friendly match and it will be Kobe. And this is the opportunity for Benjamin Asari. Second thought, it didn't think they drop on him. Echo far dreams F's
1: Gideos.
4: And in Bishim. Nayasa drop on him.
1: That's your prayer.
4: Malakai. She asked, Oba Magica. She
1: few communications that as it were prayer.
4: She Now, I dare me answer. Senka, FA president. Senka, onu ni prayer, a friend say, Gideon. Enanka, ye Benjamin Asali. Any I do or no, and
5: Kakromia
4: and Gabinasu. As president in tea, And now, but then the president here day.
1: You been you didn't play a bit show.
4: But
1: we are doing
4: the player. We are doing player. You know, Bruno, Bruno part many a dream way. I will be also one friend. No, any day one friend. No, now we a short time. Bruno, Bruno, you can watch him. No, I can get off for busy with him. And the tune said Didi. And today we are and one worker. And the dream ball. Say for example, this is a simple. Question me, we say we as if we know. Okay, say we prayer. Your number one keeper, or what clean sheet, and your Benjamin Salu. A Samatis keeper. 16 clean sheet, Benjamin Salu, at the ASA, 12. Benjamin Salu, the 12. As you know, we occur 16 clean sheet, no, your friend. Second year, a year, me dream dear. Can you know? Yes, never. Yeah, friend. Yes, I'm Benjamin Sally. As Abba. But, say, has goalkeepers, you know. And the HMO match, I know Mumo.
5: Yeah.
1: Umbrella.
4: HMO. HMO. And there's a more third keeper. And a fourth and fifth. And a quarter bench. And I said, Umbrella. You see, a true baby. Yeah, on my Ghana. They be a mekase obi ti abuchi a wose ganda de asumdwe but ye ne ye ensa asumdwe e ba sa emenipa bi ye dey esugu nka brantie kokoya ene ye man even $1 kura na e betimi asiri hold bi awon abusuem enye automatic se nko be ko wake up but this is a chance for young guy but look at the way ya ye no but ye go back to sponsorship na me ye me check. So if says it's a dollar, we go out and say it's a dollar. I say,
1: who knows, sir?
4: Sir,
6: dollar. I say, it's 10 points. Today, 11. Yeah,
4: 11. So if 11 krona times 12 million,
1: then find 11. Check it,
5: million.
4: Oh,
1: so we check it. You win, yeah.
4: Me only twelve. No, eh? At times it's 5 million. No, minya 600,000 Ghana cedis. Which is 600 billion. Akra Kumasi Road. I'm starting free Amasama.
1: Starting free Amasama Infinity War. A question made here.
4: Saska.
1: So, you know, when I bring your car, this is the action.
4: Saska, 80 million. The common sense will tell you, say, Ghana, your problem in your train system, in your Juma. I don't know my address, I can train here, Juma Kwa, Tamale, Kumasi. Takwadi, any other between them, say, Kwa and same pew.
6: Dollar only 11.23.
4: 11.23, and it sounds 5 million.
6: Wow, it was true.
4: It's almost 600 billion. What I say, and it's a CIA, Sakagana of winning, and a K train system, no, yet by the only country of Africa, I train yet my Ghana. The Africa. Ghana, quite a train yet. You want your transport system, you're poor. Train. We don't train coach. They're very coach, you
6: coach.
4: They're twice from you, no. Bakupe, it's me 500 containers. Coach Bakupe. So transport before how many containers? It's greater Baku for containers. And your bag. It is our bag, you're the fun at the SO. Ako Kumasi, Ako Tamale. Ako wa. Saska, where ya? Go face down, she can't even move. And she shared him. Oh, my God, I'm going to go to the house. I'm going to go to the house. I'm going to go to the house. I'm going to go to the house. Yes, yes, yes. And now,
1: it's a million Ghana cedis.
4: Come, we light up. We are going to somebody here, Karo.
1: 70 million is also.
4: And the moment 500 or something billion. Oh, what's the quay? Oh, what's the problem? To submit my own. She shared him that stuff was now. President was now. When this can cause a blast in India?
1: The almost the old currency is 6 billion.
4: Ah,
5: 600.
4: Yeah, 600 billion. President was now. President, I just want this car. Omanska Nadia. Stars in the
1: Yeah, yeah. Sports development, you know.
4: Me see Ghana, yet the other say, I'm qualified to work. I qualify, we didn't go. Yet the other say, I qualify. Ghana, achievement, you qualify, we are, sir. Might be able to be a bonus. You lose, are no problem. You win, are no problem. Why can't you say Africa, country, be with my G work up? The whole Africa. Country may be the World Cup. Even Europe, we cry no more ball here, we die no cry. 8 countries play. We are in average year. Since the World Cup, 8 countries play the World Cup. Remember, Ghana, the whole Ghana, is winning. Yeah. And the 24 that we got the World Cup. Remember, Africa cry no any be there. Then I say Morocco got to be. And you go pay Jessica away. I say chop. We be bad. No, no, mum, the language that I'm from. Now then I'm from Nikumas, quiet before the cracker crasso. Might my phone go eat three, might my phone whiskers shame go for the comma, a year at that for almost 30 million Ghana cities. Now that come up a day. Umuquana Yenipa, unquiet a discount, even the American say, says Ghana, go first Ghana for the quiet, and she will move. So fee a commodore bar, young fed you and a quab one thing, come over so only.
1: Okay, but I say, yeah, my U20, yeah, man qualification, Kakrana, yeah, my city game, no home, Kamoka Kran Sayaba.
3: Yes,
1: yeah, win. So.
3: Alan, U20, what Ghana team share? I think we met South Africa or Lagos Sports Stadium.
1: Yes, South Africa.
3: The Ghana ne South Africa boy, yeah, good score line. Yes, and Koho, yeah, good score line, Penaminia, and that's just a Poland, you know, Ghana would be able to go. And yeah, me one say Ghana, I qualify. One, last game one, I think Kenya or the last game they just played 1-1. No?
1: Yeah,
3: the silly qualification. In the
1: 1-1 was against Uganda.
3: Oh, Uganda.
1: Yes, so Uganda 2-1.
3: Yes, and you say yeah, qualification to Poland. One of the big things, a good thing for a ma football. Me manage a ma football no because they say senior the game football no akono obi a developer from both in Kwalem in Mamu and in Pain Fumo. And to say yemba no etumi a qualify edusa in Pempen so ya a see a tao machi na yet to bribia ye ma womos senior won so a be Kenya woman na Poland na wokono won kono keke they will not add up to the numbers. Nayon so wobekwa kwa ye bribi wa Poland na atel Ghana in him because a ma football on the say peja efe epeja eye e magana nsu din ko enim se e mema na ntumi antwetwa anye na ma no be twetwa agye a enu nsu be ye second option
1: teacher apia
6: yeah ala tu where the every ko na mpese me can be kakra concerning the sponsorship na me fan be we money bobo no sene na me wofa e ka no yes sponsorship no o ma ya de ne mum ne mo ma ba so ne mum ye besre enye Ghana Black Stars on kwana ehia eye sponsorship me no
1: ofa dia wa ka obi se ofi o ne na ya adwin pa.
6: Oh, we no,
3: yes.
1: We be soon in Yadi Kura.
4: And there's another black boy here. And yes, but so piano by Yadi.
6: Yes. And you know, oh my idea, go for the see in the momo fritity, say, oh mono, they sponsor the national, you know, teams. No, but maybe some who say,
2: as simple
6: era, this is I. Tia didn't Tina say, oh, Motida, yeah. They say, era, be a son, but I saw my son, sorry. Me, I don't know. Me, my dream, and me, mature. Because Ushima, a free, a yet. From 2010, ever from 2016, you know, near two of them can say they sponsor, you know, the national team, the Black Stars, you know. But after 2016, ever, no, Manchester and two of them can be until say 2024, yeah, 2026.
1: So, 2024, no more, yeah, TNA. Well,
6: but when we are talking about sponsorship, you know, with this huge amount, omodia eden, edia shame, you know, perception, ya dwini eden, ye chere, ain't no, omaya di emo mabasu ni emo, ebe sere 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Ye best rese and no necessary moment when you coho. No more share yen kura na ebao secondary schools no omu beti me ajibibi ediati o mining him rather than ye nim kwa echo share football no so much no so ye obin kase enye but uko amanonia elsewhere almost all the
1: black challenges. So,
6: Omudi Omudi Kan, but a call a beer to Sassan and Miss Asante more air kun to quite be Bribinano, and then Ama Ekoja Moferia, Omudo Maida. Can I see your team be unqualified? One of the way are Omudi had a challenge, say, Omu his car up to now, moon to me and call any idea. Anyway, Minty see Manu Bob on Kakranamin and Moma Basso or my idea. Yanko Poya Duma, we wish them all the best, and we know, say, send your Monsia Ashas, ye Kama Kamano. Ye best, they should not be too complacent, so Mbeka could do honor or Bema Wedano, Ayomo, a Han or more, and I say, Omu, we are so near the idea, we fold near the idea, Omo Bobo also. Ye best, Om could do her, Momo Ma, a honor, and could deceive Omo. They should go all out and do their best, at least at the end of the day, may the set of the players no more corner, meaning say, Yanko Poya Duma, when they're able to excel well, most of them will not come back, at least no, or Minya International call up.
3: Ala maminka sponsorship no 1 minute kakra. Me to me, me who ni say company be a de ni si cash bebia, obe who say a sobeba and faso and
1: obenya mileage.
3: Yes, obenya mileage. Inti enye me wanwa say Gold Force, the one musica she football man and Black Stars and other sporting activities. Because oh when you say sebi se Black Stars cry ako World Cup, na Jesse Nechi baby kitu ebi umatro Gold Force, na player tofom na camera a capture a man good mileage. My one company and so echo in him into a yummy problem. But ni aye king in an say se o mine so senior na
6: me pacho yen kan ye ni yema omunko boa ada sporting act because Oka Blasters on kwa enyo omunko
3: no no
6: when you go elsewhere
3: one farmer Blasters one farmer Blasters
1: the black challenge the black prince and the Blasters
3: one farmer Blasters in kwa what you say but ni me pacho ni say wo pacho say sikana wodi amano eye for their own mileage say ye pese ye manu nya infrastructure ye improve roads ne other things wo ha or another channels to approach them for them to also help you it is our channels you know and they should set themselves up if they think say go for us and our company be will say sikana wo betim dia boa won ma wo be ye train kwan wo be lor kwan wo be say dia then they should set up those organization or whatever and go and meet them and talk to them and negotiate with them. But for now, go first, a hani yen ye di sikanisha yebinya mileage, yebinya e di ma yen jumane ye no ebe koso. So we should understand them. A woman sika and I de feel say a hani ye de ko for now. No,
6: no,
4: I'm not a man. About train coach back.
3: Senegal, Obiaba, in a warbo, in a woman who Gold Force. They will start to go. They are any Gold Force to learn more about them. In a woman says, say no, a competition way, in a abayed benya mileage. Say, yes, so say, ye pelor kwan, ye pe tre kwan, ye pe other infrastructures. Now, one will be to me a boy, there should be a channel to console them and tell them. Oh, but not near one woman decided say wo per se yen ye set my yon ye di sika sika ni yeni and I yen be se e beboa.
4: But what's
3: no once wo one kwang a wohun won who say wo de we beboa.
4: Oh and painfona omo fight DJ independent. When we imagine a pet imagine woman if I independent and say a gia umebwa. Ghana ni etia over 200,000 Ghana cities. And as a man, I was to do a bit with the IH Matisaponko. I want Nippon or Jin Pen and Finn Sem Nukrum. What's that, Jessica? And was a Nippon or Ton Chan or ever done for no? Who say, oh, Bukwasia, oh, you su, why out a saponko? And I'm up on no Kodikrum. Oh, Kodikroma, was I go find office straight up for Rebisia? And I must allow him at it. ele was a jim musica a mu no mu am won kwaso mu no a mu zo mu no nkoro ana mu sai du o machi
1: ofa mi da se mayem rana na yemehe league no yabehe league ni ka crase say ye go stars na eji ana mediema because as it stands you know points build up and said ye race na siako ne go stars ochina 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ma menye edi birthday we Special happy birthday to Mammy Chiwa Innocent. Mammy Chiwa Innocent. And baby girl, 5 years today. And he said, Woody, what daddy and I is Mammy Chiwa Innocent. On behalf of Mammy, and Abusha Fonin, I say, Yamawa, Woody, Pan, Yankopo, and Fawinin Fradumu, and Quadumu, now, or Machiwa, or Mayor Penimpa, and Mabusha, so, and now, so, and Faso. And his special happy birthday, Neddy, and my another one, Morata, see, Winso, or the Ma Vicentia, Nanaya. Yeboa Vicentia Nanaya Yeboa and there a birthday wants to wear fire service personnel and the Vicentia Nanaya Yeboa and there your birthday into also a DMR special happy birthday Yankuponcha Nanaya now on your case we every Dennis on God ho and this wishing to every Eba and the teacher appear still City go BMI 56 minutes played quick on that now yeah league, you know, itself. How to folk airboy Duana Stars and now Kotokonso airboy 11 Wonders, the bottle team. Mamin Tioka,
6: yeah, with a quick one.
1: Foul pick on the league,
6: you know, Man City, Brentford match, you know. I still stand by what I'm saying, say, Nyanko Ponya Duma at the end of this game, you know, now Man City, I then Ashe, but Yenya Mogus, it was a match with mo because when we say ball na and Brentford ever, you know, they came well prepared and well determined. Say match with whether hook or crook, either say or barbe show and answer or no bebo draw game and answer all my own channel. International or mobile open or mobile close, open close to say as we speak now or maybe a game no more. With the second half, no, and on many Man City a day, Ebo, a bedroom baby, Udi, or Momu Quenim Kakra, bear 28th minute, no, Ubon so messen close to game, no, but your best stress, say, Man City, this is the time, say, Omunya, but Momun, yes, say, this should be more, we say, Omu, Omaho, then a bro, Brentford, one here on the fan way,
1: okay,
6: at their barber show,
1: oh, Kovu, I got off, is it, I am fat.
6: Kenzo Metra,
1: Kenzo Metra, young point. 1 minute, minimum the overfa on the league, minimum the overfa league, you know, race now very, very tight.
6: Yes, sending up a major league table, no, a year medium, and a year BBN Eagle Stars, 54, you know, 56. Internal, I can't how many matches to end the league.
1: I got three matches.
6: Three matches. The 3-3-9, which is 9 points. Internal, BBA, a bit messy. But you see, a ball now, a year medium, airborne. Oh my idea, because we should be a normal da or more fema now. People thought saying, and Kalegino and Kuye Moma, I'm a quickly no, or mutimisa yet de ebe muna, and no chresse, mediama, one she ya legino. We should pray for them, they can take the leg.
1: All right,
3: okay. Yes, so, mediama, the next game, order 56 points, order first, the next game, mediama, ne Holy Stars in a elbow, mediama call away. So. With baby a medium abedui me huni say league in do or greater chance say obeti me aje league no near odin a cheer gold stars yeah gold stars and so a chance there but nini na ekuta medium se o decide say offer up here in a gold stars what chance but so decide say me floppy but I will keep my composure take my time and win these three match games there match. And match after match game after game there and in a gold star has no chance until I give it to medium say baby they have to do
1: I never because so okay has the key the chances year and league you know no stand the top out city yeah. I say Duku aye na di enibim. Duku aye na di enibim. City 1, Brentford 0. Almost 60 minutes played.
3: Yes. Alatu, now we could see from bare 3 minutes time. Now we need her. But we could see the game, you know, go in there, Ebeba, because City decided say they will lay more men forward. Auma Pushi will play ball around the 18 yards of Brentford, creating more chances. And now we'll move quickly so into Emma spaces. But Maomo, first chance be by a few seconds or minutes ago. But folding and more antiponym seeking for say no dream say a offside but na here offside into so, some of these chances and say a banner or to me you see no we're taking on world yeah and in that better say they will get more goals. Look at where he kept the ball from. Look at the angle original or Kevin straight into the post. Straight into the post in the
1: okay.
3: Yeah, into no media madia wobefa league no media ma yero wo ho a ekuta wo it's up to them
1: okay.
3: Wobefa league no
1: over kotokoshe o
4: alatu
1: kotokoshe o
4: kotokoshe o
1: na ko e ko
4: season india so wo hwa team a wadi amia kase e pa so eye kotoko na me mi brem eye painful a umdi team nani
1: Mami, I'm not so many lines, you know, not what to ask with Mami. 0302216545.
5: 0302216545.
1: Yemfa, your friend
5: for Dika. Hello, good evening.
1: Good evening, Alatu. Bacho, lawyer, Niana.
5: 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Oh, you're
1: Ami, yankwe.
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5: Ah, ok. 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Eye, gita kra. Urakata, Michiani, Nipapa, or Boyduma, any sports minister. Alatu, Kakami can say, who is all for could you say, May 9th, no? Yes, you have been one. Of what could you say, you just want to do what you referee may referee for Proba. Oh!
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5: That be Abia, yes, and then the Abia, so the Abani, Casbot, and Azabia, Erepanas.
1: David, David.
5: As you know, Kotoko, as we want more Sumat, one more press, near Tata President, Police Amokas, near Pusipuja, Muslim, former Daniel Yomuchim, near the and then short of Tunis, and you may now have to vote the guy, Kotoko Naya, and you want to have to vote there. Sanyuan is here, no. Yes, sir, the woman is out there for here, so and you ask the man is here. Kotoko Fon and Mass, I mean, I'm here.
1: Hello, good evening. You're quiet in Bibia Bocodia. Lawyer, I'm a tier for
9: Joseph. No. I like you becoming my name for a few or more. The next 25 years of my mission is in the name of the name of the name of the name of the name of the name of the name of on the sister, on the MZ, on the court of falling giant, you shared with you. Because you think as I deserve between you and Sam as I don't know. It's a banner. Everything, oh my God, those all movies in our shared with you. It's your best. And the entire cast all shared with you. You say, best, we can leave here, but a daughter, I have the best. You say, oh, my God, you and yes, you had the baby. I mean, you can see if I could. We are the funny say, level on the city, or my way, you know, a quaint yahoo, government, you are in far,
1: 0302216545 0302216545 0302216545 Hello. Good evening.
10: Hello,
1: yes, sir. Good evening.
10: Hello.
1: Good evening, sir.
10: If I'm a quick caller, it's an emotional intelligence.
1: Brother, I'll be able to call you, bro.
10: And exactly 8 years I see my wife.
1: Oh, oh, Yako, Yako, sans shedding, so.
10: And I mean, I'm going to go over.
1: Minas, do not to over.
10: Oh, I'm to over.
1: Now, do you see, yes, you have a BF him.
10: Oh.
1: No, okay. Obi na nsua ya odi esi o wanim.
10: Obi na mecha me bi lewu sa obi a nyame don. Obi a wuye se bi nyame na je onye wo experience ya.
1: No, ah okay. Obi a that day onya ni tididi bi nyame na je na nyo experience.
10: Kuna yete no. Enyama bi na ma na after football team it is over zero.
1: Okay.
10: Na danu ni je in 2 point level.
1: Sir?
10: Ah, what? Any now football bet won't pan out. Hey, I'm going to be seen. The way we said, no?
1: Wow.
10: Oh. Hey, I didn't know men have only made a men have ranged my other second goal at the bar. They equalize them. Tell nice material flag the city of Sabbath. No, sir, go not depart. Ah, Jalin. Jada die. Lawrence again, they say first goal. And I should not equalize here. Now, come on, you're not a pass, man. Life's not my flag, you're up. Let me, you're so good, not here. Who's the rest of the weekend? You're going to see a man opportunity. What did you do?
1: Sir?
10: If anyone was to say, let me do much of it. Recently, was interviewed on the same as Sempa or see a man opportunity. What did you do? He made that comment. A very bad one.
1: Yes, Empa.
10: Yes, you're very bad, but and who do you say football and Catano? And you've all been in the up when you. Now, you've been bringing that day, you've been away. No, but the number is in the media. I'm not going to be able to do TV. Who
1: would do Fiasa? Who says, I'm a city.
10: I'm a TV. I'm a unit. No, I'm saying, I mean, Kuma, Uba, Sanet Hill.
1: Okay.
10: Sally. Good afternoon.
1: But I say, Quakun, no, same few more chair and you didn't feel me, and I was signed 25 years on also call parking 0302216545 0302216546 0302. Hello, good evening. Hello, good evening. Yes, sir.
11: Good evening. I'll ask you what you say.
1: Yami Adam, big boss.
11: I'll tell you, Yabako, yeah.
1: Yami Adam, maybe Yabako, answer.
11: May your friend Okonfo Kwade.
1: Okonfo Kwade.
11: Opakodo di otim incarnation wo wo. Come here. May that day no. May data me say no. May night data me say up to now what is here. Here is o. Opakodo gbogbo ti din kwa se ni abuzo kana mo ti no. Gbogbo ti din ama me ra kwa wo ne.
1: Oh.
11: Then kwa ya. You be tin kunya.
1: You be see from.
11: Here is o. You be tin kunya, but as Nuba, now Bekaya can say, you shall hear. Oh, we start of now, but can only die crack coming. Yes, you know, baby, I'm at your fair reputation, no fitakari. Cardinal and one yard your craft, none, you represent me. My could tend to all my baby, a higher quantum here. Come on, come with me, Bakuatama, only a reference as a pita. And to send an amy, I'm okay. First, I repeat, almost the same to my own. Yes, about the Yako Park. I said, yeah, to trust him to Yako, mother. And then 25 years, you are to. And you have a bath now, you can take a woman to make it.
1: Okay. But I say, Yamfa last caller, now Yamfa Freno, and see 0302216545 0302216545 0302216546 Hello, good evening.
12: Good evening, Alatura.
1: Yes, sir. We didn't be able to free.
12: Me did the Razak, I don't do enough for me now. Good, Allah. Me do a bit more. Nana Johnson, Adenta.
1: Nana Johnson, I'm do you. Razak, it's you.
12: Yo, Alatura, I'm Patu. Ghana League, you know. Your veggie, no, how to fool can I bet you? Good stars near you, media, my how to fool can I bet you, your veggie.
1: Okay.
12: Aha, and see, League, and I want you, you know, how to fool can I bet you. Anna, that May 9th, I'm 7 or more canoe. A true Namini and a Becano. Kotokofo also Musia, dear free May 9th, Mupa, Kotokofo. Abrebia, Omubo, what I said, Yomukoe, Sina, you are.
1: I'm going to go to the house.
4: Say no obi I would that day the crowd 25 years. And see a chess nipa bibri a consortium near money. Now the air can say and exactly 25 years here. Said the makers in Sianchino. If in the Ukraine, in Sia BB, and Fem Film,
1: okay,
4: na ABCBO. Comfort quadres, metal and catch it.
1: Mate, your birthday, Neil.
3: Yes, my birthday. 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
1: Okay.
3: In a Inshura baby.
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3: Yes, oh no, yo, ode da me bo.
1: Okay.
3: Indra ya ni birthday. 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Baby ya Inshura Obuo, Michiano na nyamenka no hon, onshe ne so, ema me no mo no hon ba. 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
6: yeah we dey quick one menso mechi a e end point homeopathic clinic eh Dr. Boating Dr. Teacher Pia ni mechi a sanso na mechi a e Dr. Sikasem
1: but yarisia
3: one second mpacho mechi a Dr. Steven has hearing center closer to Achimota Mall, Hash Hearing Center.
1: Okay.
3: Yes, Dr. Steven, baby, you will be a piano.
13: A very big happy birthday. And calling from Anaya, Nyamedia, Asebu Amosa, and the winner 1 year, Nyakupo Shano. Na Isha Nyakupo and the Ashen in same thing, and I am on. Umbini no me pinimpa. And I feel so happy Mother's Day. Kesende kasenke be. Kesye pa in advance. And confirm ama mifoni na.
1: Okay. Mammy for you now, Minimso, Mafa, which are for young faster than my entire team. Zaga the producer, our journey now, so I offer March 3 Avenue 1, Abana Via Sosefil, Mr. Abednego Commence, the Dot Man. Although called, we'll keep by an Osha Chaba, I mean, we each.
3: Oh, so,
1: Dennis, Asamoah Latula, Medemosia, not Yakwa, Domako Fakasia, Bono, Eddie Abesomo.

0: and you may not see our fellow Ghanaians, your mommy and I, your mama, Baba, a drum 106.3 as Empana 4.7 was Santiman Temuan, and Serena Bususako 104.5 Casafidium, Macuma, Kuma, Kua, Hanya, Jonumi, and so many on it, Yang Nanya Kabum, a super weekend news, and yet naked. Remember then you made the association, Baba King Candy, and somewhere did, but the Edimor quotes in the Ebony say, Ghana Medical Association near Kubia County name, what yet to be a chairman say, what is she be guapros for any a quiet before so appointing at the one who buying or any year, and your 2 1 a month 10 times here back chain, send the penny, ya dear, and son and penny for her son, ya dear, with some waha, who baba tibi, swap for raw, may upon din some so any with 2 month 10 moon, a year free primary health care, and penny for compound to my as well, and also with some waha, who baba tibi, ya beco a year in prayer swap a trumpet, yasuna, one which them say, internal election, MPP among your court, dear, and yami admire. Basonum, Empire so about Trumpers, young son people among your quota in your siahin of wasse. Nami Aduma about your woman turning nep and turning china, Nedientino Mocassa, a Tamukuchu, and soon some waha, over Betty, you win him send there, and Yangina, ya papa, Tessa, a Yawafa, Yad Yangina, a Yasapong. And that and a pen for her katana, chicken crack now. And once I'm a 50 hop by moon comedian, and also, yeah, the ma, yeah, I'm watching with some, yeah, Baji Brenya Domusu, some of the scene, I watch him, and all Nayapa, too, no, not the permanent, yeah, dear bro, now, cause yeah, by all that, no more said that. And yet, ya de ma and numer quon one. And ya Franco, Franco. Aya Franco, Franco. 40% discount, no? 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Wamua. And you may maybe one who dauro at the amount a patrol Facebook and YouTube with them Africana Dauroma, which I'm at Joshua Kwame Kulenu Ebom Chidoman. You may one man contractor a year main Nana Ade
1: Monocuma.
0: And some of them did not pass on a possum. You're from Winter Munina Emma Boko.
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0: Yes, sir. Some nonsense. Yes, sir. See, dear. Now, me do wish I see a dear free a year. 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And your monk one. A year Junior Doctors Association. 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Any a kwakuo pii no eka ho in the name wado ontuma abo ano ede ensemble ko mienu miese bi tudwa wo kire mu se ade ba ko atiti ye pa so oman eye enyade wa hodo a ene ye e chida sani a nisa e ye 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Association of Ghana na fe Ghana Medical Trust and penny for trusty edish yegua plus or watcher muse and prepare yeka say as shall yegua plusun ye. Wamon chan say a dear will be and son of motu tumbrica and ye aqua qua one panier aqua qua in rum will be so one. Says Jen or Medebano, Wamudi besinia the one and no quite celebrate and chini padas and ni and son wakosani ya dear and ya semi what the two da pet and gana phobia shasia won't say ah with the ass and papa son say ye chinga my dear. And Pen Fortune will say, one chairman in see one chairman in the Panya Dians and will to the castle and the idea. And I ask him, Papa, now Penny Pa Ghana Medical Association were down by a professor. And as a yoki, one in the castle, yeah, and then someone, what the two got in here.
4: Healthy living has to begin with ourselves and demonstrate within ourselves and without to the general people of this country, say, I was saying, you know, we have to be active. Now, we are telling everybody that being active does not mean wait till there is a health work before you move your hand. In our own little way, we can do baby, but more than 90. Now, 90 now we exercise, no. Now, boy, you're home buying. Titru, but you make us a non-communicable diseases. Hypertension, diabetes, it starts with prevention. Because if you are not careful, now say gene tinea. One, baby with them. Secondly, as a person, as a family and as a society, you know, we expend more resources. So we are going to make it a national event, as I said, and all the regions are going to organize this. And we are urging everybody, everywhere you are in this country, that make physical activity part of your daily routine, so that all of us as a nation will stay healthy, prevent diseases, and then reduce the burden of non-communicable disease on this country.
0: Nipa yatin in Kenya penin power no and a Ghana Medical Association wadan on yatin in Kenya. A bani se no, a penina wano soon a da medical and dental program. A ye as we share on main upon din some so a doctor and as kunedu wano so kasa ya ni semwa wadi to ya indi.
5: Yeah best population in yina so wadu a humbe shim ni na physically active. Sabi sebi go on my own and chat for Vika Krebia, no free Uber, and now drive it. Yeah best. 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
0: And Tinifa Tinin Ken, Wano and I will call as you are a share of main Apom Din Samsoa or your Pengina Wada Medical and Dental Program. No, Doctor Ennis Kunadu and your Tinin Ken, now Health Policy Advisor Edema Ghana Medical Trust Fund, a year Doctor Nobet, a year Kipo, Wano Soka Saya, Nessam Wadu Tuga, what you must say, and she say, yeah, what would your baby wapa? Ama and ya wa e boni patuo te se he yade ni bo e tuo ubetimi abohoka tonfi asase atonfi ekoko so still wutumu tan wubewu wo chemse se suni ban wo hwe eye firi ho.
6: The Ghana Medical Trust Fund is government's initiative to support the treatment of non-communicable disease. That's why it's important that the Ghana Medical Trust Fund partnered the Ghana Medical Association organizing this program, and we encourage all Ghanaians to actively exercise, to eat healthy, to take care of their health, because this is the first point of healthcare. Once you're able to prevent the disease, you don't even have to bother about treating it, because treatment can get expensive and has a toll on all of us as a nation. So we encourage Ghanaians to be active, to live healthy, and to take very good care of themselves.
0: Nipa yatin in Ken, a health policy advisor, a Ghana Medical Trust Fund, Dr. Nobet, Kipo, and na yatin in Ken, a yinginam ewa apomde ahonsen semiya. Na etia for Bakaya, Mampani John Dramani Mahama wabran wabon Trumpim Pim Yenu, and a Jonuna Musha Ghana for Baswaba. Ya pomde one semi annual Ukraine, I want to turn us a cra. Wabet Tama Bwane, Bwa Tama Bwane, Chichi said your school needed by Jabone Chini Pampim, a wa I cry, and why? Nisent to what the Jumadia Sukosi says, so any idea that's one. A free primary health care. I don't know penny for crash up and home to mama and your penny for. And this year go up no so crack crack crack crack. Now so for the home may upon this some so air cabinet in Tacan Dominoca say, walk up here more Timantamu, no Timantamuna, a year free primary health care. No, walk up home tomorrow. What you say? Sansi by the Wapa, ma or mine upon the one some at me a now. And no quadan chain, one more any be an else, you are dear crown crow, chase, as in say, won't come, a boon come, I'm not to say, away your friend Ancanina Mesunyama, and your messes who are among us and get to a jay by the wapa. I'm a sa and your money in a few, what in semi two ga, not a ja, and then two one cra cra, ja, wogusum, a church, a free primary head came, any moon comedia, and other sons semi a quatuga.
7: Every set of funding room would see a doctor's wassail. See a bit here, a pomodin, I do my funnels him. Now the only can't say any bit so. You better trust us, Ratchet.
0: Away at Dambai, and as well for her or Mapum didn't some so called name in Takando, a quiet church, what Tony Boise, a free primary head came for Sue Womb, and yet with Timan Temwa this year or Hall will be at 10 as who tear papay, tear me, sir, no be able to.

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1: Sampany for some run or one run prayers for constituents. 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Yamu Bebra, Yawan, me, Omunina Bebrena, do high a man qualified message. On your way, say, or co contest. Also, so I am not to abba. And then on your coneba, to say, and your campaign, the amenities of that will be also the Awobaqua. Yama period of grace to prepare to go for campaigning. So in prayers to constituency, ah, or both electoral area, about 10 electoral area, Nina. Your chances Sampany for no Yama, my aunt, two or one car, but to about one amba so
2: yeah decided say and trouble and yeah the bin 77 and yeah they say and trouble
1: me who ni pakro be contest media gro no say say agro na yakutuma me hwe oto agro it is you who enipa asmesi and e ba be contest me
3: our party you won penny for wo get me fire pe enka say yeah yeah dey pe into yeah dey to your coordinators enim and on my follow up omo ask say petition should be written and we copied our constituent level ya copy regional level ya copy national level and from all in Ebi am penny for no more the constituent level, and I say, committee now or move for me or the constituent level. Now, yeah, ask you, say, Ebi a national region, say, do the right thing. But that has also more be done. Only for our coordinators to receive messages yesterday, which was Friday, and then Saturday, say, Ochina, Sunday, you're going to conduct election.
2: And Rana, that about to never to know. And yes, Andy, who? And today, I take your decision. I just say, about to know, I'm ever soon there. You know, you'll be a better turban.
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1: 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So, we shall acquaint you, entry muda. If you da, Adam, if you're born or mono, acquaint you, be sine, in chemu. And no matter to cry, shavium, and opa, obos, and no ma betrim, no maquaco, did you are for, no oma betifi, asaba be de abeda, and only a friend in migration. It's many illegal migration. Men will be now doubt. Send me to be the to cry. No fan could do a quantity baby. Na a fee. I hear we see soon. And eh, you be can't in same baby. And eh, your first story, said the Americano. Yes, she, Yenia Kasa, your mommy. Or buy him a bakupe. Ah, which any age are? What you say? O new beer and a near fee. Titinobo who so be or buy him, ah, not what to be and a near fee. You see, Obia or Chabra, and you need him, ah, Obia, you see, and you know, correct. Sir, I did you in a two and now two. Enne, the number one commodity. A year or buy him, ah, a year paramount queen. Paramount queen mother, a war, a year Nana Nyako Abra Sika the second. No, so the third. Nana Abra Nyako Sika the third. Manson Kwanta traditional area. 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Juma. So soon I have a circle Zoom. Wow, we press it or join you Zoom. 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And yen is so. If vigilantes say, and they say what they are more. We are two. The minister, MP, and they are no munyan in them. Yes, I am crowned the Amishia, come resting in them. So, Oshet, Emra, a war examination a year, Mako, my research, and what? Before crying, say, who your minister near you crying? You have to consult and apply for, say, via BBC. Then, no crying, when you're allowed to enter the room. Why no one walk when you say, oh, to me, real room, or no more? Why, and why, and it's me, and you're going to say, so real room, or Oshet, UK, Omo Emra, and I say, Omo research, I'm here, yeah, or say, and sana ubenya kwain era such a center no na oye vigilator and na say sa center no one o security eye outside enye inside the examination hall ho no mo even center no kra no wa wo kira de ho wa wo kira de ho wuni akwanya bia se o kra no Oba around. Say school no, a multimedia school. Aha, and a school, and a ye exams waha. O ye teacher waha crana unya allows will be right inside hobby. So a bunny say, now creature, na minister ko no aquako chini paper, no a hen who done it. No! 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akura dem ho kasakasa e for dey wo bibi ma wo mo a during classes hours this now mo this two school mu sua de no textbook school no mu nya bi And no one to man call come one sem on your she exams on the chosen what could rather more than I will pay if you share any moon. If you share any moon, when you know it's a same pain for the quadrant gym. When it comes to examination hall, it should be the students and the vigilators. Who your minister now will be here, who your MP, who your opinion leader, who your wife, who will be the mom of Rana. A week before the examination date, you know, make school hall, akoye de so ye. You can gather all of them in assembly hall and then talk to them. And yet during examination time, you know, and I said, they know how many papers are good, but I'm going to It's more friendly for the IMC share and the true exams, you know. It won't be we now, I be a hall. And yet, the mechanic say, "Yen na ye di fo e wo normal bebre ho. Ye di fo. Se journalist wo de camera na de akura de mu ho na wo kutwa ni nyina no ehu hia. You can do it but not in the hall. You can stay outside after examination obetim no modin come fine. Obetim your interviews fine but not during the exams hour." And cry no war a tragedy. Mimi show and pay show. The bobo. We did the baby cry and no cry me to me more. Mimi Pesel Park no. Yes, a whole idea. We just say, oh, wow. See, I'm our fans out to me more. Yes, a whole year, my fans. Football field now, but I'm a fans. But yet, examination and need concentration. I have to think. And concentrate to write or to work for my sources. And yet, timer, many a bra, may pay a power square then times two times three. Now, I feel no abidjan ho no more. I know, so you are going to get once and again, dear. Why once? Come on, more classroom, one is a cow call, coach, oh, my dear. At that time, I had three exams, no. That's our time, no. It's you. Production is a moment, course, liberal, more formal, and Zoom, no, so we are welcoming everyone, say, or mature, my dream. 030-221-1701. 030-221-1702. When you say numbers, no, more old numbers, you know, and new numbers, I use you, it's me, Afre. So sooner, Ubeti Macho comment, as so on Facebook, and I say WhatsApp, and I say Ubeti Macho, or YouTube. You be kick in, you know, you be voices, one more person, one day, more voice notes, so about Ubeti Media, a far WhatsApp line 053-102-9795. Aha, a Semper 94.7, Moso Fuko Kwamanqua, Akuntejo, Abuchiko Mo. Emre and was Ubusua Utieno. Yo. Okay. Patro, may share, Bindi can call a year. A question word, Mimakava.
2: Yeah, Medamasi, Mamma Miaquena, a mammy, and so met me. Abamu program so na your friend Dr. Akwasi Buedu from South Africa.
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2: 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Yenaya culture, a Saint Mem and as a Ghana culture. I'll see it with display. 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To where dear, oba hema a mofe, why ya dear, what try so obey display Ghanaian culture, and yet a sentimental qua culture, but a ye Ghana nina, fana nina culture. 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
4: 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not authorized to enter in the examination room unless say you are an invigilator appointed and trained to be in that particular examination room at that particular time.
1: Right. But that's it. Hey, yo, we share another Zoom. Mr. Jabin, so also. Mr. Jabin, also so there now, because also so take. Lawrence, Pacha Otimika, unmute yourself. Mr. Jabo Otimika.
5: Yeah.
1: Uh-huh. That's the JTO.
5: All right. Please, Dr. Bodu Ababekasa, or your expert, fan education, some more South Africa, and my friends say, Nessa Wakanina, and we're born in out of Fakinti, and they say, and pay for so much, no money. And it is a sana, I was saying, a ban nanahima, the France, a walk on a. It is a depa. If we say we are bofra, nasa wo baby, nasa wa walk for a two susa, and as omopa, unstransha, and motivate you, and a sense of guide you with footsteps. To me, feels all by him, my mammy, our woofy. And to say to me, to anima, I walk on to no shesania. Or my black will see for no show moon crying. A bebwa, nipana, or no, my dear Shiana, and to cheer you on more my ear. At the same time, no, or no, who feel no need if you and send the echo. To obey me, I'm more idea, expectation I woke you, and a crown on the first one betting me about bebwa, a good chance with you. Until you did say, I'm a fan watching.
1: Yo, men call, a patcho, but me say. The next a be who say Nana Misa London Nana Misa. Yo Nana Misa also unmute yourself later also so dear na walk up for first two stories see Nana Misa.
6: Yeah Kunta.
1: Yo let me talk yo Nana Yetio
6: Akunta Minka.
1: Yetio Kappa.
6: Michia Ghana for you know. I no cre say and you can say in Kaisi and collateral exams are only education for no more education for no super and anka to make us on the camera echoa bet individual person the only allow so bit with the camera ako exam or ako a video and kwala na it is yeah, na anka se bibi fo no na ye mara nye adwumante na amana bana sa se krom ha en obi ye sa de camera ekosi akore bi o twa exam so na na ma 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ese dunti na amana bana sa eni kwan se isibio no it's bad. In the case of CBO, collateral exams are going to be for camera and conquest. So, yeah.
1: Right.
6: Yeah,
1: I'm going to. Yo, you said, we heard the next, the whole media back on only the name the horn more. I still say the number, the never horn more. Yo, Nana Reco, Timinka.
7: Yeah, go commit on can.
1: Yo, Nana, first and second story, no. Also, then I will come from home.
7: Yo, ako kuna machia adafumi inane wana omuwa eso samri. Die meka anise unse gana nankasano. Mpe infokase ikruwa ena ye hono, ena na ya na ye prahun wansina. Na enye, we enye eye examsi nukwa. E bibia mu o my Ghana no even at accident e sie kura no na the whole country no be a journalist one for camera no ocha of which you can't do that in Holland I mean in the other countries na e wona there ya ya toilet kura no this is a chain of me say o man peyin e ba we bi is part of it. It is enkwada one more air transfer. The responsibility of the immigration, would say, teacher Nina, you didn't know, sign, you know.
8: Yeah.
7: She said, the Hebrew be kind, you know. Ah, brochure, how no mana? I said, who cause of a fear and panic in Adi Makodan? Because you any penny now, and now, one more air, yeah, dear, almost say, Ubijan consul. So,
8: yeah,
7: it's you know, a Ghana not me, a dream, maybe I am me, and Tiny, maybe I say, yeah, any moon to do, and then I can only have my institutions, no, any Juman. Was a Minister of Education, one more year, or my dear. I mean, police in the crowd of radio, I was examination hall. Camera, media, more radio was examination hall. I bet you Holland is not like that. My co-school, my exams so hard, no, I was big hole. You don't see this such things. So, a man near Ghana, now you have a city and girls of lending institute, or a Cape Poly, a young woman's IDMB. But really, if you to me, no, if you say a habit to be a, I was at Ghana, and you refrain from, you refrain from it. A hard drink, a hard. Calling Boa Musu over panicky. So, over panicky. No, and see, Argentina, the Biane, ye be money in everything, in everything.
8: Yeah.
7: Ibiano, yeah, just say, yeah. So,
8: yo,
7: and see, almost a crowd, Musu.
8: Yo,
7: I will fall on some. I will fall to start taking on the institutions to court. So omo ye wo omo no sa wo mu begai
8: se se awofo no e se adrum mra se se yetimi e se chire se dua sat se de ye ka sisi ye kan e se awofo no hu because ye wo schools no bebre wa ha morning star no ne ye hu se de camera ko se se omo room ho no mo ka ko ye omo se bi friend say a Ghana a national any nasi for who see the camera could see almost near. But a drew yen side to for the near the cameras are big home, are they?
7: And here comes
8: a situation.
7: I was say I will follow if it is here. Send me the barber school. Now must say me be a mintia school fees, mintia textbooks, mature sign a many in an asamo ma aquadano, a yes high equipment. I have every right to miss you.
8: Right. Yo,
7: I have every right.
8: Yo, yeah, she for force so so would you be a cousin there? I'm an akuma tony. Production, my mission. Ha, now, Misha, a yeah, Ernest, Miss Akusa. Right, yeah, Papa Akusa, a lawyer nipa, and the Nimni Esquire, Michel, you bring. Na
9: just offer.
8: Oh, former PRO or Ministry of Education. Former PRO. The MP for King in a Mise Wachi and I'm also joining conversation. Mumreso de Koso. Ene e Koso. Ye come round. Ye tonka, eh? Ye come round. Say, as your parents, let's see a democratic court to cry. And then our kafa, sa kakraya union, maka, and sanya quite deep.
9: If I talk to me,
8: Beto Kapa Esquire.
9: Well, maybe I was a coin of your money. Well, if you can see it soon now, meeting chance from my penny for my cassa. And wish pay a fast conduct examination. Oh, yeah, Ghana has seen that. Is then it's getting to the point as a politician, be a person gave me currency and I say credence. So, AB examination here in Bono region. Just our Bono region, you know, the regional minister or something. Camera man, and I say journalists, they follow me to various centers. Let me who some party here. I don't know, man. We are seeing that here. Air question here. But personally, I don't subscribe to that school of thoughts.
8: Right.
9: Mikai, your education ministry from 2021 to 2025. Mikai, Juma Ohono. Now, MP, no one say minister. I will say, but Doctor Dutu, no, yeah, very frequent. I was administering centers. If you're 15 years old, you know, one center, you know, call your wasaba office. But they say, you know, almost every governor appointee, you have to see a Musa, but yeah, yeah, sorry, what I say, or call her near day. Now, yes, sana a man, Karani Moody, and I said, preparation, no man, a grand, a boo, why, the young Eshin. And as much as I tell my year, education ministry, my such idea, and I said, which idea, for more than 15 years, I me supervise the exams. Now, we are supervisor, and I say vigilator, our examination center. Per the rules, and I say education, and I say tutelage of the amount throughout the exams, and I say, and you will supervisor, and no supervisor, and we in charge of all that's a center, or no. Any vigilator, now, you are son, maybe one particular room, no. Who can more rights, say, and a cramp, and we are vigilator, who could you not run or so? Gina entrance. Jack Rabbi here, Bibia. No, we're raising a hand. Say, be a me here, Prince, and I said, the Prince, I say, and I say, BBC. And till under no circumstance, I say, be our year, DC, and I say, MC, and I say, governor appointee, means give them opportunity, that examination go. And yes, sir, now the credibility of examination, no cry, no, no, and man, no, a bathroom. You need the Oba, or the normal, the Paho. If you cry now, the entrance, you know, sometimes crying people are hard. Observation, I'm here, at the senior high school level, no. And anybody, I won't say, no, no, an opportunity, no more starting, no more his part. Like, so, move, call you, maybe work as any other. Until I knock down upon encourage examination more practices. Until I dream, I was here, put an end to that. And there was also another culture which is also creeping into our exam, say, yeah, granny betrays here, teacher mathematical setting, I don't know. Maybe maybe a free basis. I granny preparation, you know, for 9 years, starting from BS1 to BS9. Once me any the remedial courses be, and I say remedial classes be, we engage, you know. Maybe I'm crying a short force, one be a mathematics, and I say English language. Once me and my brother, junior high school one, I say JSS one. Now, what you about baby, we know, so we can't come on mathematical set. And then mathematical set, and then I'm crying to your exam. So, technical drawing, you know, he said, you're compulsory. So what is the relevance? What is the need? So which mathematical set? I'm in Quran. We can't go through exams. So if you create Mpabwa, I don't know where all these things are coming from. It is your BP. I never go in Quran. You intervention. I targeted right from maybe a junior high school one. Near who say math and science, English. These are the core areas. And the RMIA and Quran enough for pena. Beti me abu amu. No more progressive study at the senior high school level. And to be a question, at that time, in some multimedia, more feeding a court debris, a con kind debris.
8: Yeah.
9: And to the monger, stakeholder engagement, the monger invites for Wayek, the monster to position.

0: Yo, I'm say Germany Hano, I'm say 2 weeks ni and information be able to talk platform snippy so say Ghana phone be echo German embassy ewa kra. Na German phone ajiji one passport no so one ajiji German passport no
1: if you want. Baba, which is say e dey kasa say Mr.
0: Mr. Du say, okay,
1: Berlin, okay, it you. Mr. Du say, it you. And Mr. Du say, drop. Mr. Du say, drop. Mr. Kisi. It you, Mr. Kisi, that. Mr. Atisa, Mr. Du say, hey, you know, Mr. Akisi, what's your car?
2: You're talking,
1: yo.
2: Oh, yo.
1: Mr. Akisi, so can you
2: hear me? I'm a Kasafi, South Africa, Devon.
1: Okay, yo, it's you. You're back.
2: Yeah, Eja. Chia Obibiara. Na mitie mi first time I media ba program is tunye.
1: Yama akwa.
2: Yo medase. Concerning exams, you know, minister onamo. 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In New Quincenca, Oko. Nti once, Wako Hono, a trese, a jumano, either say or buy, and now say, Unim the Nisukra, no mutre ni Nisukakra, concerning that aspect, no, say, if ye exams are in New Quincenca. Because really, a very disturbing. Yin yina ye di kwadansiye, a very disturbing. Inti, e den e ba ya e ma ne ko e den pa na okoye e wo ho okoye de okoshi o mu nkran ana se e den ti ne ma ne ko exam hall e ye question bi a se enka ye nya no ne ne tin koma mebisa e den ti no ko because the okoye ye no e na afi so se di nyina ye ka no cameramen and a minim omo makana somewhere pressmen or somewhere secretary of the ministry hono said yo when you know delayance ever exams no because ibra bako kaya say simple a questions ni be among 45 minutes nadia already in 15 minutes ago the brain no corano they will not be able to concentrate a year clear ain't a very worrying say everybody say I don't know say why never drawn attention to such? Because in the subsequent times, you know, in terms of exams, he could even repeat the same thing. Until someone need to talk to him, and who is going to do that? Why? And I say, in Koma AD, Adum TV, Mumpeni, for so me to me, I draw attention to such, yeah, and Kayeni na Yenipaji Waho. Nasa de we in CBM. Nama omo exams na at least because other centers within the whole of Ghana no omo exams no at that same time same day but this particular exam center no, when you have problem because problem now when you say these kind of children in Gusa center will omo time a bit caught against them and it means omanya fairness about the exams time. No? They didn't get that.
1: Right.
2: They didn't get that.
1: Right.
2: It's omanya lucky and also omanya a bit of disadvantage when it

0: come to the time. Right. But other centers, no, at that same time, no, there, omo di omo nya time, no, e di ye omo di e kama kama kama. And this thing shouldn't repeat itself. And I think it's because already na di anenyesi, when ya cause a problem, no. But how do we make sure say, on yes di ni biyo? Because if you call, no, no, nim kwaso aye kwaye mistake, and who is going to call him to that attention?
1: Right.
0: That so, is the thing.
1: Right.
0: Me da say.
1: Yo, me she di pafu frosa o hold my me fa na di pafu frosa me fa na. Mr. Du say di re ni tikoi ebi. Mr. Du say asaba. Omaya, she say ye call your third ye topic. In say in Yanom or South Africa. Ah, I'm copy Bibiaba Amiedi. Maybe Simon Kasai, yeah. Simon Memakwaba. You who free mute, you know, unmute yourself. Or mic, maybe a mic no one of Fansa Bosso. Otemika. Fasabo Mike, listen up. A banner that's in the freezer. I feel Otimika. But I'm in two one cat. Okay. Otimika. Okay. A question board you are pigeon inside. So, what you mean, me, where you are, question board to Casa?
2: Yo, me da wase, se wasa mame, akwe nya idiom. Mpacho wate menkandye.
1: Akwe si bwedu, ene kasa di amitu wonka. Akwe si bwedu ne kasa.
2: Yo.
1: Okay.
2: Ya, yeah, doctor, akwe si bwedu ne kasa.
1: Okay. Ya, yeah, doc, it's you.
2: Yo, me da wase. Kobi, Mr. Kisi. Kisi di emnimni pa, menena ana. Na. Me pese. I'm a chairman drinker. A system problem. Ewo Ghana. Ewo say a systems. Esisan. See a betu minister fool. Say then yo. The next one of Ebano. Ebe the same thing.
1: Yaya tuasu. I him a call. Opinion leader say aye kay. Obia person call me who say. Mr. Sonokra no chore my bahobi. Obia de kopem samba MPC ko yeah
2: it, you know,
1: this is ko
2: and you know and the system change so I was say education system no you change the system such a way say opinion leaders will say him for say one yo want me nya kwan enkogra ensocha dem ho na enkra no anya sound mind entrance of no after kran so no wo invigilator no kura ontime nyina epuno na no ko so jina epuno na no ujina kura di anim wo disturb no invigilator wo ye invigilation no e wo se unanti and social dem ho sa yo be defense balanced invigilation e wo se ontime fa akura bia ho se bia wo nyina fa ko wo Ukran and the social cry did it. And the so was cell phone. I want to read them all. Wouldn't it a crabby a cra interact unless say a cranny here be no man in Sasso, no a corny ho, no aquabus and said then now here or say be a calculator battery and I send me say and I send me say. Apart from that, no, there's no other communication I also cost. I want to read them all. Right. In the say Wayek and as a Minister of Education, a yes systems change. Say a beba every person who is not authorized to be in the examination room. Say a manning raho.
1: Right.
2: We say at this table and grand baby said a kobi kaino. Mr. Kisikaino. Time Aryan Kurano. Omelusu time. Psychological, you know, just say. Officer Minister Kamre Sabaho. Mumia who said, ye were Personal Information Protection Act. yeah, I was a crabia personal information need to be protected. We say no, we should acquire him, said the lawyer Bakunika and no say. I was say, yeah, try say parents bit me sue education. And I said minister, and I said so very right, sorry. Because what they come now could see me battle. Anything can happen to Accra. No, Obiam say, oh, Accra will cause who we yo. Ain't you know, yenya systems change. Na and near ma ekoso said Bibia near the camera cause so car accident. I think say Obi or Netherlands I saw can send me say car accident.
1: Yeah,
2: Nana Fukra camera, Mama Kwaku Chucha, no more crazy, no more crazy. Yeah, well, yes, you. Because only a crowd deja, only a crowd, Sabi, on the personal things, Udia Batuja. They see Obia per content, Obia per, Sabio, fame. Ewa Facebook, and I said TikTok, and I said then, Sabi, also media, Mensumi Baby, Derby, and Sassian, Ghana, ye, ye, dear. Yeah. Ye change systems.
3: Apply near 053-102-9795.
1: Ubeti my friend. So as soon as Zoom no link no so ewo hono mo ubeti me ako na odo sa boswa wabe join ye na yin na ye din komo. Ubeti my voice notes so ewo WhatsApp line na so production ed be my na yenu aye. So let me kind of know. Maybe she na Bismarck akasa na beboa na why be okay. Akwasi poku. Ba minti we ana. 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Aha, Mr. Dusay maintaining car. Mr. Dusay, now our vital information be free. Germany, Emma, Ghana, Fua, or more Germany, pa, Mr. Kosi, Puku, Edusay, Onya, Idia, Obemua, Yabeshe, na Yashon, Lydia, Simon, what's your car?
4: Yo, what's
1: your car? What's your car?
4: Germany,
1: okay. If you now for me, she be my Ghanaians or more Germany, Titu. You, Yeti, and San Marco Simon. So,
4: yo, Mr. Sibibri, I'm Sir Ben, my watching me, no, be an abetto, your platforms, so Germany, huh? Say Ghana, phony be a Ghana. Now, what we call German embassy, no? You see, German for a side, DJ, one more. German passports, no, if you want to say, you know, Nanko for a Dima Bobo or Prophet Musso. Into Musso, a mammy, a friend, Ghana Embassy, in Penufono, a bizarre woman, say a woman acting, sign commission, Nana, and I'm saying, Debbie. Nemo, media, Penino, a kind mammy, a tea, they said. The only possible thing I did, I bet you missing, he said, German Fono. Emma Christ, it me yet Duano in the year 2024, it was somewhere around June or Mars. I find. Ain't you know, sir, Obiba Embassy Hope. There be a object now, say, me a gun in India, Germany, in Japan, is a woman, but so woman who's out two identities. It is a woman here, Uganda passport, you know. Now, Uganda passport, you issue no a date before Saturday 2024, and I just say, one fuck my person out the engineer, also a fine, sir, also obey to me at the Omo passport, you know. And you know, where that Penino economic team said, the visa air cost of dear, not just a day, a young kind of funnel, and a mechanic say, you're the home airport to start problems. No, and you know, some of the time met me a 2 year for sale. He said, not any say, we are German enough for sales. I have gone in here, or say, who call yourself reinstatement application, or say, but some say, I have gone. We are not a minister of interior, no. I'm how crying says he say no, we are gonna need to make a deal Uganda card, which make a deal Uganda passport. So I can't tell no, and I'll bet me that we a new passport, no. We do your new passport in the United States, Uni Assembia, and you know, some can come meet me at the top, and then you may not Ghana phone, so I'm a fan of one more German, so one more

0: Natema Ukraine mo won kurase na atade school atade kro mo nya bi nche books kro mo nya bi enri di no mo akohoda afi no mo aso akandras e de ko se amanfo ohun omo se omo ye ajuma e na wanti na ewo ho se politicians na nipa appointee ya appointee obi okra onokra wonim anything about education tinia ho ne se obi kwa ko wura wa na afi na wa distract akran kura no attention. To me personally, I say I tried the letter and I a petition SAR Center. No, I could not be obey Filipiano. That is against the law. SAR, no, they should pass that child. Because on more baba disabled or more honum. On crano go more concentration level now for down. I could not man concentrating our failure. That is not their fault. The word ever center or more day camera you call or more visiting or no. I could not be obey Filipiano. Say me and can pass you. Send your name for answer. Who say a bayer say, oh, yeah, panina, per se, uko encourage you on coffee, obey my yet before the exams.
1: Yeah,
0: and son, I woke up encourage you more moves of encouragement. Nothing, not your more chairs and I watch a camera, a decor with your body gas and everything. I could have you all no more who police across it will pick up to order. I feel now bodyguard, you need to own in your kick and more baby without our crunch in our now panicking. Actually. Emotionally, no work with plan or examination or what your body know or what the mind is not there.
1: Right. See more work as some of the
0: example now, Dr. Kayano. How no more answer no better invigilator? No, you have to be trained. Even though you are a professional teacher, you have to go for that course. Me and Becky were in there. My received an email. From IEB. IEB, you know, your friend, Independent Education Board.
1: Mm-hmm.
0: They want me to come to their marking center to come and mark the IEB examination. That IEB examination, I have to go for training, even though I'm a qualified professional teacher educator. But, you matter how qualified you are, you have to go for training before those things. See, sir, normally, you share, and I am for training, man, for. Now you're a politician, no? Those things it's irrelevant for them to go there. Now you're moving to one more. Now you're focused on your interest and your no be progressing in education. Now you're intimate more muscles are umbet many and your BBA will you send a bebo more and on a bebo.
1: Yo, yes, sir. That's Simon and I attending canoe or other way. What's my friend 030?
2: I can't tell me to me, Bamu.
1: Now let me send you. You have to tell me more phone lines here. 030-221-1701. 030-221-1702. Ube to me afre. So that's what WhatsApp line here. 053-102-9795. So that's what ube to me Zoom no. Na yeni na yachi yaje. Na 1 minute. Na yako ye test story no so. Na let me say 1 minute.
2: Hello, Akunta.
1: Yeah, Nana Misa Kasa.
2: Yeah, Unsa, a Kromohano, a Kwadabi or Hokra, Obi Panakuno, and you know, social service and a council, and no, it come together, Asia Kualani Fee area, Motanoko, different area, then I go to school, be more, or one person, and number for a Panakuno, no, a Bibu. Nature quite almost try to protect Aqualad and she said, the camera echo sinus, so are you exposing Aqualana baby or woman or mobile be dinachi, cura ekum Aqualano? And the idea, as I say, you to me, Sina Chroma say, you can Chroma untuming chat Aquala picture school, no dear no way allows her, obey Aqualana picture, just say parent and I'm a consent, all the Talmudi letter a brew, and I said, Uko school, I'm the mauna or sign, say school, no bet to me, Aqualana picture. And sana, what to me a chance going forward and no my yen sha says yemra be yeah juma wagana. I can tell me that.
1: Jo, yeah the nanami says a higher separate 4.7 moso fuko kwama kwa kunte jo. Jume di no said mekaya no about 8 radio rubber co na ye de streaming no de a bet was wak of him 9 o'clock. Say third a issue at the honor a South Africa. Ye nu anom bebre sene go ho a omo edu omujuma ye na ye hwe bi e education mu ebi wo trade ebi wo we da in the sea, ye be not to be me as any. Say, ye me are more South Africa. A TSC, Krumna, a mon ye, a mon nome beer, and send fatter. And yet, did you canny, or motaye? Not to me, no send ye name pay for the incomo, Emma. President A. Lawrence, a taja been a church, no more be brimo. Namu video be what has say. 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
3: I sasebenza. It's no longer working. We don't want this as African people anymore. We are tired of seeing African migrants moving all over the world, refusing to fix your own countries. Now we're making it very clear to you guys, Utitina, we don't want you here. We want you to fix your countries. Now you came here with a traveling document. You came with a passport. You know that you are a visitor, but where now you decided to come and integrate in our communities. You know very well that what you have done is wrong.
4: How many children do you have here?
3: We can come to Ghana and do what you're doing.
5: AP passport.
3: Eh? Now you are carrying your baggage. It's 11 a.m. You were supposed to be fighting the government of Ghana there to ensure that they're getting things right.
5: No, there's no fight in Ghana. You must fight what they say. Yes,
1: Yen ya bema eye ima nyame adum obabedu Ghana. 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
7: I can go to private but they give me appointment
6: no you don't even take hey don't backchat me you don't backchat me you
7: yeah
6: are ya melela man you can go now
7: Yeah,
6: I'm telling you.
7: Yeah,
6: you don't need your appointment wake up yari melel stand up Oh, you think this is a banana republic, Yari ML? We don't need you foreigners in this country. Harry, go.
7: Don't shout at me.
6: Y'all shout.
7: Don't shout at me.
6: Y'all shout.
7: I'm telling you.
6: Hey, man, look at the liver.
7: Don't bring me to this country, so don't shout at me.
6: Okay, then you're over to me. Nah, didn't brought you to this country. So where now you must go. You must go.
7: You must go where?
6: Yeah, wherever. I don't know.
7: Not a problem.
1: Right.
6: Yes, me say.
1: It's here for me, I have four. Someone who said, yeah, it's a call, yeah. Yen ya bear me, almost surround, no. And we do, when you're not TDD, we have a son canoe. Yen ya bears us are, you have a son canoe, but Okuta Bofra. It's a minister. Ye papa, Okujato Abraqua. Yes, sir. Yen ya bay, on also so, ye hear the bimbo. Ye hear on also so, ya, on my no bimbo nibi. The my an effe. 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
8: 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No ma pa pa kini. No ma di e wo. 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Iti ye ni as a organization. Ye di. 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Ye ni ne di kaku mu as a ma be di o. Ye ni e ko interview no. Ansana. Embassy no air contact and so we have someone. Then I'm sending number and demand before. And I'm a couple of fun. There are so many things going on in this country. I can tell you, sir, embassy no have no idea. It's me, say, yeah, the first time I will go with you is in pain. Can you be sure? And I'll be who said, oh, we were a gun in here now. Because I'll be doing it for Vara by Nipa Dodona News. Or a gun and any attacking, sir. Into the enemy can say, Mijibis ambassador, if you are that's all Ghana, or Bassad Africa, I don't know. On threat community leaders, because they are very serious crisis. So they can't tell number of people who are Omudin on passport copy, I've been a chest of a Ghana for. I give me a boom. And that 3 days. Ye boobi e wa debe. Emma, ni huna mdina aswa. The saddest part is that unti mufa ni kwa hospital because tension ni daswe ya hana. And up to this time, hano de ambassador na nisa embezi no, enye nishishi ebia, ibeti ya kasa ya wo. Ebia, ni package bia de buwa gana fwe uku mune. Inti se, enye ushi ya, ni maki mune.
1: Right. So, Oka say, and Namosuna Minister, and I say, High Commissioner HE, and Mr. Kwashi, and ya, Yenya Bema, Ima, Asamoa. So, my Mr. Sunomon, and the contact, and Namon forwarding comma, a minister, na almost so no, any new comma, and share, because Abofrane Yari, Edward Nicole review, ya, Sakino. I prefer the condition to say, and also some paying for then I'm more a far home because the H knew one of the pay for a cheap
8: organization. And they were Ghana for a war, South Africa. Yes, starting in 2024, 2 years ago. Sevibia by a year report, we are sending email at their call Ghana Embassy. Sometimes your call. By mechanical platform say in our record no you know one response I will email via I send the other Ghana embassy and I'm GD say so we hear you man now we push it to certain level now we can recognize oh yeah acknowledge what also shows now you will be to me now the boy ain't you know Mimi hun is a relationship as a non-profit organization, no, any embassy in terminal. And yeah, dear, it pushy and say yes, Juman, because Juma, I acquire mindful.
1: Yeah.
8: Yeah, accountable to the government. It is a any yak of information near the bar. Now yes, you write a report into details. Now embassy may respond to ANA. If you say, encourage SAS, so end of the day, you know, yeah, the end of it, me, I have a man for. na aban so se na ono no as obeni die kwa yemi die se na de kan ta no sabri choices be dey ho I was saying that embers in fred community leaders I work room here no near asia ni yesi o mu kwa be fa so be bo ama aban ti di akoso no o ma anya nsa o ma nka sa to mu o mu o ma advice advisory committee o ma do mu numbers abi go lo say for four e wo how man omo fre it tells you say they are not ready to work with us it will say hey juma no mo so yo juma sanity is here
1: yo yene eh president and a kasa from South Africa Ghana unions ni na no omo kabo mo omo council no ono any president be she o colleague oye eh be friend say
8: Mr. Simon Mensah, Honorable Operations Minister.
1: Yeah, but
8: Ghana Community Concerns.
1: Okay, Papa, maybe so also so as a Obesier coordinator said also a coordinator mebo.
8: Operations.
1: We know Nicobo. As a operation minister, also so no said the papa keno. In your bay, what they hear me pa because ne ba no yare. Obi o yare aduna ko hospital ni etimi asake oni abofra no die to be honest akra no to say na ne maame so so abia ba be toso bi papa ye bisa o e de e na wo ka fa ho
0: Mr. Morande e ye me aye se me ntimi hu se me phone cry allow me for the aye video call na na we so amame aye mic or ho me laptop no so Mamenka eja enuanuma ye share our platforms may the whole South Africa me say me ba na friend me say ayi obi friend me from UK now remember me say wa
1: okay
0: ayi me ba the whole
1: Tuaso okay all right yen share yen ko Mr. Christine also ya na
0: Pacho Timinka.
1: Yeah, I'm a tonka. Yeah, it's you.
0: Me see, the whole South Africa, you say South Africa need be better to imagine our country. So, in South Africa, the whole South Africa, Chemia, if you know Munyatre, Omundrutre, meaning all the provinces are a South Africa. And I know my Kosunina, near Kosunina, meaning Minina. Near present Kaye and your crack, and our Kaye and Ose, in some years. 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
1: 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The first one, ye ni baby, the free bedroom. Ye she, who could they are Mutisi Abontin? And also, so ye nim the amount Mutisi Abontin. Doctor, also.
10: I'm Patrick.
1: Jo. Doc, may and so Omutisi Abonte, not almost your a dear partner, so where is the Omutisi Abonte? Because you said Tuesday and call more yen is your toy. But Wednesday in the day, Omutisi mu, actually, a chrome best, ambassa. And also, because he say, any animal to say, it you.
10: A chrome, you may dasse, I'm dasse. Yeah, Omutisi chrome, yeah, basa. But I don't know, yeah, sometimes ignorance. A crobia ni on ma ho ho enim. 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
9: Yeah.
10: Inti mi fi se abaya waso na sa bambi ya beba subiyano. 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But adia emi deni se, premium no kwa zunu natano. Any that send that you bar out on the police commissioner no essay criminality into be a brand be show in some biano yen chill. but who got chini per thousand? Your Marcus Ikrom. Who better than watch your answer? Na police grab the barber to say, ya bono. Lay a prep round. Quack. A bam said, Yama, Mr. Kissy.
1: Yeah.
10: Eh. Yes, I see no. But so did the comedian no one. But you bet me aka.
1: Yo.
10: Na actually no.
1: Yeah.
10: But enye.
1: Yeah.
10: Enye.
1: Yeah. Yeah. Mr. Kisi. Yo, asara be bemo no. Na me sabo in line so. Bet my free 0302211701. 0302211702. Utie mi wo eye asempalete 4.7. Me free asempal line no. Fred, that number way 0302211701 0302211702 and WhatsApp so over to me at the afaho 053 102 9795. So and I'll be joining you on Zoom na yeah. Mr. Kisi, it's you.
9: Yeah, Mr. Chio Bibiara. Yo. Okay, see what the baton and the shell means, sir. Yo, Medassi. No cray, media, Deva, happy na me. Me name so Fufu be our platform, so our ha, and dear, mean to mean, chere, but a dear, you know, said the your bra and our doctor, Quincy at Cassano, Afahono, and one be brain near ignorance. 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
11: CKD kidney disease one way or the other. Now these are the reported cases of
9: ANC any the ruling government and okay in France say kwade omo ye ayi omo share government no anti ye she dey ni the you can say
1: majority
9: men can say omo ye in Kabuma Bain, right. With the Mamin Kanisa. Now in Kabuma Bain, we know a more by election, if I'm not mistaken, on by election.
12: Right.
9: The side election, you know, Omunina, no.

0: 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weeks ni ya to mo shop any say may ya know what within that area no or say omomra emi hu no omukoko hu na omo say omo 21 days na omo fa evacuate from that area omo fa free ho.
1: Wow,
0: how is that possible? Yes, escort. I think some was a video no president me pena media ma o wa mo 21 days some of you am omo no omunsu omo de to almost omo de to mpenifo nim say ya mebo omo enti me kana me wonder say ah say video sometimes I mean yes sure say bia president at jabe ni nsaka anan nsankai enti ebi o hana ma ye din e wo ho. 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
1: All right,
0: yeah, that's it. Deba said yeah president kai you know a guy sa Wednesday you know sa particular Wednesday you know and say me obi frame no chrem so ni president akasa nti kwan mama president amane guy no madam fupa 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
0: 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Ache said, the near Bria say, yes, so no, a whole war with your crew, Marty say, young can say South Africa for her. Now, Sebi Nam said, okay, Nimdia, if ho, San Omudi, Sansi Munu no ho, and yet South Africa for you now. 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
2: fesa
1: ya yeah.
2: Akunta Dr. Bodunis.
0: Okay, Dr.
1: Bodi, you will beat you.
2: Yeah, sa video no man who sa video no. And yes, South Africa ha. Kasakro mo kakra no. And yes, South Africa ha. In a sa sem no esi. Man who sa videos no, obia sende me pain. And yes, South Africa na sa sem esi. Na, Mr. Kisima, send you a link if you are WhatsApp. Me no, the bem send that Friday, yes. It has send that Friday. You know me as a news conference, no. Now, me de mi fee say.
0: Hey, Enra.
2: Sebio. I end that Friday, yes.
0: Okay.
2: Yes, in this year, I'm going to send you a link, Mrs. Sia, or WhatsApp, Mrs. Sia.
0: Okay.
2: In Tino, in Tino, WhatsApp, wait, wait. Now, issue ni say. Yeah, yeah. Our one day will be Chrome. Adia LC pleaded with the government, ni se. 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
2: 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The Sanema we best sorry. 2028, a best sorry. Because on the general elections. 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But what war? 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
1: 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WhatsApp to submit my friend 053-102-9795. Now, I'll be can't come out here. You're lines not to Utimi remu at any time. So, I'm going to zoom. Ube to me, a click link in the snow. I'll be home. Mr. Rako, I'm home on the soa. Mr. Rako, Timinka. 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
3: 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It was so if you saw by Mintis or Casaus.
1: Bismarck in Casa. 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Aha, you who film. 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If you know what you copy me on Chrono de Mamuo Facebook, any WhatsApp, any YouTube radio, stream you know, yeah, that's what's your Bismarck. It's you. Oh, Bismarck, want me to know? That was supposed to be you. Uh huh. 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Oh, want me to know? Still, oh. Oh, Bismarck, big man. Mm-hmm. Avote Benka. 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Oh. Okay. Bismarck, we're there. Try on. Oh, yeah, you're a suffer money to one car. Necessary. You're more real movie. Now, why are you? Send me case, we'll be to my friend
4: 0302211 7 02. Medical, you better Ghana Community Concern Group on Penny for us, Mr. Lawrence Atajabin. Ewo ajuma son a or bo edebua or my Ghana man ma a yewo kurumha. Ajuma ya papano yeno ankasebi kafra Ghana High Commission ajuma. Nanso ankonesta a mayen ewa ha. Emi se ya papa ba kudikaka se ebraso se Ghana. Yes, sir, your system. Say it to me, as is your system, and near my debris or why, and Cosenia Air Colonel, Senia Ghana High Commission, Air South Africa, Sebica from Omo Testoro, and I yet a form. Now, a form of Sosodia, yet in some more, a chair on our Testoro. In tea, Mr. Lawrence Atada, a Cassa, you know, or can say a brass will say. Embassy, you know, Asia community leaders. They are South Africa, a Kuoka Kraka, a Diamopa Ghana Community Concern Group. Almost soon as Sebi Kafra, a near Martin Time, almost at the Kosovo. In T. Kakra Meka, a father, say, a near my air Kosovo, a woman, you know, the Ghana Embassy, a Timmy, a Jinapi, a free leaders are, almost did that a cool Akasia Kasiano, our South Africa, ha. And I said, and your money be free to a big chat and now information of a Benyan be free. And Che Diana, Foreign Minister, Edeba to was a well person who could, you know, pa within bra and now ma omo and say, I'm say Ghana for be free, ever take information and if Ghana Community Concern Group. Now, said the Kafra, Obi inquire at Juma, then no be a quaji abodin. 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
4: 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Right. 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At the papa, it will fear, yempe, yempe, adia, and ya near the Tilimo.
5: Right.
4: The Omo Bua, Ama, Omanesi form, Yabo Boom, Nasa, or Hina Nimukrasi, a Quanem Prensa, Makoba, Makomi, Nukomi, and Sana, no Muamia. 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
1: Yo.
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1: 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Me da se eti eye high commissioner eye Mr. Kwashi or Ghana. There's a Monday meeting with Foreign Affairs Ministry Honomo. 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The call Holland, Mr. Reku, nana Reku ne neme any Ghanaian community ni yekushi ae. 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May see any 200 name, papa say 25. That 25 mission for near 15. Kakrebi. Oma mobu, ye meet you, sa ho ho crown, bako crancy ho. Ye free honomona, King Solomon, S.O., and the FA party, Bua, ha, or your party, Bua, quite na ho why, ma. And she said, Babia, you're about Konya information, I'm a young who you seem to, and Babia, you do no crab to know. And yes, you took Kaya, yes, you're my near day, and company for no so say, said the okay, and no crab, a hanye, na say, send the email, na say, I'm on reply, and I sem. Nemo no say send an email now my reply there and a near in fact bus and I see two car near coho near head on back at say me that's it yo it is Bismarck me that's all the other two horn 0302211701 and 0302211702 yeah yeah three topics to be free now chira wadwin yeah hey examination hall ah ministers nananum your opinion leaders MPs this is a group examination day now. 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We should video here that way. She omunamu as a kidney abonte as a macola. There be a crowd of trains, so she. 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And the navy jitters near from where they. If I visit us near day, we should put a stop to this. It is said the air canon. Nana Reko, what's that? Nana Reko also. Pacho, production, Muma Mehe, Omo Muahuma, no so near Zoom, no so, na Mehe, na a few war on Kasaya Chaman, who named me. Nana Reko also. Nana Misa. Okay, Nana Misa.
5: Yes, I want to.
1: Yo, Nana Misa, then I walk on other matters. You say, baby, you do know. Other matters. Say, South Africa, then I will become, say, then I will be near here. It's other matters. Then I walk on.
5: Yeah, I want to. With regards to South Africa, then you know, I believe, say, as I say, yeah, Ghana, by this South Africa, by the African Union. No more fine or minor because I acquire no as the Bia Juma or Mudiane. Nanya Ghana and Kwanzo no Mudidi, Zimbabwe, Fuoho, Nigerians, and other African countries, no, Bibi Omudi Yomu. Young videos need be a police for Jina Honson, no more you or Mania or Monka Hoshe because Omudi air politics, election by Juma or Mudiane until no. Omo yomenia omo enkashe na South African Union is effective na ye fine omo heavy amount of money $10 billion ye fine o mine abano ebe put to stop to wait omo beshe maradin de omo mana ubi amfan kwaye politics because omo I refrain omo during the apartheid African country ben na into miamwa Nigeria is about this is a it's about $61 billion or so. I think it's a 51 or $61 billion. And Nigeria, a support to South Africa. Ghana, a momo 1 million. And come on, momo scholarship free. Our Ghana, no medical school, or Ghana. All the, Jamaica for to miss any military to go and support them and fight for apartheid and free themselves. African countries, being where one contribute to. Now, send the money more independence. A brofu no more okra no more ya oho no more be go on okra no. Muntu omo susa. 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Ah, no more to me, the two quiet the year, Germany at the other. And then they say, Mura fish also, Munka in Africa, a mamma. Now we are so you can have yet in saying a Ghana, a obi man or ya better. And we are so obi to me, Kobi Manso. A quaqua year, Juma, so do be up our Manson, I say, O Ninkarata, are you immigration officer?
6: Oye immigration officer na o de mrashe o nsase o kwa kobro enkofo o ma no bi nkobie ni shop I say it's unnecessary I ni kwan se esi ade na immigration for no mo no mo adwuma ne say
1: right
6: ay immigration for adwuma nye ordinary citizens na adwuma na ni nyina na ban na ya no mo yi o mo ni because obi anyo mo hwe ye nti media I'm calling for African Union say your government are who draw Nigeria, Ghana, Zimbabwe, and the rest. No, I'm on Cambodia for South Africa government and then court. You see, I'm about 10 billion. We're also more able to say, it's unacceptable. They can't do that,
1: right?
6: Then I'm from a moment they want to me almost an amount as I'm maybe before no more Moody's and Simono. It's unacceptable. When you say you to Mrs. Also, now you bet you may try. I just say, yeah, the country in the court, or Africa, you know, need to me find you. That's what I believe.
1: Yo, Adam Mattis, so from UK, get that person all can.
6: UK no near Sisi and Omo can about pension. Omo, I shall say this, because I say pension no, Omo de Beko 6 months, I say, we a pensioner, and I say, who free, or my name of Kotna outside there, untumin spend more than 6 months or outside. 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
1: and now be told anymore. What I cough about you, what I'll judge you. Yo, it has
2: yo,
1: yo, but
2: what I can say, Dr. Bundeka says,
1: yo, doc, aha, doc, it's your way, Osada Mattis.
2: Dam does know a tear for, Madas know a tear for, and Pacho Masayo Castle Free UK. Sabio, okase Nigeria ni bayi, unse bi before, yen ansa ne ye hun enemies.
1: Mm-hmm.
2: 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So diya koso UK, ebe koso Germany, ebe koso USA, ebe koso bebi ya. Yen ebi before na ankasa, enye ye huma.
1: Mm-hmm.
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1: yeah
2: enti no e futo na mde ma before said we should be our brother's keeper. Medase.
1: Yeah, doc. Doc, what's your name?
2: I'm a tonka, what's your name?
1: Yeah, I'm a tonka. Now, a break kick across. Now, if you say, yo, yenya, yenya, yenya, yenya, yenya, audio message be. Yenti, yenti audio message, no. If you are not, they're all kind of a bit more SUD and so. Yanko.
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1: Right.
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1: Tese, ayese. Yes, sir.
9: Akundajo.
1: Yes, sir.
9: Let me have
1: okay. But who said? To what? But who said? Underwood. Underwood. Underwood. Who went to Makasa? Anna. Onye ready. Okay. Onye ready. To Simon. 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
1: 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week nyame ya adom a ye be hwe pension be be fi se omo enyini a eno an no pension is not death. But patient needs a lot to be done. It's a veteran. Said next week, the person with DNA. He said DNA so about here at the four fra abruchi ekoswa and you are a plus so epese or the co a brashe bedjemono. Abruchi DNA de se say the account to moon sem DNA no so I drew home no more. Next week Namiya Doma, Nana Reco, and in penny for a be pump, nay na yachichre, near the abatuman. Memobia ajo. Oh, baby, I will be a free Ghana. I say, better must say, better production team. I say, MCL, ne cameraman, ne online. Better moon, you know, must say, then Mr. Bibia. Bye bye.
10: To the next office. Oh, hello. Instead of so over calling, I need this file. Bring it to me. Wow, call now, coffer.
11: Okay. Okay.
10: Just to keep you active, just to keep your limbs moving.
11: Okay.
10: And then you schedule what you are eating. You don't eat fast food or jam because me pentam I have to meet this deadline in ti. Obenye with the papa bead, you know, na oh manchi on the chips and you fries, no na oh type. No. You don't have to do that to yourself.
11: Okay, so on WhatsApp, Sion, I'll say, Dr. Phil, my daughter saw this kidney disease on TV3 News, and she's really scared now, even taking fizzy drinks now. I'm glad they are listening. Thanks to the team. Her name is Asay Persis. She's 13 years. Good education to all. Asay Persis, it's good you stop taking the fizzy drinks. Pacho, if you want to live long, stay away. And there are a lot of fruits. And we are better share. Fruit with my food drinks, I bet me to replace these fizzy drinks. No, I say, I hope say we are also not consuming Zion. I hope say you're not consuming energy drinks. All right, doc, you're into us.
10: Yeah, okay. So, and I've talked about that and exercise. So you can even have plan, so you take walks maybe after work.
11: Okay.
10: Yeah, you take walks because you drive or something. Into what? Step it down, or then you take a walk through your neighborhood. And now, maybe you get a partner so that it won't be boring. Yeah, if you can jog, if you can run, you know, all of that. And then you should also put in mind to have regular screening.
11: Okay.
10: You know, even for these banks and things, it's part of their packages. Say they organize yearly or mid-year screenings. So take advantage. Know your overall health status so that the earliest symptoms are spotted or parameters are spotted, the earlier you can curb it and deal with it.
11: Okay.
10: And if you have comorbidities too.
11: Comorbidities are okay.
10: Now wash and so into to say diabetes, hypertension, those are the common once then you deal with it too, because they can also have an impact on your kidneys. Yeah, very much.
11: Okay. Look, yeah, lifestyle number, but so yeah.
10: Yes, exactly. Yeah. That's where I'm even coming to. So very important, the things you are eating and drinking.
11: Okay.
10: And then most importantly, in Chine, salt. You know, salt has a bad way of affecting your kidneys. You need salt. I'm not saying you shouldn't eat salt at all. But if it goes high, then it's a problem. It affects your blood pressure, and then it affects your kidneys.
11: I'm getting a lot of messages. I'm also a person who safer alternatives for energy. No, okay. And see, I want to address that. First of all, be intentional about taking a lot more water. Person energy, drink more water, and sleep. Because we name the importance of sleep. Person energy pa, de ba kwa hu hia pa, so yes, so nya mre. na order. And to say, if you have a task, it be a task, it be a Sunday, what task it be a make sure be intentional by saying, ne, ubinya men na wada, what task it na, and at 2 a.m., 3 a.m., now online, now we school, uber strike, but you will be feeling tired. Very important. And a fruits and vegetables, fruits, and have a balanced meals. And then, and it's not enough, say, be a udidik keke, and then, the only boy would be a balanced. But so I don't know say what be a kinky baby too. Be a fish kitwe be in a womb. A boy also a lot of proteins, but we need
10: no carbs, no veggies.
11: So it has to be balanced. I say a balance. And I know say very, very important. Now things, you know, I never qua a bit my more energy say who deal with stress. I did be a how my drain. Just take it away. Stress, drain, it saps all your energy from you. It's a very, very important. So, Adebakunsa Metro, say if you really want energy, start exercising. Be active, be exercise. Tintinum pum. But how do you have to say they be out to fark? Energy in your exercise regularly. Open so your pa, yeah, dear. Now, my main show, mean say when I'm more petty, you know. When I'm more petty, you know. Near my bit, my mouth energy, so I did be here. Energy drink now they cool no man sana no bana kodano pacho kwadu keke uwo gamer said the mokan street no so no pacho fa kwadu ne di encourage me show so uti on TikTok uti una na obusa kwadu ya de ho hia number 2 coconut water kubensu. And what do I know? Energy drink there. Fakubensu na nom. And no, how be any? Unya excess caffeine, unya excess guarana, unya excess taurine na womo. And for how be kubensu there? Aye, kama natural. Never mind energy so. Kubensu. Into unya kwadu di kwadu non kubensu. Ede do be any me ye tiger nut. Say no na. And then how pa? Why we? A tadri no worry be what I say and a bit natural smoothies there are smoothies number foods where it's like a carbo ma a baba energy ufa unya banana kakra unya watermelon kakra unya mangoes oh uvia now o de a ye near maybe so
10: ginger
11: o the ginger and swafra sign them away in ano I'm ready so on your neighbor so on where actually papa okay I'm at it Mate, ain't he? Obeti made the sign my way. I try as much as possible. Yeah, it's safer, it is natural, it's safer, and for how be umbrella. But the more consuming energy drinks, Patrick, it will take you down your grave in term. Right, ain't he? Dr. Elsie, let's talk about salt,
10: you know, and Obi mentioned about spices. You don't need them. You know, there are a lot of natural spices around that are healthier. Even this afternoon, I mean, my sister, I can't want them. You know, they are very healthy. Very, very, very healthy. Umbuno, but a hounding worm. And you don't need a lot. Just a little. Aside from getting good taste, you're also getting healthy. You're getting nutrients to save you. And they are good for your organs.
11: Mm-hmm.
10: So you can try those instead of the... yeah, I'm tempted to say what the person said.
11: Mm-hmm.
10: Yeah, I don't want to be sued.
11: Okay.
10: Yeah. But, yeah. So instead of the ones that are on the market, you can have natural ones around. The local ones.
11: Instead of spices, yeah. Chemicals, cubes, munis, those spices, no.
10: You don't need it because even the
11: sodium levels now cholesterol at your heart will be bro. Ain't he? And they are natural spices.
10: I'll tell them something.
11: Patcho, they are never going to say, and the cubes in your jai, yeah, do you name for cubes in goom? Yeah, for all the synthetic artificial spices. They say you're going to go for natural spices. Yeah. What else? Take us through. All natural right. spices when you're in your soup.
10: So what the most easy one is and what I mentioned, targeted towards kidney health.
11: Mm-hmm.
10: And then heart, cardiac.
11: Mm-hmm.
10: Into a boa wa coma, a boa u kidneys, a boa u moja, and sugar control.
11: Mm-hmm.
10: Into we are killing a lot of birds with just one stone. Yes.
11: Yeah, yeah. And
10: then I'm about to say, into yeah, make us suffer diabetes, home. Mm-hmm. Make us suffer hypertension.
11: Mm-hmm.
10: Make us suffer with kidneys.
11: Okay, so say area. What can about
10: Mojabroso. Yeah, and now kidney yarin. In tinyoma na mi bebo bosu no. I bet deal with all of these things. Na mo we dia nso ayede.
11: Okay.
10: And there are spices that we use. Mm. So you use them as a spice. In the first one, ye bay leaf.
11: Bay leaf. Okay.
10: Bay leaf. Yeah, mm-hmm. yeah. Leaf be when you see it. If any bay leaf, the other one is cloves.
11: Cloves.
10: Your friend pepper. It okay. looks
11: pepper.
10: Like a nail, like small nail.
11: Mm-hmm.
10: Exactly. Then there's cinnamon. Obiani cinnamon. Mm-hmm. Yeah, with cinnamon powder, cinnamon stick, and you don't need a lot. Just a pinch, not even a teaspoon. Just a pinch. It's it's enough.
11: No, what kind of pinch? Let's say, it's a powder.
10: Kitsu, maybe.
11: It's all yamanasa thing.
10: Yeah, powder and kitsu. Even so stick now, ofa, what kitsu, maybe.
11: Ofa, cinnamon, ubu stick, no. No, it's, and then, no, area, no,
10: oh, for your stew, your mm-hmm. soup.
11: Okay.
10: Yeah, so we are, this time, you're using them as a spice. You're using it as a spice.
11: Okay.
10: So I'm giving you an alternative to the cubes on the market.
11: Say, when you see cubes now? Wait me after pepper.
10: Yeah.
11: Rintia.
10: Exactly. Mm. Your bay leaf.
11: Bay leaf. No.
10: Your anise.
11: Okay.
10: Boom. Cumin. Nini na coriander. Mm. Thyme.
11: Mm-hmm.
10: All of the. And ebu sumpo. But ye mbu.
11: That time ya okay. Biko kro na kukache ma me.
10: Obienim time.
11: Owo ayi. Efeni se. Ejo muka ya efa.
10: Obienim time. Obienim coriander. Obienim rosemary.
11: Ogre. But oko kro na obu sa ma me. O kache ma me. Se me pe. 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Ma me nobe hun coriander. Oh.
10: Time, onion, thyme, onion, thyme, onion, thyme, onion, thyme, onion, thyme, onion, thyme, onion, thyme, onion, thyme, onion, thyme, onion, thyme, onion, thyme, onion, thyme, onion, thyme, onion, 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And yeah, well, a bee and kits what to say seeds and it, yeah, in kits and kits, your friend in kits and kits. Exactly.
11: In kitchen, okay.
10: That's honest. Mm-hmm, mm-hmm. You were cumin.
11: They know you this steamy chicken everything from Saturday.
10: Any yeah, alcohol messer. Yeah, any osimum. And you afraid osimum. Any alcohol messer. I know so. You know.
11: And so the steamy chicken everything from Kama.
10: You know. And even all these ones, you can even add them. Mm. You know. And it's rosemary or rosemary. Even turmeric.
11: Mm-hmm.
10: You know. You have.
11: Look, natural.
10: They are all around.
11: But me, I say, question I be mobile some sissy and say, does it taste like a yes synthetic one? See, what do you do? And my darling, you're there.
10: It's very healthy and very sweet. You know, it's a no in confino muye, these were the things they were using,
11: mm-hmm.
10: and they were very healthy.
11: Mm-hmm.
10: And oh, dear, brewery, Jania. Is it bitter? Is it sour? No, it's sweet.
11: Mm-hmm. Okay, Doc, on Facebook, Hilda Ayekpa say, Doc, even the fruits are not now natural or all GMO. Even oranges do not have seeds and some. Banana, what am po? Some of us are not sure of what we drink as water anymore. Hilda, I recommend said there, open sort of fruits are. Normally, no. There are places where you should get them. I wouldn't even say. Normally, Anna, they are mostly GMOs, no. I call most of them. I'm going to talk months. Yes, I may say, but Opa call. If you follow the free villages, na ban. Man, I'm the free villages, na ban. Any day you are sure, say, no, you do and no more said I'm funny man will war the near the day. So right. Kwame the Junior, I'll say good evening, Dr. Phil. Please, my name is Richard and I'm listening to you live from Tema. I'll say I would like to know a natural remedy to use that won't discharge early for early ejaculation. Hey, what the premature ejaculation? Kwame Mate, Kwame Ebeka, Ebetro. But Kwame Mr. Energy Drink, no. Kwame says the same near man

0: Lusa.
1: All right.
0: Mr. Kwabla, Mr. Isalu, I say I'm listening and watching to the live streaming. Very interesting, educative. Thanks for the program. Yeah, that's it. Rose Addison, Sissin, and Ijo Home. Doc, Pacho, Maninko.
1: Okay. Inti, very good question about that. People say, in Kofaka say, people with diabetes, no more way situ yare because of a situation, more mundi fruits, because fruits contain sugar. But no, say everything, there's a right way to go about it.
0: Mm-hmm.
1: Yes, it's true. I know, say fruits contain a certain amount of sugar, and depending on the glycemic index, no, it may be harmful now if you are diabetic.
0: Mm-hmm.
1: But you're mentioning oranges, you're mentioning and pineapple. There was another one he mentioned
0: about also banana.
1: Banana, mm-hmm. Okay. So, bananas are not so ideal, but. You are not taking a full bunch. One pair or two. That shouldn't be a problem. And yes, I know na woody. Woody other things. You are eating other foods. You are eating other veggies. Mm-hmm. You are eating high fiber and all of that. It's needing a carbo ne ye juma.
0: Okay.
1: Inti, I don't think that should be a reason why you shouldn't eat.
0: Okay, so just to add to it, you know, I think said the key to eating these fruits in a portion control. Banana like a whole bunch ne edi, but obi abe timi afa be abe two or three fingers be na wedi. And I said the essence of a year fruit now, you are guaranteed to bring your fiber, bring your vitamins, bring your antioxidants, bring your even ensure watermelon. Say a very rich source of a year ensure I'll bring your naturally. All of these things, no, yeah, there. But you see, Dr. Elson also mentioned glycemic index. A lot of food in how much sugar, you know, yeah, there was through udia. They say we should be more sugar level, not a and usually, no, conforming or more diabetes and almost rose. Oh, and I'm good, dear, dear, mom sugar and patch fruits are more glycemic index, no. Sebi, any strawberry to me afa a wo lower glycemic index. Any apples will ho pear, a wo ho, a guava, a wo ho, oranges or berries or avocado, even pawpaw also has a low glycemic index.
1: Yeah.
0: Buffet say a very good watermelon, but an onomen could di who you know would the obit me travel two portions be now grapes a crancy answer has a low glycemic index. And you know, if it was sugar, these are some of the foods I'll be to me eddy. Waiting me eddy. And yes, I would be a yeah, in a costro. Who was sugar? So, what diabetes are fruits a bit me raise a year of blood sugar no. But it's a beer,
1: sugar cane, dates,
0: mangoes,
1: yeah,
0: pineapple. It's pineapple, no, can create avoid it, yeah, very ripe pineapple, exactly. But pineapple is so open in there, don't go for pineapple. I say, yeah, it's you know, what diabetes are just to answer the question, no, there are fruits that you stay away from, so they can dates, so they can mangoes, very ripe banana. Very ripe pineapple and grapes. So we know the Ebema sugar level na costro, but the ones they mentioned these all of those ones, you know, there udia because it has a lower glycemic index, no, Emma or sugar level no issue to and costro. Okay, see, Patro, we are telling you say instead of a year drinks and a old UDD, not drinks in channel and a open cell kidneys, no. Avoid that lifestyle. Would you more not drink is your home? Maybe some about but oh, drinks out to an air full. Can utu an up Ninano? The way I have full, and science and more kidneys, na have full. It must try and avoid them. It's very, very, very important. Why? Dr. Elsie, Yanko, your diet and the baby, and a jai, a salt. And the spices, no, and they are chair near my bit to me. I replace it them with sunny man a dozen. May I even know crampus in that dozen be brace up, right? Into Dr. Elsie Young Corner and then time for calls and soccer crap.
1: Okay, and now I think so proteins.
0: Mm-hmm.
1: Proteins are you good, you need your proteins,
0: mm-hmm.
1: but not in excess.
0: Mm-hmm.
1: Into your advice, so obedi lean proteins.
0: Mm-hmm.
1: Now I say the more of plant based proteins.
0: Mm-hmm.
1: and in a year better.

0: plant-based proteins chese nyobenye fi indiemo into legumes to say beans soy soya so yeah, those are the legumes. Okay. They are healthier and they are better, and they give they contain fiber aside the protein, so those are safer and healthier.
1: Okay.
0: Chain sradenam ne mojanam na yedino.
1: Okay.
0: So the aim is to get healthy proteins. So ubedia maybe lean chicken. And then ehuno wohuna yifat bi sradia. No, that's not safe. Okay. That's not healthy. You can even take fish. So the tuna, the salmon. But we are also talking about salt. So you know some of them contain high, so you do away with that. Yeah. Then you take the ones with they are bland, they are plain. They don't have salt. Yeah. So that's very essential. Then you boost your veg and vegetables. Yeah. So I can mention a few of the vegetables that are ideal.
1: Okay.
0: Yeah. And like I said, I'm a bit biased towards kidney. Into most of the things I mentioned, yes, overall health, it will help. But it will also help. So even those with kidney disease can take these ones because it helps your kidneys. So you can have your cabbage, your onions, onion crack, jenny, yes. Very, very good. Cauliflower. You know, your bell peppers, your garlic.
1: Bell pepper, no, is it green?
0: Green, red. They are very good. They are very good. Healthy. You know, your cucumbers.
1: Okay.
0: You know, kale. Into omunina, even your local ones, we are okra, ademe, kontomire, all of those things. They are very healthy. Okay. And you should deal with those ones.
1: Okay.
0: Yeah.
1: Okay.
0: And then some of the fruits which we've already mentioned. Your apples, your grapes, your berries, all forms of berries you can get.
1: Okay.
0: They are rich in you have your minerals, you have your nutrients, you have water too. They have high water contents, your antioxidants too. Yeah, so they all work together. So these are just a few. There are more. We can't exhaust all of them. There are more that you can take. Okay. You know? And then you can even do combination. To me, smoothie, like Dr. Phil was saying. Into maybe apple, kakra, cucumber. Now we're blending coconut water. Now the pinch of ginger. Instead of fizzy drink and now wine now by the now one menu instead. And no crane a buani adriani now would because it's adding to the fiber and things you are getting. So cool deal. And it's less expensive than the wine you are going to buy.
1: Okay.
0: So that's better. Okay. And it's natural. You know, they all have their own sweetness. You see, one of our problems now is this taste we've developed for foreign products.
1: Okay.
0: Into ye feel say ya ye dear no and ye papa. Your local foods no ye penya shine fast no.
1: Doctor say bibu busa say a ye fruit ya be would they head all day honey kakra or they walk a cra a frame. But before that no mammy share a few smoothies are waiting me a year for a year kidneys a bear support to kidneys a bear flashy a bear retain more when you're more water content and low calories a bit to say a year watermelon into waiting me a mix a watermelon a cucumber on now the ginger can craft fra and ensure perfect for your kidneys Muntro watermelon the cucumber kakra. Until your watermelon, cucumber, now with the ginger craft, and now the swaka home, a kama, and a pineapple ni ginger smoothing, so very good for kidneys. Unya, and no inflammation be a walking, a war around beer, and so it deals with that. Into pineapple and ginger smoothie, and then offer pineapple, offer fresh pineapple, not ginger. Which with the lemon kakra one, lemon kakra kahon, and you say, very good, not the insu fra, very good. Now, and also crack once a berry in the oats.
0: Yeah.
1: When your berries in the oats are. Kidneys, especially more kidneys as a whole cambano. Well, yes, I name away and also try as much as possible. Say, obey your and say rich in fiber, when your strawberries, when your blueberries, kakra, when your oats, when your yogurt, kakra, crade, and come one. Very, very good. Cinnamon, see a very good. Tisa, when you sign him on the cinnamon crack on one, and you see a very good doctor. Also, take it. Yeah,
0: and you can even add your mint and parsley. Yeah, you can add to that. Mint, so, you can have your pineapple with mint or even pawpaw with mint. You can add avocados, you know. So, it's a variety. You choose and then it works for you.
1: Right.
0: Yeah, okay. So about the honey, yes. Mm-hmm. Honey itself, you know, it's natural.
1: Mm-hmm.
0: And then comparing the taste of honey to raw sugar, you need just half of the quantity of honey to taste exactly as a full quantity of sugar.
1: Mm-hmm.
0: So honey is a better alternative, and it's natural, and it has its own anti-inflammatory properties.
1: Okay.
0: So yes, you can add honey, and it gives you the taste you want.
1: Okay. Mm-hmm.
0: So of course, you can add honey. Okay. So back to the things you can eat, like I was saying, mm-hmm. and then you can eat eggs.
1: Eggs and kosher.
0: Yes. Okay. You know, all of those things.
1: Boiled eggs.
0: Okay. Yeah, because we want to also reduce fat.
1: Mm-hmm.
0: In two person who use fat, swa, you use healthy oils. And the best oil you can use is olive.
1: Mm-hmm.
0: That's the best. Or even our local oils, the kernel oil.
1: Okay.
0: But don't conform complaining about taste.
1: Okay. Or we would say a plantain. Yeah. It's a ripe plantain. Is it good for diabetics? Say, I'll make medical call.
0: So do the unripe instead of the ripe. Because the ripe has more of the sugar and then, so do the unripe. Unripe is safer and healthier.
1: Okay. All right. Yeah. Okay, I'm saying, I'm going to call, you know, may read a few messages, but I'll wrap it up in you know, the account you kind of wrapping it up.
0: All right. Yes, so I wanted to teach some other things. They are not necessarily food. They were herbs.
1: Okay, go ahead.
0: Yeah. So, but the commonest way you can do is hibiscus,
1: sobolo.
0: Very healthy. It helps with your blood pressure, sugar control, and then your kidneys to hydration.
1: Mm-hmm.
0: So sobolo is good. Okay. Not the ones and your color now for
1: rich. They say monya. Obu say how many eggs a day?
0: One should do, except for those who are building weights and things who want to do like three, which should be the standard, the limit. One is fine.
1: Right. Okay.
0: Certain things you can do. So you can have dandelion, either the leaf or the root.
1: Okay.
0: It helps with diuresis, so it helps to there's nettle.
1: Mm-hmm.
0: There's moringa.
1: Moringa.
0: Exactly.
1: Okay.
0: It's in your main in our around.
1: Obetimi.
0: Afeyusu.
1: Okay.
0: Yeah, Ediabo. And they are common. They are all over us.
1: Okay,
0: so leave it here for now.
1: But Mentia, Sister Lydia Hansen, she's very dear to my heart. She's in Norway, Lydia Hansen. I say good evening, to you. I hope that Bibia Bokor Doc in Tipacho. Last words, we'll continue. The Anfam Ban Yamiaduma next week, we'll continue and bring it to our viewers. Imopancha inti on TikTok, Yeribesia, honey, the answer, Mamo, Yamiaduma. Next week, better to us, sobolo with ginger. Yes, sobolo with ginger. Pacho, Maninko.
0: Yeah, so it's never too late to start living healthy.
1: Okay,
0: yeah, and then let's yenja, I say, yeah, pray. You try and fix things for yourself and be conscious. And put in the effort. What you eat, what you consume, put in the effort.
1: Right.
0: Yeah, everything is hard. You choose because need in your consequences and to choose your heart. It's in your hands.
1: Okay.
0: Yeah.
1: Okay. And see, that's it. Yeah, you see her on TikTok. Thanks for joining us. Nyamia Duma next week. yes, I did a continuation at the Bebromo. Everything you need to know about a kidney disease. TikTok, thank you. Mama joining one God, a Uncle Rich, ne Obia Mela, or Sofu by Ezekiel, Lydia Donko, Munna, Yakupon, in Shamwa Menti Mambo, Dinametia, Obia, Ethiopia, Yamia Duma next week. Yeah, another exciting edition of Time with Dr. Phil. Bro, it happens every Saturday 8 p.m. Not yet, bro. All right, intino nami adoma. Yeah, but so where we bring part two of this. Yeah, but see, I share your lifestyle and a diet, what you need to do, and to make a year, with kidneys, no, a year safe and for how be a embryo and my way to me live longer. That is the day I come as so. We just want to make sure say you live longer. Bibia be ebe kama or how be a any. Ain't you know, yeah, that's the same what kind of home my day time with Dr. Phil a day bro. Me did say what's yeah back home, you know. I never come the person be down and say I won't say kidneys and they work for you 24 hours every day. And so you need to protect them by eating healthy. And so eating right. And so no monsieur. Proper hydration and I can't exercise. And what's a me and my kind we are there with me this one now. Yeah, it will go a long way. Say, wow, to try as much as possible. Say, me, pharmacy will be a few ones. You could go no, could go to our pharmacy. No, and no be a good one. Your doctor and I trauma will go fear with you. You don't confirm no, or you me or you don't confirm no. In fact, you do be a one on making sure. Say, it's either your doctor or your pharmacist, and I impress upon you to take it. Don't be abusing drugs as much as possible. And the last thing I would want to tell you, may admonish you, say, try as much as possible so we're called to get screened. Now we are getting to almost half of the year, but more than that, go and get yourself screened. Call for a checkup. Kidney disease is preventable. Men train my name, mommy, how? And then it takes you down. If you want to live longer, take charge of your health. Yeah, basically, about my name is Dr. Phil. As like I said, call my producers, Eric and everybody. Patrick Ofiewusi, Miss Grace Mensah, and Joel. I'm on time. She MAD, your number one health talk show, the bro. Take care of yourself and know that indeed God is the greatest. Bye bye.

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0: 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There is not like you, oh God. There is not like you, oh God. There is not like you, oh God. In the name of Jesus. 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
1: Amen.
0: And then I say, Ebra, ya sodia uradia wei. 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
2: Hallelujah.
0: Esa se ochina eye Mother's Day.
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0: Ya shia de nyame enam ema so. 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

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I will already onshida. Me producer Baako Joel, Mr. Joel, baby, obi nyame onshida. 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

0: 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God bless you.
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0: 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First chronicles chapter 4. First chronicles chapter 4 verse 9 to 10. First chronicles chapter 4 verse 9 to 10. 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
0: 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When yami a money so me din kugo. 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
0: 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When yami bono etilamu.
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2: It even a dow so.
0: Sandy and the flower,
1: yes.
0: Sister, so Bob Branas and Quia Shedia the flower. 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
0: yes.
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0: Yes.
1: The Bible says, "I'm branching a second number there." Now, listen, a dia na a dance with you, Papa. Now, I'm branching a brabo ya yao, na brabo na yao reho. At the Papa Biama, the Bible says, "Dakro," and a branching a tenase, and was seen a brabo, was share a brabo, was share sen senohono. Na senyo nyamu pono, and ni a brabo na wobo lefa. Was tenase, na was share na sitremu, and ni unyamu asema dance with lefa. Unyamu kom se dance sonu, was share na brabo. And you know, and they're going when I'm in friend of Honor, next to the Brab when you're Honor, when I'm in friend of Honor, Najuma Honor, when I'm in friend of Honor, as soon as bottom and your Honor. The Bible saw what Tina says, senior pen, who said, and you're a corrupt. And when you're an enemy now, when you know, be an acquaintance here, next what. Wa usa fi oye seketwa en ye na e wo so sori the bible say fi jumpers e so do ko urade
0: yes
1: so we can tell mami
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1: And when you ready, I got in town.
0: Yes.
1: Say, say, come back, come back, come back. Now, why you say, why you have film?
0: Yes.
1: Why you say, a dear, say to me, Sabra, boy, I am one. I sit here, I am going to see. And I'm not going to film. So, now, when you ready,
0: yes.
1: Tell me, say, quit ready anymore. Mammy, I hear you today. Papa, and near my quay was open, I hear you today. Will be a tenacious sin of Brabuma who say, a Brabon in Quay, a German in Quay,
0: yes,
1: a Warianite,
0: yes,
1: Sikasum Quay,
0: yes,
1: what ten in the Niatin of Pussum,
0: yes,
1: what ten in the Niatin, walk a cook with ya, will be a quaja basri,
0: yes,
1: will be a quajikawa, what quaji and near me pia, SSA, or quajia. A body a walk or sum up, a body, a body of a somebody. Bounce in Jabez, what done in the nature ready? What done in the nature ready? So ready, Sanka will be clear, Massium.
0: Yes,
1: a ready, Nakaubas is a prayer, a ready, Nakaubaman is me, a ready, Kaube be a quam, and a dream of bomb pired my tearful, baby be a word and a dream,
0: a
1: son of you when you're to me,
0: yes,
1: and what others want to
0: do, yes,
1: when you're more than a
0: year,
1: and what you want to do,
0: yes,
1: when you're to me, and Christian money,
0: yes,
1: and two man,
0: yes,
1: a radio, what did you, a warrior,
0: yes,
1: a radio, what did you, business, no,
0: yes,
1: radio, what did you,
0: yes.
1: School, Radia, what did you
0: tell
1: me? Ministry, no,
0: yes,
1: Radia, what did
0: you tell me?
1: Come back here, Massimo,
0: yes.
1: The Bible said, Bravo, bomb, pie, and we. Bible said, when you meet it, see it, Jabez, Ekan. Now, when you meet ye, Jabez, Akuma, Swadia, a man, and I do when you meet a swamp, PSO, or Betsy, or did it be in Bible? When you meet your grandson, I do what you or didn't be a Muya Brennan, and I do a radibus at Opire, no radibus is Saty Bianagi,
0: yes.
1: Obasa,
0: yes. As I say, oh, Tremashim, now on Sir Eddie Machin. Na wa ma boni bi anya mi
1: wa ma boni bi anya mi sa obetema hiemu na wa ma wo said machi na sa wa ma boni bi atomi an adwe me bons ewradi nyu fri boni
0: amen
1: ewradi anyu

0: Yes.
1: Adenta.
0: Yes.
1: Oh, when you are from.
0: Yes.
1: Oh, when you are born.
0: Yes.
1: Oh, when you status.
0: Yes.
1: And now we to say. And to walk a radian. So, Jabez and Cobos. Jabez and Quinipa. Jabez and Quadus. Wako Kugana. Jabez and Quatiti.
0: Yes.
1: Jabez and Quadian.
0: Yes.
2: Phrase and Yankopo.
1: Phrase and Yamin. 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
0: yes
1: And I make a fool baby back up and I'm say a drew a brain why yet dinner.
0: Yes,
1: that when you say
0: yes,
1: yes, you keep on quiet and no deform.
0: Yes,
1: you keep on quiet and no boaf.
0: Yes,
1: you keep on quiet and no one did it.
0: Yes,
1: you keep on quiet and the bed to me. Yes,
0: you go on.
1: Yes,
0: what
1: you fool be
0: anywhere?
2: Yes,
1: Jabez, when you meet you in Pibo.
0: Yes,
1: why not so bomb by a meeting? Why not? I got to say, who bomb paya when you meet you?
0: Yes, you meet him, Pibo.
1: And I dream, my dear, be at the equipo amount to me call anymore. When you meet you, cook to me and you feel quiet.
0: Amen.
1: A radio, what did it and you feel quiet?
0: Amen.
1: When you flew?
0: Yes.
1: Now when you meet anyone, you're dead.
0: Yes.
2: Amen.
1: When you flew?
0: Yes.
1: Now when you meet to me, dead.
0: Amen.
1: When you flew?
0: Yes.
1: Now when you meet anyone, you're empty.
0: Amen.
1: MP.
0: Yes.
1: MP.
0: Yes.
1: Se wobi abrabo ntumi kwani mu a. 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
1: yes
0: your eniema bebre
1: yes
0: ah keep you enipa stagnant
1: yes
0: me chitu say your ahonhom adia
1: ho yes
0: your ahonhom e tie chem ni mo minimum if you say asasi so ye ni ahonhom na wa
1: yes
0: enipa akasa ye ahonhom
1: yes
0: ye ahonhom e honam
1: yes
0: ye ahonhom wa ye de honam akata ye
1: yes
0: enti wonipa bia wudi sunsum sem adia gro wo bewu wa bra wo ta won so ye
1: yes
0: wonipa wo ye ahonhom
1: e
0: ne honam
1: yes
0: we are obia ehohom
1: yes
0: we are ehohom asase won tumi ntra so wonipa bia ehohom aye de ho na flesh akata no ho sanu yame ye
1: yes
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1: yes
0: enna wonyame ne honhom no enna etie mu
1: yes
0: sa honhom no enna yede kasa
1: yes
0: enti asasu eso ahonhom ene wa
1: yes
0: ye no no enti mi jitum se ye wa spiritual factors ah authority a enipa mpega
1: yes
0: ye wa spiritual factors ah em enipa brabo enkwa ni
1: yes
0: na su enumre enye ho ena pesemba
1: yes
0: if you say enipa ye ye di bibia asha honhom ye ye di bibia asha banyu ye ye di bibia asha tuntum ye ye di bibia asha yi and near my sister, yet to be beer shop on some a bra in the park, and I won't be a while with your two, and never born my was your two. I said, you know, and what's a yen near the south to yay. Tabo Adibaco, I decay, not a man in the park, a better book, and to me, Quenimo will be in your back, one no account,
1: sir.
0: Will be in your seminars and no account,
1: yes.
0: Tabo near a decay, and your past achievement. Past achievement, past success, past glory. See any pan what to me a bomb dinia. What bank and uncle da bontene. And up what to me a tutusunga kanga kla. I feel what to me a fra bontene. I quite this a sinking room. Said that's a make canon. So I quite this a single room every year. So a yen is so a yen is a no. I feel what the sinking room no. What your two nose are. Hey, as he said, that demo.

0: no anka wo betumi afa so e dia ko chem e chembe hall na so sa achievement no single room achievement no aye ne dem en na wo da so timu enti for 5 years wa wo en ne yere ne ba kura ba wo se wo mi ya da ho go single room ne past achievement no alimete no alimete no
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0: 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Then you be ban also. Now, Koya shop, yes, the five.
1: Yes,
0: so Bakuna, and then it there. When the neck of Sabia,
1: yes,
0: we then were shop, we were shop, sister, and your shop, we were past a achievement.
1: Yes,
0: Satun chain,
1: yes,
0: Nakuan,
1: yes,
0: Satun chain, Nakuan,
2: Koran,
0: so for to me, Pompire. I don't bomb pay a man will be. I'm part near Fiat Quire, Papa, and no one. Sophina, Nadansi, dear Piano, Nadansi, dear Piano, Sofo, and you won now when you press ever soccer. When you represent, who flew one now Queen and you,
1: yes,
0: when you represent, who flew one and you fell for a Huna,
1: yes,
0: or pursue one now to my ever for sorry,
1: yes,
0: sorry, sorry,
2: Mada,
0: sorry, Sofo, dear Tosubio. Ay a path failure. And could go be a what dear chum. A dear be a quire ya and ye walk quite so back on. Hena and Kofu, a good Siano come a quantin in Yama. So for a free one of my missa, won't one among you, my missa uncle Kafun. Nelson, sitting, may Baba catch us. Failure is part of success.
1: Yes.
0: If it's a failure gives you an opportunity to start wisely,
1: yes.
0: I feel the next time, so uncle Kafua, baby, uncle fire, ye Jesus, no man, who do what am I careful?
1: Yes.
0: And to failure is part of success.
1: Yes.
0: So be a wise success will be a failure.
1: Yes.
0: Pass failure, unlimited kofo. Pass failure, a man kofo is stagnant. A baba will be a warrior who come more. No, we go see a advantage. None a warrior na a dika end to me a koye. Enuti enu an on me. A warrior pay a fan a warrior.
1: You come
0: better. Now so none kapapa bi da wenyu.
1: Yes.
0: A kau tu an amafufra. We focus on a koye.
1: Yes.
0: A kapapa bi
1: a wenyu. Yes.
0: Enti adano Paul say. Philippians chapter 3 verse 13 to 14 pause atiba kupe hena mbidye minimo sede biya mima miwe fini yeche mo mima miwe fini yeche mo
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1: yes
0: obi bi a won't we forget the past won't we ko anim
1: da yes
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0: 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If you say, Miami, may be ye at the fufu. Prepia, when you are a person, ye at the fufu, our life. Near Uber Trace, I was who released the old things.
1: Yes.
0: Near my dad, there's so I come and with
1: yes.
0: ebufuo no jemu
1: yes
0: akayo no jemu
1: yes
0: krimadi no jemu
1: yes
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1: 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And he said, Ujani, you know, a multimia fine, Unum Pokrana, when he fache, now call him. Amen.
0: Amen. Mama Jemu, what? Mania Chumini Chum. Mania Sienisi.
1: Yes.
0: Jemu.
1: Yes.
0: Jemu. Ampa, a branching was so. Sister Jemu, Manukona Pimko and him, Papa Bibo when him,
1: yes,
0: a warrior I do but too quiet when him, a warrior do cool in Samadu,
1: yes,
0: Mania Chumunuko,
1: yes,
0: Mania Chum, Mania Chumunuko, Maura Finia Chumu,
1: yes,
0: not Pimko and him, Papa B. Ayedo, added when him,
2: amen.
0: When are we out when I meet a bum when I will tell what you,
1: yes,
0: and to me Kenya won't Mauko anymore,
1: Mauko
0: anymore. Hanaji.

0: to me.
1: Oh, yes, you do.
0: And pour one another. Now release energy.
1: Yes.
0: Release energy.
1: Yes.
0: Release energy.
1: Yes.
0: Release energy.
1: Yes.
0: Release energy. Yes.
1: Release
0: energy. Yes. Release energy. Yes. And what yes, you do.
1: Yes. Man.
0: Papa Jim, what?
1: Jim. Fetch it.
0: Jim. Man, you're coming, Jim.
1: I shall sort it.
0: Jim.
1: Uhuna na wakuma.
0: Jim. Manunko. Now when Yamia, when your papa at that one,
1: yes.
0: And Kunim dear be at that one,
2: yes.
0: And should I be at that one,
2: yes.
0: I will Yamme Pesa Okofa. Yesaya on the film,
2: yes.
0: Jabez, and we say, Saya on the Yatia, a Hano, and the Metino, and to a Sarah say, and Ratu Puamina Saya on a film, so Mammy, ye on the film,
2: yes.
0: You film. You film what? You film. Meaning person and Padia were ya on a ya. As some of you do, a ya. Now, as a senior bayer who will be to me a co anymore. Senior bayer who be to my
2: own.
0: Senior bayer who be a dancing and to fetch it.
2: Yes.
0: Fetch it.
2: Yes.
0: And I do you film.
1: Yes.
0: A radin come a kuman agree.
2: Amen.
0: A radiant Kawakuman,
2: amen.
0: A radiant Kawakuman,
2: amen.
0: A radiant Kawakuman,
2: amen.
0: No release energy,
2: yes.
0: Release it.
1: I shall swatch it.
0: So, a dear, any power,
1: as
0: I put a PS and your man Kosua, a Brabon Kosua, baby back up any of the initial ones out.
1: Yes.
0: Yet they sub was out,
2: yes.
0: Yet they sub a year, yet they sub was some, and I feared the idea,
2: yes.
0: And so, and you may be a home, papa, and no point, some myself.
1: You feel the young Mario,
0: young Mario, and so, who buy you will be a warrior hopping, who buy you will be in the Sika hopping,
2: yes.
0: And then now, who to me, so will be I. Just a who should bet
1: me,
0: bet
1: me,
0: will be a warrior hopping, who should bet me,
1: what
0: is a be our common.
1: Fache,
0: be welcome. Fache, and we're not limited.
2: Yes,
0: Fache,
1: no call on him.
0: Sorry, baby, I'll share. Sorry,
1: yes,
0: sorry, no call on him. And Kaho, sorry, baby, papa be down
1: him. Yes, I'm market time. I check.
0: Edward, call on him. No, go far. You have a bumpy energy.
1: Amen.
0: Yeah, vampire. Hanagi and Namu was so when Yamima true. And he say Abrabon in Queras Abrabon, I just a stagnator. I see, I was so tenacious. Now what's the soul of your life?
1: Yes.
0: First, I was saying, what to me, Hunu, or current situation, Hunu, or current condition, Hunu say Abrabon in Quay, let you say, I am in Quay.
2: Yes.
0: I feel that desire for change.
1: Yes.
0: Maukono and Sisa.
1: Yes.
0: Jabez. And who say, now Brabon and Cosso, or who say, now Brabon and when you're messing my attention and Bobra,
2: yes,
0: and see, a brown piano, what not to say, a gentleman said, there be a numb sibling,
1: yes,
0: Tiafi, or my Nicole and daughter, sir. What praises, sir,
1: yes,
0: Nafi, Akahonomo, was sorry to an among
1: us,
0: or to an among
1: yes,
0: sorry to an among. Ya bompa na gitofo.
1: Yes.
0: You say anadwe wonyame bebia so bompa.
2: Yes.
0: Ya be bompa na wonyame de saka no.
2: Amen.
0: Ya be bompa na Awurade apega no.
2: Yes.
0: Awurade ni monyame be dead.
2: Amen.
0: Obi brem.
1: Sister.

Holy Ghost, and then a dream, and then a dream, and then a dream, and then a dream, and then a dream, and then a dream, and then a dream, and then a dream, and then a dream, and then a dream, and then a dream, and then a dream, and then a dream, and then a dream, and then a dream, and then a dream, and then a dream, and then a dream, and then a dream, and then a dream, and then a dream, and then a dream, and then a dream, and then a dream, and then a dream, and then a dream, and then a dream, and then a dream, and then a dream, and then a dream, and then a dream, and then a dream, and then a dream, and then a dream, and then a dream, and then a dream, and then a dream, and then a dream, and then a dream, and then a dream, and then a dream, and then a dream, and then a dream, and then a dream, and then a dream, and then a dream, and then a dream, and then a dream, and then a dream, and then a dream, and then a dream, and then a dream, and then a dream, and then a dream, and then a dream, and then a dream, and then a dream, and then a dream, and then a dream, and then a dream, and then a dream, and then a d

0: In the mighty name of Jesus,
1: that's Holy Ghost,
0: and energy.

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I'm a person, I'm a person, I'm a person, I'm a person, I'm a person, I'm a person, I'm a person, I'm a person, I'm a person, I'm a person, I'm a person, I'm a person, I'm a person, I'm a person, I'm a person, I'm a person, I'm a person, I'm a person, I'm a person, I'm a person, I'm a person, I'm a person, I'm a person, I'm a person, I'm a person, I'm a person, I'm a person, I'm a person, I'm a person, I'm a person, I'm a person, I'm a person, I'm a person, I'm a person, I'm a person, I'm a person, I'm a person, I'm a person, I'm a person, I'm a person, I'm a person, I'm a person, I'm a person, I'm a person, I'm a person, I'm a person, I'm a person, I'm a person, I'm a person, I'm a person, I'm a person, I'm a person, I'm a person, I'm a person, I'm a person, I'm a person, I'm a person, I'm a person, I'm a person, I'm a person, I'm a person, I'm a person, I'm a person,

Sorry, tell me, sorry, tell me, sorry, tell me, sorry, tell me, sorry, tell me, sorry, tell me, sorry, tell me, sorry, tell me, sorry, tell me, sorry, tell me, sorry, tell me, sorry, tell me, sorry, tell me, sorry, tell me, sorry, tell me, sorry, tell me, sorry, tell me, sorry, tell me, sorry, tell me, sorry, tell me, sorry, tell me, sorry, tell me, sorry, tell me, sorry, tell me, sorry, tell me, sorry, tell me, sorry, tell me, sorry, tell me, sorry, tell me, sorry, tell me, sorry, tell me, sorry, tell me, sorry, tell me, sorry, tell me, sorry, tell me, sorry, tell me, sorry, tell me, sorry, tell me, sorry, tell me, sorry, tell me, sorry, tell me, sorry, tell me, sorry, tell me, sorry, tell me, sorry, tell me, sorry, tell me, sorry, tell me, s

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我叫我

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0: yes. to us. 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
1: amen.
0: And a radima was
1: amen.
0: And we yes,
2: yes.
0: Now, Mr. Sobon Pai,
1: yes.
0: Sabi, your baby, full nice room.
1: Yes.
0: Now, also what to me, Abaso?
1: Yes.
0: Now, you know, Abon Pai,
1: yes.
0: Also, what to me, Abaso?
1: Yes.
0: 030.
1: Yes.
0: 221 221 655 655 46 05 48 05 48 95 95 59 59 47 Osu Anadwi wonyame e dan no wodi ache ne bele. Awurade de esakraye e mane ba.
1: Amen.
0: Awurade ye ade fufuro bi.
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0: Me se awurade e dan no wodi.
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1: Amen.
0: Awurade aya ne sato obi so.
1: Amen.
0: Anadwi.
1: 030 030 221 221 655 655 46 46 and I say 0548 0548 95 95 59 59 47 47 0302216 555 45 45 0302216 555 45 45 0302216 555 45 45 0302216 555 45 45 0302216 555 45 45 0302216 555 45 45 0302216 555 45 45 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0302216 555 45 45 0302216 555 45 45 0302216 555 45 45 0302216 555 45 45 0302216 555 45 45 0302216 555 45 45 0302216 555 45 45 0302216 555 45 45 0302216 555 45 45 0302216 555 45 45 0302216 555 45 45 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
0: Nah. Hello.
2: Hello, Pacho. Good evening.
0: Hello, Papa Pacho. Good evening. Me Pacho, na wapo mu te say.
2: Me
0: wish Pacho with you. Any bia ufefi.
2: Yeah, you say me Obed me kasa. It's Legon Ajingano.
0: Obed, it's Legon Ajingano. Oh, what?
2: Me, okay,
0: kasa. Who feel what you on? Okay, okay, Papa. Okay, Papa. Na mi shawa. Anyway, we shuffle ufori. Ebedi eno na wa bompa yama Papa Obed. Awo e ajinga Papa si oyare. Ewo firi wo kenti wo hia empire. Osofo bompa yama Papa mai.
1: Ewo Yesu dinu e bompa ye.
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3: Jesus.
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3: Mm.
1: Ye twam o Yesu Kristo.
3: Amen.
1: Ewo ali my asanye na aduane.
3: Amen.
1: Ewo Yesu Kristo dinu. Amen.
3: Amen.
0: Amen. Papa ya mishra.
3: Amen.
0: 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Osu ube tumi afre. 030 230 221 221 65 65 45 45 and I say 030 230 221 221 65 65 46 46 0548 0548 95 95 59 59 47 47
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4: Good evening, Papa.
0: Me Pacho, would you any baby out free free?
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4: misra
0: che be ba cho so betumi afre na ye no abo mpa ye
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1: 030 030 221 221 65 65 46 46
0: 0548 0548 95 95 59 59 47 47 Osu ubitu ya fre ya wade bia Atumota Forest yani unyami meshia eyebom pa yebra bra na o how bia said aw so amani bia said aw so unyame enam na difo so na wonfa ne sankam na urade fa wogie ne asumdwe ma ya wada no pa bia eyentre fibra na yeno eyemo empire say ye free studio hanso a number ubetu mi afre yan na woni yan edin eyedin komo eni
1: 0556 0556

0: 7 8 7 9 2 9 2 0 5 5 5 6 0 5 5 5 6 1 7 1 7 8 7 9 2 9 2 0 5 5 6 0 5 5 6 1 7 1 7 8 7 9 2 9 2 0 5 5 5 6 0 5 5 5 6 1 7 1 7 8 7 9 2 9 2 0 5 5 6 0 5 5 6 1 7 1 7 8 7 9 2 9 2 0 5 5 6 0 5 5 6 1 7 1 7 8 7 9 2 9 5 5 6 0 5 5 6 1 7 1 7 8 7 9 2 9 5 5 6 0 5 5 6 1 7 1 7 8 7 9 2 9 5 5 6 0 5 5 6 1 7 1 7 8 7 9 2 0 5 5 6 0 5 5 6 1 7 1 7 8 7 9 2 0 5 5 6 0 5 5 6 1 7 1 7 8 7 9 2 0 5 5 6 0 5 5 6 1 7
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1: Yo, Menso, Medi in check a Siamma, yes, it's tobacco. A crapper mampo, a queer lily,
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2: so we didn't in Chiabema, your sister back home, or Kotobabi down, Trotro Station. Your friend Auntie Sandra.
0: Auntie Sandy.
2: 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Hey, mama.
0: Oh.
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0: Oh, Mama, you're
2: a good man. Juman, we'll bring machine.
0: Oh, oh. Eradin. Oh,
2: dear, Truman, or bomb, I need be. Oh, Jesus. Eradin Shannon.
1: Amen.
0: Amen.
3: Hello.
0: Hello. Papa, good evening. The patrol would be anywhere we are.
3: My family. My family. Kutubabi.
0: Kutubabi, okay.
3: Your friend, Pabna.
0: Pabna.
3: What's your name? I shall come at you.
0: Amen.
3: And the service has a quotation now. Who could you feed Davis? You met then.
0: The Pacho, First Chronicles chapter 4, verse 9 to 10. First Chronicles chapter 4, verse 9 to 10.
3: First Chronicles. William Pacho.
0: The Pacho. First Chronicles.
3: I mean, you feed me people is not Boma Ram Pacho. No, no, no.
0: Amen. The First Chronicles chapter 4, verse 9 to 10. First Chronicles chapter 4, verse 9 to 10. First Chronicles chapter 4, verse 9 to 10. Unyaminshira, unyaminyina.
1: Amen.
0: Unyaminshira asempa etifo. She anadwin so. 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Tie yen na muniye eye bompa ye. Let me say, na what you say na ye besan so ehia no. Na Eurade aye and Sanchini, Eurade de Adans Diabro. Wa we are not Eurade as Sawyer,
1: amen.
0: Nashi Christudin and Munya,
1: amen.
0: Munya Misha will be a
1: man.
0: Baba,
1: bye,
0: Bishia,
1: amen.